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0: 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The lowest FIFA ranking. A 2004. Okoda 75. Ona Ghana day. Is a Ghana or 70 column. Yeah, 74. Oh. And Africa is the lowest no. Okoda 75. And a May 2004. Oh, Africa is interesting. Hey. Starts linking to Ghana. Oh, hey, come on, hey, come on, hey, come on. Passion is to say Philadelphia. Baby, I almost see a kind of Ghana, Ghana, Yanni, England. I bet I am 23rd. Baby, Ghana and England. Baby, any Boston. In England, near Boston. And we are new Christian, ever born, and the 27th. Okay. January 27th. Yeah. Yeah. A Honda Sports Minister, of course, saw them all, called Boss Umpire. So, we're crying out, yo, Philadelphia, Baku, America, you know. And also called Philadelphia, yeah. Coach Empire.

Fama Betano, Verna Water, Azar Paint, Bigo Energy, UMB Bank, Pepsodent, Rush Energy Drink, Sports Water, Vim Energy Drink, Alive Soap, Sigma Appliances, Fortune Spread, Lawson Herbal Center, and then Focus Technology. Wamunina Kitamo, Ivory Coast, Elbone Banachi, Goalkeeper Periatum, still Ivory Coast. Asempe FM commentary, Muta Rough, Omada Swa Kitabo Nemo. Ecuador so in Prem FIFA ranking, Omotoso 23. Omo highest, Omunyaye, 2013, Omotoso 10. Omotoso 10, 2013. We are 12 now, we are 10. Oh. On the Ivory Coast 2013, Ivory Coast Toso 12. FM. 2013. Now you could also toss 12. It's Ecuador. On your Baira, Abruad was out. And then the lowest, on also better 71. 2017. You know, yeah, Sedia, Eniama Beko, Ediama Womo. A chance for Ivory Coast. Born as Sanimo. Ivory Coast. Nyeso. Toure. Any Pepe. Born Kwame Pama. Ivory Coast, you know, I say, woo. Ooh, Ivory Coast obey is in the warfare. Ivory Coast lady be a criminal warfare. Bah, bah. Oh, come on, come on. Yan Tuaso, goalkeeper. Edema, Ecuador. Waboma, Mapona, Center Circle. Atiafaso, Ivory Coast. 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
0: And Osha. One more, a share goes to do an hour. Qualifies in the more Adema, Ecuador, and Valencia, or six goals. NFA, Felix Ture, one Gonzalo Plata, almost said 2 goals each. And then Kendry Pires, was a one. Kevin Rodriguez, SA1. Alan Minda, SA1. Anna Ahel Mena, one also SA1. Eti Ecuador. Said Abu Dinema, Abu PMO, our qualifies, you know. A home come on, no. And Oshe. Omo record international caps are Ivan Hurtado 168 and Walter Ayovi on also 121 caps. T almost so edited Susa.

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Asempe FM commentary, Muta All Rough, live on Asempa 94.7, Adum 106.3 FM, William the Boss, our US Memo, William the boss what you do media den akunya batiama Ivory Coast omora 80 boss no next day be finishing on a poor said that kind of protoka 7 poor finishing na say nye enye akaso mbe communicate and also

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0: Because Ghana ha about 12-24. Yes, that game Nandra. Kwasiada, any idea Ura Ajwademi? 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
0: Enye izio kra. African champions. 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Echifomo bono. We are in the World Cup at Oso and I. Our crop 2014 group stage and we're free. Obekaya, South Group, no, na Colombia, Ewom, Greece, Ewom, and Japan, and Suom. The year 2010 and also group stage and we're free. And also Brazil, Ewom. Portugal womb and a North Korea and a 2006 on us the Ivory Coast. Shot nako Nesu goalkeeper kitem Ivory Coast Oko Wakapa Tim Sosia Om Ojia Tim Sosia Om Shie from 2006 Okosia Argentina Osia Netherlands and Serbia. Oh, the group move. About 2010, Osia Brazil, Portugal, and North Korea. 2014, Osia Colombia, Osia Greece, and Japan. And then I guess we qualify. 2006, Osia Argentina, Netherlands, and Serbia. 2006, yeah. 80 Ivory Coast so wabrim ba wabrim but this time we qualify some boy omujira omohon group F no omnam top here 26 points well lusu game back okra o winning 8 and a draw me you know tine nye bad oze I feel the team here
2: I feel the team here
0: Oh, I feel the team there.
2: Maybe I watch France.
0: They ain't a boy friendly match. They share France. And can you go to trophy that boy? What the hell? What the hell? What the hell? What the hell? What the hell? What the hell? What the hell? What the hell? What the hell? What the hell? What the hell? What
2: the hell? What the hell? What the hell?
0: Nana Safo Odro. Nana Safo Odro. Executive Council Member. Elma Ghana Football Association. Sibo Sro Consort. What the hell? Is it Drew Canada? Ecuador Ayan Sakraye. 17-25. 17-25. 17-25. Said I'm a kind of body anymore. 17-25. I'm why you're too sure.
3: Too sure.
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0: Hey, baby, it's going to be a show. 1725 me twa na na Ghana
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0: etino ikwedo o mayen sakaye abrantia Porozo Jackson one na set 25 no ena Angelo enso ese 17 Preciado Angelo
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0: 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Simon Adingra. Ibrahim Sangare. Sebastian Hala. 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Ahmed Ture. 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Omnina se 2 goals. Oh, qualifies the more. Edma Ivory Coast. Ubi eti mishe. Ubi eti mishe. Yeah. Asempe FM commentary mu da rough. Yemfa na seri bin so. Yemfa ma enyumekua wamuna empuaye. Nese focus technology. Focus technology. Focus on your quality life.
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0: Lawson Heber. O say and one said that in kind. Fortune spread. Yummy delicious. Always on point. Sigma appearances. Hey. That's what baby. Sigma appliances. Great. Possibilities. Sigma appliances. Create possibilities. And then I'm saying to me, you know, Boba Kwa, Hombre. Remember, 1990, you know, and then enough of you. You know, Betano, believing makes it real. Verna Water, changing people's lives. Azar Paint, number one since 1925. Big Go Energy, big refreshing moments. 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
4: First couple two on our album, say yes.
0: Pepsodent, do the two. Rush Energy Drink, Sports Water, Shorts Nako, next to the beat, Trina Boom. My born FPA, still Ecuador. What would you want to say? A Busan 7 year, papa, and so Ivory Coast. Oh, my Bono, my Bono, and that's why I get to Ivory Coast. A branch here, Obermo and Chair, the born in Nam, Amadiaru, a Pia Bonadia to Rosano, still Ivory Coast, still Ivory Coast. Sir Ivory Coast, Sir Ivory Coast, Nancy Debbie. Bono Moyette, Emoise, Emoise Dine, Emoise Dine, Papa. Etino, yeah. Yeah, we said about 67 minutes near ball. Obi and Timmy and Shabby. so far work up menya and witness game wa ya bo goles anaima mewa se game bi anwa ya bo goles ana se bi ya goals ba
2: goals ba goals ba pa
0: bi ya goals ba
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0: isi bwani ya ba omangasa ko break aha tom break ribam dia and the betano for a modia. 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Rush energy drink, be bold. Be you. 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Yummy delicious. Always on point. Lawson Heba. And once that, you're in kind. And after focus technology, woman in other, ekitem, and you did live commentary, jade abro, yes, I see frequency ada, then so na juade, yada swatim, William the boss, when I'm from hydration break. William, I'm into Chan Fama, US Memo, OTH Media Live, only Miami Sweet Melanie OKK, the sweet, sweet, sweet baby girl, Melanie OKK. Fantastic morning from Ghana to you and your beautiful half, William the boss. Sebri wasra bruna no hunyina. Okay, meba, you don't worry. I'll come now. I go come. Yeah, Denver Colorado. Ujana Suburita. Meba, I go come. Anyhow, meba, you may worry. What are you doing?
3: Denver Colorado.
0: The fence, eh?
3: Ziggy Mali.
0: Ziggy Mali,
3: yeah. Also, I'm going to go by.
0: Ziggy Mali.
3: Ziggy Mali, yeah.
0: Oh, hard. Africa sin shebi Ecuador omo sun shebi corner kick Ecuador ma Ecuador we betimi abreki the virginity of the game anana should be virgin virginity the key kind of FM virginity the key kind of say virginity
5: Between
0: who?
3: Anti paper.
0: Anti paper. Anti paper. Anti paper. Anti paper. Ah, tear rubber. You can't tear rubber. Rubber will come up. Yeah, so I can see this. So, Virgin China, why do you mind? Virgin. Virginity of the game. Virginity. And why didn't it say? And you know, Eti, Ubet Media Mame, Noma test message 0244-261902. 0244-261902. Ode Mame, what was up, Emma? Because any was up, we call Germany. Oh, my dear, my dear. Me no me sami su agana me ko em ko twa beta mo si buei. 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Mo si buei ti se Telegram na me yusu. Telegram into the ocean shame or Telegram. Kobe Stone or Telegram. Telegram. What's up me? And I say send me message wo. Ana obenya me wo TikTok. Me wo TikTok. TikTok. I want to hear you man. And link in sumo Facebook sumo a chance for every course next to be goalkeeper best of the board Mr. Chiche every course omo body on bebo bia naso bottom pass ever touching them
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0: and I'm touching them Sanso and Ecuador almost so body on Mabobia. Be anti me and Shabby. Be the car catcher, say match way. A mobile tinny. O Shabbia. What will me and Union free airpar? And I say, Afenuno, a free airpar. You also say, Afenumino. Afenumino, Jazz. Afenunanga say, too. Who's Afenumino? Eh? Na mo ka gun ko fa su sa. 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Play a man what you mean, bro. What you mean, who goes away? And then it's a. Oh, who's your ticket? So, Yan Tuaso Sima Adjason and Siani Aboa Kensimo. As a perfect commentary, Muta or rough. Ogobrane, why need to say Yama? Also, Mobo say Yama. Ecuador. One player, Angulo Nelson. Why did you say, Yama? Also, mobile say, Yama. And Sakaya, Koso, Pepe, and Fofana, Frimo. Pepe, 18,
6: a simple F
0: 29, and about Korea, 17-25, we're 18-26. Mode Montra right now, baby Loto. Usu 18-26. And I'm calling 17. May try the program and make challenge and I'm for many so. Plus one, sir. Mode Trawe, make challenge. Every challenge now. Ebeta e gba e mo ama enya e o de nye fe. Ni anse ri atun kama. Yeah, to also. We have a good car now. Yeah, pay more. Five numbers. And you're bad. Yeah, to also 77 minutes. You can say our potokasem, nemum. Sima Adioson and Sonia Bo. Beautiful. Aquanin wine. Amadiaro no. And Grand Kitchen Kitty Amu Ombemu, Ivory Coast. Omanya Bona, Oben Wayosa, eh? Eh, your piano as you form. Your piano as you form.
1: And some birth and commentary in winter home.
0: Aquano, or the Christ in now, only Christ in now, or the Christ. Christ in now. I know don't do the Yamini Abba. Yes, you need a yeah, to us in now. But piano in tempo, back to in now. But Jemo, in now, no, it's careful. In body, body, body, you catch it. In now, Nessuna B. The nine Antimianca. In now, Asaji. And you know, be at the body, man, no. A probona tomorrow. Nesso, Ivory Coast, Nessuna B. Oh. Amad Diallo, want to be on control, Bonnie Yema. That's a reflective infringement, you are. But did you have it? Equator.
5: So, to back up your boy, you know.
0: Sima, add your song, and crony, Chakasima Dubako. 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But they are signing a cheat. 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Still,
1: Ecuador. But
0: Jai Bonimo, the Bonama, Udunes, Nesso, Yayubo Nefrinano, Refrati Foul, the Ama Ivory Coast. Captain Edema Ivory Coast. Edafom. Captain Edema Ivory Coast, Frankesi, Water Form. One A, Mois Casedo, Captain Edema Ecuador, and the Hirico Rim, the two captains. Ya boss, Sima, at your watch, Ecuador for no money at your own camera now. Two some group. Two some group camera said, I had no sosa. Tomu camera now, Upwakra. No mo Germany sa. Amo camera na, amo Germany sa.

0: Ura Moses Ama President Edema Mediama FC Wase Bono on show TV so Obeti a live commentary because Okuman Kra and a commentary no Mr. Moses Ama President of Mediama FC Yeah live our Mediama FM our Takwa and Initia so But we can say on our PMO our Canada Toronto Asabri Wa enjoy live commentary of Kumankra me to go magana for no chairman Eradin Koso in Shirawati a Juma or Bo Anoating a Konun Kwanka Blasters no Kiaji Trophy Abba Kiaji Abba Kosa Wadin in Niamo di Tutu Niamo and Niamo or di Tutu Yeno Aya Yan Kasabibri but Yeah, near Mompa is every day. Ebe fa and penifo be so. Na Ghana Timino, a Jinan and Anso. And one of them, a Musisama. Yeah. It's Chairman, we be added an Aquemo.
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0: William DePaul's Ewo, US, also UTH Mediano. I mean, to Chem Farmani, Ubebi girl. The Bia Ultim and Cabiano, Memo Achin. 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Young Queerim, Young Queerim, to say Ivory Coast supporters, no, Omunyan Cafes go about. But when you see the one, they say growl. 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
0: 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Ode Udi Emani, you were trying to drown that. A chance for Ivory Coast. 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What more are you here? 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
1: 10
0: this is en song 7 and a en song refi is sima en song na to so 7 minutes
2: as a perfect commentary
0: as a perfect commentary mu da rough Gobeche. So ref is coach is no omo monitor game ne sana. 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Ti se de we di aba no. So what you say? African champions Ivory Coast. One more 5 minutes to protect this goal. One more sima enum. 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

0: 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That's Ecuador. 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
0: Corner kick at Tatua. 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Bon go jubilati Refri upon Ahmed Diallo Manchester United Abrantiano Waye Jume Yenina Diama Ivory Coast Nigoa wo bemo ebe share no eno ene sabrei ye kitemo a jumedie no aba na wie 90 plus in first 98 minute pepe po ena wo share sa go no
2: kano
0: o se ye
2: yeah, boy ya den ya go be pie mu game we ka ho a ye 11 game 11 yeah. Game at also 11.
0: Ah,
2: Ninina,
0: goalless.
2: Oh. 1-0 Cray PM with Scotland and Haiti. And Scotland is 1-0.
0: They
2: are can you no two goals, 4 in a PM with a PM.
0: And I say, well, so about a 1-0.
2: 1-0, and so a PM. A few idea. MZ, say 11 games, you are over 0.5, and 0.5, and 1 goal. And I say, I can't wait, and I'm going to go to the crowd.
0: I'm going to go to the house. Obu a nyo bia na be start e udi obi betona bench na fe echire no wa manabem aha
2: to fit bench
3: other players na na omo bobo bobo no omo nya chances be bre o but inty den inty na den e si omo kwai inty a omo ntumi anhye go
0: bon sanity on the border o
4: ya don share kan no from the beginning Cote d'Ivoire omo forward line no omuti mi ejuma na omuduro 80 mu ha no ma ye mistake
0: yes
4: no
0: I understand
4: sa
0: I understand pa 80 no my face na abowan abowan se born ye start here no
2: yes
0: na de atie tino ano powerful so beba
2: yeah
0: na fi o ma be prepare che come on
2: ba ye pon ye se pa so e che ga kra
0: ya na
2: ye na na e prepare che
4: na ju ma sa di sa yo
0: ye na
2: ana ju ju ma pa ana ju bua
0: ye na
2: ye na e kra
0: ye na
3: e che
0: e che e che na
2: ya ju ma so ho pa o
0: e ju ma we dey say my okay you know my inventory na fail
2: fajum
0: table no so na set no Germany 3 points Ivory Coast 3 points it's a ka Ecuador and Curaçao for no
4: a bad thing I'm a Ecuador
2: oh next Ivory Coast will qualify and no be Curaçao or Curaçao
4: Curaçao or Curaçao
2: onya draw crowd on ma ko
4: 6 points Germany is so or Curaçao 7 goals
0: Ivory Coast is so first game need here
2: important point pa na
0: wa be our first game no here o Ghana Panama yeah, it's good. Yeah, grow.
4: When is it by this time?
0: I don't know. You're no fans any you.
2: About so, check it. Oh, now media my juma ya dia wa wa ni tu ya. Kurojin.
0: Curaçao.
2: Curaçao.
3: Bobby Stone.
0: Curaçao, yes dear.
3: The way a match is in Econo.
2: Hey Joel.
3: The way a match is in Econo. Then now susu efa Ghana match ne ebe basho no. O de com o ye comparison ma. An analysis.
0: Oh, nah, then, yeah. And you go so
2: chain. You go so chain. Interviewer.
3: Do you feel say be kwa na?
2: Interviewer.
4: Africa countries. Japan, Ghana, Egypt, Morocco.
3: Yeah.
4: And Ivory Coast.
2: Ti.
4: Morocco for draw.
2: First country I went on the 3 points will walk up here, yeah, boy. Ivory Coast.
4: Ivory Coast.
2: Ti. The best and I need you into Ghana and so you're better here dear no I say
0: you're better
2: here no when you're there no no one who Joel Joel man you read James as Yama Manti you read Joel and you James as Yama Manti Joel
0: Joel
2: James as Yama and read James as Yama you know a Dina or boy and Anna my you know Vodafone, no. Check it, Vodafone.
0: Nadia, you know, I was just a Vodafone. Vodafone better than I
2: Sintra. Sintra. And I was up.
0: My main fancy now, my will dinner here. I'll be watching. Pepsodent, Rush Energy Drink, Sports Water, Vim Energy Drink, Alive Soap, Sigma Appliances, Fortune Spread, Lawson Heba, and Afi Focus Technology. Womo any nimekua, womo ebua yen, ema yede FIFA 2026 World Cup yi, yede ehun komunyinada, yede enonso ebre wo. 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I mean, Aduma, Ochanopa, Diaka Biada, the best sign, Eddie, and also Eddie Ama. 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Na pub ni yetumu kakra. Isiri afini yenya. Enkrofwa omo ni daho. A omo abesum. Nti mamintu chema junior. Isi uko PM's Lounge. Junior Elbow Juma Dempa and Maxwell any junior omo ena CIC omo pretty a year PM's Lounge or Ogu Road Bubuasi na actions in the Bacosso. Don't shake it and so or shake it. A teacher or boy, Jumatin. Tinamea Duma. Live matches El Coso. Ever say at the right time, no. A de live comment to Nibi and Subeco. A cupimo. A PM's Lounge and Bar. A Bubuasi Ogu Road. Eti Semuana a canibi. Motnao. Conquenia say a Jim Framano. Ese a say beatum. Tis still with me a call. Now, so Akwaji and Frama, LPM's Lounge and Bar, Elbubuasi Ogu Road. Eti, my infancy, na Yamea Duma Echina, and Koma Kano, and so Yasan Elrim Nafi, Yadininina, so Edi Abro. Nene Mosquito, Menin Chaneso, Mosquito, Menin Chaneso, and Tineno Iman, Una Ujinemwa. Okay. And nobody are not Juma to Echina and your bad. It's no bombardment, sir. Ubi 5-5 production and so on, of course. 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I'll promise on suminda se and Donesh, yes, the super baby girl Donesh on suminda se mona mommy energy no and the femino emma mede ebeye juma and the enumbre Professor Ike Wallace Echo TV. And I'm assuming Jinemo, El Radio. I may aduma Echina. Matches nibi El Ho. 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Echi can promise besum El Aduma FM. 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

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Through the power of internet, Facebook, Reverend George, Prince Akwanda, Reverend George, Prince Akwanda. In this time of his visitation,

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Your angel will appear soon. For be show when you nyam no me say o we feature here ya many gbede gbede bia yes smart as it will ba put him in etu anamo radio me dey ni cause no beti me send me text message on WhatsApp it was as jubedi twegwe nyanse sa normal but I my personal normal to any be ye juma text message and WhatsApp we betimi the voicemail at so we can kan ni nyina ye jire mo ni ye no abo pa pa ye no na ebo aha ye no na ebo Pacho Shannon Sumami. You do baby, I may be a line, Sunama, and I also have friend who's waiting me with them. 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

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Ben Swetchery, because Radica Yamwa and Kunimbi A. You need cash, eh? 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

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The Lord will deliver you for every calamity. 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In the boxing ring, Obia 11th round, he abono ato. Jesus 12 ni edi wi. That from no 1-9. Ye kinka ya last bell and was sorry. 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It's going to happen. 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

0: power Abba, but it's taking you out. 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What is that? Be loose and receive it in the name of Jesus. Oh, come on. Oh, come on. Nehemiah chapter number 1, verse 1. 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Oh, see, it came to pass in the month of in the 20th year, as I was in Susa, the palace, for the last time. I said, Nehemiah, why, yeah, Akalia, ba. So many here. 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Yakoba and said, Nehemiah, one eye far more at the Babylon. Yet, the one question, the book of Deza, I say,
1: every year.
0: Na ni yoma nyina aye basa na ye bisi basa. 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
1: Risa.
0: Ano ni ye ka chire won. 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In your yum, a chin yum, in your man, you know, cause your fist or money problem. A Bible said, a brave before one no moon at the call, you know. Name ya and ya quain, a quain ya ebamano, a opportunity ebamano, but a consume a war or in the feet. The Juma on ya soon air come up. Onu no shenza. Now those times they were very careful about near a kundipem, especially wahine. They said that a special people be they are be anointed to serve the king. Nehemiah was part of them. I see every what palace or no. Who can't to know or see? I see Hanania, one of the brethren, came. And he and certain men of Judah. Hanania Eba, or see, when it Judah funny be Eba I view. Let me hear some maybe Sanya Esi. Hanania Akosu Owo Mechiri. Ebra Miniho. Fire in Omudi Free Hall, Jerusalem. Then they see. And one more catcher and say, hey, ne. Ne. I say, Wanga, your jaw won't a children. 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And reproach. 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

0: And the son of making kind, I want to me a woman at the kind. Teach him where the kind. Papa Paul Ababedu, Apostle Ababedu, Apostle Makwa Baba Fidi.
1: Yeah, yeah.
0: Me Bajo will be a Kama.
1: When you go pound will be a Kama.
0: I send me that witchy. I send me that witchy in his name here. 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
1: I say, Hakali Abba, Nehemia, Assembly.
0: Hakali Abba, Nehemia, Assembly, into no, also one by you. 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
1: Now, Jerusalem, a first you know, a bubu,
0: a bubu, no,
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1: or swing a coupon any.
0: And I do, that is what we are here to do. Yeah, ma, oh, how in transit. 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It's just your bumper. Problem, no, what? Never bumper.
3: Amen.
0: Because you are your ninja, yeah. Also, and this is a jump pipe. I would say, your mumper, your minibibri, yeah, yeah, yeah, yeah. Because problem at was to us. A time for one to one say, Unam, sir. Who was your coat? Your person, yes, your friends, and to Maguna Ufra. What was your coat? Who caught no see a designer? I was somebody. I am a man. I am a man. Sorry, oh my, yeah, my, oh my, bubu was no. I put no so many atom. No cemetery, you know.
2: I think from that. I think
0: fasting, mommy, huh? It's a rosa. I'm a soupy. Be a make say usu usu. Be a make say usu oh how abba. Usu wa money abba. This time of the month, no enye maokora. 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They say iman super. They say ben me shu ane chese. Richire abo. They chese asem kese abba. 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A finu ye chum, you know. A yeko. A me aduma busumbe essence, yon pen haka.
2: Washe.
0: Na a fina kone ye. Wa send ya wot in his hand out ye. Uji da mato sre. Udi dia woman. Wa breakfast in Ankas Ankas Ankas Ano. Who said Anko? A boy 11 caught 12 caught 100. Na di bakwe jano. The baby, you are fine. If you are bones, what would be a noir? And I dare call Adichi. When it's so broom, get a catiacho. Make a unto me not because and yet you and the papa know this. Now, when did you and the papa's house die, Bonnie? And one move. Dreaming, yeah, crop, crop, crop, crop, crop. But I go bizarre, I won't need you and the papa. 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
0: 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Oh, Namia Samano, I am my empty womb. Who come with no situation, one gas and I will say yes. It's in there. How? I'm a person up for support canoe. Then, know how. Yes, Rizzo, that's it. Yes, I bet you didn't. A real way I'm going to be. If it was announced, will be a jug we ate him. Hey, when with that problem, will be solved. 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
4: Is anybody feeling sick here?
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0: 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We have to solve this problem. 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Who am I not in our team in any year? Brefie! Brefie, brefie, brefie. Start it again! Maybe if you may die. Maybe if you may worry. Maybe if you may find a mebo. This is a brand to be a woo of Yabia. 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
6: what is that?
0: Will be bad wow. 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See a she won.
6: That is about that name, Jesus.
0: Okay, 10.
1: Chapter 4.
0: Chapter 4, mum. Now what am I going to do?
1: Sambala T said, "Yeru to affect you."
0: Ah, Papa ko.
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0: What person are you here?
1: Oh, but I don't know if you be a match if. Say, Hano. 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
1: 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Your friend, divine attraction.
5: Yes.
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0: Flow.
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1: 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No, come find a sister, ba. Ba, I don't go to school. Now, be being near on one of the sister, bra. Jessica Wood. 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Say, be being near, which me add in their soul.
0: That's your
1: own. 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No, catch another for me, say. Ah, I've been a man here. If you're going to cry, Minio Kuma, I'm a no, but I'm a scarce for you, Juma. To be a cop, maybe I'll call you a man, Brigo.
0: Oh.
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7: 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And it to buy your bi omo wa ya. Ya bon power yesu ni mo se. Ewurade ntutu wo.
8: Amen.
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8: Oh God.
7: Any Israel fo. Omo ti mi see was.
8: Started
7: 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Ewurade wo mo ye.
8: Ka
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8: Wo yesu.
7: Ka se wo yesu de mo.
8: Wo yesu.
7: Mo hunye shi. Ka se wo yesu de mo.
8: Wo yesu.
7: Ana me bon power.
8: Ana me bon power.
7: Jehovah. Ya sorry me so.
8: Ya sorry me so.
7: Ono so che me.
8: Ono so che.
7: Ewurade e. One more
8: person,
7: money to me,
8: how to me,
7: opportunity,
8: opportunity,
7: many anti,
8: many anti,
7: your way, Empire Bono,
8: Empire
7: Boss,
8: Unio Mundi,
7: your wall sequine,
8: Alexander.
9: I'm not sure.
7: Jegum, Sambalat, Tobaya, Encore,

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1: 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Because me say. Ye jina bibi su ni ye de ye bibi. Se Ewurade be ma obo afo kese ye. Wetimi pie de. Enya adeketwa. The ones that or your sacrifices, and the shame not favor by me name Sika Ekurabo, me name near war phones, me name near war banking. But somebody in a boat to me possess, but they are for the case be over them. No, and this is Abbe Manoa Waban, and this is Ophimin Zako. My brother guy who answers I'm an open soccer one will be for no, and this is a Yajuma. Saya, and this is a Kume. This is my sacrifice. And Kawena may be told, MRI, you say one wine, and send me to call you, send me to call your mammogram, and send me to call your one wine, and send me to call dialysis. Pay down your comrade. 200 or 300 or 400 every week be a just all call twice 400 ni age ba 400 to 800 enun ko a o ka asem nka o dia ne nka ho and na ese esi na nyame e ma buafo enya buafo be mo sika de asayare nyame sayare o ma buafo be mo sika de ye adwuma
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1: 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Oh my God. Me sister gonna be near me, 50 gonna be near me, 20 gonna be near me. Se wo phone uso page phone. Kase wo Yesu dem.
2: Wo Yesu dem.
1: Then fast. Kase wo Yesu dem.
2: Wo Yesu dem.
1: Ewurade me gina for the Yesu.
2: Ewurade me gina for the Yesu.
1: And the bomb fire say.
2: And the bomb fire say.
1: Ballot for.
2: Some ballot for.
1: Omo wo mabra bom.
2: Omo wo mabra bom.
1: To buy a for.
2: To buy a for.
1: Omo wo mabra bom.
2: Omo wo mabra bom.
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2: Omo hwe kwan say.
1: Ade ameye no.
2: Ade ameye no.
1: Minti minwie.
2: Minti minwie.
1: 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Eda na kan wuram.
2: Eda na kan wuram.
1: Ka na ka shop.
2: Ka na ka shop.
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1: 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Any more Mutia Jumedini, God bless you. Mintimin sorry for the issue. 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Mintimin sorry for the issue. I mean, for as a dance from Co and in Shias on Co and for my Auntie Aggie 3 days. 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
2: 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As a bomb of sales will be at the Emma Massamon and Amoncon. Omo coffee and tam.
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2: 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And that year by the same. And Mabedu fear and tamu say ye. God be a mocome day. Put it. Ye woman sada. That be a mocanka. What young guy, your friends, or Cassum. And come with a come about from 7-8 months of Medamaba. But that year, both for my demaba, never the same. 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
2: Sanity.
0: Obi oho a even multimedia ha or other companies. Ya ka application letters egu ho a.
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3: Ebi
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0: said ya work
2: cover to so that can Moses na yes we hear you
0: David Ofi Royal he
2: Ofi Royal be sure papa what I say but critical person ko ya ho ho but o hu say anamo na mranche ni tunu anya na mo mpa so we dey
0: ososo
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0: eh
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And Francis AJ, God, you are so good. 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Wama this month, AM Mema month, Radia said you are so

0: Baby, be a wobia, mamunu na yen kan chiru. 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

0: Papa Bishop Uzansa. 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When you're going to be on a cousin, you're going to be also. 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
1: We worship you tonight.
0: Na nyame na obe ye nkwajefo.
1: God is awesome.
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0: Anapema urade huse ono kuto no betumi aje onko.
1: Give you all it.
0: Nyame na do be kono do waba.
1: Oh Sakaya.
0: Nyame obe ma oni obedi.
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1: 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If you have come on sorry no.
0: Can we come at 2 years? Oba no na bra bobe sisa. 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Maybe I'll pick only verse number 1. 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Then the Lord then said to Noah, go into the ark, you and your whole family, because I have found you righteous in this generation. Amen.
2: Na erade kachre Noah se uni ufie na munko adakani efise Una men who said or training me I want to assure him.
0: Okay.
2: Genesis chapter Moses and Uma the guy it trains on it to move back.
0: Okay. So Nyamiadum Kusiede be a Father's Day. 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Now as a misan say who is a father. 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
0: yes
2: house on a bandy house.
0: Canning in a boom.
2: The husband, the eradicator Noah. Oh, sir, if you are seeing, on your mid body, my memo. And son, he invited my bim,
0: sir.
2: A body, my memo. Anna, no question, woman, he said, Yamini Juma de Biano. Say ye shumwa and memma na nya medium ye do much emma.
0: Sa.
2: 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It is said ye waka se fraban. O bafri bemem. Yen ye wo ma
0: sa
2: 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And inti a janu muti ye a ye ja.
0: 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Papa Yanko.
2: Papa, okay, assemble your animal, Papa. You want some be your wine, maybe your house, or sit the word jack, ne won't any. Oh no, one can say the wound and you, sir, would do any. No one near Jenny, assembly is so.
0: Now, Papa, woe for food, nothing quite any more. Obey and obey.
2: Wouldn't
0: mean it?
2: This will be become. It is the word jack, ne won't any. Let us say, when you may, a person who you need in anti-sadia, who you and none of you just are, Papa, no, not a dear, and yet my man money calling, say, all the time, be a collay, did the animal and a man of your idiot. But only be the idea in free, I ever. So no, be provision. But only 20 room, not a said, and up in the wood here. And in TM, yet here 40 years here. Sequestia, there be here, Janamuda. No question, they say, a man, my woman, rantier woman in an. So we have been made yet, dear Jenny. Now, so man's what you need at it. And cassette me, papa, and shame. If we are in our banocrano, and now my debut, you my dear so. And I would have a bepia. On your make a tree, no, I say, wouldn't you fear or bonny fear who buy? Munko at that animal, if you say Muna Menu Trene, and was I want to add to us ways. 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
2: yeah mbacho menene freedom
1: of refi
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1: a sanku okay yanko
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1: Mm.
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2: 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O we se papa mu na happy father in advance. Na ko bon se obi a. Amen.
1: Amen. When the foundation is destroyed, what will the righteous do? Asan.
3: Hello.
1: Okay, last person. Yanko, hello.
3: Hello.
1: Hello, mommy.
3: Hello.
1: Mommy, good morning.
3: Good morning, darling.
1: How are you?
3: I'm fine.
1: Good. Thank God for his grace. Mommy, let's go.
3: Oh, darling. God bless you all.
1: Nyami, God bless you too, Mama.
3: I want to pray for the South Africans.
1: Okay.
3: The Ghanaians that are, they are treating, but treating them in South Africa.
1: Okay. Mama, bompai, Mama. The Ghanaians
3: are very good. God fearing.
1: Mama, bompai.
3: Anybody now, whoever comes to this country, they should have said it. But why is that Ghanaians are a jealous Ghanaians? Anyway, my brother, I'm going to be a job on time. Why?
1: I'm going to be a job on time.
3: I'm going to be a job on time. I'm going to be a job on time. I'm going to be a job on time. I'm going to be
1: a job on time. Amen. Irade sama ma Julia re.
3: Oya me sira mu na why?
1: Iwe nyame sira
3: mu. Oya me sira mu na why?
1: Okay.
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1: Amen.
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4: If I show me to school bag, laptop bag, suitcases, waist bag, chest bags, baggy beer.
1: Executive bag. 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Executive bag.
4: If I show lunch bags,
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0: Friday, which you maybe I will be a dad. 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And Coupon, whom be good to a Bunan Cassany, hey, hey, hey. Trimono, Shinko, a Guguanas as a per se in P. A year insurance, one of some work, one unknown, and Gugu fan baby. Friend or a pool. Can I say, should it be so, and Trimono be encore a song? My bosom, we are PP. Sumi to your home, yet to your home. 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
1: put our trust.
0: Say, ready now, a man depart a chin.
1: As we hold on,
0: crying, you knew said in the city, or no, you'll be be and we know the a babbitum. And dear Dano, and now we be a pay for her and so I boy home by my depart at Chania. Edenasi. And baby, I will be at that wood tea as a fiddle. Aya Dum 106.3 FM. Pay any organa high, Muslim woman on me, and I can boom, Yasidani, and then come for an intuntum, Rade, Mardi Pachi, any woof, any wedgeman, any and I'm counsel you to come, tear shame, Lucia, and your smart, and your one within ye. Never be our tear. Bible said, I'm recording you to me too. So it is not him that wills, that is it he that doeth, that is God who showeth mercy. Pay ready, money mobile home be and torso. The mouse here crown show the end when you don't ask you why you don't come for no one turn to money on pay. When I'm out of patch, I'm swimming a toss in the sea, I'm swimming one soon, yeah, pay me. Need you 15th of June when you're in Shrank Odi and Edgewood. Ma'am, Quadam, Penny, Fuina, it was. My moon and I had was it was my self for it was my pussy for it was my church for a daughter say may call Eba already with your own song. It was my school and penny for you now. It was my mom penny and a pump for you Edina Zeni a ye yin and come for an intuntum. Emma, who was so well ready, watch me a shesa, nipequin in Naraso. Now, Bimbo, a guswada, a ye wong, a dear. And when I'm encoding, and I say encoding, and tuntum encoding. Ebsia, what is that my ready? And Pesuo would refresh it. 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

0: 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Ses a wound to me check it, and I wound one. Bomo dia sa obestre obi, or I check your mamma. A bra will be a engine or son, mistress or pepper, duster be, and I say rag be. Now with your pepper, steak no. What the pepper one, and my winya gauge in ye. Intimistre, the checks no, e be no. So obe check you, engine oil, and sana, was static carno. 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
1: All right, Tabushia, edna yedi amano. 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And I pay. I was 05 or the Drew a year above 14 times. So, and on Oko Adam 106.3 FM. I was a beca for commenting or suggesting enough for her share the link. Number one, the answer yes also a new Abacasa. Some of them a boy, she don't kiss your pa. If you're somewhere, and Kujua na nso so ewa hasi Richard ewa ha efrim die efrim wantumia ma ne eni wantumia ma di brother efrim utienia wachina pomodi yansa ubidruha This month is a month of the fathers, the men. Now, you have any idea, and for my gentleman say, honoring the father or the man, the foundation for the family and the community. Community, a woman, because from the community you move. From the town, nah, in the name one, I just said, Baby, you crew, a bronzo, yeah, dear. And he said, If you hold no, young for boony, dear, I'm a general, and everybody be say. And it was soon we say, no, and for the man, the man, but soon I guess you hold your ma, a gentleman, you narra. The other man, your mamma, what you man, enough for. And some will cost you with trim there from trimuna, the yam would be called a banner. And dinner, your bema. Oh, bema, you bema, dear. Yeah, man, so dear, when you know your bema, or won't us a bema, but ah, no, near, just said, then you had papa. Eh, dear, sir, you know, a day anymore. A young couple, yard, doma, quesiada, a year, Father's Day. 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Papa Sonny, we honor you. Grandpa Sonny, we honor you. And T. As well, I don't know. I'll pay me waha if you are some more Hana, Ekojana waha. You're quite ready, Uncle Penny. You didn't kind. Yamia Semuna, you be genasro. Proverbs chapter 3, 11. 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So your ways can be cleansed, your ways can be straightened. Se ofe uradia semwa. Proverbs 3:11. 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Asemu amatinti buhwenye fi. You are clean because of the word you've heard. And quitting your meals when you be. And they, that's someone on the bit to me, boy, I'm your con kind, my ingenious baby, Eddie, who actually. You're back in kind, oh, you know, Hannah, you're by, you know, and making kind the amount, I can't kind the amount. Proverbs chapter 3. The verse 11. 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They said to move you, me ba and put a ruddy and church. Now, Emma and inca and funo woo. 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Daughters of glorious Jesus say bue mani mami hunu. Enti my son, despise not the chastising of the Lord, neither be weary of his correction. My son, omo mo chire bro fun mo say possessive. 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Say possessive pronouns why? 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But in the context of this month, I mean, ukase, my son here is the father speaking to you. 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You have to be so much happy. But when you for what who say, obi kachro se me ba, oh, me ba me me ba. 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That means say o to me also. 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
1: 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A shan count, Nancy and count, aye and Cody. Yet was not no pay. 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Yet Nancy, Kanya, ya crying so hang. 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What Cassandra say, say, ya and may my young pope would church. My young pope would church. 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
2: yammer white.
1: In the name of Jesus Christ of Nazareth, and pay your bomb pay a pejab yabba do my money. 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Empire, the deho, me and son and nine, you do say, Raddy boy, not yet, yen she swore Emma any pebby, and I am ma. 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
2: Christo dimu.
1: In the name of Jesus Christ, I ready a shred a bomb pie. Yes, let's say a ye, Janet. Yes, let's say, would I be a boy, a man, ye, ye, piada, ye, ye, ye, ye, ye, ye, ye, ye, ye, ye, ye, ye, ye, ye, ye, ye, ye, ye, ye, ye, ye, ye, ye, ye, ye, ye, ye, ye, ye, ye, ye, ye, ye, ye, ye, ye, ye, ye, ye, ye, ye, ye, ye, ye,
2: Oh Lord,
1: for our children.
2: The Lord, you help us.
1: Help us, oh God, that your correction will shape us. And when you are you are a man. Shall Jesus Christ in the name of the
2: Lord? We want to.
1: Yes, shall we? What is it? And the only my piano. As far as the radio boy, na ain't me ya juma. And shall we? Any money? If you some way, fa a janum ko radio ni. Na shall we? Fa ma wong. Na shall we? Radio nyango pon. The what is it? Amade ma aye mani ni nano. A radio mano to me ya juma. A di ama wong.
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Woody Nyantechi. I say good morning. Osofo Fureta. Joseph Jembi, JB, greetings to you, Daddy. Okay, you. David Touchmanson, thank you. Our father. All right, Abusia. Yadiwusi. Yadiwusi, the catchers, media booster. But 50 Ukwada call, remember, you know, I was from Kasia. I cried with all the men. Kasia, that I Father's Day. From the 22nd of June, now what you mean 14 days prayer and fasting? Media booster. We're going to share my father's house. We'll be near be our papa bishop. Be also and son, and you've been in the stress. I'm going to start for you for a bonus. I'm never the victim in any store. So my plans may fail. Pastor Evelyn. Someone so I can home. And now the H when it's all the branches at a crowd S and so so a cosso den the epa Abusia Yeduo AC. Some it's my own. Eh, me.

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6: For a long time, our school has faced a major challenge regarding institutional sanitation. As the saying goes, health is wealth, and it is impossible to talk about quality education without providing safe, hygienic, and dignified environment for our children to learn and grow. The lack of an adequate toilet facility didn't just affect health, it disrupted instructional time, lowered student morale, and affected attendance. Particularly among our girls.
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14: 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Na so ye free thanks to you computer clinic ba ye. 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
9: Sa wona. 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
10: akra amen scientific e wo domi oba snit flats ana lashibin so our clagon e ben shaman road under bridge ope
9: o kwara ta pi fre no chure de ben wo 0245275254 ana 0207229505 amen scientific herbal and alternative medical hospital
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11: In Ghana, we are more than just individuals. 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
1: mfie beye dunie FIFA sales agent match experience hospitality trial wonim kwan ya obefa so ama ball bona ya ofe
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0: Banks are also attacking us, and me as if they have collected my land property. 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I voted.
1: Cardinals, they are buying also your name, maybe because say oh yeah, more and said draw for more heavy. 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Nessa, I did you anna. And I feel so China for no quiet on my poor mono, our motone, Emano, and also near effect. So, oh, Hanamo, Yaka, Yaka, say almost so if you say individual bark on one to meet on car, bear 600 at the Mark Banks or Mercoy in you, and you see in a year catcher by say, yeah, vehicle and access dealers union of Ghana. Yeah, and Cassie, yet the ID card, a bar. I actually say, so won't ton car, won't yasa ID card, and yes, will be us or no import car, will be us or no.
0: The banks are also attacking us, and me as if they have collected my land property. So please, I'm begging government. I voted for NDC. I'm strong NDC woman. I voted for NDC, me and my children. Even when MPP was around, we did the same demonstration. So now if you are doing this, we are not doing it because of party issue. We are doing it because of our money. We are begging the government. The government should pay us. We are begging. We are begging. We are on our knees. He should pay us. We are tired. We have to eat. We have to eat. We have to pay our workers. We are tired, government. If you hear about what we are saying, please then, please then, please. Pass, we are tired.
2: Mavinu, I go back to Ghana India. I'm calling the Niger president. I go for my hini, the best radio host in Ghana. I go for my hini, young phone, like education, right now. I'm a muscle strong, a teacher, school view. But the cuckoo Ghana nani. 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Amen.
3: Akpena mau. 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

ɛna yɛ juada June ne dɛ ɛtɔ so ɛyɛ edunum. I tell you, it's a special day. The whole show is a dedication to one loyal, committed brother to multimedia group. And happy, happy, happy birthday. The name is Dominic Kisi Yeboa. And happy, happy, happy birthday. DKY, I guess, right? So, Dominic Kisi Yeboa, a whole dedication of A Jason 7 at Dome 106.3 FM on a Monday like this, the 15th day of June 2026. It's your birthday. Happy, happy, happy, happy, happy, happy, happy birthday to you. Jumedia Yedi de Ninyinano, Yedishin and Munyam, one loyal, committed, you know, very humble young man, you know, his commitment to the services of multimedia. Awesome. And now, I know if you get onto Joy FM, if you get onto Adum TV, if you get onto Asempa FM, wherever you get to, it's his day. Celebrate him. Celebrate him. So, so important that we celebrate a person like Dominic Kisi Yeboa. May the man Hene Kwabna Santi on the wings of Eye Kofi Asan, Ayua 05, Caroline, Pukuya Hene, High Tension Barry Kese, and technically Mohammed Nini team, no, Adrava Funyano, Yadamu Yamaso Kwansu, Kuswe Brasso say, Yadi Jason Simon Adon 106.3 FM, Eddie Bro, and Juada June Nida Etosu Edunsiam. We are so grateful to Trade and Ponyakopom, baby Odiye, Abidu, Eye, and Adrian. Ensure it to Todia, but take it easy. Ensure it to Todia, especially when you get to wager now. It's a combination of two forces. Ensure to damn ye be, and a dying association, ensure you can't believe it. Nipa enya baby intina, ensure ni muna kakrebia, enran enrechi, etoka krebia. There's a challenge in this country. There's a challenge, especially in Accra. Now, if you get to Wase Kropon, if you get to Ashanti region, if you get to Miamia Hodobia, you'll be amazed. The videos are your reporters, Eddie Bray, will put it there for you to see, and then you comment on it. I tell you, this is one major big issue we all have to start addressing it permanently. Permanently. So, so important about this issue. Told issue, Yiri, and then said, yeah, and then. Yeah, to you and your man, yeah, we are and we should show no a hard dream pa. We'll still be talking about our roads, you know, our roads so dangerous. Our roads, yeah, quite how do I know a contractor for how do I know? I hear your man in our national equino in Suni Jemua. Why, I am she apart from say ever say on your man when your baby in the bridge. I hold do a bubu equina who do also a hurugu. How do we solve this problem? And then, yen yanum, yen manum, yen ananum, yon fasinum, so, one we SHS. What is up next for them? The issues about Galamsey, road construction, the issues about our health sector, we'll be having a discussion around it. And then, car dealers association, so, one issues, so, raise about, say, China cars, you know, essay on a Juma. Do you stand with them or they should also find other options? And now, what is your challenge with them? We'll be dealing with that. On matters of school feeding, and so, Yentia, AK Tresses, and also, Yabidi Sound Common One of the K Tresses, so, are they living up to that expected education now? But in the midst of all this, and you may call me as you say, Yen family, your friend, say, Jason Sim on our Dome 106.3 FM. So, Vigatem. Ekutia malaria kwansom kusukra yeda panacea pharmacy ase sanso na endpoint homeopathic clinic the end to your chronic disease anti mary's gripe mixture a relief child is a happy child yebe konya ma some trending issues on social media franco trade enterprise father roma phone papa ifie as well as dbs industries. Your birthday messages, okay? I want to say, MTN, everywhere you go, one of them over 30 years in the industry here in Ghana. So, and your market, see, and I want to hear. We get into that portion, tell yourself, connecting energies, Amen Scientific, I respect, Franco Trading Enterprise, phone, papa, perfume, Glyco, I say, we cushion you for a year, and it is so, we cushion you for life. And then we get to Mpensimpensimu, where Abna Rice, bringing families together one meal at a time, Abna Rice. And Absa, your story matters. If you care to know, your story matters.
wasem eye yasem enti wasem eye hiasem wana daruma ana omode eye empensi mwebro it's a brand new day a fresh day bring the positive energy towards yourself

0: Well, yeah, Tego sisters, I say, but that's my friend, that's my doctor, that's my uncle, that's my brother. Hey, if I'm a man, then she and you, I tell you, so you're genuine by relationship. Say, only who are owns a tokrubia, but then you pay the Wait, yeah, I very appreciate it. I'm very surprised. You know, I can say, yeah. Oh, Dr. Dubois, change my food too much.
1: Oh, my, I feel my food too much.
0: Wow, Asan, I'm surprised. I'm sharing him a DM, but I'm not saying, Dr. Dubois. Yeah, baby. Wow. Oh, great to have you back. Wow. Baby and hell.
1: Friday, 19th of June,
0: yeah,
1: and your Father's Day,
0: yeah,
1: much anticipated program,
0: yes,
1: yes, should be Yakanwasem Wadaroma, Wama Yakunyami Yakanwasem over 2 months, no,
0: yeah,
1: and this week, Yameboa Friday, and I Janumunina, Beme Bia to end point to me, particular clinic, no, Beme Bia, yeah. Beme bia ye ja na se di sitie no se sey no se di sey ni asia ye se sey na sia fa no ye benya about 3 categories of people o me back clinic o first of all no end point na sa no e wo ye cherish ye friend say client and as a patient o mo no ay obi a o yale a clinic o no oba anaso obi o a ono no o de ne yade ye aba ho o di stroke by mahia ma no or the hypertension, or the yadi bi or the ba, or the yadi or the ba, you know, to me, treatment in the way. Say nipano, on that day, you know, and no one say nipano, I show ne card. Because usually, no, over clinic, ya, and you money, the anaya, and to me, who be a nimsa,
0: it me, who ye,
1: it me, who nipa, I be it me identify, say, we patient or not, no. And he said, Udu, U card keke, ebe de, ebe base, this is my card. Unya de card and a buyer no ano. Automatically, you qualify for 2 things. First thing you qualify for is obey free screening on certain sicknesses. Hypertension, ebe check your pulse, ni bibia. 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Say a random blood sugar, sa na say fasting blood sugar, ebe check it. You ya. Now, my yasa check bibi, I can say prostate gland.
0: Prostate gland.
1: Yes, near check urethra.

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0: last last 4 years, last year, and last 2 years, and last 3 years. Said the almost do or do a year no no. And no quite that, said the encounter. And that dear, they are said the account.
1: A year, baby.
0: We almost the answer, the bantam.
1: A year, baby.
0: We all be pian and rantam.
1: Doctor, you want him, Pacho? A year, baby, no, sir, no, soon, no, what she, no, could
0: I? Yeah, now you're the anchor. You're bearing 6 o'clock. You're bearing 6 a.m. No, Momono, you're not pressure, Nintino. In fact, last year, we ended up. By 5 a.m. We see the Nipponish go on. Any chance here?
1: 5 a.m.
0: 5 a.m.
1: Wow.
0: Last year. Yes, yes, yes.
1: Wow.
0: Yeah. Because no, be a babet now, bear 4.
1: It's clearly also a chance here.
0: Was it be a diabetes? Metanasa table, be an ammo also.
1: So, no, sir. Yes, so maybe what we can do is a bechassi no num.
0: Yes, and you know, at this time, he see no, you better say, you bechassi no num.
1: Okay.
0: Now, you to me, I say, you know. Now, why? And Nippon door so bros, why? 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
1: that's it so I told you Dr. Edubuaten was our baby you know anti odikaka ade e beautiful about this is all this no important is open so apo mu di unsem ehia
0: that's right
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0: 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Mama Denso Bit Ma Freya, what number is so? Number near 0244.
1: 0244.
0: 86.
1: 86.
0: 70.
1: 70.
0: 68.
1: 68.
0: 0244.
1: 0244.
0: 86.
1: 86.
0: 70.
1: 70.
0: 68.
1: 68. Doc.
0: Oh my, I salute you this morning.
1: Well, Michiana, Wadaroma, baby, I'll tell baby, Juma, I'll hold you now, a safe, in sure to tell you, and
0: it is. Oh, my, Yanko Pandaroma,
1: baby, I'm going to
0: get the Concon so far. And you know, I made them pa.
1: But you're only a fraud, Dr. Dubuatinana.
0: Me pato Wadaroma.
1: Okay. 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One number in BMB is 0244-867068. Na what you mean when I didn't get on Yadia be done a crank or down Subiano. Make sure say would be crack or that end point. But on the 19th and on the 20th, special day, special health screening, and which enough a chedian was so Sprinters Anatema. Yadia twas with the amount. Auntie Mary's gripe mixture, Auntie Mary's gripe mixture, a yadra. NS Chemist for Anna, you know, most distribute to Oko Pharmacy, Bia, Unye, Biato, Dien, Quada, one is in Fifia. Now, acquire a how can Sama, one Ancasania, or Fono, Sansona, which is Omuyem, Kukurukurukurubi, that discomfort, you know, digestive discomfort, and that's upset, you know, Auntie Mary's grab. Ah, Mikasa Oko, Auntie Mary's grab, Mr. B. Sadina, you know, Eddie Fiorum. Auntie, make sure say you are part of that family. A relieved child is a happy child, and then Vigatam, Panacea Pharmacy for one of the one of the other. It's a Ekutia malaria El Quanso Guzo. Vigatama Panacea Pharmacy Diabana. Dodona Casa de Witna Fre 0593-802-668 and 0274-182-917. Na what you mean Eddie a year Enkita. Time check 8 minutes after 7. Yeremu anisa. But I thought that this gentleman on me hookani kasae just on a way about 2 days, 3 days, 4 days back. Won't me for a response and commando or koda dada. Oh yes, and ubi woke cano, ubi woke cano. Another abna neba peino anakitwan udina woda.
2: Sir,
1: second one, Udina Oda.
2: Oh, okay.
1: Where do you idea? Konya Otun Zafremi. Where do you idea?
2: And I said, like, Konya Otun Zafremi. Konya Otun Zafremi.
1: I'm a bit too soon, sister. I know, I'm a friend. I'm a friend. I'm a friend. I'm a friend. I'm a friend. I'm a friend. I'm a friend. I'm a friend. I'm a friend. I'm a friend. I'm a friend. I'm a friend. I'm a friend. I'm a friend. I'm a friend. I'm a friend. I'm a friend. I'm a friend. I'm a friend. I'm a friend. I'm a friend. I'm a friend. I'm a friend. I'm a friend. I'm a friend. I'm a friend. I'm a friend. I'm a friend. I'm a friend. I'm a friend. I'm a friend. I'm a friend. I'm a friend. I'm a friend. I'm a friend. I'm a friend. I'm a friend. I'm a friend. I'm a friend. I'm a friend. I'm a friend. I'm a friend. I'm a friend. I'm a friend. I'm a friend. I'm a friend. I'm a friend. I'm a friend. I'm a friend. I'm a friend. I'm a friend. I'm a friend

0: 12 minutes after 7, just on 106.3 FM. Kwauni Baku Dina Udene, Dominic Isieboa.
1: Oh, wow.
0: And, you know, wish him.
1: Mr. Dominic Isieboa, yeah, a fantastic morning going out to you.
0: Yeah.
1: And a happy birthday, come up.
0: Happy birthday.
1: Nyamin Shao.
0: Nyamin Shao.
1: Na, Anton Kwane Mayan.
0: Yeah.
1: Wakuma Sobis Tedebi, Nyamin Yamau. Nyamin Ma Omoma So, Enyedin.
0: Yeah.
1: Nyamin Ma Wanumu Nyamano Emroso.
0: Yeah.
1: And Nyamin Brina, Na Obaho Empire, Nyakupo Inti Umpire, Bono Ma Afisa, Yaw Sewa Seria.
0: Yeah.
1: And we had the list of Osiria will be who are Brabum.
0: The list
1: will be who Osiria and Brosso are Bradwin and
0: Deliso.
1: It is the list.
0: The list.
1: Yes.
0: The list.
1: Yeah.
0: We in a den at the tattoo.
1: Ah, Yamishano.
0: We win in a
1: Yamishan. Yamisha. And I'm out in the party for a bed, my dear. A pink cajon. Which when you reset the Padina.
0: We are
1: in a Yamishao. Minia.
0: Hey.
1: Me percept Minia no Yamishira.
0: And
1: there's nothing I can give him
0: but the signature of the cool people.
1: No.
0: Very good.

0: It's just a call away from Dominic Kesiebo, and I'll wish him say something sweet, something very, very, very warming. Former Dominic Kesiebo, happy birthday, Dominic Kesiebo. You are such a great guy, such a wonderful guy, a committed friend, a loyal friend, very hard-working guy, multimedia, Edawasi, for being a part of that family. Oyere so dasi mama Lydia eh
1: yeah
0: odana sepa
1: how come mama Lydia wana aye pani pani dodo
0: o come mama Lydia
1: so amana aye ba pani young Lydia yeah
0: very health safety specialist
1: yeah very young Lydia yeah
0: auntie Lydia
1: auntie ana auntie so am I don't know person of babre one time
0: sister Lydia
1: sister well
0: okay, you have a good people. So what's happening? Do you hear me? Because you're paying a pate. I could say
1: summer stay pate still. I'm paying phone to me. And the one you want me never know if so. Ebi be HC so papa mame. Now that the foreign ministry is acting now.
0: Yeah.
1: My name said, wow. I didn't buy it by a week or two ago.
0: Yeah.
1: I don't know if you know, katakata, I don't know if you know,
0: does
1: it mean send money foreign ministry? Mean come on. I said, yeah, I don't know. Yeah, I couldn't. I don't know. Many crabby and a betcher. But still, I didn't mean you. He might not play the Panama game.
0: Still.
1: Still. So, I say, I'm going to be a Nemra. I'm Canada. I don't mean Remo.
0: But why are people saying that, Papa, we did an administration a week, Kakra? Saying, Papa, Bakunana, Papa, Titiana, I call on a near Dino, Contiasia.
1: Oh, there be Momo. One, don't just say, Obi Krum, go on Jazz.
0: Obi Krum,
1: I took Krum's on Jazz. I'll say, Miles on Jazz.
0: Obi Krum,
1: say, I'll say, Ma, I swear far away near Cassia Babesra. I'll say, my ma, I by force.
0: They
1: say mamma. Say yes, say baba.
0: Say mamma.
1: The you was not coming. The go ahead was not coming.
0: Wow.
1: Mamma, then I'm a demi. Say mamma.
0: What a good example.
1: Abu. It's really about me, my dear.
0: Suripa, the jazz.
1: Suripa, the jazz. It's an amount of fanco foul, and I'm hungry.
0: Yeah.
1: The Canada Foy and Excellency, Papa. When you are giving hosting rights, and I said, Blatter didn't send you to your children. Sandy, my winner, as I said, on mine. I will be well qualified to play at the World Cup. No, I bet me after I be open. So I call Canada, so I call Mexico, so I call USA.
0: So every
1: World Cup host country must guarantee two fundamental principles: the safety of the country and the unrestricted entry of all qualified teams, officials, and referees.
0: Yeah, can say former ambassador Eddie Carter Diaba. And so lessons from the Pate visa saga. Canada, a British colony, has denied him entry. The USA, with all its recent visa hullabaloo, has allowed him entry. And as we speak, is in the USA. Their reason for not Canadian him. They say they are aware of the rape charges against him. But they hold the belief that until proven guilty at a trial by a competent court, he remains innocent and free to enter the US of A. And so he talks about unfair treatment to a year era party. In the party, Nimba still had the first match.
1: What's me aqua for anything? What's me aqua cobo? What's me aqua USA?
0: But I can say.
1: Oh, well, it could be a blessing in disguise.
0: It could be.
1: I said, boys, the best on bed, JB, Biamo, say, Nana. Yeah, I said, Nana, Yanibre. The Mudia in anything. The better say, yes, yeah, by that is what.
0: But so far, any surprises in the game so far?
1: Well, so far, I think the Haiti game, and I can say, Haiti be the bed, but I'm the one pair. I'm Haiti, the one penny, and the then, of course, Techie is also just sharing.
0: Yeah.
1: Techie, but Techie 2-0 power. And also, yeah, one, because we thought that Techie could be. Could get over that. And no, apart from no, I mean Tunisia 4-5 and also Dosso Dodo.
0: Yeah.
1: Tunisia 4-5. I imagine Africa for Côte d'Ivoire to my idea.
0: But what okay very again? What do you have to say? Morocco ni Ghana and a bit me a quack could do last for them here. What do you
1: have
0: to?
1: Well
0: Morocco dear. Probably it's on behalf Ghana's Aji Company high. But last four in there, Morocco and Ghana. What do you say?
1: Last four.
0: Yeah. Morocco and Ghana. Borobenekosu.
1: I want to watch. What's the Yashem Morocco?
0: Yeah.
1: Best time I hear Ghana first match answer.
0: It will shock you.
1: Now I want to watch Ghana against Panama.
0: It will shock
1: no
0: you.
1: No matter the result, the performance also should say.
0: Makasi and Panama, the end of the game, I'm not interested. Because whether Panama share you, whether show my that's on the game. A show build up idea ko akudu ASM. Maybe you need to say Ghana in team in Fiomba. But I tell you, the Ekosui. The Ekosui.
1: Yeah.
0: Say Morocco to me Gina. Alminia, As me kasa Ghana team na se still na
1: made na makacho na I want to watch our first game.
0: Yeah.
1: Man, I'm going to say no, be more. That is going to be coach in the first official game. Head lineup or the best starting and then AC so team no nyina manya GD so mo born den pa bi bona be bring out doubts especially with regards to a player still be injury concerns and then returning from injury daddy. Ni nyina no na me person me hear first game who will keep the post. Say Atizigi and I say yeah Asare no say back four no why mon ball all those things you didn't want for your back against Panama and bet you Panama on pedigree in world football. No, you have no business being in the last four.
0: But
1: if you're able to get over Panama convincingly, great football and say Yaba.
0: Brazil
1: will be a while I want to be on your man, match you want to be on your mind. Multimedia and Casa Hill, over 20 years and over.
0: Yeah,
1: I'm for Bakwa and what the hell? So, who's the ticket here? Is your dream home? Yeah,
0: Corner Corey.
1: And yet, you're the real
0: Corner Corey.
1: You're the Apantanary.
0: Apantan.
1: I also tissue, I quit this in the middle of me, Corey.
0: But, Oka tissue tissue, you're careful, Nibia, Obian Casabia, Oka.
1: I don't know.
0: Miss Ossi, I quit tissue. I do my example, maybe you'll be much of my chemistry.
1: Yeah,
0: but if you look directly,
1: I'm talking to you over the main
0: range. Tissue, it's very bad.
1: I see me meeting, and you're quite a trade.
0: But you said, yeah,
1: you're a double design, but Hannah Bokum.
0: Yeah, hey, so Oka, a three who has some Utissu, and you're Ben Albudia,
1: yeah.
0: But you're careful. Near baby and you will be any.
1: Oh, but a bit of an open secret. Yeah, Tim, you know, as an edition.
0: Dear two for crying,
1: as an edition, can be a
0: Kufiasa.
1: Oh, open secret. They say, I will be a better challenge, you know, will be into me.
0: It may be me with you.
1: Now, then I own our way. I didn't know when I'm the first match of French. Yeah, the family to me, I said, Tiao.
0: The ticket was a good thing.
1: Oh, tickets, so still, I know. You go so train, say, that's what I found in Sabeca.
0: Ah.
1: Oh, but give me a Wednesday. That's time.
0: There be none of them your mama, but would they be a Wednesday?
1: Oh, that's time, Opa.
0: But a Wednesday tickets the way. So people will plan.
1: Ebeko. Or they just plan to say we nyako.
0: Na supporters you know no swear.
1: So what is it? Say you so we be so try some beko. We go first game neighbor so Canada. It is say kinkin ya man US kwa na be akotwe on US. First match in the bebere nya bin hwe.
0: First match.
1: Ah, say Canada won the bebere nya bin hwe. Na US hold mo na.
0: Na ye bo ye group stage we na ye qualifier.
1: You can still take people. I say that plan or Katasa, not plan or say you keep taking people to Katasa. I say progress away. The man say I'm far.
0: Okay. It is say yeah I'm far. What genuine the person go here World Cup no? Who apply Eddie Kra?
1: We Ghana supporter. That's why we like
0: go here World Cup.
1: We can support this union.
0: There be.
1: Oh no man, they wait my call. Why so go here ball? Say I need missa. Say oh go support Ghana now. What's up Bekova? Yeah, I say Bekova World Cup. No, so we can say oh go Ghana chi.
0: Yeah.
1: Say Bekova World Cup. No, okay. I better now. Better back.
0: Ghana for the donor. You want coin echo?
1: Oh, we be Ebi kopa, but that omo mo diaspora phone so so ni abreo. Na no see kaso muni mjama she no. Hwe, Canada phone jama bi omo de buy na nyasem ketwa.
0: Na ka
1: 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Anyasem ketwa na da be na beko.
0: Na, o se,
1: ya be na beko.
0: Kwesi ju mu de game pe bo ma oyi ma no ba bi aga. Why if so
1: lucky? Na tempo questions on to me.
0: Why so lucky?
1: Ka be twa ba me.
0: Na be na de imu aye be ma mere.

0: Happy birthday, Dominic is here.
1: Boy, yeah.
0: Any other news in sports?
1: Oh, yes. I'm a young coach in Sakasa. Any idea? To when it's here, I told the beer. And Tigo, one more bread.
0: Because my hoodie, oh, leadership by example.
1: Yeah.

0: 80 on the sports segment, sports conversation. I'm near a year Kejua Ehava, especially about the World Cup.
1: Oh, and yes, yes.
0: My name is Adum TV. Great job.
1: Thank you so much. Thank you so much. Thank you so much.
0: Enti meda buniti go so as so mafa a year, you know.
1: Wow.
0: So what you say? Nah, or some motivated. You know, it's just so important.
1: Yeah. So Germany che kurochao ebono and soma kurosao etikanimu bako.
0: Mm-hmm.
1: Scotland, ne hit ye kasubi kuno bo hit ye bako pe.
0: Okay.
1: And Netherlands ne Japan game ne efe.
0: Na efe.
1: Ah, Holland ni Japan. End to end action kikiki. Japan a chile so ba epa. Then I every coach che ikodo ebono kabako last minute pa. And no body two money adia adia. Ti a game one more thing.
0: Okay.
1: I machia na Sweden achis Tunisia. Oh, Tunisia.
0: Tunisia.
1: Born a 5-1 pass.
0: 5-1.
1: 5 goes to 1. And of course, Spain, and it's very bebo. Now Belgium, and Egypt. So African brothers, you know, that's all body.
0: Oh.
1: Yes, you look at Kivet.
0: 5-1.
1: 5-1, the Dawson. Tunisia, no. I wake up, Omakwa, Zomokwa, and Guziri. I would think I'm going to learn Nibimo. Yeah, come and say, it's me, a quarter final. I Saudi Arabia, Uruguay, bebo.
0: Okay.
1: Saudi Arabia, Uruguay, that's also going to be a very good game. Now, yeah, kind of say, you know, you know, you trend, you have on Wednesday.
0: Okay.
1: I know the Black Stars of Ghana, and that's going to be a very wonderful game because Panama, they see to me on Wednesday. But, coach,
0: Munjai Sakasan, please. Match is training able. The Yan say you qualify for the
1: next strategy in the ball. Oh, yeah, the strategy in the ball.
0: And then the match for no more World Cup.
1: Morocco, yeah, what to me, AJ, 1 point if you Brazil won. A point, we are partner of an insane way. You a strategy in the body, you know. Would you three? I know you want to power qualify for this. I know now they call any idea. So, so far, other camps now. Yet, say we are not saying that.
0: Okay.
1: Maybe if you make us a fanfare in the door, so Ghana can't pull too much.
0: That's what we are using.
1: Yeah. Well. The likes of Black Sheriff, you know,
0: motivation.
1: Yes, I mean, just so I'm not vimono. Aqua strong, not pressure, no aqua form.
0: Exactly.
1: Send a bay on me, I deliver. Exactly. At the amount, man, Ghana. So we are happy that it's happening and all that.
0: Because
1: so,
0: cross all the old players. I'm not did I mean,
1: Andre, Uncle Ghana, or Nania Park.
0: Are they?
1: I don't know. Maybe he's not inviting us. You should be part. Was a Jan or special rule? Jan, dear, no. Jan and I am ambassador for the various national teams. Jan, yeah, ambassador for the various. And I am Stephen Apiakam management committee.
0: E di de man for an kokra.
1: No say ono na o pese o kubi. Say player ya moodin say kokka score no ko den o nreni me.
0: Former captain, you have to go and motivate.
1: Well.
0: In your capacity as former captain, you've been at that stage before. It, you know, then I'm part.
1: If you don't want me in the team, what should I come there to do? Because I mean, ya am frel, oh ya active elbow boy am frel. To kokka am pakwe den.
0: Me ko motivate.
1: Ah, ko motivate zain. Yeah, it's about jan.
0: Timmy access to
1: two former captains in Guano and then one and I Stephen Appiah. Oh, they can inspire them. See, it's over called Daniel Park and all to go to Tintin or no loose hope. So, World Cup winner and far AFCON neighbor. It could be part. You could part of the team. I bet you know qualifiers. I hold on a Bob Bonnie idea.
0: I see.
1: That is it. Too. You remember how the games to be called live commentary on Atome FM near Sempe FM. And you know those two games. Kivet and Spin. No.
0: Yeah.
1: And I feel Belgium, Egypt. Those games. The bro live on Sempe FM. The Atome FM. Atome FM. Feedback. Then you bad. Obia. Actually, must say be bad. The thing. Yes. Just any. The beba. Now one deal. I've been too much. Microphone. One. Oh yeah. Referee, small referee, I'm an angry man. FIFA say, we try to cap a pepe. Almost a Wendy match, yeah. We try to cap a pepe. My World Cup. Referee, na so baby match, 90 be a man, medina. Yeah, you be try to cap a pepe. Ah, you be try to cap a pepe.
0: And
1: the
0: money, I'm the same man.
1: Oh, masa. My money, medina, dear, no. Now, you say, due diligence, we are, uncle. So, yeah, kobo. Tournament to be net tournament. No, the main characters, actors now, Somalia referee, ne players, yeah, deny on visa, ne officials did not visa, yeah, mom, Romania, the other, and a hydrant. You see that thing, yeah, we'll be trying to carry in any of them. Raskuku, was that kind of match as Kukurea, Aquia, no, anything you
0: yeah,
1: Real Madrid, then every na madre ne na wi a chese chese say left back where you don't go there
0: ujinem
1: zongo zai ujinem de de don't free si bonus na kokoro ya bonus say ano bad thing na bad you also ujinem say you say mo you na start here in recruitment na no so as you say you know Xabi Alonso or Chelsea no we lose the defender back to Real Madrid and ano after World Cup e king green work after World Cup o kujinem ajama aya Real Madrid anya sam keto akra te wan sam no aman te be jina so ne si
0: okay
1: na kwa jore de king king king sane ade ade but manfo munim international relations sane ade ade no e ka sa chiri mu the GFA and the sports ministry they have to come and explain to us why Pate was denied entry
0: Pate.
1: Into Canada yes what me ako USA
0: and say obvious Canada. Very obvious
1: any obvious something needs to be done when did we see this we do due diligence ne nim so mutimi wuram ne nim so betimi wuram we nim say Canada na hone first game ne wo I mean until at what point you who yeah yegure mana because as a time news na ni ngure mu
0: okay
1: eh ni egusu wo Rhode Island the time men
0: no say
1: yes border na no ne yakodu ne say mana ngure mu ana mo send letter by ana ko ye hwe mu no mo chire so mana ngure mu ti information na shada enye you know chichachacham ntumo mu kakra maybe they feel say it will distract the team.
0: Yeah.
1: But less information. But until foreign press a report to you know, yeah. Now look at photo. You have to but now information in my okay. Okay. I want
0: it. It
1: be here.
0: But I am worried because Kofobe me and some any more shoes.
1: Yeah.
0: My share car park or cabians who are katawa Eribecha Dominic. I'm so worried.
1: Oh.
0: It's how you are. A Kofobe, Ukraine. Metallics in
1: the aqua
0: taps money.
1: Energy.
0: Yeah, no
1: one will
0: be hey, yeah. Aqua taps, metallic, and the as a signature team. Aqua taps, metallics, da, Alisa, and you branch up,
1: chocolate. On a day I see a touch of chocolate. Obua on pe ohana on pe chocolate. On pe are you out of chocolate man? Ohana. It might be a good present.
0: Patcho apple.
1: It might be a good present, but what we still know, Mr. Adiabi, what the mamia? Sabia, what talk? I alcoholic drink, I bremen. Minimum, no,
0: metonam,
1: famous of the arm,
0: I
1: come in,
0: metonam, I had to then tribrem.
1: Metonam
0: is still
1: with Metonam Jabra, my Westino.
0: Uton and tribrem.
1: I'll be at Nam, my uncle, Ugana, Ton and Jabra, my Westino. So we should find something else to buy for Dominic. Empty and 30 years. No, so much, dear. It's a patch of who you see empty enough. I would gym, me and Chowa, dear. Empty and everywhere you go. 30 years here, and Sunny, a baby, you know. Nanya, my way, dear. And yes, I'm Ketua. Come up, I'm not a Nankasaka Kedua. Eric, I see you do good. Over to you, am I?
0: Corresponding to Mamichi. Nana Ebo Oba.

0: So that's the man Dominic Kisiyeboa, bro. Just on some on YouTube, bro. I never heard Dominic Kisiyeboa. Happy, happy, happy birthday to Dominic Kisiyeboa. Koniba.
1: Koniba. And also the 100% too.
0: Koniba.
1: 100%.
0: Happy, happy, happy,
1: happy
0: birthday.
1: Happy, happy, yeah. Happy birthday to Dominic Kisiyeboa.
0: I'm expecting say Alisa Becker's a breakfast and I say.
1: And yeah, you have a pass seconds. Baby, I will be on a pay. Yeah, tone cram and patch. Munch say that, mommy. Why? Me we so me am afraid papa seconds. Na match and said ne birthday kakra ka bi ekɔ so fi ha na ye kɔ ni this year no. Wan keka no ho a ebe ha dwen.
0: Wo ha no afro. Eh, kwa na na ho ye de.
1: Ah, ye ho ye para ka de aka. Eh, ti mama tia ai ye ra. Julius Debra, the chief of staff. Eh, na ye Dominic Awoda.
0: Oh, se kwa so de. Oh, man,
1: oh man, oh man, enkasa.
0: Me ah for me tia. Oh,
1: you're a chum. Mr. Chum, whatever my baby, I will be a and they are Dominic. How that? Why? A white dunqua, da metallics, and they are Dominic. How that? Your tongue come out, Miss Anson, Aqua Tavis, and they are Domia. What that? To baby, I will be a my own tongue car. Doctor Brenner Champon, and they are Dominic. How that? Already in what? Yes, I see. State Insurance, brand new boy, Juma too much.
0: James, Ejini Mbwati.
1: Juma too much.
0: Then I'm King Kankrat, that's what transform SIC.
1: Me catch, now it's omo kwa kwa kwa piti ya, okan ubi. Now they imagine, so your organization, now mobile back insurance, I say, na siyo, na kasajim.
0: Yes,
1: kwa uni na ye, Juma no. What do you say? Eti, ora James, Ejini Mbwati. And na ye, Dominic Awoda.
0: Hey.
1: Why? Eti no. Oh, man, enti sa.
0: Hey, kwa ufo.
1: Dome, listen, ewa. NS Chemist Limited. NS Chemist. And they are Dominic Awoda, Madaroma. 80. Yeah, one list in this house. Yeah, corner. Aha. Virtual InfoSec Africa.
0: And what's your mood?
1: Virtual InfoSec. Come on. They are into CCTV. They know the CCTV near the bar. And no, a solo.
0: Ah, only a show in chief. Free half.
1: Hey, oh man. Your friend Emmanuel Asie do search.
0: Wow.
1: Mr. Seche. Wow. And then Dominic Awoda. Why?
0: Seche, oh my goodness, Kwame for me, Chiamo. Who for me, Chiamo?
1: Achim Kwame.
0: Yeah, Achim Kwame.
1: If I'm quite no sooner, the moon.
0: Set off a quarter, a pipe be out. Hey, now who we are,
1: Man, see, I see him. And then Dominic, I know my own name, sir. And then your best celebrity, Dominic, you see a boy. Because the video, yeah, and I made my wee, ever pay ya. Ah, a man, minimum, sir, Dominic, who watch the war.
0: Debbie.
1: Tem na Mikita Kano.
0: Yes.
1: Oh dear, na hokra.
0: Whatever you say, ube ye di anabe kasa.
1: Yes,
0: it will be used against you.
1: Debbie, Baba, you can never use this against me.
0: We have big interviews coming up. We'll be discussing issues, no matters of our road construction, and then we'll be getting into the health sector as well as education sector. Caterers, no one no more on a year, ni issue, one issue. We'll be having that conversation, you know, with the mayor. How na come over here?
1: Na come over here? Yes, yeah, the baba.
0: Yeah.
1: No man, Auntie Maggie was Accra City and City.
0: Yeah.
1: Or you call businesswoman pa.
0: Yeah.
1: Uti adomo so pa. Into ma na Dominic Awoda what we would you more.
0: Okay.
1: Na your papa ya no we your organizer.
0: You know so answer.
1: Uh-huh.
0: So me senior ewo adwa so nsem. Me senior ewo
1: senior. Senior mine.
0: Senior wa.
1: Okay, me answer me senior no no.
0: Senior match up to say.
2: Benjamin Kwabena Santi.
1: Dominico! Dominico.
0: Why you not quiet?
1: Hey!
0: What Dominico? Why you?
2: Benjamin Kwabena Santi. Patience Abena Pokuya.
1: Jeremiah. CJ, CJ, CJ. Oh, wow. Oh, wow.
0: CJ, me senior. Oh, you're a very wonderful guy.
1: Oh, yes.
0: Very, very. I had to find time
1: yes.
0: on the program to wish him well.
1: That's nice.
0: That's the most important thing.
1: Yes, yes.
0: CJ.
1: Sorry, Jeremiah.
2: Yeah.
0: Jeremiah.
1: Jeremiah. Jeremiah.
0: Jeremiah.
2: Jeremiah. No. Abra, come on, team. Abra. I'm coming. I'm not imagining it be the MM.
1: Ewa.
0: CJ, what are you going to pay you?
2: See, I'm in Hawaii. Now, I'm here. I'm doing my chief for you. I think it's a beautiful day. Dominic is here, boy. I just bless God for his life.
0: Amen.
2: A very diligent young man. I love his consistency because before Dominic, Philip, Osebunsu. And Tiaban said, I just felt it was an opportunity to work with him. And I loved working with him. He's a wonderful young man.
0: Yeah.
2: And so on this day, senior, when you are in a Munda Dominic is here, boy. I said, mommy. This coming year, Dominic is going to see a whole lot of beautiful things.
1: CJ the prophet.
2: Patience.
1: Yeah, patience, Jeremiah. Tete.
2: No more drama, boom.
1: No more drama.
0: CJ Patrick, 24-hour economy book.

0: So from Mrs. Dominic is here, we are leading after to Dominic. I say, one of what do? Wow, one of what do?
1: Esusi. Yachi yachi. Management.
2: Jim FM.
1: On don't pick up, sir. On penny once, sir.
0: So this is what your wife is telling you, Dominic Isieboa.

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0: Well, Oshabrina, 44 minutes after 7, just on 7106.3 FM. So, and Wajibra Uti in our channel. Lots of the text messages and Eba celebrating Dominic Kisiye Boa. But Snit Forsimen Kao, we on Kumubi this year. Snit Forsimen Kao say, and they say, if you're on the lookout for their luxury apartments, I want to air tone there. And Akwenya Kisiye Pana Beto de Amao. Say, Upe B, Ewo, Eye, Edinkra Heights. Ah, Ewo, Cantonments. OPB wo eye Sakumono, eye Royal Tivoli. OPB wo eye Klagon, eye Meridian Gardens. 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Free one was 0244593276. Ana se, oko sra on baby a on sales office wana, 6th floor, Rich Tower, Accra. Na weti mini won edinki town. Snete se sa akwenya wino da homa subiti menya 2, 3, or 4 bedroom units across a selected communities ewo and krahan msim. Na makosunswa kao se because your story matters to us na mitre apsa no. Bribiada. Adieba kwe kao ni se whether you are into agribusiness, retail, mining, hospitality, manufacturing, trade and asset logistics are APSA Forsimen Cultures. This is one unique opportunity APSA say get closer to any of their relationship managers. Nafi one solve your problem imam na one year share sunkwa ebeboa ma osikasem udwedia wudi Ghana ni amanoni anafi digital bank in wasem so no one baby bia kama ediama APSA say we hear them, eh? We hear them. Your story matters so much to them. Well, Obo this year, yeah, I hear Mrs. Lydia Kisiye Boa.
1: Ewa
0: humana.
1: Yay! Mrs. Dominic Obali.
2: Hello.
1: Matse.
2: Good morning.
0: So you said Dominic feel the bro from Kwao.
1: Ah, Paul.
0: Just a short poem about your husband. Now for your dawasi, you.
2: Okay, so. Please permit me to speak English. Mix the tree with the...
0: No problem.
2: Okay, so I just want to tell him that I love him so much. And we thank God for his life. And on behalf of me, Minerva, Deandra, and Anaya, we want to wish him a very happy, happy, happy birthday. And may all his dreams, his secret prayers, and everything comes to pass in the name of Jesus. Amen.
1: Amen. Amen. Amen.
0: I want to catch
1: you. I love you.
2: Okay. Dominic Kisi Yeboa. Midopa.
0: Yeah, Mrs. Baba, yeah.

0: I tell you, this is so sweet. Dominic is here, boy. We hear him pay a tree, Casa and Casa. Oh, let the Wakasa. I said, Dominic is here, boy.
1: Medopa. Dominic.
0: Okay, so you're now ho, huh?
1: Yes.
0: It's ever celebrated their birthday, boy. But okay. I want to call you, Maso. And I'm upon a break a crowd, your brain. But you show, Unimomo.
1: Aye, minimum pa.
0: Era Bernard Intrakwa, national okay. chairman. Vudak.
1: Vadak.
0: Vadak.
1: Yes.
0: Okay. Now they told me they release Bia Babonti. Oh, about the top of my Nafi. Yet you see. Okay, so my main can't kaka crowd said, and I'll be born top of my head. Born top of my making kaka crowd said. Over the few years, Ghana has witnessed a rapid influx of Chinese automobile brands, companies such as Zonda, GWM, Geely, and Jeto are now importing, assembling, and retailing vehicles directly to Ghanaian consumers. This is not simply competition. It is a structural takeover of a market that Ghanaian dealers have built over decades. We do not oppose foreign investment. What we oppose are the deeply unequal conditions under which it is being allowed to operate. Our members who import used cars from the United States, Europe, and Japan pay import duties and taxes of between 35 to 50%. Chinese assemblers operating locally, by contrast, enjoy duty exemptions on semi-knockdown SKD and completely knockdown vehicle kits. This is not a level playing field. It is shrinking our market share, increasing our vehicle holding times, and directly threatening the livelihoods of thousands of Ghanaian families. The risks go beyond economics. China has announced plans to phase out petrol and diesel vehicles by 2030. As a result, Ghana is increasingly becoming a target for the export or dumping of these outgoing combustion engine vehicles. Without strict regulatory intervention by the Ghana Standards Authority, the Driver and Vehicle License Authority, DVLA, and the Ghana Investment Promotion Center, GIPC, Ghana risks becoming a dumping ground for substandard vehicles. That is a safety and environmental hazard that cannot be ignored. We must also ask a straightforward question. America, Korean, Japanese, and German automobile brands have operated in Ghana for decades. They manufacture and distribute vehicles, yet none of them has set up retail garages to compete directly with Ghanaian dealers. Why then are Chinese firms being permitted to handle both distribution and retail, effectively controlling the entire value chain? So Vuda calls on government to take the following steps. One, reform import taxes and duties to ensure Ghanaian dealers compete on genuinely level playing field with SKD, CKD assemblies. Two, enforce the Ghana Investment Promotion Center Act, which prohibits foreign nationals from engaging in retail trade. Chinese firms must be restricted to distribution only, as other foreign manufacturers have consistently respected. Enforce strict standards on vehicle quality, safety, and warranties to protect consumers and prevent Ghana from becoming a dumping ground. Four, support local dealers through Exim Bank financing, structured training, and mentorship so that our members can modernize and remain competitive. Two, they are talking about the AI publican system. The AI publican system was introduced by the Ghana Revenue Authority to curb revenue leakages and prevent under-invoicing at Ghana's ports. In principle, the objective is understood. In practice, the implementation is causing serious and unjustified harm to vehicle importers. The system functions as a mandatory minimum valuation threshold, prohibiting custom officers from clearing goods below AI-generated values unless a centralized secretariat approves an exception. The consequences is that the algorithm routinely assigns inflated values to imported vehicles, causing duty assessments to double or even triple without justification. Importers have no meaningful avenue for recourse. So they are calling on government, one, to immediately engage VUDAG and other trade stakeholders to review and reform the AI public hand system, introduce a flat duty rate system for automobiles and spare parts as promised to Ghanaian voters, ensure all duty assessments are based primarily on

0: personal purposes. Finally, on the DV plate, formally engage VUDAC and recognize dealer unions in the design, allocation, and oversight process for all future editions of the dealer plates. And then they touch about stolen vehicles, and on the stolen vehicles, they raise issues. And conclusion is that, fellow Ghanaians, VUDAC is committed to fair, safe, and decisive automotive sector. We do not oppose to progress or to foreign investment. We are opposed to unfair rules, illegal practices, and policies that displace Ghanaian dealers and destroy Ghanaian livelihood. With the right policies and genuine stakeholder engagement, Ghanaian dealers can coexist and thrive alongside foreign brands. 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Government must protect Ghanaian businesses. We cannot allow our market to be taken over. We stand ready for dialogue. We are prepared to meet with all relevant ministries and institutions to find practical and lasting solutions. VUDAC welcomes foreign investment but opposes market takeover by foreign dealers. And they've copied the relevant ministries: Ghana Institute of Freight Forwarders, Ghana Union of Traders Association, Ghana Investment Promotion Center, Ghana Revenue Authority, Ghana Police Service, Driver and Vehicle License Authority, Economic and Organized Crime Office, Ministry of Justice and Attorney General's Department, Ministry of Interior, Ministry of Finance, and Ministry of Trade, Agribusiness, and Industry. So they've copied all of them. On that note, I'm not Marco Abe, enough in Indian call.
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1: yeah.
2: And all other matters de pa ne haro de ne haro
1: yeah kofi my interview
3: okay onyima mamen chiremu kakrana ti asie ye from the main chairman de no kai
1: okay
3: and the Ghana automotive development policy GADP 5 years ago or 6 years ago na yeah assemble cars were Ghana na difference Toyota Ghana any other brand new cars now motor Ghana no no mo import direct from your country of origin normally aba Ghana and a Ghana yes Ghana automotive development policy no edibai say henceforth no instead of make crackers na ba complete car Ghana, no. They are giving them the licenses to rather assemble them here in Ghana. And it's since 2020, and as I law, no, it take effect. Mm-hmm. And you know, the law, no, express, the SKD and then the CKD, which is the Mechema HHU. Mm-hmm. The SKD is car skeleton.
1: Mm-hmm.
3: Skeleton. Into what the bar, now. Other parts na eka ho no
1: de aka ho
3: na wo baba be sise na CKD ni ye from scratch
1: no
3: wo de parts bibia no baba be sise na sa wo ye ne sa aban be ma wo tax holidays for the next 5 years now must start sa laws no o be ma wo tax holidays into wo ndia tax now before you qualify you need to come and register with the Ghana Automotive Development Policy no office a war opposite STC yeah that will come in Kruma Sek.
1: Okay.
3: It's open to everybody including Ukra Wutiwe. Aha. But it's because a capital intensive and the individuals won't mean just won't sorry I say
1: okay register me.
3: Yeah. And you know the companies very company Hyundai for Toyota for China trucks for you register. And since then you know, they are enjoying this tax free na eye incentive wa obeti aban de mo mo no
1: e ba san so e mo mo wi ane bo ofom
3: enu ti omo de ba ne bo ofom meanwhile no the law on HSA is supposed to be SKD and CKD,
1: mm-hmm.
3: but they have taken advantage in bringing in a complete build cast.
1: Mm-hmm.
3: And on the share Sagana Automotive Development Policy, and say, as if so, my baby. But a complete board car, and on we import it directly into the country.
2: So, General Ghana Mrano, a macquine for that complete build cars, no?
3: Inish,
2: to fall under the amount of coin says.
1: Yes. Yeah.
3: Initially, no, so we set up the company, you are entitled to bring few of the complete build cars, but you have to rely solely on the SKD and the CKD, you know.
2: Then you say, build,
3: yes, name who said, oh, yeah, you man. Mm. But the law allows, say, AB and Obe build the 10 SKD and CKD. Mm. Wait, me the fully built two cars
2: at least to showcase.
3: Yes, to showcase.
2: Yeah.
3: But say, say, no, yes, I don't know.
1: Yeah.
3: Boom, boom, boom, boom, boom, boom, boom, boom. Meanwhile, no, they don't pay duties.
2: Because they fall under tax exemption.
3: Yes.
2: Pay a bank.
3: Exactly.
2: They are abusing that privilege.
1: Yes.
3: And I'm a car and the price, no, I a bit reasonable. Now, young used dealers, you know, the law within the Ghana Automobile Development Policy, you know, HRSA, say, so maybe the used car, because I don't qualify to be registered as the GADP, you know, mm-hmm. maybe I'm importing direct from Abruchiri. And to say, can 1 year and poor, they classify it as a used car.
2: Mm-hmm.
3: And to maybe the bar, material duty component of 35 to 50%.
2: Yes, Kakitua.
1: Wow. Of can amount our toy.
3: Can amount
2: 35 or
3: yes, say cost of the amount the invoice say a cover on. Do we cheer size cano? Now they compare the assemblies now.
2: Who say?
3: What's on the Munchiari?
2: Munchiari.
3: Ain't you know? You can imagine why invest it.
2: DBA the Omo Bornibo form.
3: Thank you.
2: Bornibo through.
3: Exactly.
2: Based on Ghana government.
3: Yeah. Exactly. And Ghana government is not getting any if anything, revenue from them directly. Maybe until one beton castle. NABA. Normal taxes, company taxes Ayana Omuchiano.
1: Mm.
3: But in the case of we the used dealers, you know, you import directly. You duty your tax BBA or Habo and send your cars and EDP. And would you price and the compare? Certainly, your price and everything, ever cost look at. But that notwithstanding, and your crampon as is here, yeah, issue in war. The issue here is that Chinese for Babura industry, no
2: marketing,
3: no more. Where the classification of their status, you don't know whether they are part of the Ghana Automotive Development Policy or they are just ordinary used dealers like us.
2: Cast the same.
3: Yes. Interior names or Moka GAPDC, no, and I say they are just trying to be like ordinary indigenous Ghanaian dealers.
2: Mm-hmm. But so, yes, sir.
3: Yeah, almost me, yes, sir. But the law do not allow them to do so, but they are doing it. And no, almost so, whatever means, you know, Oma conform a car snapper. And there are some information here, which I say, how about on some tax exemption beer. Omo kofa cars in large quantities. Until omo di begu omo yard mua. Omo inchi duty immediately. Omo so they are not part of the Ghana Automotive.
2: Omo jina hen.
3: Omo jina hen.
2: And omo juma na affect no.
3: Exactly. This is the issue.
2: Babu nansi omo kusheshia ministers ba papers. Omo kusheshia. Me onzo omo korans kusheshia. Tuke tuke pictures na.
3: No. No. Minister of Trade Obaye ne appointing Obaye no. Ne ya confirm ne yekuchia no. That was last year.
2: But beyond that, this 2-3 weeks back.
3: No, no. Old picture. I wanted to tuho.
1: Oh,
3: okay. Old picture. Say bloggers in India. Yeah, no more pictures.
2: Okay.
3: And ye kuchi ano ye access to her. Say ye issues are ye one. Ye nyano ya chiro letters.
2: Are you
3: letters.
2: Kidding me?
3: Oh yes. Oh.
2: Now, dear, that's what Guta also said. Mm, okay, Guta.
1: Guta also be complaining bitterly.
2: But they are looking for assets. I mean, tell me what you.
3: Yes.
2: If they more cannot say there, what is the difficulty? A force to reckon with, like sa Vudak was
1: again.
2: Vadak. Nase mo shusha kwenya. Eshia Muamu sector is taking years to meet the sector minister. That's not fair.
3: Yeah.
2: And that's what we do to ourselves. So.
3: Yeah.
1: Mm.
2: Nipana you contribute towards Ghana economy minister bit imagine Najina Yino. Opa Kwenya Kwano sector minister didn't come. And ministers Bamjo Munchi sometimes you know Moya Mane Broso. It's not this administration. Moya Mane Broso too much. It's over cono na bronifia kwaki to ebis you and no ba no ko. It's ministers Muntie. Hold on, maybe it's painful because if they had seen the ministers or relevant authorities now, maybe assembly on the culture of Monocrano, who say we have to revise our strategy or know what to do. But Umuno is your foul. Nipano bet me at you a few, so you crack and crash on Umwa. It's he has send another open house. Oh, yeah. That's what they did to the garment industry. You see, my ma aye ni awo ho enton enko fan to mama enko yesi ya jie gum eno atria faso eko de baby. That's why they did to aye ube dwe dia. You see, ho ho ni ukwan se
1: ubi.
2: So what country is this? Sometimes our ministers, they be adameka, mouni ya monsum ye, nye nye sumo. Anybody with the ministerial appointment, it's like, in fact, you are providing service to us because we gave you the power to be where you are. It's unfortunate. Yesterday, we are siding with them. We have issues. We will ask questions about that. But the painful aspect is that when a force like Vadek, like Guta, like Wanwan, when they promote various sectors, ministers, they have to go through the mill for like a year. I know I said you say. What's the meaning of that? Who's our minister Corona Breswa? Ubenya Daji etimiako omho any mako bon come for almost 4, 5, 6 hours because about to oba.
3: Yeah.
2: What do you mean by this? What do you mean by this? This is what we keep doing to ourselves as a country. And that's what the challenge is. Timisre. So who tie crana se who free said the eduno ebia and share bano mobile twisting and amber mendiana so muna vadeg frontier say name we pay. Then we are making progress. Then we feel proud as Ghanaians. But what you chrome now she pass and you may be cause pa na the number to my own we be no be an yahushia. That's why it's in shoot up on China. But wanna war, no agenda be a twitra. In fact, what is out there proud to Mokamini was that. But in him says she moon kiting kitty see ya
1: and
2: you see a quine crama ho horn so utu and amo mumuti. It was a woman in Jacro. Mano so mau quine say only a bit in Jacrosa. Hold on. Uba social media. Uba a YouTuber. Nipa castle or more can you and say one born edding. They are also looking at options are binding my ho no. They are looking at what they go through. People are even looking at compromised vehicles are ever in terms of car no, the safety, the durability, and all those things. Oh, I'm for argument. So what we are doing as you go on is say, Memma ni pabe enum akwenya. A car tonku mpeny for the way. The whole Ghana assembly again, yes, in crime. The whole Ghana carton eco in pain for the way. One or raise various issues at the right time. You could DVL for issues or more raise at the right time. You could other matters, but to say, China for dread, you know, affect your mood, dread, you're making kind of brano. Dear mom to me, baby, I'm going to be mama some exemptions. Also, oh, how on Tiasia, unsusie on this matter. We need to stay on the specific conversation, and mama here on NIMPP by NND, oh yes, I mean, you are free because we've done that to ourselves for too long a time. We are not progressing.
1: Yeah,
2: we need to progress. We will contribute to this very important conversation. 0302-216561 As Andreas Ubenya sector minister, now maybe we ask her one or two questions. Why has it become difficult for Ghanaians to assess our ministers? It's very unfortunate. Very unfortunate. Well, Mr. Andrea, when I was sending a person, I was sending a person to be to in command now. New Year's, maybe one arm. It's your Juma to say, say, Juma, a bar, never for man. And what is the strategy now?
0: Juma, dear, say. Sene wa woka se omo se ye ye ka se boy din
1: na momo de moni
0: ye
2: ye ye
0: what we
2: go through before the
0: thing say not until Nino ye ye ka se ye cra free ye friend say US US and Canada so ha now hon mo standard no no cra wom ne say standard no e different from China.
1: Difference ni eden de we na ye papa
0: oh so onim se obi a se bi o ene na China ye cars ni bi ade abaha no enti wo hwe de o ye cra free Canada
2: na ko China mo
0: standard no e was rock cra chain dia ye cra free ye fene se China no ha
1: so okay
0: enti and I'm my
2: ears. Because you have to be bold. The old kind of say China.
1: Because my own we name say about U.S. Canada and Germany. I can't say the omo we name cry.
2: Koto ballistic or China mall. We have koto ballistic. It will be very proper ballistic. Now hear the difference. We dear one. A bit chow ni
1: pen. Now we are mattress dear by here. No, so then yeah, China same here.
2: My friend yeah. Memo what was?
1: Over.
2: Match your point. Say. Matia Pomti say.
4: Good morning. Yes, I'm Freeman from Afenia, Tema.
2: Freeman, Afenia, Tema, Patriot, you.
4: Michia, I'm paying for no more studio. I'm in show, I'm going to pay. Because I have some way, I have a idea, I have to mean that. Yeah, I have a idea. I have a idea, I have to mean that. 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
2: all right yeah that's CP me yen ko friend you dio so good morning apom ti saying
5: good morning no man.
2: What are my two?
5: Your friend Francis, Michia, was here for any Omoamo, a Janusu. Adebakua, as I say, Yama in Crawford, Pinifor, no more when you honor, a chair, as I say. Among, may I limit it to a car dealing, car dealers, no one. Because Ufimua and Kachina for no, Omani Yaman Bray, a year Ghana for no, and as a car, and Omani Bray Ghana for no. Omti Bromo. At a very cheap price, but no more money. No, I'm not gonna phone. I don't want to be brave. For so be brave, no. I'm not. China phone to whom say? Ah, any say that day? Any young person say? Everybody near by the town was happy. And to be fair, China phone. I'm not town. I'm not gonna. I'm not gonna price. And it's cheaper than any gonna phone. And to know any young person, I'm not even gonna so. Any so gonna phone. It's me a person. It's me a town. I'm not gonna. And to know. When you are there, say some more call any channel for Coco. I'm sure my price and normally you will be.
2: All right, yes, you're that CP. Majority Central, I'm taking note of that. We are no good morning. I'm going to say,
6: I'm going to say, what can I say? What can I say? What can I say? I want to say, when you're black in here, when you're some about, I want you anyway. I mean, show communication. I'm in a mebano. I'm in Rami crime. So, campaign, oh, yeah, forget it's on the black.
2: Good morning, Apom ti say.
7: Me adum ho ina ho e.
2: Adum arakwa.
7: Ma yo go join am show. Na, I dey wa kwa me kan say Ghana for you are not honest. You are not honest in business. Ghana in kind of grow. You no crash. Juma fan. Ghana in kind of grow be you juma yem. To say Ghana ni enya little opportunity. Which is not good. Business, you build on it gradually. Kakakakra. Now, China, for your mobile, on the car, no. On why I say, I'll tell you, old Diga. Oba, Kakra, not that also. Why, oh, yeah, not the Kakra. This is one cars, no. Eh, fine. Maybe I ain't one cars. One cars, eh, fine. It's a Ghana for no. Oh, my, look, crazy, and the money. Sikatebebrebe no ebwaye otherwise Chinese will take our trade and our industry because they are honest in everything. But that's it.
2: All right, yeah, that's CP. Good morning, Apom ti say. Hello, good morning, Apom ti say. Good morning, Apom ti say.
8: Good morning, Pacha Pomboko.
2: Yeah, then I'm here to you. Okay, say free.
8: Pacha from Isaac. Me kasa fitema.
2: Isaac, get you.
8: Emi de pass and pay mobile issue with Lydia Mitie Adam, but me Fred and I'm a first time. So say China forecast no adults no far and a hard game. I'm so much so on back say rubber. Into the maker. Rubber can't a tower say chem cry with me. Eti also mu make sure pass e be system sa jeto ni sa ne man. E ha dwen pa. E o Ghana ha no mti. Ombe o bibi o myo bibi na face mi problem pass e DVL. O ma ye new e bi a se o roadworthy ewu for one day cramp out your penalty. I don't understand. Me roadworthy wu on the 11th. 12 and up me kwa ko ya e simi ntia 80 series for penalty. I didn't think I was an ambassador. I didn't think almost from 1 day to 60 days. I was going to a penalty. 1 day, no. Then teacher said, me road word in the bay on the 11th. Now 11th, now I'm going to call you road word in an accident. And 11th, now they're coming to me.
2: All right. Yeah, that's it, P. Yeah, for a friend for me, you know, nothing. Yeah, yeah, my mom, right back and be responding now. Yeah, no, Massey. Good morning, I'm going to say.
9: Good morning. Namia Dumun, I swear.
2: Oh, Namia Dum, Bibia, I come by it here, Wadarma.
9: My friend, your sister.
2: Yao, a sister.
9: Aha.
2: You.
9: Ghana for Ancassano. Omunum get you. If it is in the 60s, Lala Teddy Torn, Ukota de Crada Latini. Once it was so, once it declared as so, or the once it betrook so at Tomamo. Ghana ni okota de 20 cities a person 26 cities if I saw the door turn out pe well you see I look in all here no pamalata for no alata for glass be cut off from cover keke akwe bi catch him say 40 cities we call like in the same thing 20 cities and then I move up the alfaso sa well you see Ghana for no omo who say Ghana for year week it when they come down they make their tea cheaper when they see can occur they so Ghana need to idea what is they bought a ding. Why? Me kill a woman kiasu. No more soya mu pamo say follow their system and know that who say be a born on confani tone say ya. Oh when I'm swimming tone say na sanctum. Name confafo. But obama ne boy a ding. Identity kwa fatala woman be tone 2 cities wa. It's of the kwa man for tone 1 city precious. It's of fatala koto ye fre fatala packet na a 8 cities. If I saw saying on ya. Almost 10 cities. And then, it's what I did. I didn't know what tone of a fufu in the sika, what kofa fufu. What tone, what kofa fufu. Sandy, you know, business, you know, so open chain, Ghana for a cast, they're boarding. They're boarding. Tell one phone, so who say, or talk to any car, a fair crowd between a racket of fufu.
2: All right.
9: Ghana for air, Hunsa.
2: Okay, so, yes, sir, Darcy P. Finally, Machia, no pay me more, who are you?
10: Hello?
2: Memo wache?
10: Mi Josu Omaini.
2: Wada ruma miti u?
10: Mi pacho kwesi nye mi frefi juapon.
2: Kwesi yeti u?
10: Okay. Misu mi ya driver ni. Mi problema mi waka kra ni car dealer for ni se. Omu price ni se nye minu ya waka. Omu price boye di too much. Ana upe ka to omai we mwa. And he said, yeah, would you take off some beer? And yeah, dear, that from Kura. Now, minimum second, I'm going to buy a car. And yeah, call baby, I said, can't you be to say, USA need your kicker? No, I'm going to meet other car. And the way be to say, if a car, see, and son, I'm going to buy a mom. And to me, to say, I'm going to say, China forecast, and yet. But so can't be to me or that car. No more catch on say a per canoe. Say, oh, my name is Simon Mumuya, and some of the sad country need dear to so. Me person who said anything, Miss Adi, and your canoe, and your new Swabia or can answer the cake. And the price, no more share price, you know. Any car, some walk room, and yet a penny for Mumbrumu, almost share say, car now walk room. No mube ma ka boa ba from ni etime yi ka dada no AP system no mu because ka dada no eno su e ha dwie ma accident ti ta sam die enye wo kro no mu nti o mu hwe port sam ni sa nyoma nyoma we na ka sam em ba from my ni etime ni si kan to ka ni bi.
2: All right, yes, you da CP. So pamcho madar ma modem o response to some of the issues on my raised by Banafi more than 5 hours ago, am I?
3: Okay. Yeah, fano one by one. Cost of prices of vehicles now must no boy yet. First of all, in terms of standard, would the car free US, Canada, Germany, even Korea and Japan, what they compare China there na differences wo. And because China for no enjoy tax exemption to some extent, you know. Now they compare the yearly free American incremental boss on the bar. You clear duty between 35% to 50%. You know, certainly, certainly, you born a be cost row kakra. Actually, China for the no omadi abano. And ABM say the way a China for no afflado market, you know. Say yeah, I think yeah. Every sector of the Ghanaian economy, no, they will take over. Am I any? One way, that raw, how can a China and be take over from you? So no, you're the host of Adam yes, FM, sir. And it's highly possible because of course sector BR they are there. And Emrana here Ghana Investment Promotion Center for no, as on motion now, Omudi Emrana so no, Omu Janetra no, Obi a take monopoly. Recently, even here in neighbors Nigeria. 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direct your friends a competition with your indigenous na yeah to abama abama aban bi o oba say aban your campaigner almost omo obama etimem for your waton be be we chere na akoye opposite enti yeah here ni here especially China ebe take over the economy of Ghana and child obi adwuma be bonu enti say Ghana for a company say cardless your car ne boy ye den a the difference is that yeah ye tue high duty and omo no mu duty no ewo form that is the different and they have taken advantage of the fact say Ghana automotive development policy na abayamon tax exemption you know emrane say wo the skd any ckd na odo be ba be ya and say they won't enjoy that tax exemption you know omo dey omo ya fully built cars already and omo ship and omo that these guys omo say it is under the control of the GAPDC omo enjoy that tax exemption no enu ti no cars bo no eye din Ghana for enye say cars bo eye din now omo yin last Saturday the host of your friend is Saturday maybe bisoko
1: OPD
3: OPD OPD ono so can say me na anyenye card lesson anyenye dey
11: say
3: no see anyenye car ne bo na ne bo eye din and one particular but asemi o kan kra na entwa ye kra ne se se obi di ne ka ma wo se ton ma na yen cardless ya na ye di for say abo hu na ye di ko ayie na ye twika na na mileage no arise wo be talk an kra na ka no ebubu ana atete ma men ka say genuine and professional cardless bi enu a owo garage onam o di for say be bo ne ka hu se even if car ba ku no o use wa what I mean is that as a professional car dealer, I will be any say papa we and mammy will delay in cars on nante and far for sea and far one account because only the links or wa or turn the cars and direct. Now, those people who say, Omanam, normally for sea, Abu Bom account, individuals are Omunye car dealers are they are also taking opportunity because there is a loopholes in the system. Of course, I may crack a bar, coffee, I'm on a neighbor, meeting my Tony and Faso, and you know, in the office, and you know, it was here, but you couldn't feel not their bedroom. And I even multimedia staff will be cry, ever had no more. I'm going to take advantage of this,
11: yeah.
3: And to Amoto Casano, all by the Jumana for see, and that is the difference. Professional cardile bien noir or namoir. For say be born a car. Where is that? You are not serious because we have the garage.
11: That's your office.
3: Yes, we have
11: your office. Your garage.
3: Yes.
11: Into the
3: interest of. For say they born. They are amateur. They are not professionals. And those people go around telling themselves that they are cardless.
11: But mama, my man, so I'm for remove.
3: Exactly. Yeah, need standard authority for Akasa. They should come out with a licensing fencing.
11: Obi and Timmy showing Casemeto.
3: Yes, all licensing. Send a bayer, a recognized and professional car dealers will be differentiated from those people who are not professional car dealers. Even in America and elsewhere, you were licensed dealers. it is only them pe
11: ne beti mato
3: na wo beti mato ka online asa atwa mo obi ba gana ye gane tra obi asoram ye kadila krono bi koye we frosted frosted here
11: is
3: come see omo ko ye o ma de no munye bi ba omo se se omo ye kadila
1: onya to ba ko ton ya ba ye kadila
3: enti ye nya but in meanwhile no ye ni standard authority for act e kasa all meet me am alliances no messa obi o ye kadile bia no ye be recognize wa police for ni the relevant agency wa Ghana in be recognize say these are the cardile sa who say we card your card tell me what do you buy yeah yeah
1: and on your mom association
3: yeah association it have to be so that
0: that's all one number
1: but in say say now yeah munyanye license see there say obi eh cardile
3: it is obi eh cardile na okoye boni ah onye professional card dealer na asemi by say eh cardile sina akoye sade no
1: it's vada for the more card
3: yeah what card what scan here QR code who scan here information bia ebe pick and just that way na ye pese standard authority for and confirm na ye issue card we na and farmer ye members say na be ya ye be hu say we professional card dealer who scan so na obi koye bibi boni bi na ebi afford bi be mu a with this information you know
11: ebi yaba
1: okay until man me scan here no manya ntra kwa Bernard.
3: Thank you.
1: President General, yeah. Members data, ni bibia ewo hasei. E garage ni me waka village enterprise.
3: Sir.
1: Oh, okay. Ti scan ne yeno.
11: Ese de mo ama komoni.
1: Manya information ni nyina ewo hasei. Oh.
11: Ti bu na ese mo ye authorized.
1: Oh, how water works. Basto.
3: But you have to be, be regulated by standard authority.
11: Na mo ni omugu hun kite
3: oni. Ni omugu aye slow. The same thing, yeah. I slow. So, now me touch about quickly AI.
0: Okay.
3: AI publican system.
11: Yeah.
3: Yeah, press release near can you maybe break? AI publican system no. Yeah, say they're not releasing it. Yeah, and can say I don't know the abano. A buying person or generate enough revenue. Yeah, yeah, near buying AI drink. But whereby what they will car ba the AI system no any pa and a search no or say BBA. And just a meme the me car bana say invoice na me to wa brichino let's say $10,000. Automatically AI no I'm an value about $50,000. Based on the 50,000 valuation, you know, and all calculated duty the amount. Meanwhile in previous regime you know, it wasn't so. A custom phone based on the system no and I'm check it with the invoice available near amount duty rate. But because of the AI and why mama value with you know, I'm duty no so a cost row. So I call on the government to do something about the AI. But what's it that we can say?
11: Mm-hmm.
3: And so see this are some
11: and
3: of the
11: triple power.
3: Oh duty one CD, a bit me 15 CD. Oh yeah, we should say nyi. Money channel be a.
11: What is that? The money finance ne. Are body in common.
3: Unfortunately, no. Omo yesa implementation. Brani ya ye ye major stakeholder.
11: Omo consult.
3: But menka asam ba control. When him say cardless e wagana ha use cardless for that matter. And ye brand new phone omo take holiday exemption. No. Yana ye ma Ghana government be a wasu be a all the major revenue onya report because one car. Container bako itimi container 3 cars. Ni value wa yede be ma ka bako tumi tua duty about $150,000. Yes, ka bako.
1: Luxury car na.
3: Yeah, luxury car. The unimu ya Highlander ni fence Honda CRV ni de keke ka okra in one container wo the combination boma. E betima ma almost 350,000 Ghana cedis. Now go va general goose ya omtonton to market container bako untua mbro enye AI abanansen ya wa manyo ma yeba sanka untumi untua container bako endu even 70,000 or 80,000 and just
11: it's
3: one
11: going timu boka
3: enti like I'm saying say cardless are giving the government more revenue than any other importers,
11: so government should pay attention.
3: The government should pay attention to us.
11: My name was it.
1: Yes,
11: and I present how the be so
1: duty. Seven day,
0: Kakra, the Becker, who a DVLA for a try number now. Almost so, I feel no best sooner. Instead, so I'm with the try numbers, never my
11: end. Now, quay be
0: beer hole. Yeah, cardless. No, I feel we so almost a bear 90,000. Yeah, almost my 1,500 pay.
11: 90,000?
0: 90,000, no more training. Yeah, who baby almost Tom, no more plate, no more. Nenun sumpo no January me fans afi we say by December na paper no plate no any insurance ni nyina wu ntika by December ayire so first week in January or say in second year plate e don say e betna ho ye beka e bi wo ma ye sa beka na ma February and our match
2: what's the problem
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2: I tell you
0: na me say mo adwuma no e bi ko dey brain nti yes and same o ho na draw so
2: already we are frustrated
0: very frustrated
12: am I in bacho me fa kitobinka
3: dv plate no me chema wan chichire mu ye dv plate no they by act of parliament no li 2118 yes see dv plate no is only for fleet owners and then car garages and car dealers na ohwemu a enipa unions in the association in various companies or Ghana hano. Say a kabumwa in total no endrew even 50 if they are going according to the law. And every year no DV plate on may produce you shouldn't go beyond 20,000. Now a big union like VADAC yeah members cast across the whole Ghana. Now what produce 90,000 copies of DV plate. Other unions are a new recognized union, also a new partners. No, Omundru 10 our Ghana. Now, Vada can I say, no, 1,005. The Missu Minimono, a being at 300, you only a Kaseka crew, a 1,000. And they are calculating in from all the known unions in the garage. I hear any more, any more, and drew 17,000.
2: The Edima, more,
3: Edima unions, our Ghana, you know, minimum, and drew 17,000. Now, uti 17
2: out of 90,000.
3: Yes, uti free mwa about 73,000 copies.
2: Ewehin,
3: eno na yen ye bisase ewehin. Enti ya calling for forensic audit.
2: Yevesia.
3: Ah, ye pese so omo first information ina my ni hu omo e releases our DV plate na.
2: Dami adma fi ana yawada mo yebesa any more share for feedback on this conversation.
3: Thank you.

0: 45 minutes after 8, Jason 7 at Dome 106.3 FM. Well, Office of the Registrar of Companies, Ekosobo Onkai, renewal of a year, extension of filing of annual returns, no? Yeah, they're free the 30th of April, called the 30th of June. So, and now, and my mama, excuse me, sir, and son, I'll be bringing the costume, and let me give Debbie. We've extended it to the 30th of June. And you make sure, say, by the 30th of June, no, filing of your annual returns, na bibia, and I'm nekwemu, kama. Sounds like Franco Foso, Ekos Kasemenka, say, open Nokia, Samsung, iPhone, Smart TV, Franco Air Condition, chest freezers, microwave, washing machine, blenders, and as a CCTV cameras are trapped. Franco's a honest, so copo, and a chakwa. They are giving you discounts. And you from 0246 422338 and 055 939311. And now say number near 0302225651. And I submit my download to the new Franco trading app note. Franco on Google Play Store. Let me be a call. 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Intimiso, an idiot who to shame be an answer debut at the fango, you know. 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Sounds like mekoso abo unkaye. There are more than 10 plus one reasons why Nido should be part of your breakfast. That's more smiles at the table, more creamy goodness fortified with iron, and more valuable and value for your family. Well, your breakfast deserves a little better, a little extra. It should be a year needle in the Eba in the 14 gram and the 23 gram packs. No, okay, who say terms and conditions, no, a year applicable. It was a year and comma a year menu about a year needle. This channel should not be Bianco Kama and Farmer. Well, another message getting through here and sign an apostle Telecel, Amen Scientific, and if Adaromano yet me at Washo. So that's it. Let me read this message. And then it says that from your university days of quiet kindness to now as a brilliantly talented radio producer in multimedia group, in fact in Ghana, you've always earned deep respect without ever demanding it. Warmest birthday wishes, Dominic Kisi Yeboa. From Superintendent Etuo Sribo Safo Kankam, Superintendent of Prisons and Marehine of Nsawom Adwajiri. My message, may your year ahead be as impactful and humbly powerful as you are. So, Dominic Isieboa, from Superintendent Etuo Sribo Safo Kankam, Superintendent of Prisons and Marehine of Nsawom Adwajiri, and or no, or we show all the best as you celebrate Kofo birthday.
1: And Oman,
0: dry.
1: You say, you papa in so. 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Ye papa ye organizer or ye organizer wo ye down ha ya. Wayache, near your hay, near you and your friend, and old Ulumino. Aye. Now, Medro, my husband, when you contain our team,
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1: odie no, we are too much. We are too much. No man, and that's how say yes celebration. You know,
2: we'll be celebrating.
1: Yeah, don't make the meka. See last Friday, I saw the baby call you. Or the baby pee now. I am called. Don't make the na yanyanu
2: we'll be celebrating.
1: Or no baby the battle. I saw Oko sort me.
2: Me shese. And ya ushia wanu afumu mas. 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
1: 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Na nine people for the business to a bedroom or him or him or him or him. But for us, woman said that and you be separate, mammy a bay, one babana could jail, no, any idea. Need to be put young and I have also a quap appeals court about the conviction, no, and a handsome na when I say. Amugo so ebi sase maame ne wo hinte do se wo se obedru ye no mekai se Rafaelis Kwachi Ofoso de nkata ba abonten e ma ye ti asese Ghana Police Service ni Prison Service e yo mo hyehye ni ade a mo ne 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
2: oh,
1: I'm so not to reach him one and I see in a pijani idea. Sign information on the buy any more mom who knows so all bad yet because yet he and so a bedroom. I won't tell an only dear buyer, but I think so by now a week in your tina. I was set Ghana Prison Service. So almost I can't, yeah, mammy, yeah. 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
2: Yeah. My daily guide there, oh, to them, I'm a daily guide then to us. Na okay, kwa phone go so ati yere kopoko man che de kwa phone no. Eso mo hia fertilizer so. Uba daily guidance so.
3: Or share distribution of fertilizers here. I think next week or so.
2: Because almost se boss na do so. E no mo ntumi fa boss e enye kwa adwuma.
3: Enye kwa adwuma.
2: E wo se enwuma di akire.
3: Okay.
2: 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Wo di wano kan ye no na enche se fertilizer bedru.
3: Na we e mikrom de
2: shi. E ti ka kire no.
3: E ti me ka kire se de ko fo de ba. O ho me so me so. Be chrome this year, dear.
2: Oh man, catch that of fire.
3: So, honorable Eric Opoku,
2: I almost want to be far worse than you and
3: a potential presidential candidate for the NDC. What you man now in a year ni so, in the Yamaya Duma says the Omo can assign it. Sometimes I have doubts because your planner, a decoche fertilizer, no. Your plan.
2: Plan and only say,
3: yeah, once she share what
2: she said, and it's like too much chess. I said, much check your phone.
3: It is here.
2: That'd be a fancy. It is here. Much chess is said, much check your phone. Almost all when you
3: see
2: that'd be a man.
3: As you must.

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0: Eye.
1: Happy Father's Day. Happy Father's Day in advance to Oman Hene Kwabena Asante. 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
0: yeah.
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0: ejapa
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1: 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Prisons Band. Missy Mother's Day, no, wow, baby, and I will share with TV. No, Prisons Band, drum, yes, solid. Pa Thomas and so, boy, you, my idea, Sam, my, you will say, yes, yes, yes, yes, sir, pepe, and a janum dano, so, it's ye. 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

0: *714*003#. *714*003#. 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Afa 0531 029 795 0531 029 795. 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
1: Okay.
0: A janum ma mo mo yadio. 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
1: but in common still me is yaba. My very good friend our war fish fish ministry are in charge of Premix. You've lost your dad.
0: So
1: unfortunate. The late Mr. Echo Mensa. Nyamea Duma Saturday 27 June 2026. Ewo the Good Shepherd Catholic Church Committee 2 Tema Ehona Nyoma Ebekosu 7 a.m. Nafi Burial Mass on Saturday 27 June 2026 Ewo the Good Shepherd Catholic Church Committee 2 Tema 9 a.m. Nafi Enasia Sumno Sunday 28 June 2026 Ewo the Good Shepherd Catholic Church Committee 2 Tema 9:30 a.m. For Saturday Black and White, Sunday White. So good friend Fisheries Ministry are in charge of Premix. You've lost your dad, so sad. The late Mr. Echo Mensa. Unyami Adma, Eba Betawachi.
0: Okay.
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2: Oh! 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
1: 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No. A bike, Yamawana, a Jabusumia Kachia, and the one swapping over here. Why would you need this? I was sort of da, what if you see an hour since you pay your account home? And I must swap, Woma Homejibremo. Branny and Wow, a word here anymore. A Busseni Sadehono, school fees, a Fiam Punsu, a Juman Kanko, and Nidia Kikaho. But you see a Moju, raise the Fumboko. Yes, Oba Swa, a TTB anymore. A Babuau, a Mabrabun. Musa, Shasin, it's one away. Nen, here's a state general gun and Krabatibia, and as a sewapa, Frayen, oh 0302-214-314.
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1: FDA, a Jadian Kratz, we got some.
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1: 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Titro Pani ticket out to Kakaman on
3: it. 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I don't want to work out for Kana.
1: O Sedan, Waka now.
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3: Anne, and for whom the baby I walk on. So we call London, Dubai, Lagos, Kumasi. Baby I walk on Bia. What can now it's our chi? Minya, she show what can now for a chia coin. I want my Ghana Hanmo baby. And I saw with me a free one. I was 0242-435515. Follow Omu at Waka Now Ghana. And I say, who bet me a visit to Omu? WakaNow.com.gh. Download Omu app on. And I say, who bet me a Nantia Komu offices at Hodre War My Ghana. And cry, Kumasi, Takradi, and I say, Tamale.
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12: Awaje akwaba malaria ne twen waso ho
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1: Kobra. Yo ju wa to yote.
0: Ohia mi smo.
1: Obake.
0: Obake. 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Obake. Obake. Obake. Yeah, yeah, yeah, yeah, yeah, yeah.
1: Na kobra. Enu a late. Na me share news na me who say foreign minister dia betu abontin say your former minister for foreign affairs and former ECOWAS commission president, a renowned diplomat, a gentleman par excellence, respected personality of our land, and from my mother's side in Angno, has passed. My minfa kunya wiso, Honorable James Victor Beho, Akanchinegu. Na ye with ye, a man in ye, because wasum papa papa papa papa. Over the MP Crada, over the MP Angno, yeah. Or the MP one also account. Now with the Ebema Busafon Yako, or Mampini Yaman Yako, any NDC, Amanjo Kunina, a mini dua, say Yamidin Kwani be chair, Yababe, Taumich. Obra, campaign is Yagusu, a Kuyipa Yamin Chadi, and Rana, cause a letter record letters in Omotomu DV, until next month. Ever two constituency between 10th to 12th. Your 2 year and a half in the 276 constituency. Your best day, say a domini bin dumiyen. Na yam for party ma and kokasa. Na a juma 2020, the Ninja Nagina.
0: Let's have a call rounds.
1: It's no joke. It's no joke. You need grace
2: and strength.
1: And strength
2: and fortitude.
1: And you're easy. See, Michia Obapini. Abluetia Uko Aquapim Sruhonwa Aba Penny Wufini Fena Bluetia.
0: Mhm.
1: And my Bluetia Swakwaba. Messer and the young for me back.
2: The men go. And I know
1: there's no one. It's a year one. I actually, yeah, I'm about to change. Because I'm it is becoming too repetitive. In fact, originally, you're timely from 9 to 10:30.
0: Yep.
1: Mo ye 30 minutes
0: yep. Difference. Yep.
1: At face so ye was ye shas ye nine. Nine so na mo ye advert. We are now by LPMs. Why do I waste my luxury time from Tema? Me so rigi digi digi abetra. Na ma get traffic visa. Na ma ye 10 minutes. And the mama ye mbaye. Na mo mfa mo show. And the mo mfa mo show na mo nyamu show.
2: Mo ba mo de 1 hour na ma ye advert sa.
1: Why ye LPM? Okita LPMs de pere kunisu ni mo. Why ye? Look at the time. When are we starting?
2: 1922.
1: And what am I going to do? What impact are you going to make? And the ceremony. We petition in here. Fama wo.
2: Ma panyi so omo pesika che nipa ne de ani omo nko omo pesika na omo nyaaye o ti ase.
0: Nyesa na ye ka.
2: Nyesa na mo ka sa na mo kire. Mo nkan so ma kire.
0: Say, say, a young more public of the Tiani Palma, a more grim power.
2: I was in the whole day, Moya.
0: Sana, who is your son? Yati, Yati, yes, you are dear, but
2: because you can nip it,
0: yeah.
2: Moho don't in the air bar, and you have to know they are also competing with others. Into a jaw be a near bar, say, says a moho say, intina. I'm sad, dear. No, so I'm pay or had the idea.
0: Oh, forever we want your presence.
2: Nah, but music ani hiamu.
0: Yeah, that's it. Yeah, that's it. Well noted. Me sure say, ABCB.
2: Because I can't have many minutes. Miss me de ya kobe ma honorable Victor Beho family. The last time I miss me who no a Flagstaff House. That's about things about 2 months ago. Me see
0: 2 months.
2: Yeah, things about 2-3 months ago. Me see I know like me free my office but I remember what I into me see I name who no no so if you chief into me saw Nensa na me nene for sure na chief is to she and kama into no mpanyimfo say na o masom Ghana, the history of Ghana. Papa. Yes, yes, yes, it has to be told.
0: Very, very nice, responsible, calm, decent.
2: Yes, yes, yes.
0: Decent
2: person. Inti no, ye ma yako na, ye ma president so yako. Ye nina ye
0: ma yako. Asem na una Ghana afa na no man. Victor Beho na dafo.
2: Victor Beho na dafo. And you see, this is also shows us that, as I see, it's mission.
0: Yes.
2: And penny for beside and he said, yeah, you cried to a bomb, but went to my genus. But in them,
1: I'll have a wine contest.
2: And then, oh, I actually mean, you know, many, many, many, many, many, many, many, many, many, many, many, many, many, many, many, many, many, many,
0: many,
2: many, many, many, many, many, many, many, many, many, many, many, many, many, many, many, many, many, many, many, many, many, many, many, many, many, many, many, many, many, many, many, many, many, many, many, many, many, many, many, many, also understand they say politics is not about money, it's about service. So we need to serve. Hey, until no me I may come a story about how my papa one day na me will feel on a Lebanese ni be brand new sika bottle no pay a timber license. Then papa reject sika no
0: me man that time that was the peak.
2: Yes, yes,
0: LL name,
2: yes, LL name as for me man tears yet Timiko could be sad and say, ah, how you can see a bro. Mr. Debia, Mr. Debia, na me eavesdrop because go for a cassia cassia and a befio. I met a tenor meets ye be. Do you know so who then I'm sitting who ye no catch him say, never sell your conscience. If you sell your conscience, you sell your being forever, no better witch. Into me, you'll be sick in here
0: forever, no better witch.
2: Yes, or catch him or say forever, no better witch. Forever, no, so be bribe na oje na ukoye di enye manwa. Forever, no, ubeshe wechi. You don't have to sell your conscience. And I lived with it. Inti me ye in say I yes is why Ghana say say yes yes son. We need to have service. We need to ma iti etu yehu na ye di magana. Because you say anya Ghana na ye don anka mimi nu ye say no pay be bia e fifiri e wa chiri the total traffic ma ma because e bi obi kura da afi no bi twini mu but we think that we have to come and serve our nation yet here ye ka say nyina no Ghana na ye som me ma som Ghana che for a very long time na me ka che me driver Francis and say ma som Ghana che almost 35 to 36 years, yes. Made my life at all, you know. As you see, it's me who say, sometimes I now feel say, I said, then, but heroines and heroes are not, but as I say, who say Ghana, and as I say, some Ghana. Obruni was some name, my own Shistika. And my akola kura wo so nya de ma na ohwe wani
0: pisika
2: o pisika o munim se ye ade che
0: pisika
2: na u benya so mfa so
0: pisika
2: obia pisika but o nya me fa ne currency na
0: all right are you a fa some videos in ego ma because that's major conversation
2: videos benya
0: eh in suiri ne ho sunsu aso ne
2: na suiri no se aka ho asem and no, no, be when I'm my brother, a Kasawo, US, Eugene, good morning, bro. No, can't say Ghana, a bylaw, so any laws and run because a within a certain periphery of dam, and this will be a sea now.
0: Sassy, any doubt at all.
2: And I make a car. Ya can't cry or my sister, you obi ho. And you say you sit down or ho. But we will say, are you honour? But for us, you sit down, baby. We need to also look at it. You see, a shiny, my baby. And no, I say, see it to me. I see it to me. So, there's a spillage, no.
0: Wager damage won't come on and see it to me anyway. Because I said, the damage is as soon as you see you. Dinipa e train copy me say dan no.
2: E see every year.
0: But that's the challenge now.
2: But we need to e see every year.
0: That's the challenge. It's bra just some on YouTube na be share videos I can was me in sure egusu e
2: talk. Na money munta kilo akasa.
0: Well, you see there and now the biggest of the challenge is this one.
2: Ah, this one. This is
0: this one. So, over YouTube abos. Na na na so
2: Me home.
0: Oh, no ma. Yeah.
1: Enwura no.
0: Ayes.
2: And yen ya ye o.
0: Yeah, that's the point. Wa wo de wa be hwe na tro won
2: asem. Oh, if I wager ni.
0: Which is an crane so ato na. Oh. Na de ayeye ni o. De ayeye ni. Bra, be hwe ni so ade wo YouTube on them. Then you see what we are talking about. But your title the obeka on this briefly, maybe then we get to another on this matter of race.
1: Asem we be for join news na me be. It was one of the discussions I nyaye. Maminche ahwefo ne tifo nya biom. Na this raises serious public health matter. It's a national security concern because say public health na se nipa wu a national security. The inaction of the assembly in that area must also be brought to book. Wejagbawe.
0: Wejagbawe.
1: Wejagbawe. Mekai said there was a time around about 30 years back. One of the suburbs of Wejagbawe Honum, Arwetia, Efro Jamang.
2: Jamang.
1: Na bola na eduku honum. 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Why have you sat down for these things to happen?
2: When I see for Ouija
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0: And
1: what's your sister down?
0: Are
1: you for no one? Not to us, I
2: see.
1: You understand? Are you for no one? No more tonto as I see. And Yako go now, who the subono echo boo be say? And a wager and a wager is because wager damn the warno. A yayan in such a way say, spill the bar, a trap on the coding, and what they are farmlands. At the door, I was here to draw. Beni ekosi de disi o and is a why okope ujejeje. Why do you come and blame somebody?
0: What can government do about it?
1: What can government do? The only thing is you break it. The only thing government can do is to break them down.
0: Can there not be any engineering or technology be a bit more channel it through a certain?
1: How is it going to do it?
0: When you open it,
1: approach it come hurricane.
2: They thought about it. They wanted to do something
1: engineering.
2: The way the dam is constructed, well, the sea is far away from the befa. They tried because they didn't want to break in Crawford Nine, but
1: because I really don't get it.
2: It has been there ever since I was at PURC. How many years ago? This thing has always
1: we
2: been.
1: Anti Cobra, a ball and a guano. Na wutie ayi e wo colleague mfa e kan che se nyama na edegu no me pese bebo adinchie na health hazard na wo no e ya dia e wo se edie didi chiri
2: because
1: they can enime ya akwa na website dump no wo no yenchi no
2: yeah
1: they must arrest the guy two yen di commission refuse dump na wo no and make sure assembly ni edine ni beko regional minister no on someone MCU na wo no right now into your office.
2: Yeah.
1: I'm making sure say you everything. Yes, you're sending you know every few. No fun in injury. It's becoming too nuisance. Maba.
0: Nana.
2: Ah, which are some way dear new. Tina Bisa say MC wait, but Joe we are Fabre me why. Say bits me about WhatsApp. I don't know how convert. But Joe. So this one has to be dealt with.
0: When I'm seeing Jimmy Yoshu, I saw him in the in terms of Sikasema on the clear way.
2: No, no, but
0: surely by now,
2: but the health hazard that they were banning change a Sikanom to be used.
1: Oh, yeah, me who tipping is not flies. Obifio, no, get a share talks.
2: Oh, we are the baby good idea, so. And flies,
1: the question of money and cunning
2: is this is not something.
1: It's a serious public health hazard. Flies all over, look at the shadows and all this place. Our leaves in this.
2: It has to be dealt with.
0: That basically, we should use it wisely. That's the challenge.
2: But this is wise. This man, if you do this,
0: root cause, no.
2: minister na de near me be at to how or they dealing with some of these things, but this has become specific, so we have to deal with it specifically. Then the things that you root causes, no, we look at it, of which a minister, no, a regional minister, no, at the plans at all. But this one has to be looked at. This is clear negligence from somebody, from community, and from whoever is in charge. Let's look at this carefully. Because you see, you think it's a hand a woe. At the end of the day, and all can fly because I see so. A bit me too about feel now by BC where do you know so? Chop by and crow food did the work. Or inside, who wouldn't you? I'm Baba Joe, yeah, they were free to not pay and need. But I need it to make my WhatsApp so that if we can all do something about it.
0: Wow. I don't know.
2: We need to look after our people. What does it say? As I say, you may need to know who you are. Ghana for no. As I say, you may know who you are.
0: So what can we do to our brothers and sisters who are making so many baby day? You say, Uko Sampa, Valley, Honey, other areas are 24 hours. They are not sleeping. A lot of them, they are not sleeping. So the situation is getting worse. What can be done?
2: They are not sleeping.
0: You shouldn't have a feeling, you know, doing you know, that stretching, you know. Unfortunately, so
2: not much. You
0: able to stretch it, so no. You be no much see. Unfortunately,
2: we have to let our laws work. As NBI, Uncle Titus, the kind, and no means me for my uncle, only the obey to me. But we have to look at all these things holistically going in because they say, you know, Yanshe near my Mrs. Ocludia took ma or per se, ye de yejuma. Na yenhwe yen yan aso so you see as I see a start introducing me maybe a ebetimi ama yeso so yenye change of mind what you say bibi ti say saman say as I see a side the back so those days no yesu so na o home be fie o the ball si baby na nya o mu no be deal once na kura o fie kura o betimi no wa baby deal. So the time has come for us to deal with this thing holistically, but yeah no so ni ye wo tu mo money fo no na wo tu your class so fo because ye nipa no so ni ma bia ye na moa. Government and the people go in tandem. It is a government for the people by the people. Yeah, yeah, to about my yes, yeah, mama, metric Ghana. So people know so the omo yen is very important. Says, see it, me can't want them. Mimi Fusem Raso says, sell loss in your dear Juma. Ah, yeah, the nipper one or two beer to moi. Never best, sir. Than anyone, but so bet curtailing the freedom, but so be a debonair. They be a sorry acquire, a dear bent in your qua America, you call London, you call Germany, you conform, you too quine. Man is a winter cramp will be best for your quid. You must have mentioned petting
0: what
2: since you talk winter, unless they say the alert a basseman cobby be a brochure the old why the alert be by TV. So, but so occur a chill had to go cry. The life here different. I don't know if you dear, no life no because in my age, you must go say, wouldn't I'm quite more French speaking countries, wouldn't I'm quite near boy, ben prr, yes, a cadante. So you can't take card the chair say identity card.
0: So our leaders keep failing us or we keep failing ourselves?
2: We keep failing ourselves. That you see, they be a make be being. Me see be me be in who are in the town for. Aye dear, I be ba wa di no no. And be ma ubi a you be town for. So what you must say? Ubi in who best spend the says he can't say or no Ghana. But when you ni papa no man ye you must say Ghana for am one. A better problem because in Nipa now, no one by age man, so me a Ghana for lead the beer or best or better or ye day. Who's the titles or person national organizing? Yeah, for the fun of it, and uncle no day.
0: All these areas are called just for the fun of it.
2: But for the fun of because any easy. What's my say? Oh, yeah, campaigner, any easy. Okay, to me, say, maybe me can't go say, see, baby, you wouldn't cry now about 12 midnight. Me car could say, Sim Wurum. Yet the empire sign the Benya Krub near the Mijaka and Honor me far a Yibunu a region me far dropping to Kumasi. What did I say? Ain't no campaign ye easy. Me might back all the 16 regions when I was doing my campaign for my general secretary position. Me call Babia. after that campaign bia maye bia meko ba bia enye easy it is always a title to say oye de oye ya o peso osom ne man o de man since say o ba be som man ne se nipa na amwawa how do you 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
0: so we should be deliberate about it
2: 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A yahmete pa. It may say, we call your friend saying, you want a commercial bank ho, cocoa board ho, almost some hossa. Even cry first, cause he had your ass who any moo in Nanke hoye. Opposite a ECG hono, Nanke hoye. 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compliance ese se yetimi enforce na omo comply what you say? Yeah. Very, very important. Say enforcement and compliance. Me and far politics in them. Because who go yeni say see ya ubi baka say oh, and a politics. And I'm muna mu yeni say no mum puma sem debi. I think the idea yehu ye it is not very beautiful. It is not too nice. We need to make sure say ye ye ni emanu kama.
0: Mr. Glover.
1: Yes.
0: Idea ne dewa kuma so.
1: Oh. MC topics back on Monday, my say Chief Justice former Chief Justice of Akufu, I resigned from the Council of State. As far back, make a story no war. Republic Press no mono. But I buy no near in the public. So it's one of the topics for discussion. Now, I'm here, me who ha Daily Guide front page. We can't farm with promises, farmers to government. Yes, if it lies on back. Now, what kind of story now? Finance Minister, on reason is come
2: agree. But you're the same way, dear.
1: No, no, we wouldn't move through. Midi gratua mount. So,
2: I'm a customer.
0: Yeah, me had my Tuesday in a bed distribution.
1: Tuesday, on my distribution?
0: Yeah, Tuesday, I'm here.
1: Yeah, don't must say.
2: So we were Eric office. Oh.
0: Yeah.
2: We in the PR now.
0: I say, we be adding to the crew. We need to buy jato.
2: I dem say we in the PR. I say we say ona.
0: Any be ibi ibi.
2: Ah, me dem say ona ye PR.
0: Me in call PR. I say
2: yeah. Dem say we are to add musa into ye PR. Nyeshi.
0: Ah,
2: na na. Ona bo PR. Yeah, me ba ha besra. Musu me say dem papa ya Greek minister.
0: Oh, yeah.
2: And the picture boho. Yeah. Nah, Eric, so you're my downfall. Eric, I'm not paying me chill. What's a PR, Papa dear? To who you're ninja, you do all. Okay.
1: All right. I see, former Chief Justice of Akufu resigns from the Council of State.
0: Okudihima, see a
2: bonus.
0: Oh, sir. Eastern region, Omanima.
1: Mammy,
2: I mean to know Koi.
0: Me name the
1: bar.
0: That's what Kudihima.
1: Mamma Yang Kaya Sammy. Is a dent, is a dent on the government.
0: No.
2: Oh, Debbie, oh, Pacho, Debbie,
1: no. Mammy, come as a
0: no.
1: Who to become, Mammy?
0: No,
2: Pacho.
1: Mr. Ramon.
0: That's premise.
2: Obia,
1: please.
0: Until we get what really the reason is.
2: And yet, then, unless we need
1: to be. Okay, then,
0: what are you?
1: Ah, I'm going to say, to Mamina, Chief Justice now, Takonua, Omu Yinifra.
2: Oh, how? Oh. It's gone
1: nothing. Oh, me come on, and I'm going to go to the
0: Nani Pano,
1: Missy,
0: and Yahinibia Amano.
1: Missy, Missy, Missy, Nahini, no, you know, and your Gazette Chief, Queen Mother, whatever. It's a development title. That has nothing to do with her role as come. It's linked to the dismissal of the former Chief Justice.
2: But what is the
0: basis for saying that? Now you're aware of that. Or say it's linked to the...
1: Me say. Would him say no?
0: That's your suspicion.
1: Oh! Maba!
2: Ebi om na catch as one reason to know cuz I've got same way me see
0: be that.
2: Very serious.
1: Come on. The former Chief Justice, former member of the Council of State, a very experienced jurist of our land, a brenna ye jojo justice stocko no onu eni ne bua eni doje justice omo appear before the committee and no catch up woman said there wo ye no anye de kwaso no they told him on the face and in the committee for no you use a flimsy excuse to kick this woman out. And even when the report was generated before the Council of State, she was the only Lone Ranger, the Arrowhead, who abstained. Why?
2: Oh, nothing. You bet me abstained.
1: Why? Me see, sadia no enyane de. A Indian ebe todo wakwem. But we are dealing with principles. Former Chief Justice, na ye disa enyane colleague. Another chief, former
0: any
1: Chief
0: official
1: Justice.
0: Official communication from the office of the former Chief Justice in Abao Kasasiya.
1: Obra, you hear this question. Sana mintiasi ya kachere mi.
2: Oh, how?
1: Kan jam se minka. But me kase, paper na capture wa.
0: Iti weni ye, po susu se.
2: Paper waka.
1: Owa, who pa se minkan chere wa? Listen to me. Me ko pesek tiye.
2: Pesek den kamon te brofo, nkamon.
1: Na mo, bebe wo gore.
2: Kasan is into de koso.
1: Kobre.
2: Wa antiasi ye.
1: O si, her departure, na chi.
0: Her departure koso.
1: And me came from the Republic Press and Edie. Her departure comes month after she emerged as a prominent figure during the controversy surrounding the removal of the former Chief Justice Gertrude Torkornoo. In April 2025, when the Council of State considered whether a prima facie case has been established against Justice Torkornoo, 30 of the council's 31 members voted in favor. Justice Akufu was the only member who abstained from the vote. Although she did not publicly explain her decision, she later appeared before the Article 146 committee established to investigate Justice Torkornoo. After being invited by the suspended Chief Justice to testify in her defense, Justice Akufu subsequently voiced concerns about the process that led to Justice Torkornoo's removal. In a September 2025 interview, she argued that the suspended Chief Justice had not been granted a fair hearing and described the process as a treason trial, quote and unquote.
0: So what is the link here?
1: She's expressing her displeasure of the way her colleague has been treated. And you know, no one is going to call her. One of the senior justices of the Supreme Court, Justice Doche, three of them. But even away. Is it too kind? And then you close and boost your name, Pedemonia. Would you know where you need Betty? Would you know where you need Betty? Midana say, Mida, Justice of Akufasi.
0: Where you got the way we are communication?
1: May say, may can waha, yenya yawasu, you would need your hundia koso. The way you hold this woman out of her seat, NDC, it's on your neck, albatross on your neck. And yet,
2: How was the former Council of State?
1: Me mano. Well, me wishing it well.
0: Nitrinqua.
1: Na nitrinqua. Mama, ma utrinqua wati.
2: Me pacho, ayi Charlotte say di ni di ni di. Mo kan ni sa ho. Ye ke kan sem ni bi amomo rebe ho. 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Charlotte say, enye lay down procedure na mo sem di ni di. Ha? We kwa do ni amfuna nko ba bi a wo kwa yi kwa no da V8. Me come as I'm chewa obeti mi ubesu I declare the time and you cry what you done me catch you obini pa ko say what I lost my job my livelihood my life me ko kase see am say me say me body aye den den I'm telling you na say am e training be my PRC PR for no na one of me call an ba kwa na me no ho e fe ne Philip Agbozu do voter region so ni me na me jina ho Philip catch him say nana sit down na me say there was your body has been battered eka kwa menia tete Philip was nana don't stand your body has been battered do you get me and no crown pon ye wo ho mo de bibi fam ho ana mo de mo pese mo kekan sem bi nie ma ma ye nipa se nipa si wo bie nano a I am telling you, it's any person who my details of any time, any year. Obi, me, I have Miss Obi, oh man, me, Dimmy General Secretary, frame my betrayal neck members, and Momu to me.
1: We have to prove it.
2: They are telling me what happened. That they were deceived. When you men so almost soon say I are not watching the party na my dear when him dear patch of mammy by me uncle, me men kasake. I don't even men kasake. na me ka kire mo se ayi adom ayi asempa mo bi ti se me nua no one day I'll sit down and do a one on one o te ma se me asem create prs me de che wo mo you continued into me political party ami wo mo ba be si ami di general secretary some better men yankwa republic there is no specificity in story enough it is very speculative there is no categorization there's no categorical the person is trying whoever wrote the story will insinuate and inferring there is no specificity na say we story na there's no specificity you don't use idea any specific as evidence if you do that your evidence is flawed from the very beginning now you are telling me say mama evidence say frame na be yes na we evidence no when when you look at what is written there is no if the person is inferring maybe
0: that we see
2: that is the yeah. point but madam nanka some mama me can tell you say abc dear you cannot infer say nunti maybe she might have her own reasons and it is not an indictment on any government because say say ya yi ne the defense minister the defense secretary so we resign London Kestema Kestema, the defense secretary, I resign. Or say the money Kestema is spending on defense for the nation, he is putting the nation at risk.
0: On Pesadia.
2: On Pesadia.
0: Part of it.
2: Yes. That's

0: promoting no. And she was very close to Rollins. Otimase. And so obi e resign here. Maybe any resignation here ye mwa. Obi resign here, you never attribute it to political reasons. There are very personal reasons why people resign.
1: Most of the time.
0: Yes. Obu okran pa our body is degrading. Otimase. Maybe crampa Dr. Akache ni says slow down. Mimi say at this age, the last time Oko boy, Okache me quietly nana, he do baby for one day off and rest. He said the same thing. He said from the stories that I know, they were can. Your body is not as strong as it is.
1: He do baby.
0: He do baby. Yes, Okache me. I say from what you have been through, your body is. Also, you use the same word, battered. So take your time. I say I'm speaking to you as a doctor, not as a politician. So we don't even know what is going on in the life of our mother. We shouldn't trivialize it to say yeah, you be a dinty wompe. No. She's above that. Okana dwen.
1: Yetwemoho
0: okana dwene. Oh, you be okana dwene. Omukọ meetings I believe so okana dwene and I know so okana dwene. But also I reason or no timi stand they up to obia. And he said the fact is be okana dwene na obi mpae no man and resign. Obe continue to come out, you need to establish, you say, and I'm a come
1: out. Records,
0: yes, yes, forever and ever. But maybe there's something else, and we should not trivialize it. So she comes out to say, and I know her, if this is the reason why she's resigning, she will say it. I mean, one day, I'm going to acquire a program. I'm going to CPP. I'm acquire a program. That day, I'm dress it. I'm going high heel, I'm going suit. What's it now? You've dressed properly. She just told me that. Every time you go meetings, I meet Michelle with normal dress in me. Okacha, was it today you have dressed properly? And you'll be an Ebeka. But she said it. Into Anu say, BB, Hanwa. That's what person already. And she will say for A, B, C, D reason, I'm gone. Maybe she wants to go and relax. Maybe on Peggy Diggy Bia. Till we hear from her, I do not think Titus Nene and Crawford should speculate. And use speculative language and speculative missive and speculative stories to buttress their argument to say. How is that? The day that she was brought on board, she was happy. The day she was brought on board, she was very excited. And knowing her, from the very beginning, one pair with the man or back as one pair. Let's listen to her. Let's know. And besides, I feel, say, yeah, man, let her be. Yes, obi some gun a dream, maybe, or take a certain decision. We should not bring politics into it. They say, I am says, so who knows, sir. Ahinye ompa wonyi maybe e bibi opese oje onyabre na ono a oto ne like onya time man itself edru baby you need time for yourself, especially if you've been in public service for so long. You need time for yourself. It's maybe she needs time for herself and her family. Let's wait. You don't use this as a you de bia mo pese bibi amo de politics ni adebe.
2: This is my first time I'm in a very decent discussion. What's that time, Sina? Once I met him, was a man of what church in him, Miss Mikasa, or Mammy Quay. Because it's if we tea. In as much as it is her prerogative to resign on the personal decision. They see ya. Ye pamu just stuck on ewo na kunya no sono. Ayadia na anu so ehanu yi papa.
1: She's established that.
0: She's established that.
2: Oh, okay. Who can say me papa fai?
0: Time also.
2: Enunti anu so ehanu kakra. To the extent is eh, onu any the colleagues just is doche just is nimi ebua appear before poor man. Omujinia, who happens to be the chairman of that so-called

0: committee article 41(46).
1: A committee, not so called.
0: And no see any media me call. But prisoners now said to and you know bohu by. Yes, it's gonna be a personal decision. But you can't take that one away from her. For being the arrowhead out of the 31 no our nun quantum media no catcher of the be for that decision a president a yen no a mu council of state damu or some to no four a man yesano and me the trim with the freedom. Anti Edition Mayina. Cabra Edition Edi Mayina Edicoinum. Anti Yebakoi Messer Cook were no music and Mufango.
2: Oh, a friend say,
0: what does it?
2: Oh, my,
0: me, okay. But
2: oh, can't go cook.
0: I see cook for the
2: city be a no mantra with the ending.
0: No, I was able to come
2: and no full stop.
0: Sikana, cocoa,
2: and only full stop.
0: You have not paid some of them.
1: They say who appeal to Coco Board and
0: me appeal on no to president as your presidency. On country of no Muntion come from our.
2: Oh, my,
0: and you want for?
2: Uni, my dear,
0: and you want for, yeah? Who a PRC? Can you get the sheet trim yet to be tia?
2: Okay, your best one was a maca.
0: And no, can you and would you be a wound ya?
2: Would you be a pa? Oh, what day?
0: Maybe wound you be. But yet the sheet trim, after so, I dun so, and that's war. You send me your conditions too.
2: But catch yourself a bra.
0: I said two of my
2: just
1: Democrat. If you send me from rep,
2: yes,
0: Cobra. Formula 133, no. And you do more. It's just a rhetoric. A juma.
1: 24 hours.
0: Utia. Afro barometer report now, Kosovo. Almost 69% of Ghanaians on conditions wrong. And what? And the president ratings wrong. As what?
2: Obi.
0: And where do you know?
2: Yeah, mammy. Akufu. May I sure say there are other decisions I won't make. Your friend is saying Council of State for Atnasia Omunina agree. I think that there are some discourse, more discussions across what only Omunina agree. Ako Benpro. What did I say? Say one pet nest was so on penny and I say one in two more. And no, just say Bemana resign.
1: What draw attention 24-hour economy? What draw attention fertilizer?
2: And what topics?
1: What draw attention cocoa?
0: Is it the purpose?
2: I see a bayon white.
1: And what draw attention PURC?
2: PURC.
1: Air conditioning.
2: Makachi and on person or bachelor. This is you just
0: say,
2: oh, PURC is a way you doom light here, so now air condition fluctuation power FM. So follow up. Announce them and say, what can precedence as an electoral commission, mammy? So what? Isso aí, Inedi. MB.

OPD fetch me and then me dwell room too much fetch me well me the man here come na santi na me Abduma we have tomorrow for ourselves but celebrate Dominic celebrate him Dominic is here boy keep celebrating him happy birthday bro happy birthday on behalf of Kofi Asan and the team I say thank you OPD Accra that's another brand new day.

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1: Hey, nana me wu wache.
0: Hey, enti atwa wuni. 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
1: Yemia, e free bra wo de me call thanks to you computer clinic ba ye no. E na ma me ho aye fe, na me ye de nyina kosa no.
0: Hey, send you pa yi da ye modua. 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
1: Ai, mia me ma. 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Nanso ye free thanks to you computer clinic ba ye. 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
0: Oh,
1: mi fiefuo mabusuanfo wo bia yade a ehwa na yekro.
0: Oh sa.
1: Ai.
0: Oh, ene wa yade e abusuanfo. 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

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Now, what you mean? 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

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Yes, sir. Much respect. When him said, Nido 10 plus 1, more reason to enjoy breakfast. 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Aye. He said, breakfast, no, we'll be in him, sir. One kasa debi awe ne special. And so, with Nido 10 plus 1. Aye better. That you see. If you say, Unya Nidoa, a bwao, a ye more creamy, fuck a crabby, na ye be bray on. Aye on papa be a womu, I can say, a bwa ni pedriana hua ding. It's your name, say, Udu Jomua, you were 14 gram, you were 23 pack, no. And as I would talk one strip of a pro.

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We are creating and saving jobs. And then Crawford Pamia say Nkwe Krom. We are supporting Ghanaian industry. We are boosting economic growth. 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Iti wo twa. 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Ye wo jeje kano. 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

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Father's Day a ebay Adom FM ni Endpoint Homeopathic Clinic ayi enamie no adiesi wo. Se ye papa nom emra meye free health screening. 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Ati ase. But ene Radio Get Results. E kwen ya hudu obe bra Endpoint Homeopathic Clinic. 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So, a BIA will be a. Okwa, a bayo free health screening. Do we hear? And it's a Ubenya. A yaw card. Hospital card from Endpoint Homeopathic Clinic. And it's me, OP. My name is Tim. A big movie radio station. No, Eddie Akwaku Siho. And Crophobe Brain, a Bebaho. Acrobato every year, BIA, and then on this year. Spinters Road Shell Signboard. I will be there. With my team Tete Bana from Mavis Malaika, you are 05. Yeah, nina. 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Spinters Road, dieno. 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For enquiries, anase bibibia no. Kone Dr. Boatin chuchun komwa humatufo iso. 0244-867-0686. Endpoint Homeopathic Clinic or say end to chronic diseases.

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1: 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I want Tema Community 5. 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
2: ngadi adum na so eh
1: oh ye de
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2: o whatever me sorry.
1: But when me hu say na I say
2: oh then na meti wo to nyom
1: ah na wo to nyom na to nyom no me kakra kire me na nyom be na wo to
2: eh
1: chaso oh do to kakra kire ade
2: eh chaso
1: oh those of my ade wo boy sing ade
2: nyom to obi ani
1: na nje to kakra kire me wo di kosunsumu
2: brother Sam Kramba future ni be two times
1: oh sir
2: no be brave wo social media mo
1: nyom na to kakra kire me prophetess blessing am woni ma Awurade akasa prayer ministry ewe emre wo ye nyom a wa soro ho fe wo.
2: Benin.
1: What? What must you call qua sorry no
2: more? Easy.
1: Wow. My main friend, I'm in fa your health and for my Ghana for. Baby, be out to me and kind of wood me prophetess blessing. I'm when you might answer, but answer I'm in the share and come up to answer. No, my main end point of your party clinic. I said, Sanson, I grave a typha or more, and I saw your son and my media health bit at the Braille Life on Adom 106.3 FM and Nano Pay. Na. 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

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As you say, Accra International Airport, no. 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

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Sen could you and now be jina hodia nina him Timon San can be Bema wetimi overcome air stress, a hold war, any fatigue, a hold war, wo nipeduana so support your daily physical activities. Mr. Q, no. 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

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say silver star or more ha or more cars or more di bengi na ano ya processes normal from normal cars na kugu or more bonded warehouse tinkro for tono ni ye tuya duty ni panu ba eno ena mo shada empre 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here. 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Na me opi. Me so, but it's no more can be say, I don't have from Crabin Muton, yes, I'm packing me opi me tombi. Me so me a dela. Me online is I'm a talker free copa, me online is I'm a talker free IA. Yang I am pipe bonus, could be a bit me a chica, I am mono, a wokrimu, o koi, another Ghana can work with cheat, now call baby. Mommy and Cassay in Penfonte, I say, and Mahuse, you had the microphone, so mamma and Crophobia, who show my argument no more, and one. And call ye, Obise, and ye far plain, and ye too quiet, ye quiet, ye cotto can, who bet me at Nagana or Daka, the bebro. She says, Annie, we are seco, and at Tetty a car torn lino, a trim. She says, at it lino, I the torn cano, a trimu. Yet the computer soon near his zoomisia near Tokan and neighbor. In 2% otoka copart.com register obeso otoka iaa.com register e yobi nsu business yen before ayeba business we mu no ye me man krofo sika emu omotena america di ye boka ansa na ye hu kwan no yen se de 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Wa, weekend you call, you don't want get home now when feel ye. It be a water smell be. And now crown before and son on any bishiano. 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It be a panty be a crown, yes. 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

0: 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Say, Oba, a Ghana, especially spirituality, it play important role. 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
1: 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Where them nina was solibacum? Now we're fa quite quen be so. Now we're brown new massy.
2: It's yan yom day.
1: Yes, I'm a man. I'm a son of funny say, oh, moon jay, so bully no mubuling conform.
2: Nipari do I know you now say, crash, you had the uncle for
1: and no bishop the beer do one made off when tenacity to an amount.
2: Where the uncle for a year or a mobile money so, oh, moon bunkro for the beam, oh, cry, a home cream, who baby or more. Yan yadin.
1: Well, bully ni ya dos or no. You're not going to be able to do it. Now, so me person me catch us say, hey, said the problem needs to be a daddy be chad at him. To me, be any who are so change your coupon to me.
2: So, by me, why can't I, papa?
1: And you ain't one soon. I said, I want you so at any so.
2: Tis the only one in my seven.
1: And one soon. Open the crop for bro.
2: Me seek up $55,000 who will be a dinner qua, the panel of America. Sika, sika.
1: Cha wa jama nyame, Anna.
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1: 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The OPD. 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
2: Yenko no vopo anase yemra wo.
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3: Minister President may officially withdraw from the case. I file notice of withdrawal. Now, may you be who you kiss him. Now, sir, Ghana, Nedi, I see a tumika near co pass judgment on somebody. Yebehe, court to say, procedure, no, by I see a inform court to say, ye, it is unknown to criminal jurisprudence. I agree. Now, so, Lord, there be a group. Now, in the case of Republic versus Dufour, before that case, near case management, criminal trial. But in the case of Dufour, the court ruled, say, SSA case management. And since then, no, case management, including even in this case. Now, case management, any criminal procedure, but senior court, who say, a bema fair trial, ya import case management from civil jurisdiction into criminal jurisdiction. So, notice of withdrawal of legal services. In fact, recent time, Mrs. Gertrude Tokunu versus Attorney General, lawyer actually court was say, on to me representing the client in the bill. Court to say, improper and incompetent. Say, obe chua lete keke. Now, it says, kwanya, obe from court to know, a compassion by way of motion.
0: Lawyer Andy Afia Kubi no no in artist who are some two gas abus many me a quantum prince. What require Antam now so said you tribiano, Wabasha will say Wabasan swap him, you as I want wap him. Now I'm quite walk on a cheat and wap him the more. It would as work a legal jurisprudence. Hey, where your court to bro for jurisprudence. And what the other jar and Michael what? My two baby in a dinner near these, MNG, my two are cover. Na yare enti jurisprudence na enjremu eba ya ne san ya enam so to opanyini na asem yebotu gu yei
4: so ne tie no eba na sara na ma enam so ma deputy state attorney Dr. Justice Adam Fresh say sorry e jina e che se ne se mo di two ja se wa file motion no omo nyin tu e che se o se se kempo omo file motion on notice think I'll be withdraw from the case in part. Ne client na the accused person no onim ta asem no enti nka be bi mpo a ka ozo nka mo serve accused person no se o person yi ni mo afi afi ni ba se ni na da court ni mo no e che se accused person ko 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And I was saying, okay, say, I'm a fool for you, and I said, I'm a friend of you, and I'm a friend of you, and I'm a
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5: The information about her resignation, is it something that can be kept a secret? Nothing, there's no harm. She's a Ghanaian, she has a right to resign anytime. There's no harm done. Right time now, I don't know, someone. But saying the government never announced a Council of State member resignation. It's not Office of Government Communication that has to announce the resignation of a member of Council of State. They have their own administrative setup. You see, that's the public education we must always give. Motion doesn't come to the press. It will go to the care of the Council of State because they're a constitutional body with its own administrative structure. And the Council of State, after they receive the resignation, that they have to notify the president administrative. I suppose it is done. That is why it is now public matter. We in your government communication structure.
1: Abusiani, Shamima Nwadi Tujwa se we enyo madjuma. 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
8: na mre anti and the friend it was up about the boy me identify say in essential avenue or 20 years all over 200 in the shimoku so koso Now, the news go around saying somebody passed gone missing in your sanity. The crime seems to be in the court, the body passed for inside. You bring a man, the Mujah warning, and I know it is an infinity move, and then the eyebrow and so the track attracted that. So, these are the things that we can see. After the body passed, everything is inside. Now, if you look also in the IGP, so as a man, top notch investigators now coming back central within the Boa. Among the investigators, some share as a national that will bring analysis to the case. And so, a much as some Yajima is their personal church. The before for Belcher, the amount of months for. Of course, the stand to reason is that security will be beefed up at our hall. And I see Yasuma young call for Oma Monshe uniform at our hall. And so now, the best catcher for an Samuel Ambutoy. Memo student in the best form of this Amun Pia among Machinja, Mamun Piana Joa, you know, will be among for Machinja, or you are quite home, you must also call. And no name put your card in the room. As for security, it's been beefed up.
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11: 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And I say yen will be nam say bit my share ye life location cry on phone pan a bebwa. For baby Edwin who need be a bit messy and there and now watching.
0: Any are your coat here, yeah, this year phobia. 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
13: 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Then I didn't call says, I love no, I want a girl, don't cry any womb. And that moment, no more yet, they are confessed, I think, by. Now, anyway, what's that? A teacher, you know, ah, don't know any name, say, your friend, teacher, I refer to. Nifia, a baby school, no pain. Ain't he? A binimus, Susan, call by a side, and I saw a girl, no cry, be a way, be cratchet. No mutiny, who says, I love one of my own, and no munchet. Anke was uncle funny in Pier Crow campus, out of campus, and I saw funny go hotel. Now that science lab, paddy. Benona, the donor,
1: and no dear near who can say one one. Teacher me, who said teacher for no, a binya, a dine were campus, so. A bishop should be a camp a school, no chief one more. It's in the fear bear school, no chief. Now we have photo here, them, I wish I have four way photo near Timmy de Mamo. Oh, here, Wabra, just a war runner, and no photo now, you and Yaka Cradia to me, if you say, Yampesi, a baby broke. Nanny fear a war school, no chief. Now, Quadano, war fun a demo honor. Unye wotwa video no ne kakra wugina school mu wati ye no yase ya ade a wota ye no obi edi ne ntenta na sesen
13: yo ne amafo aka ne se esa ne so munye asemboni bia especially fa ta se mu e fa na hunti no ne amafo aka ne se eh omukra no e omunwanwo anase bia ye o ye disie na dodo no ahun because ne yonko kokra che se teacher no yo bia ojopa ompeka sa into a crowd, you are okay. Now I find the motto, now I caught in a crew, air broadcast, and I say, Abia, then after 4 hours, I caught in our car because campus is here and Casano. Only on 1 quarter, all school nature on a Monty. So try the area, Penelope. You see, video no bar out, no, it's for no crab, no mucrano, and we drum because no moon should say a branch and a bayer star. Emma, anyway, wouldn't say 2 years, Emma. A B S T or Boseka say. In fact, we're so happy. Come on, I don't know my teacher for Obia Crampers or Nea Becker because.
1: Rebecca, nurse, and you need a decay near Bolly Secondary School, one more teacher, Nini Sukuni, and also near a lab one as an air here.
13: Oh, there be no office. No,
1: a trim. Never video no. Video no, a ye video that da na se a ye mono nan se yana. Nipa cro tre de be ye mantia ne wo school muoni be. Wahu school no luves ye wo moni luves. Luves no pia ba form no den a camera ne share. Why ni try ye?
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1: Nature is a quadra each run so rare.
13: Omotreya, many weeks, a binimokra and a
0: fool. 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
13: As I'm sure, sir, or more trotrobi, because a nebinum a tropipa.
1: Yo, any bombarding sunny, I woke and say, teacher are a fat, obey was school muhono, teacher are a fat. Any efficient war, Wahoo. A buyer, ne goody, my fee, come, and come, my fee, dear, good, my fear. Casamo, I can be bring you, Wunya de Maya, da I shall de Maya fee, beguni, two, a duemuano, one cassa, one tea, one sre,
0: Nancy, one tongue.
1: One tongue, one tongue, one as a warrior say. 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
0: A queer, I media may have no crammy, minyan ruby.
1: Sir, oh, media, meninia, no sooner make and tea, I was a
0: media meninia, no man's name to me, right? Young Granny, I don't want 06.3, and you know, my 784.7 inch, 104.5, test the angles I can say about. Now, you're quite any one near the NEH room, opening you, wabbing pay you one, what did you move? 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
14: Now show my emu idea. Aye next exporters of food on a dinner. We'll continue to depend so much on the outside market. Right, we continue to depend so much on importation. So the better the dynamics on the outside market, you know, the better for us. It is a that means it's a good news for everybody. And you know, the prices here in Ghana is going to reduce, but of course, the most important thing is what the MPA will try and put their pricing window at. Is a very good news for Ghana. But then most importantly, you know, the oil prices, you know, is on the international market. What must I say? Now the international market, you know, they can do all that they need to do on the international market. But the IABTIANO is what MPA decides to state within their pricing windows. Almost floor pricing.
0: Near your quartier, your penny, why a gun, and he wabi for you one, what the name was somewhere, energy aspect. Your friend, donut, masha, ena asama, or penny kazam, garba body, the betu, Montano, a hair, who's so so, what they are to gun and a bomb, so penny faruk. I will have you and Sabakan and Neja, Amanesa was with you, Munsumu, Yanatu Chunkum, to a penny fight, near Pimupumuneja, Yanatu Chunkum, Yanko and Maguire.
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0: Welcome in it.
1: I'm a body band, say, on the born you will be remiss. I'm a
0: tree vest.
1: It's your bad idea to me a guy, but it's your body band officially. Where are contact here?
0: It's your opening or travel ready.
1: And I have from next week. And I have a cradle. Not yet. 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Yeah, there's a South Africa. One more edgy, you know.
0: Oh,
1: and, okay.
0: Oh,
1: so I give it up. One boy, and now when you got 2 red cards, you know.
0: Any breast, I will be a red card. One, two.
1: And no, I said, yeah, it's here. And no, now, young come kaka. Now, young share one more, as she goes in the pan. I said, one more, almost at 20 now, out media. And also, a goose, a question. So far, players be as a 2 goals. Oko aye US of Air. 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
1: 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Omo and a Ebua Emma Yede Woke Up Minute. 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She
0: 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Some messages ni bio wana
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0: 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Your whole and what the free bar a cash
1: to him. 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
1: So best thing.
0: Now, where's this one? Free Virginia, and what they are by Ernest Frimpong was a mudahopa. Yeah, you're so my present team bomb, but yes, Cardi. 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

0: 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Still! 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
0: 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Ewo App Store, Google Play Store ana App Store. 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Number na wo be friend wa place order no. 0246
1: 422 33 88 05 55 93 93 11. 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
3: 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God is refining you, preparing you, adoring you, cutting off the excess.
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0: Father, we glorify your name, and we thank you for sending your son Jesus. We know, Lord, that you care about all our problems and all our hurts and every disease. And Jesus, we know that as we release ourselves in faith, trusting only in you, that the power of the Holy Spirit will be released, healing and wiping away all doubt, disappointment and fear. Father, let the power of your Spirit move upon every man, every woman, and every child, from every tribe and in every nation, as we await the coming of Jesus Christ, our Lord and Savior. Let your living water flow.
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Just about 3 minutes to hit on top of the R2. 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Well, by the grace of God, Radede and Nete Achemeno Mienun, Abezemino Chebi Bikakra, Ewol Leviticus chapter number 5, verse number 27. Lord, I pray for my dear ones so that you will intervene in everything that they're going through today. Help them to have a dream. Help them to stay determined and be working hard to do everything within their power just to make life more meaningful for them. I pray that you

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So, in a medieval empire, it got to it. Sir Radin Yankupon said, the fulfillment of the assignment every individual be our spot to achieve. And that day, a Musa, and Yama Obi Biara. All right, yes, we are saying, Nayao Kassia, Yamao Su Yaton Tomo, Yabo Bodin, yes, so take the credit on Yam. And you won't end in the one day on the Waka Bam now shall sweat you up. What did they say? I was your prayer for. And we are praying at our sea. And we are praying at you are here. And we are praying at Kamfo. And we are praying at Tumu.

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1: 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Your mouth for invite you at about 21 days, but home of them, set over by a room for heavenly ministry. Wait, now a tree more. Now, Yankupon, a yen yamakasia, Cassian, I'm Nakua, Pastor Bensu, and Yamakasia, an ordinary prophet, Yamisha Cassia, a
0: radisha,
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2: 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One among one among whom we are, or the songs are possible,
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2: And then obit me cookers or two in Swiss or in Yami. Now, on Yami, our son, or Edin Dari. On Yami, and if you want more, Otomy Sakura, Edit to Chu and Dari, or Yami, or Chu and Dari, Nipania Frappa. 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
4: wo ah ah ah ah ah me say marketplace sene ya to adio ya to adio da yakopon ase
3: de radio ase
4: sene kom di o so 1 million da yakopon ase
3: se de radio ase
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2: Ojam no no na sey dia wo jiwani asa confidence level so asa kwosro pa
3: e wo se manigie efe se ma fa Mr. Kill aye be mankasa
4: wa fa meme dro Mr. Kill aye be memua enya afi na wo be ye hu debate
2: tell him hey na adan wa fa no world cup sir
3: na so amua me si Mr. Kill ya ma fenti ma ye be memua case closed
4: me so me pesa me ye be mankasa enti na nya Mr. Kill ni bi wo hia to
3: Mr. Kill our pharmacist Heba and over the counter medicine shops. Dudua Kokunlun Ghana Limited, East Legon, Echampo Junction. 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A member what didn't fear doing what you did, Kronkwa and FM Mr. Kill.
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It's not say you were over 4 million Ghana cedis worth of cash and prizes and an air train or man for. It's very simple. And once I'll share the special Ungalicious promo packs, no? Now, what's submitted 20 Unga promo, Unga powder promo wrappers and I feel 20 Unga shrimp tablet promo wrappers. Wow. Na would they call any Unga Redemption Center Ben Wo? Na waje. Hey yo, scratch card. What scratch ya? EBP Mwabano, hey, a special or unique code be. Now I tested the call *713*27#. Na also be winnie. Watch it there. Instantly. Na oko baby. You know what I'm saying? Cash prizes no. You acquire the copium 200,000 Ghana cedis. Your deep freezer, smart TVs, kitchen appliances, pina. So it can be. Promo we air running out to the 15th of July 2026 in Tiana Washington. So, and check out Krabby Ewa Home. FDA so a munchim wajah to say, yeah. And then Pharma Trust Limited, Ako UK, Ako Fa, Value White UK, for new baby day, so me Ghana, ha. 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I say, chess, I buy one, and one day, and we see so. 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Yes, your value man and your value woman. Ono num bino na oho ye den na oho so ye fe. 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
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Because they are strong and they are tough. What's wrong with barbecue? Saying, oh, God, that's what I tell you. 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I'm not checking. I'm not toothpaste now. The juice, you know. And they papa pie bits me. 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I have kale charcoal toothpaste. Can't it, you know? The NISC, yeah, but this is one of the BDR, one of the HS, and one of the baby. Charcoal, no woman, a boy, and more by pa. 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I feel was sinner gum, so I very strong and healthy. A one so I prevent cavity. I available shops. I hold on in Muntiman, San County, Rodo Pano, there. 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I feel 050-145-4462. 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World Cup Nuguso Koso. 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Now we need very simple. And they are more Aquina. I'm waiting me a share. World Cup no yeah, standing smart TVC. 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As if say World Stadium. Oh. And that's not all. 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I hold on in a tatemu from brands like Samsung, TCL, Media, as well as NASCO. 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Now so kwa jodi and yes our friend was 0503-159-739. Afi 0502-989-894. 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

So when people were cutting their mattresses to check whether say a rubber near the ashemu and say a proper full mattress near shemu, others were, you know, busily sleeping because they knew say the omo toy near papa. It's your mono omo and boda cry. I just say, yeah, powerful say a proud da. It's not the be a canoe. We say the papa pie be born the ruler and then I have our gym. If you be brave, close to 60 years now, tried and tested brand about quite young for Niagara, a your latest phone when it comes to foam mattresses. Yes, we'll buy and chain out, be sure I saw twice or twice a while. And you cry the old buy, I me check your show body type near dear Mudu age in the can count near chill, say mattress win a be wow. You could that's why I'll have be a near chain complaints be any more. The showrooms in Sudia Bibri all across the country. And to boom room, nebra, nebejip mattress, papa, that's what it. Wait me, I'm afraid 0302-231-155. I won't cry. How come I say phone phrase 0032-029-365 for any other inquiries? Be a. Obit means to shop it online www.latestfoamghana.com and on social media platforms. I don't need now, no change. I'm quite on so I'll be who you are. Do not settle for less, go for quality. Buy latest foam, or else you did do yourself. 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Best in there is our bank with Echo Bank. Now say, won't download the Echo Bank mobile app. No, they are not minimum. They are all trying to. Echo your app no super. Oh yes. And then more the power to command your money to transact across 33 African countries and anywhere in the world. Oh command you seek to make water, electricity, school fees payment, nafe bank and then mobile money transfers. What creative virtual cards to buy only what you need. It's called Google Play Store and App Store is here and download it. Hey, yeah, the Echo Bank mobile app no. Na kai she no so say enya de Echo Bank be frel wa na obe send message e bisa opin OTP bank card and Ghana card details. So when you are in doubt, frel the Echo Bank call center no was 0800 003225. Echo Bank, the Pan African Bank. Ayaka, I say every morning over 7 more frano with Milo all in one. Oh yes, it is such a great option. You know, a creamy, delicious taste. Yeah, a more frano can't have enough. But there's more to Milo all in one than just that, you know, rich, milky, chocolatey taste. You know, there's so much goodness in every pack. It will second the eye can honor share, and you'll see for yourself. Important nutrients combined with malt for that support energy release, cocoa for that rich taste, and milk for calcium to support them as they grow. So keep choosing Milo all in one, not just for that special taste, but also for the nourishing goodness. Milo, the energy to go further. One celebrating and another celebrating. We will blow our own trumpets. Hey, what's that? Did that. Papa, my bro. A short while ago, we were watching a video. A brand TV, she shen near my good truck, so truck, yeah, ye pushy beer. Now, baby, on Namna, since Sunny be Hoka Krana, on one man. And I said the air tia fast now share a brandy on quad and one day air chalky truck. He said the bear entering fast because or share head that would be car papa BSU. It's a truck you could sound pay nature's a few jedum now all brisey. And I was telling them, say, we ne ya obri, sikaka crow binyan so no, or coponica cram or base on for binyan, you know, and then you know, for the nyan to copy. Remember, bro, papa, my bread. And so you said it reaching the end, and I can't say we say, oh, yummy behrey. No visio. Compu Ghana, at the gold rush season, last time, baby, you move. While bra walk out fever, and I catch it up, no.
their compy gun air can say match then says hey, only on the pitch. You can bring the stadium experience home. 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We appreciate all of you, yeah? Nyame hye shamu nyina. Eti abusua fo. Yen kan janmo asem kakra. Nyame adomo asempa FM papa iko. My father, my hero. E baso den den den. So this Father's Day, ye pese celebrating heroes, no? E wo ye special campaign, My Father, My Hero promotion imu. So we are inviting sons and daughters from across Ghana to send us a 1-minute voice note telling us why their father is a hero. Then sacrifice and na papa make him out. Then lessons na papa share why change your life. A then amount papa would deserve a standing ovation. Recording a voice note, you know. Just 1 minute, me 60 seconds. Now, I send the fact when your WhatsApp number is 053-102-9795. I take it again. 053-102-9795.
95. And one, no, the most touching stories, no, will be featured on Asempire FM. And then their fathers will receive a special recognition during the Papa Yiko Grand Buffet 2026 at the Aviation Social Center on Father's Day. So don't wait until tomorrow to tell your father how much he means to you. Send your 1 minute voice note today and let Ghana hear the story of your hero. My papa kwabna means as he a hero bruta. My father, my hero. Sponsors me a Syntest Tank, a strong, a tough. 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Franco Trading Enterprise, still full papa per fee. 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I don't want to so much crew crew, mommy, I did bravo. 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Ye jemu akwa na de akanna so atimi atoato aso a Babin ya fan ho kakra de atene tene around wo city ni mu a ana wo tu kwan a ye kan for style or the amount Ghana's largest oil marketing company and they your branches be bre baby abefa bia style oil ze mini e wo ban so e ma high quality fuel great service and real value for money. 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

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Yes, you see, starting tomorrow, the Echo Bank Music Super Aya Munti toda ye be point ne de ba se the Echo Bank Music Super ne de be shejume di na se. 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They are about heavy power. 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Now for MTN, also say but more than so best switch it to MTN eSIM with me. 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Yes, ongalicious I've been happy money costing tifa jimbi. 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Now for your first day do on my Daffy's Health and Beauty. 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Now for you to change for my kale charcoal toothpaste. For fresh breath, whiter teeth. Now, one more, I count here. I say, happy smile. Ozone's chemist. On also, Eddie Nupa, El Sumian. And they open speed up spray. Yan a gel, can't wear my pins ni naira, unipe duemua. Chen Zifi, Ozone's chemist. On a crown, I say, my mefat tablet. Yeah, no swing, be a boa. Emma de Kutia malaria. Now, if you ask the lady, I'm a telesale. Yes, connecting energies. Yet I bought for you in our city. I'm gonna die. I'm gonna come boy and my team is in Kumiadio Fiku and so brave. I don't 106.3 FM. But I said, MD carried it to an email earlier, no? And then they had a busy year. Now, yeah, Jim, we're not free. They are canoe. I bear a good deal in Samosa, near the idea, near the idea, you know what I'm saying? William said, Peggy, who say, yeah, Kuya, and you know. And I want to idea to me real quick. And he or say a happy birthday going out to the following Pastor Emmanuel Isao of the Church of Pentecost, Teshinungwa Estate, Elder Victor of Finam Entry. Happy birthday also going out to Elder Benjamin J. Annan of Jubilee Assembly, Bema Camp. And then a happy birthday to Joe Idrisu Kondateri. Of a great co Tamale, and then a happy birthday also going out to Unifor Mama, formerly of GBC. Happy birthday also going out to Bismarck Atosa of Adenta, and a happy birthday also going out to Joyce Isama Midley. Formerly of GTV, from Peggy Ama Donko, and on also the way a buyer. Into the movie, into a day. And a quick shout out going out to you if you are enjoying the show all the way in New York City. Okay. I'm sure I can't believe the man you be wearing. You feel sharp, Nyanko. Wizosi, today is a special day for my wife. Bless Aku Safo. And I humbly want you to wish her for me. May God call to protect her, bless her for me and the children from the husband, Kofi Safo. And now, on also a way a bye. And if you could feel for the end as well. Well, a happy birthday, though, belated. I'll say, and come out, my beautiful bride turned into a sister. Life gave me a friend, but time transformed you into family. Thank you for being my safe place. I love you. From Esther Awuno to Elizabeth. And on also the way Ebeshimo. And another belated one, a happy 50th birthday do belated and come Kwame Denchi, the CEO of
Is it Spy 4 Security Services? Yeah, from your wife, Augustina, your children, Mami Ama Kwabena, Jerome, your sister, Biposo Hima Nana, and the rest of the family. We love you, Kwame Denchi. And then I'm far a rechiche sem emma yenua ba gifty cluche. Gifty cluche ashre aye nema me aye the late Florence Ajuwo Nowovo Idin H Besha Dania Jini ye ni yeti mietra ni ye dia dia. Inti only abusuen na mochi chimore. You know, so I think we can hear bay or the following. Yeah, but boy, she na fi later no. Yeah, the BBN so at woman for him near say at the phone, a jam phone in Anna, you do a Yakuja in your bar, gifty cluchy in a bush and phone in Anna. Why, mommy, Madame Florence, you know, so etimia basso, fair, kama. In the meantime, yamin come on now on Chichimorena on Shemodin, where brave more dinner to say ye emu. And now so aye Uzi a birthday. Yes, Liz Benson. Happy glorious birthday to you. Ochina be celebrate you why? Oh, and then there and there some way. So Liz Benson, happy birthday to you, Uzi. Nyame Osha na on Tong Kwandem na. Oma bibi anya mo on your side, you know what I'm saying? We love you, yeah?

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1: Benis, akusia.
0: Hey. So, happy birthday going out to you, Benis, akusia sika. May the good Lord bless you, yeah? And this one is coming from Sir Scott. They are cannot channel Rebecca Hama. Why? I'm sure we are very fine. Right, so ladies and gentlemen, we are out of here. Yeah, ma and Kratoka Krebina fee, a good even cell phone will take over.

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2: Hey, Obia Baha.
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12: Minya, what name is me Barbie Colleen?
13: Hey, Abna, just a few beer what to coin. 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I feel him for crown a walk.
12: A few way, dear. Me go ching chan chan. Me check China.
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6: 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Hobby and Ne. 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When him say, yeah, why wouldn't you? FDIG, a good day in Kratoya too.
7: It's Yan and Abio.
14: Imagine, yes, see, love us and 100 tomato mix. 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
7: No, Craig. Ain't it I say? 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No, yeah, you want Ghana City at the Boa Happy Sunshine Addition Edumedi. 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

0: 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Amani, Kel Chuckle toothpaste in Sony, yet the center for
1: 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Mission on a piano, drama codano, and my messy fita. 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

0: 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Esa onom no. And one no a year. Verna, and I may come for Eddie Amahoma Tarama, and the other comment to the Bro Body Kuta. Let's spin, pass no accord to the far side. A branch of the Teddy Laurenti. A Jibone command the pass not to a sort in the Babana, and answer that be Rodri. A Jibone finisher, born in say, a fire, Gavi. No problem at all for goalkeeper. Josima Jose Diaz. Josima Jose Diaz. Vosia wonu ene ne odago po ne mu a e short bi e beba bi a na eja okutam twetwe e bona ense na so da bi kivet wanti bona kama we dey to the far side a jai dia koma kabra na so kabra o de bona kosa dia kwa kwapem revi se da bi yellow card Master Bansi, where you ever no ma, ever quite a kivet and now. One wajibo. Speed out the bone, no quiet, no quiet, and fast. Ubi and who ye are called Kucha.
1: Yeah, it was a omo organizer or more. The almost style of flow, game plan, and intermediate, because they find difficult to deal with the way I spin for the crab bone. Until you're much born now, most of them boss are imagining I'm passing
0: my camera.
1: Give me a searching room, don't pass my opening then. But when you are playing against big teams and favorites, overwhelming favorites like the Spanish national teams in there, you make sure you don't concede. You make sure you don't commit blunders and get your pass ball chair, oh yeah, petty mistake. Go yellow card, I just say, I be restricted you from going for another tackle.
0: And
1: now, oh,
0: someone born a foul. I won't say left back
1: or no. I won't say what yellow card. And Spain is going to attack on the right back. It's a bear, Ferran Torres, then a.
0: Pass nako cross never ban an answer dabi. What club on the bonafio? A twin advantage called them a Spain. Twin advantage called them a Spain. Asampa 94.7 FM Abdum 106.3. Live commentary between Spain and Afe. Omai Kevet. Enti the Atene African countries no. Omai Cote d'Ivoire abo omudi nkunim sene se Tunisia ekoye omukoye omuhu susuro ejiguye ena Morocco enso ene Brazil eba na tournament na de onimbo pa ebo 1-1 enti Kevin wa wini train a defensive train ena ne Borges wanya that advantage no enti omonso echre mbobre se kwambia so. But 17 minutes so far, Spain 0, Afe Kivet 0. Kivet, I don't know. Ebanese, a modern ball progressing our football more. Master Banson, no mugusu. We want Nelson Scarbo, Crano Moon qualify be. 2013, Ombe Remu, our quarter final. And now, Obekea 2023, Cote d'Ivoire, your group, no. Omo di can qualify any Egypt ni adia no so mo ko any Mozambique omo qualify intentem kwa and then ne omo nya World Cup no so far 2006 20 years ago ne ye qualify for World Cup no omo krum by ne ye no omo a omo ebo bi
1: you are right you have progress now I'm a born as the faster way because me kai one of the AFCON be a ko AFCON na e ko ni Burkina Kobo quarterfinals semifinals
0: 2013
1: mm-hmm. That World Cup
0: that was South Africa
1: o kai pa ne no group South AFCON. You know, group. It's a Kivet. And if I remember, Wakasu Kwanishi Guna at that time. And from that time, you know, we progressed by. And and do 20 years much in qualify for World Cup. By any
0: 2013 quarterfinals.
1: Quarterfinals, yeah.
0: 2023 quarterfinals.
1: Yeah. It's yeah. 50 time I woke up and started in 1930 ever the independence move baby banana. It took so many years to hit me to your qualify. So I think they've really done well. Mobile one day power and a real group got on the money I do to me advanced buyer. It tells crazy my normal year. The population is very small. Iceland and I'm a fat players be on for me kivet for be on more different countries no more from Kumo and
0: that's mostly on more players not to do an obviously a kind of Portugal near there and
1: because the Portuguese in the room,
0: yeah,
1: so they have that link, they have that connection. And I'm a fat players in the ask okay, I'm a fat players I'm officially devoted to play for kivet players or more even though about the second division league of Portugal crowd. I'm a ban on my shake kivet for just now a different thing altogether. But we are here. Domo here or AFCON or Ivory Coast in a group with Mozambique, Egypt, Senegal, and now Kenya. I'm on a top of group. It's not because it's not only because they don't play for big clubs, but I'm a banner national team now. I'm a chess, yeah, they are one of the best in Africa.
0: Asempa 94.7 FM Adum 106.3. 90 minutes so far. Still Spain is zero, Cape Verde is zero. SNA. So the two so first up draw and now simple no first up watch. Kevede wana Estelano Eguso Ewoho Enti Senese Azar Paint number one since 1925. Azar Paint Papa Power Quality no Enso Ewosro Miankasami Nipa Philip Otio de Popo Morty Nendaya Osiano Paint Awonhuina Azar Paint Azar number one Enuano Izu Enti Azar de and only painter here come for Eddie Amount. Live commentary at Twasso, Bono Ekuta, Torres, what won't say to the Bonacci Nancy Dabi, and Timianco, Bono and say, Kiver against Spain, Menanda, defensiveness, pepa, Umbe, yes, and so many a quack on your draw. What do you say? Omo Enya Bribruta, Lopez Cabra, Wani Ninia. Cabra for no Omuyemienu. Enti Tennyson ne goalkeeper Josima Jose Diaz. Osiche. Yen spin minispin as yeno. Heh. Omu a goalkeeper Simone Diake Kahunina. Inti ene a bit defende ibejine naso. Pass nako. Kived afe yanima bobe for so many time. Inti yen swen ye de kived for neba. Bakumi and San, Cabra betimi Ayaniana, Cabra betimi Ayani, or the pass not to announce Rabbi and Koye, Bakumi and San, Wabodia Tim, Afedia Spain, Fonus with the Vendibi, Bon and Say, Wabu Enria, Fawa Koditia, Cape Verde. Well, hey, Master Manson, we are more first time we move forward.
1: Yeah, so what you have, my cast has said, we are underdog, I try to maintain the game up to the first 20 minutes. After 20 minutes, you know, we grow confidence, we energy level, energy, Spain from the ball 20 minutes, you do not have it for the next bet 20 minutes again. See, ultimately 20 minutes, next on share, then you start going forward. But when you say at that time, you know, Spain are using the energy anymore, it is a cut you on the break run or bar, who have enough energy to recover and come back in. Two, one of the grow confidence, one number 20 minutes on football and 2 minutes, so you can play against them. It is the reason why after the 21st minute, I must start to walk forward near them. Now I'm in the confidence, now I'm on how to defend against the Spanish team, and they will start making one or two incursions. So I'm going to try, say, ball on back home, so I'm moving fast for counter attacks. And now I'm going to bring back Spain for the post for the first time.
0: 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So they say, and they walk up there. I had the biggest football event ever. We are seeing for Nigeria. Yes, you walk up near, but will be any day today. And to walk up on there, anyone any could them. Me say a ban radio commentary. And come baby, I'm fun to baby. Maninda Adum 106.3. 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Maninda wa I'm fun to baby. A fair TV in Susamri. Call Adum TV, Fatua Live, Professor Y.K. Wallace, and Su Ejnem, Agudia Krati, Prof. Ejnem Elho, and Tumpe with Apadia, and eh, ye call break Kakra, na break no, and no a cooling break, and ye call tea, Aquinano, Abba, Bigo, Bigo Energy Drink, Bigo Energy, Bigo Energy. And when I may come for Eddie Amma or see, big reflection moment, Bigo dear. Jack, say unum Bigo, Obo say yes. Aye, come on, come on, pa, Bigo. And when I may come for Eddie Amma, and then, say, Pept student. Yes, or see, do the two. And one no. What's it you tell me? You know, any enumere umpewe nandi ope die. Ah, Pep student die. Edwana e number wa Simon Kikawa bia. Na yi edi efio. Afe Rush Energy Drink. Osi be bold. Be you. Rush Energy Drink. And no any energy drinker. Jack. Aye, Juma bread, I said, Toto driver mate, ni. I don't face a sour branding, you know, I say, Timmy energize, and one a Rush energy drink. And no, and may come for Eddie Amount, come up, a fake sports way, and answer sports water, or say, don't just play, but dominate, and one a sports water, and only so crudging. Essence and so dear Jack, and so bomb hoto, as on em, and tea a fear, offices out doing in a so mope and sue anoma and one sports water. Don't just play or say dominate, never be answer and call ye and for ma, come up, and I'm say, ye call cooling break and sure breaking tea, ye de a year sports water no, and one and not ye de echo. Na said, Sigma appliances. We so drew soap, ha. Cassette open, Sigma. Nurse and air condition, open Sigma. Nurse and Pono, ni Kukano, and Ubi and Alpe, open Sigma, ne Fredino, Nurse be Biadi, and one a year Sigma. Secret possibility. We are back again in Spain, zero. There's a Kepedi 0-25 minutes so far. And you be no Master Bansi, bit man, you go first of Viana.
1: Yeah, I think so. I can't another 20 minutes being between your boy. And I think spin for a bit me as you go. Because born your more possession, your more person being as I can be at two. Even though more shot on target be a more than critty chance being who's an alien. But once, over the crab born more, it's a Kepedi for an decision to come there. A possible spin between show me the next 20 minutes.
0: 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And Cape Verde, woman, the Kutabo on Eba. Omo Eba, the pass not to all. What any come Jose Cabra, bet me a corner, and answer that be other question. Bakumin and Sabom say to the far side. Cape Verde, when you're captain of the side of Brantan and Jerry Rian Mendes, answer that be the two pass knuckle. Obeyating mana, born and say Cape Verde, my goodness, hey, Cape Verde to score you. And he must have fancy Kevet to score you. Why will your ball come up in so waiting more upon at you?
1: I meant to go, sir. Yeah. No, possible.
0: Kevet to score you.
1: Yeah, Kevet to score. This year, three cities.
0: Oh, okay, we won't pa. Asampa 94.7 FM. Kevet cross number. It take him. Cabra bet me in here. Now, Sudabe. A horn and a man to me and football and twatna. Can't a never banner. Yes, Torres, about pass not him. Answer that be. Keep very the fuck club on the benefit today. Answer that be. As answer be their branch and the Teddy Fran Torres beam to Laporte. Or calling him. Bakumi and Mansa, Rodri, or any general defenders in him. Rodri at the one Eba. Gavi. Pass no. El Kobun Kumsu. Or the Aquacoma Fran Torres. And say, I'm under Sue Kutabono. Nancy Kibed for Ajibonum, Kibed. Womu and Eba, our tiny Aquanus one won it room. Or did in Sabon it room to Yama Naswayesi, goalkeeper Josima, Wabum Tum, or the Akoma Nunia, Nancy Dabi, Atiafasu. Ref is a play must continue. A fedia, Master Bansi Kibed for no, and a spin for an El Bonikiku.
1: Yeah, it says here, I'm on your confidence, any blabber. Kakra, I'm on who said, I'm a set up and I will organize. It's difficult, it's painful between your own team.
0: A pass number! Now, should I be sorting on the corner? And yes, sort of betting me abwa. As I'm 94.7, I'm at 1.6.3. Or say, you are too much and too hard working guy, Gomwa. when Master Banson is a Jano etia to the name, pass naba, my neighbor, Pedri, one de Boniba, Pedri Betimayana, or he can be a side one answer that be. Cuckoo, what's on answer that be born into me, Uncle Tonet? And nay, Mark, I had the answer, Raymond for air pending in so on free Chelsea, Mra, and my Pimso.
1: Yeah, well, Raymond is a new coach, indeed. This kind of rumors, and this signing, new signings, yeah, they were balling and the Cucurella, or a Spanish boy, so Coban said, Ramadi, the pen, no fish or call, no being a biabo. Then chess bear agree, and I move here. I said, Emmanuel wants to be to move to Ramadi, let's see.
0: As Sampa 94.7 FM, so they say Spain, national team, no Real Madrid player, and a woman.
1: Yeah.
0: Madrid player be him.
1: Ramadi player be a Real Madrid player, but Cucurella, I'm a selection. Very shocking.
0: It's a spin, Hopa, and I said Madrid for.
1: Big team like Madrid, let's say. And I will cry near the Spanish, I let me Galacticos, now Basuna, and never, and the big names, Obasuna. We players now Basuna, and soon be asked. But I think the referee, the coach, sorry, any reasons for that, but some way I think when you're fair, you will be to say, this Brahma, this center back, Dean Helsin, I think no one will deserve a certain call up. There were some few, one or two Real Madrid players there, I think, going to Europe.
0: 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They said the ABO first half Spain to win. Hey, they say still I know. Win no MI. Win no MI. Go be a MI. What the bona kwa kwache? Pass nako. Torres. Go nebe ba na. Now see that be on my coin. On my coin cra. What the nafa so? A train advantage I call EDTR Spain. Train advantage I call EDTR Spain. Ama kevred for no. The room was 30 minutes. Master Banse, a mom confidence, Anna.
1: Yeah, confidence in the study group. And it's the reason why my only left back when Terry started or shout to says in the fans and started me. I'm going to cheer my player. But no, not do any detour, say, keep everything holding Spain for 30 minutes. I've watched the Spanish team, and this is the Spanish team. No matter any midfielders, the team crackles, even though Pedro was Gavi on it. But and said the Fabregas, Iniesta, Xavi, Munia, Domitia, crack on midfield. Those are have top striker, Biasa. And if you're able to organize yourself very well defensively, what you say, what you say, not play a beer in the row as well, but it's difficult for almost on the crackle. It's the reason why. How many Spain? How many Egypt boy 0-0? How many Iraq boys 1-1? And some of my babes Peru by 3-2. Who be able to be but when you are organized, who defend it? They don't shoot. Almost always, almost per coin between anybody not to know, almost play a kofashe. And it will take maybe a true pass and maybe a loose ball. Be a bit yes, I difficult to pass the ball through defenders. Who between a former giant. Yeah, given for us, I think good confidence, but. As long as the tries, almost who come back, but not draw, or when I draw a ball moon. And maybe that's the reason why they decided to sit back there. But I'm ready to be a coach.
0: Yeah, the way I'm no more busy. Ako Asampa 94.7 FM, Matum 106.3. Sunny Sunday, March no ano ayati, Moise Essence Cape Verde 4. Now be a being so ready and ten times who are a bit piatum, but today I'll be in your sanity. And yes, I and a tear cry. Nancy, a nibble abba. And a year twas to Eddie Amaona Sampa 94.7 FM. Atom 106.3. And a APN in a and so Eddie Amaon Timosharasu. So comment to India demo by Bia. Nakibri Kibede for Niabri. Sir Omu Epe. A year. Go Eddie Atwat now. 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Still Spain is 0. Kiverdi 0. And they walk up on any group H. Any idea burning essence a Honomo. They were Uruguay. And they assign a war Saudi Arabia. Pass knuckle. Torres. Watibo no ewo 18 year boss ninchen Ansu Dabi Cabral. This son ran the Cabral so be a koku chano. Master Vance is no no su chibi.
1: Yeah.
0: Or no su e chibi.
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1: No confidence, no confidence.
0: Lopez.
1: Boss na battle you know between on the Ferran Torres. No, most of the boss on the winning boss. No, Ferran Torres great club on a difficult to between. You know, the only problem is the yellow card. No, Jane, how between a first of coping with it so that Uncle Jane another card being because another card being will be red card to be difficult for them to play turn against them against Spain. The confidence about right, but he must be very careful with the tackles. And it's good that was starting searching forward.
0: A good is was starting a move forward. So no subetimi anya enkunim die e de ama ne man asempa 94.7 fm atom 106.3 so ne se ene anwumre match ba konso ano be se pa eno eye Belgium against Egypt e match ano be se papa ai so ne se ne 7 pm commentary no ano so ebeba na bianso etimi akonkan ai bona kweko die chire honmo me yeso se edu second half na enche. Yes, it's painful and Sakaya ne beba because same fasana a ye pressure. I bet me a koye the amount spin first half yana. Born Abebe the captain of the side, Gabi. That's what they're feeling same. What about so now said Abi? Master Bansi, when on or perceive Bianco Bobo born as you go keep a tia?
1: Oh, who's a keeper a pee? Montero who's a keeper a pee? And we are a Pedri in the club on a West or 10. So he realized that the defensive midfielder, I don't know what J Ball frees him. So the center backs are close to the center line. And I said,
0: yeah,
1: Gabo. The Spanish goalkeeper, there is no way on the center back against Santo Bidja Pulmo. Because he must be a ball playing goalkeeper. And he wants to be close to him. So that true pass between him, but first to react to it. Indeed, the idea was good, but the technique and the execution, quite fast ball, but the idea was very good.
0: Idea, no, I am very good. Asempa 94.7 FM. Atum 106.3. Idea, no, I am very good. Asempa 94.7 FM. Atum 106.3. Na yenko yenim bon ekuta Spain di la roja om ana bon ekuta mu pass n akọ obetimi ayi niye yana ete koyem kuku pass na kona nsidabe abosort atrem good save om goalkeeper Josima Jose Diaz. What a good save, Master Banson.
1: Yeah, offside, because we have a Kukurela. Who's going to make us offside?
0: Yeah.
1: Baby, and Kukurela, it was very difficult for him to be onside. Look at Baby Ojansan or Heady Bona Tumaba. So the defensive shape up of the Kivedians was accurate. Who cleared that the true part that they took Kukurela? So, Utimi, Edge Bona. Now, the last Kivet player now or defending now, it was offside. But
0: it's a goalkeeper, no born human, because on presser. If you have born a coach, you will go heaven. And I go heaven.
1: That's a new offside. But it was a good strike from the Spanish player, Fabian Ruiz, a very good save from the goalkeeper. Goalkeeper, one of them, half corner, experience. He's a very good goalkeeper. He's when that test or various games of my body identity. Set boss, about 2-1. I expect him to make his save.
0: Asempa 94.7 FM, Atum 106.3, live comment in the name. Yadi emma baby a wobia. Yes, I can see a sma edbiasa ensia. 36 minutes. 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Cross knock on answer dabi. 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Jose Ebo and Nyadi abetimi abwa. 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But yemfa asida emma vim energy drink. 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So numbi bobi. I won't say yes. Energy drink we dear. There's a one kasa no vim de. A ye vim pa. Vim energy drink. May come for the amount. 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Wajai dia tua dia koma. To Rodri Onunsu Ajay. Or Ben Modia Koma Kubasi to Pedri back to Pedri Bium. Ohia branch and Jenny Kuku. 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Answer that being to me uncle. Cross Nafibum Kumsu. Wajai Eddie Afa. Oh, dear, come up, branch and Jenny Eddie. Laurenti Onusubet Miaquana. And say, back to Pedri. I fear the Omunia sort of number. Because in Chichiano. Womu atwetwe Master Manson. Spain for na 38 minutes and for bibia ma.
1: Yeah, so far omo nsha da mo bo bi hu bia sa. Ball ni crumb no mo pass. O ma find difficult zone between the ball na two. No mo player bia ko fa closer to Kivet for no back for one. Bi no mo dia tumsi si ni ade. Very nice one. Goal.
0: Cross. Na sudabi e ko ball crossbar no goalkeeper ibo da fio. Master Manson. I hit it. Go pole no.
1: Yeah.
0: And now, goalkeeper, no, so I free goal pole, no, so.
1: Yeah. Kivet, for you, should be very careful. The same ball, I'm about to mark Kukurela on the left side or heady PA offside, at the same time that looping. Yeah. It is a trend, a pattern. There's a pattern over there. Say, I'm a crab owner, either Brodery or Fabian Luis crab owner. Kukurela will move to the other side, near Pinja Bonner, Manu, Pian Banner, so that will be up cut to go. On Timfa Bonner, two Fifi, so they have to use the flanks. And Kivet.
0: A corner kick advantage, a corner, man. Spain national team no. La Roja corner kick a call demo. The red one. A corner kick advantage. A call demo. Spain 39 minutes. Bet me go off on Edikana. A better and a better. We pay your Edia team at Tokoyum. Kivet on one thing into a Koyum on Bepim. Or the pass not to all. What a pass from Rodney Nancy Dabi. Baby, a ball on the fire now. In terms of sorted here, I say, coach Naya Sambi, Emma Danny Omo, and so on the team coach. Amuhiana.
1: Yeah, Spain team, you know. Game, baby, I don't know. I just said, typical number 10. And no one that's only done homework, I said, because game, baby, I don't give it for them. Good defense will be almost every player BI is behind the ball. 2 years will be on the Namekas, who will be Fabregas type, maybe a Niesta type, or between a split or born, or between only a two, the brand and within between their tumor, who play enough for Chekhova. But Sam Jumani, a typical number 10 creative midfielder, said Juma. It is almost one player between Sano. I expect that Gavi single between him, but Fringe Banche, Gavi also, or the left side of El Matak, near in the midfield, or the left side. You don't get the best out of him as a number 10. So no one does only Omo Kasaba. Spain for no over and over again, no matter say Omo lucky the typical number 10 between most a true person.
0: Asempa 94.7 FM, Adumu 106.3. And say, Spain, any Kevin Nebo, Professor Kofi Anoti, Professor Kofi Anoti, yes, Professor Nuno, Quans Estate Nurse, you. It is Superman, a pass, Nako, Kevin Nebo, be a bit messy, Kevin is watching, not the Fabian Kumso, what you, Kevin Nebo, Kevin Nebo, go in the Babana, Kevin, now should I be on the boy, my goodness. Master Banson.
1: Yeah, when in the teammates, you know, there's nobody or one in the link here, please. Or move you to our break. And
0: now you go, Pao.
1: Yeah, that's happening. Either said, I think of fire in them, but I'm fire now. Of my Spain for defending and a cover. It was up to him to say, the teammate be banned in the link here, please. And there's always gap whenever they are going forward. Or more players didn't follow up. Or more transition and you're quick. So it doesn't come with numbers. What the choir over here and say, Oka Brenner, who will be the man who ultimate for me?
0: Asempa 94.7 FM, Adum 106.3. Udru Takrade Tadi, ye demo live. Ewo Asida FM, Ewo Takrade Sanso, and Atakwame Diema, and so ye demo. Radio Asimfosu, and all the uplift stations, Ewo Ghana, and we are here for Nenina, Womu Ekutem, Inti Takrade Tadi. I say, one man dying, Osea, Ibrahim, O Jamon, and I say, and yet for the agro. Bonne Kuta Spain, 42 minutes. Of Eddie Kandia, and Nibra Sopa. I feel one when he are not game, no, I had the amount. One when he pe, nine ten the amount. Bonne Kuta Spain, passing and coy, Nansubetima Yana, outside position of Brantano, Pedri O. ntinya de obetimi de ne ho kra ka bɔ no wontimi emfa ne ho nka eye bɔ no wadne ho ka enye ye Rafi Adam 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
1: yeah, but this tournament and the European teams na ma show no almost struggle except if you are Sweden and Tunisia man enti mi gwan over so simple almost struggle pa
0: Bone kuta kever wo mo eneba Cape Verde pass na konanso da bi antimi amma antimi amma sanasene Lawson Heber Center ah Lawson ene sanese kwambia so the virgin doctor enura wode aba no enye nuro ketwa 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goalkeeper so far Oye, man of the match.
1: Yeah, Oye saves away and Oye the way out. He's the reason why I keep very funny considering. It was about two balls behind considering. The saves has been very, very, very good. Spin.
0: Eddie, yeah, as Empa 94.7 FM, Spin Eddie Empa. I quite say, I even so then I'm for no.
1: Yeah.
0: But when so.
1: Japan, there, is this your humble boom?
0: One is some of the more game,
1: yeah, more.
0: But it's saying, yeah, can't walk. I'm not going to compare.
1: Bad,
0: Spin
1: on any day, on any day, I said, Netherlands quite to Japan, but the same thing. I think the Europeans are complaining about the weather, the heat, and the humidity.
0: Oh,
1: US weather, the more. It's one of the reasons. I mean, Nims, one of the reasons that this European team is in the bed here, but none of them are impressed me. The Tunisia, no. I'm not sure the European teams are struggling. And Africa, my fellow Africa for a career, said, I didn't acquire my Africa for years, the coward campaign team winning brands, the high coward coaches.
0: Asempa 94.7 FM, and they coaches are, and they are, Tunisia for a bomb in the industry to do not tell me so noom the other.
1: Why are they? Yeah, because most of the African teams are called major tournaments from the 90s. Even games, famous games, when we back as ABA Cameroon against Argentina, Senegal against France, they were defending. It could be tactics, all right, but most of, and even teams normal progress to the next stage. One goal, no defense. We have not seen African teams, the coaches, they're going to these World Cup games, always somehow decided not to concede, not to lose, and it's the reason why you're the best of the African players.
0: Asempa 94.7 FM, Ofa Edikan, Yerisman 9 Atosu, still Spain is 0, Cape Verde 0, Samre Kohe Cape Verde, Abontensu, Cape Verde, Abontensu, Omu Enya Jibruta, because winning Spain nebo. Asempa 94.7 FM Adum 106.3 Eteko yi mo corner kick no na nsuko keeper yi bono another corner kick they nearly score and they goalkeeper Josima Diaz Namiano Ukraine o bone homodin papa wachese waye deputy captain ampa
1: yeah goalkeeper so far 3 shot on target we saving you now
0: A corner kick BM, a take of BM, pass number announced Abbe, Oma Claudia Fio, Babom said to Antimianco, say, said ye, a ye kikau kikankua, Sima Marco Marco, and Naya de Tosono, Aka Sima Emianu, Sima Marco Marco, and Naya, Yade Tosono, Aka Aya Mianu. Enti enadie na ese ampaya eja edema teams in Emunu and Nibrano Ewasro Edema Obia Asempa 94.7 FM Adum 106.3 and Sanesenka Samri Ekosi Sain with programs manager Mr. Philip Osei Bonsu. But the name of Jemu Emra about 2 p.m. And Sana 15 minutes to 4. Oh, sorry. You better lawyer and any team no assi. Lawyer Osei Bonsu and any team no. 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Especially Mehiasem with your Mahine Kwabena Asante. Also, what can we want you? What can we be a Kwabenante? Oh, yeah, champion Gaza. Asempa 94.7 FM. Walk up no any braba. 45 minutes plus 4 minutes time waste. And it's still 0-0. Spend Nick Vernebo. Master Manson, you're first up. Obian Sebi.
1: Anybody who said this game will be the first half without a goal. But Spain for, and I think I'm going to maybe I've listened to my major tournament. I'm going to tournament. Sometimes I struggle to put the ball into the net. Kivet for in the second half, they have nothing to lose. At the NBA, in the first half, we are working to perfection. We are Osha and Coach Brito. The tactics power was to make sure that Bond dominates. Oh, yes, Spanish coach Luis de la Fuente. The tactics power was to make sure that they score a goal in the first half. Generally, they ran for Kiverians, they're not me. Now, they have to get the balance very well, just like I've always said. How are Abefas were defending? And at the same time, we're waiting to come one or two times, and at a few times, I bought the bounce salon. Make sure you make good use of the ball, search forward, get the ball to the opponent half. Let's try so between your ball and back with the tonight. So, put me yes, I know man there. Then, Obetia has your game now, Bemuno. Oh, yeah, something positive. But, Jomo, you're in the answer, we make sure there's much spin for and for born in 2 minutes. The few times I'm in your ball to spin for half, and shame crying, sir. The Obocaso about the idea, trust me, the Spanish will definitely score. Come on, hit it would work. I'm on my goalkeeper, I have 4 saves, and I'm goalkeeper, I save. Only any cash if you have a chance of pushing. The more Omar Spain for putting pressure on you, they will definitely break the wall.
0: Okay, to a friend, the kind Abba, they were here. Asempa 94.7 FM, Yem Fasidama, Yaboa 4, Lawson Heber Center, Jose, the Virgin Doctor, and they, Momondianda, say over 25 years in here. And Lawson aye a draho duo magana fo na se omanya ayarisa na Lawson Heba Mister na unya ne Heba Mister na de tini ebe buo pa ema general well being body pain when want to untu me di fever ho duo 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So visit the supermarket, Audoni Nina, and Sops Audua, and Wogan and Nanafi, Cotop student, Nafetu, see Anopa, and a year and you may. Alive soup, and I may come for Eddie Ama. 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Because alive soap, dear, Tale, and my body, Nitos. Natural ingredient in kwa into body net tosu kama. 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

0573 999 999. 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

0: nanso wo CCTV cameras any ye crystal clear ne bo phones any accessories a abi you know dada Franco eye number 1 bua Franco shop bia ben wo ne kwaje electrical appliances a ya tete so first 0246422338 ana 0555939311 ana ko www.francotrading.com obet me ako app store any play store no download o Franco app Franco still phone papa ese
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0: Debbie, any hey, toothpaste, any toffee, why? 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Be mama fra with the infirm, you know, copy me fiancé, and the tree one must say. 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
3: Kel.
4: Asampa 94.7 FM bisafo abrason ye sanso awremu wo second half na sanse nibra nibra nibra ba kevade for emma spin top time pa Asampa 94.7 FM atum 106.3 enei sanse se Second half no asase eni bra 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Thomas Tay Partey aye ne visa refuse ano ahead of aye Panama game inti aye ade enei womu ani abre sekwan bia so inti om etu hu anamon anamon ne de om tu hu anamon na eka ene se wose World Cup 2026 Ghana FA moves to challenge Thomas Tay Partey's visa refuser ahead of Panama match to a Canadian court. Inti eno eno ne diaba.
5: Bon na be.
4: Ye bon match ne wo kwada.
5: Inti mo challenge ye wiye be. Kwada na be na baba.
4: Ebi anze beti be banza ni. Je fe ne ma dia ni.
5: Baba na wo ko challenge wo court ne. No obi na ti. Today I was asking a question. Obi na ti ni fie. Eno wa share mra say oni fie sa dia we wo ho antimi ma wo. What are you challenging? Then I will challenge you.
4: Where they grow, Mama?
5: Me na mti mfie. 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Fetch a lot of money. Ose, upesa ba mfie chinchina chinti.
4: Eni entwaswe bone kuta spin or the quetch day crossing the banana. Bosso now should have been no problem at all for goalkeeper. Josima, press up on presser. Spin the second half no. Omu eniabre. Omu eniabre so my hundi ya. Eye ayeka. Asempa 94.7 FM Atom 106.3 ena enwumre match edikan ena ye de airman ne de tosume ne Belgium against Egypt adon sumu asipa bone kuta Spain revise play must continue Rodri tenese waji ewiase nyina ballon d'or pain enti enye agro About 2 years ago, and what you see in Nasu. He said, You could no, aye Osman Dembele, Bonne Kuta Spain, La Roja, Etian Boss Nobe Romana, Ansudabe, Oma Jibone Kama, aboard the firm, and Timmy Anko. Master, I say, Kevede for passes, no, and then could run Kabin Humba.
5: Yeah, Hunka Kraumso, Huomso, and I'm going to get a bonus on your quick. Because Spain for no, I more at number. Which is Ojibo not one fast and I want pass your money panting one fan to the car. On the crowd, I'm not going to freeze him. And that is what I saw me to be on. I saw him to the few touches, 1, 2, 3, I saw him to do Spain for. Then, Oko Krani and Jena, you can recover fast. And more recovery, transition from defense to attack, a very questionable. Apart from that, they've been very organized with defense.
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5: Yeah, speak where the shooting ground so he down for Pumusa. Apart from boss no munyano or the penalty box now, convert for box money. Omi tries to shoot outside the penalty box and for Pum. A track like that the Spanish team no omunye team on pe long wing goals near the one team on pe shots. Or would there be one person crab or possess you make sure say I easier to score than on the border to Nancy. Kevin for the only the first half like we are and it is the reason why they've decided not to do anything different. But me who can buffers were defending out another 45 minutes beam Abra Born Tomlin. I think they will concede. It is one person winning a point there. They must try to also get a goal.
4: Asempa 94.7 FM, Spain, La Roja. Amuna bona kuta wa musese. Pass neighbor. Lorente. Wajaidi atuwa na mokama. Bakumi mensa. Far side. Pedri betumi abo cross nana. Wabo cross nans no pomato for goalkeeper. Keeper. Vozinha. Wano ena ene. Wadaswa. Edema Kevin. A tia bono su kama. Uwe group na umu wano so munya draw. Against Spain na ebebu wamo. Uruguay. Enafe Saudi Arabia. Ene u group bakum. Nansu dabe. Wadaho eyi bono kama. Eye foul record tia Spain. Foul record tia Gavi. A foul record tia Gavi. A Branton Horn, the captain of the side, Ryan Mendes of Kevin, captain and the most cup player. Ewo Kevin national team num. A banner matches are 98 matches and were born in 99 match Edema Kevin. Or the banner quite today, wa captain do a walk up to Nyagro. Nyagro. Goalkeeper abom se tum party bone kama kevet again Spain imuadin atia faso Spain nansu dabe what a beautiful kick from Mikel Oyaziba nansu bone entimi ankoto atina master unho kick ne koe no
5: yeah obo as a first nine Uh-huh. Go keep P, yeah. Go to nech, but the idea is always good, but however, so a bonny year in a bit your
4: run. Some
5: boy never go keep out of no move. The boy to the chair on one photo because it was a boy and I wanted the left side of you. It's either the player that crosses, so you stay in your post and you look at where I'll cross the border instead of you trying to move forward.
4: As I'm 94.7 FM, 106.3 one, okay, very warm from 53 minutes. Wabum say to me. 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Laporte bit me a banner. A bedi Santa Circle, Spain. A mo erem ewo ke verde for them. Spain e da sue kutabono. 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Bonen say. Kubasi. Cross side. Nansu no promato. Sota. Sota cross from Torres no. Ankoba biya shot across from Torres Nantimi Ankoba Bia. Bon ekuta goalkeeper Vosinha wono ena obo edia kwa chidi e player bako eda form. Player ebako eda form. Mawunse Master Banzi so here DC ya. Kive the player na ehun se ni nua na ntimi.
5: Yeah.
4: Eno obobo no.
5: Obobo
4: no. Ede two. Yeah. Twin. But assistant ref no. I say attention on your revenue stop your anti a turn against Kiver. What to one in ten times so? Or the pass not to all? Obey me about cross Natchimana, cross number, Nansu goalkeeper Simone Kutaboni to Jay. What to what to one Mokama Kobasi Paul Kobasi Paul Kobasi. Oh no, Anna, Ekutabwana ne on the Eba to Rodri. And ne Sao can spend and swa. Player Nyamun in Ukraine. Player Wabo Spain national team no Ache. Ah, Okuta the number of goals upana. Minadao. And no Aye. Abrante de Jerry Sergio Ramos. 180 matches. Sergio Ramos, 180 matches. And Sergio, and a wabo ede ama. Aye Spain national team no. And now wabo de maomo. Sheni se kipwe de bayen sakre ba Spain enti so dogo bi enu abe. 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E twin akodema. 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Spain back to Rodri Bium. 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Cross ne mebana. Nansu and say back to Rodri Bium. What they are two or they are coming. Laporte. Nansu and number Bukra. It's still. Kevin zero. Spain zero.
5: Welcome, we be Hubao.
4: I'm telling you. A moment there.
5: Spain for us starting here frustrated. And for a Spanish team, a center back, Americ Laporte, to shoot from afar like that. Even in the 57th minute, tells you clearly that Oman was the coach need to possess the ball and head on for more. And when it happens like that, players need to try them. Like they want to try something different from the coach in the show. So it's the reason why Spain for now started shooting from afar. And I tell the Kevin for that, but I just want them to be a little bit brave. No, much about now.
4: We move forward.
5: In terms, once Spain bought 2 minutes, pa, all those 3 points, Nina. It is all back forward, be. And at that time, if they decide to come forward and respond for the show, be. We can share on the least chance of being and try to make good use of it. And Spain for you could see clearly, so Master say you're frustrated. Now, I'm supposed to cross the ball, and I'm heady. I'm supposed to use long shots. I'm supposed to use set pieces. Now, I ain't heard any of the typical way of Spain for Bombo.
4: 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They say Kevin defense no kwa. Because some team defenders are near Poma. A 1 point no be a benya. And for Honor Buffet. Any possession our boy. Bonnecuta Rodri. Answer that be. Were ye Eddie Akoa Koma Kubasi? Back to Pedri. Pedri ne kutabono. True pass number. Nansu dabe. Cross ne betimi ababe tomuana. Etie koyem. And no pomato for goalkeeper. Goalkeeper. Josima Jose Diaz. And then say yes. Go no or dabapa. And then die. One is Spain for Nenya. One is Spain and Nenya. Born and say kebed wabom se tum sokins ni betimi abana kebed na tepraka mendes neko nanso da be ya mana kwan ya muni nato bona kwa kodi fran torres tabe defend no mana kwan kra enko ne ne bewu kekeu kekeu kra master banson
5: yeah the first decision was a mistake we don't know she say born be siwana the moment I say born be siwana obun splisi and the judgment for
4: oh yeah na torres are close
5: yeah and that was the reason why they made be frown about kra kra and I think why are they because the player no balance so Ferran Torres is a very good player man who say Yamin Lamas who warm me up
4: eh
5: the kuna hiding
4: kuna hiding
5: Spain for any possessive team so starting shoot ball from afar it means that game na hiding man and yet typical of Spain
4: game no hiding
5: you know shoot ball from outside the penalty box indeed it tells clearly that the coach now approach the more something for game they are not seeing result in terms of scoring
4: Cabral Duarte ene aye mento munyina from emane Simato eba nti Sansone na Da Costa enso eba nti wo hia omo nso ani abre se no matter what ne die aye corner kick call dem Spain goalkeeper Pema Frio 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Oh no, on Srobia. 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Pressure upon pressure. Amo de pressure no. 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Ene kebedo amo energy. Nansu intentemani ajie friwenim. Inti ebane sa eye focus. Focus technology. Oti focus on your quality life. Sansu ene Lawson Heba Center. Lawson die. And they won't to say yes. Maybe I edit them. Come up. And now at the amount. Maybe I'm so at me a conkind. The Virgin Doctor Lawson Heba Center. The Virgin Doctor. Nindu no papa. A fortune spread. And they also yummy, delicious, and always on point. A stigma anasemono. Sigma appliances. Sigma appliances create possibility. And no, and no. Aye go kicker ko edema kever go kick advantage e ko edema kever dia any alive soap any ye di edware ma ene ye hu atosu alive soap any ye di edware e ma ene na ye sempo no ene je na timi aba ye body no 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
5: Yeah ene bad Ene bad To play against Spain unconcede in the 65th minute As a deputant More be a ref Is your money The European champions Nebu
4: Yeah
5: So First time Ako World Cup And aside that Spain above Spain bought four shots and second in the first half one would work nearly but among cheddar and creative chance beer from open play beer chase Kivet for a setup of defensive setup no break it down nearly. The only problem is Kivet for no air try say Omo Bay don't be say yeah boy into net. But time above better net how are they going to react? And only must the only question mark but so far in the 65th minute, Kivet coach touches a work more than the Spanish coach.
4: Asampa 94.7 FM. No kasai. Bona ekuta Rodri. But the pass natural dia koma kuku obetima ye niye. And say back to kuku biem. Asan dia koma Rodri.
3: And
4: pass no eba. And nibra super. And ne ye bibi abat emfa. But dia tuo. And nibra ena aba. Spain for no aye be a born in your money possessing one more and a game no a kutamo but keep very for see a team 18 boss nanoha to say kukudima Rodri no diama Gabi na Gamins Gavin so Ediama Pedro but the summon the room no and no any assembly born and say pass now for Bunkumsu. Sima Marco Marco Ediosia Enson Spain Obey Tin Mana Nan Sudabe Kivede for Nasa Bonnet Domoe Tin Momuntimi Enkle Master Banson Kivede for Nasa Bonnet the 18 Muntimi Clevriana Omoboka will be any more better.
5: Yeah, who's a car? No, Omo placing I behind the ball. And two old defenders are now bobble to my better about to back view. But a Komo. A holding midfield be a ball no be crow myself defense so between about the defender and himself about the man holding it so that you can also start moving never pass about more. Then it become easier for you to defend. But Omuni will be as Omuni play all that confidence and say, me bought deep line holding midfield. And see a ball no buy a defense in this normal gear. Me rushing to say Vetinia in, to say Mikelo be Yama chest near them.
4: Yeah.
5: So who defend energy you need to say Sergio Busquets Yama Barcelona in Spain. Would even an edge ball and as a precious usual. Oh, yeah, a typical deep line holding midfielder, all confident to hold on to the ball and you sell the ball, which are cover ball. No. Now, while Trema Mumu or only teammate in the as so move from the 7 and 11 flanks, so not possible. No. But they don't have somebody like that, didn't he? Or Jibo on the path, who may go for Fanny Jeffrey. So,
4: Atom 106.3 says, your hydration break and not your dream. Enti there's a cooling break no enwa ena ene ya tuatum kama pa anti ye gi ahome dia se ne beteno enti beteno dia eye betting company ose bra betwa bet na unya beteno ne os ne soso eto sugoyi afa dia dane se wose sign up na ye deposit na oncho 2,000 Ghana cedis. 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Ross Energy Drink. 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Mumma me Ross Energy Drink. Na ene me Philip Bold. Essence me jina me na so Ross Energy Drink. Eno any energy drink na me come for any amount. No one say yes. Eno ano no. Enti sene se walk up on de. Matis no ama emu ayede emu ayese eni branso aba pa a enye fedi agro na mamin kamfo aye pep student emfa mau san se pep student de supermarket bia ye kuli break de jack je say no num abo nti wiebe adidi nonsie konon so won wadwetwe second time na se do the two. Na why you two didn't ten times so do the two? Na the senior dear, but why say wa was ah, Jawoko and him, and T. Ene, Senese, Danny Omo, and Lami Yama, they are in Master Banson. Once a supporter's name, Bodia so, some man team in New Haba.
5: Well, before the kick of the tournament, I'm a catcher, say Yamila Mark on a fitness level for my crap. And for a coach to risk player, and even this work, I will make you lose it everywhere. And I'm going to name Colombo and do any job with some of my work up now. He's the best player in the Spanish team. For them to risk against the second best team in the world by ranking, again, this is the second. For them to risk such a player tells you that the only and for them, guys, any team be a possessive football. So, about shot from afar in the 50 something minutes. Means that why are frustrated and means that the style of playing are could give me head and finally. So I couldn't break here the other say, I see I am a player now, but for FIFA secretly. And for play beyond. Players of about 2 contract with French Union. So you need to break player for 2 minutes.
4: Oh, so be a high be a presser or no, now can concord.
5: I FIFA secret. And you know, me a couldn't break.
4: And 2 parties, a mere comment to admit me a gentleman, you know.
5: Now, my way, I'm on
4: the Uber Mua,
5: Uber Mua, is the reason why the World Cup?
4: Everything about the World Cup and the money.
5: Everything about FIFA. Everything about CAF.
4: Everything about FIFA.
5: For them to sell that, 2 minutes
4: better commercial rights. And you won't be and you did the money play there.
5: Ah, no, set your video, but you won't play the ball.
4: That means a parking. Parking, since you'll be and you. You may as a parking, soon you.
5: Because, if that man and FIFA, they buy another pencil. They have to do away with the Google park and home to make sure that, oh, it says, yeah, man, you're in the park and home will be going to break for 2 minutes for you to go and drink water. That 2 minutes. FIFA Palmer. All the TV writing for commercial right. So first, near Bob Bob, I couldn't FIFA do $50,000. I'm so better to be $55,000 because of that 2 minutes. FIFA is about money, CAF is about money, UEFA is about money, GFA is about money. Football, the people governing the game, so the only interest is about money. Don't pass it to you.
4: 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OCBBI, money. Inti eno 73 minutes, 70 minutes to go. Still, keep bed. Me na dao. Once again, a co walk up on your first match was against Spain 2006. Against Italy. No mu boy 2. And they say, wow. But keep bed as at now. One Spain. Kikau kra. Kikau pipe pipe. What you say? Philippe, when you pipe pipe pipe kra. Akwai se, hey, papa nene ba. 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
5: I don't know some coach ne planning on counter attack and breaks up because when you say okay this game
4: I'm say counter ne there I'm new
5: Before I go to become relegation, I had good against the Liberty Professional Dansuma Park. Then I realized that Kanta no cry. Any players may break, but they don't know when there's Kanta. Into Robert Jones, I saw a game no Kanta, but when the Kanta comes, God, so she has that power. Oh, she got big power. Oh, she Kevin De Bruyne power. Oh, she had to rip. They tell you the real definition of Kanta. Kanta, about they see, they have the foresight. Into Robert Jones, maybe I told them to go Kanta, but what you want The players now move in a way for you to utilize the counter attack. Said the other my different team you're better utilize. Keep very funny to me utilizing. They are not going forward. They are always making sure someone be defending. But a draw for them, I think they will celebrate home crew. And a draw for them will be very good for them too in the other two games. You know. So I'm going to pick it 3 points. Prepare, they are gone.
4: Asempa 94.7 FM said draw way bar. Ombe koko kan eight teams now. FIFA a group of no best eight teams no 10 place teams no. Ombekan wesan sene Japan ne Netherlands omu nyina ka ho bi ntunya 1.1 no ano na wo pass number Yama o de ato no kama betima ba ni mo na ensay Rodri nanso da bi obi ene ho wapem ade afre akire ono so 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
5: yeah se baby I don't know the Kibed or but pretty play do They are going to what twins you go is to better than Sanya back. Umbabona, nothing was Sanya Bomusubi. Umbabona, nothing was Sanya Bomusubi. But they have 15 minutes, probably another best 6-7 minutes for other time. If they're able to, but Spain are any moment, the pressure now, I'm going to compliment team how intensive Omutian. And this, my main twins here will come up in here, Daniel Achubi, a tuba. Okay, my fishing yabo, I don't know. Where Arsenal, say, even Arsenal for boy, FA do Champions League, but for so many years, I support to Arsenal. We're not Premier League back, which I think is, but I don't know. So, support to Spain for India, but this is not a Spanish team. I pursue the European teams tournament. We say, Africa, brave coaches, I see team calling. The weather is a factor. Internet, high Carlos Cruz, maybe come, I say. Per articles be a memory reading after the last international break at the palm with Wadmo. I'm saying why the animal bears in the team says about attacking football, so let's not hire a defensive coach. I'm here and could defend the CAB, and it will be difficult for us. Africa, South America, some part of North America. The American team I'm here against Paraguay, let me say it here. When she team or not, team part favorite, they will end up in the last four.
4: Asempa 94.7 FM, Matsuno. Aye DM Spain. Aye DM Momo Papa Papa. Yama, watching was attribute. And Timianco Nansu Ene, a corner kick according to Spain. Corner kick according to Spain. A Nibrano Abba. Yama, in the last 15 minutes opportunity, I went in. Aye, so bet me the IABB. Ene sene se Akanjo ene ekum. Jamiro onu Efrim ema Temu. 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Kona kike kodima Spain. 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Sa, and Etier. The pass, no. ekuta Spain ewo benkum so obetimi abana tabi ahyedin edi among master Banson.
5: Yeah, as I'll try, it'll be different. I did be on better. Maybe on better start, so you shoot flanks to cross the ball. Nobody needs to him. Short, the Spanish team are not really known for short. 1 minute, new short, nobody has anything. This time around, on better try, so you shoot Muti. And how good normal Muti when it comes to the area boss nearly. So, I, oh, your coach, I have very difficult for you. Everything I spin for you, Biano. I saw my yard and fight. So now they're going to use the flanks. I'm better than the label not to the flanks. So now I cross out for a tapping. And I'm a pigeon or so. So we'll be between a prima shine. We'll be between a prima pass. Then you put a cartoon there. It is a difficult test now. Kivet for they have nothing to lose. They are going to defend well. But I feel this is the time the Spanish coach, you know, say, oh, we'll be your baby and say, I had a man yam fight typical striker.
4: Dani Olmo is back.
5: Yeah, Dani Olmo is still not a striker. Ferran Torres is more of a forward, we can have Jana. You know,
4: when you're so when you're 80 minutes and me and fa.
5: Yeah, Omo needs typical striker.
4: And you want to say, Vana, you're connected to Kenya Kona.
5: And I'm not Kivet for center backs, you know, Omo freedom. Because center backs, no matter how many years old, they play more. But they're more freedom. So always, they always go for the second balls. Now, so we here typical number 10 to crack them. We here number 9 to also put pressure on their center backs. Once only sign, all your attack will be at the flanks. That's Spain for, and that's why we wear flanks because they are not good in the air. They are not good from shooting from a fight. Many Atuba is there. Transfer money back there.
3: Only Atuba.
5: Yeah. So what's today? Transfer money in Finland.
3: No way.
5: Oh, tell my hair.
3: A heva.
5: Oh,
3: Tama heva.
5: And then put it electronic.
3: And I'm Mrs. O Tama heva.
5: Tama Newton. Habo, fishing habo.
3: Ah, oh, here, Juma.
5: Yeah.
3: And you know, and to be mad.
5: Also, transfer that by and put you upon if I come.
4: 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Bonne Kuta Kuku, cross in the Betimabana, Rodri. What ten in the Huabo pass in the Sam Fabiama. Yama, abodi achemu when and eba. Nansu straight to goalkeeper. Hey, keeper. Keeper. I'm say, Osina Barcelona for an Atletico for a minimum of Shimohano. Minimum of Shimohano. And Yagro, pass Nako, abo edi achim, kivet. And so Abrantani ye nadwin so onko. O ye se onko, me se ene sa wo de toso a. Sa wo de toso. Se kevet. O te ne one goal. Ana o ma ne draw. Ana ibi a wo te ne two goals, especially wo te ne two goals dia. Ene ye samre e ye afa ma wo. E ye afa edi ama wo. Ne no ena bektano. Se kwen biya so. Bomondi anda so be sign up. To Bactano dear, what's any apple pet? And one no. Yes, I am deposit. Come up, yet the kakaka air to the amount. Now, so the chabetano. 83 minutes so far. A casimano and song. A fair time waste. Ama game money dear to see Yanabaqua. There's a draw now. But yeah, so go be a bet me abba. Asampa 94.7 FM Atom 106.3. 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
4: 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Asim 94.7 FM Daniel Omo ye bibia nan so da bi ntimi amfa. 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
5: My papa, right from the 57th minute, I started shooting from afar. I told you that I'm frustrated. Because they don't do that, especially Spanish teams, possessive teams. A restriction by the coach that you don't just easily shoot from afar. Well, who shoot you are? Now I'm going to punch you. One of my opponents in the ball game, so from that. They always want to keep the ball. One way of defending and attacking is to keep the ball. So they don't just shoot. And when they start shooting from afar, and Omunya good at shooting. That's why Omunya was shot in the off target. And this Omunya day and Zandon for Pumi and they will use the flanks. That's why I'm the Yamil Amabatur. And I'm the Danomu Sabatrasian. They will use the flanks. Other flanks, short in the Biana and Bibina to be from their fan. But they're going to use the flanks and cut in or another cross in front of the post. No Ubia Katu.
4: Asampa 94.7 FM, Bonne Kutakuku, Nanswa da Kwe today. I say Pierre Bium at the Bon Eba Kubasi Pedri Iyama Abetiana Iyama and Pin Wedi Adiamano Yama ain't me and Chicke Verde Mantiano Amosuya Ebeboom Ebeboonem or Nana Kravitz Leda Ebeboom Pass Nekubun Kumsu Kibet for Winnie Truin Kibet a Winnie Truin. Kibeda Winnie Train. Hey, Nico Williams. Nico and Eba. Nico Williams Jr. Enti Ene. I. Rodrigo. Captain on the side. And Yayin Efrim. Do you think, sir, this is the time and Abranti is over?
5: Yeah, after so I introduced you Yamil Lama in the 75th minute or so, you know, the Omo Bell. Ojidis has some community me, Jumanamano. So now, Obe shifted Dani Omo to the center midfield, Nanico Williams, Mohamed Asia, which is the left side of attack and the left side of the ring. So now, Dani Omo, question for you, question to pick out. So now, Omo Bell played here, Obe 4-2-3-1, who's the DW of my channel. Right winger, Yamil Lama, left winger, Nico Williams. Then number 10, Dani Omo, no Ajibona pass. So the two only midfielders. By Fabian Ruiz, any number 20, which is Pedri. Now, I'm going to shoot the full back.
4: Advantage, the command Spain, a pass, knocker. Good save. Hey! A count that.
5: The setup, everything was nine. Very good defending. Very good defending from
4: Danny Omo.
5: Lopez, I had a
4: non drop.
5: Very good defending.
4: A corner kicker called him Spain. Personal error. Lami Yama. But to the TTM. Cross never bana. Obeki. About cross Natim. And so a clear the fuel. Born and say it. Kivera Sampimbium. A Mante Pa. 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Official partners, Edema, Ghana Football Association, and Blasters. 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
4: 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Wa bom mate chane e super. I cut 2 minutes. Na yapon Master Banson.
5: Yeah, we be ready there. I cut 2 minutes for Kevin to defend for their lives because I said everything. So first World Cup game as an African country and any country be one Lusua is good. You played against former world champions and reigning European champions. So to get a point here, very good. And Omona is the favorite to even top the group. It means that the opportunity to get a good scorer in the next two games and call.
4: Spain on the counter. Yama. Wachi. Antimianko. Omo defense near solid. Solid defense. Pass in the Timabana. Nansudabe. Wasantibium. Kevet. And Omona Spain. We know. Pass Nako. Kevet Neba. Kevet. Kevet. Kevet. Now, Sudabe, about watching him, baby. Get ready for Mendes, captain. Supporters need your money. Martin Koso, our US.
5: The same Mendes now only Spain this year about Fanjan. So only smile and Asia Bobby with your watch. It is because opponent Neo Mushiana Usrunti, it takes the best out of them.
4: He inquires Spain the pass now for an answer. Be Nico Williams and Timianko. Akasima bako 1 minute. Na yapon. Akasima bako. Na yapon. Pass nako. Spain. 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And no pomato. Last corner kick. And last kick of the game. aka kick baako pɛ na ɛsɛ ɛno ano no kick baako pɛ na aka o na onum aba pawo sema aduonum ansia ɔnadom asɛmpa live commentary tie kɔ wiem wapem wɔ no akye no nso da me last kick deɛ ɛm sɛ kepverdefoɔ ɔmo mmɔde ma ɔmabɔ no nyame no nokorɛ neɛ sɛ wokɔ wɔkam no abɔ first match paa deɛ Kevet yapon omanya draw. Into a mobile moment, first World Cup match. Kevet abon a humade in Ghana. Kevet, one abon humade in Ghana. First World Cup match. Omapon, Kevet and your draw. Adia tia, a year spin. Abita nawa. No. Intiano no Kevet the four blast at the Kevet for ye. Master Bansi where the Ebeko Kofanis de but game nine and the goalless.
5: Yeah, a good performance from an African team. The Spain for so much say the kind of fear now only took off force. I think I perform a crime, just like the Brazilians, you know, Morocco from the home. Now Kevet for Natchez when you were well organized against the Spanish team because then so I may a counter attacking team will make me normal to utilize the breaks no mina. It would have been a different story altogether. Spain and yeah, clear cut chances via they played on a typical Spanish game. They're not good shooting, they're not good in the air. It's a good exercise for other teams to measure Spain. I'm not saying so say,
3: one of the match, I'm goalkeeper no.
5: The goalkeeper, any almost centre back number four. No? Anybody be any man of the match?
3: As soon as also about draw to Spain, no? Yeah, against Spain, no? And also no, next and any
5: soon as you know, we have tears of joy.
3: And then we have tears of joy. When you swan, we prove.
5: Yeah, we swan be any detention. I still don't understand because me, I don't believe that you go into you find yourself with baby beer by luck. What do you mean? Saturday night, that smaller teams, it's true. In good Africa, I said they are okay that many Brazil are about draw. It looks like a victory. It doesn't look like a victory. A draw is a draw, but you 1 point. You can, if anything, I was thinking about winning point here, Spain, but the next two games going to be winning. But when you don't lose your first game in the World Cup, a plus month. You have two games against other opponents. Almost performance in the end of Spain. So going to the Saudi game, going to the Uruguay game and play very well. But I think they've done well. Spain for needs to work very hard. Near the on performance between. But I mean right, it's Spain off that they have a style of play. And the more tournament, a free group Mupa, all the games will be knockout. So then knockout game like Kevet in the boy, yeah. You have a boy start time beam, you have a penalties beam. So your draw is still not over for you until you what we need the game. You see? Or call a knockout. And when you open up and play against Spain, a different thing or two. And I went me and she go because Kevet for a city back. In the next games and now or advancing from the group stages, it will be knockout games. And knockout games, you will be forced to come out and play against the Spanish team. And at that time, you see. And ever rule the Spanish team. You're more Kevet for a Spanish coach needs to work harder because teams will play like this against them.
4: 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Nasi Sempo no Mukute Muama Comment You No Ensu Eba News at 6 Eba Nisi Ewo Aduma Nasi Mo Womu At Nasi Ensu Ewo Na Ye Kwa Kwa Ji Nkato Na Ansa Na No Di Etienye Sene say a net World Cup match I de bro between Spain Nafe Kiberno and say any see a choir boy for Mubway Ekute mu aye de comment in a boy no tene say a Betano me so a ye betina company and S any all the time me catch on me see also not so soon Betano also no and so par also believing makes it easy and I say bono real and no sansu and na Verna water. Ah, a change nipa abrabo, nipa live, nipa bibiano, Verna water dear, and no and a number one. And I may come for the amount. A fee a year Azar paint, number one or since 1925. Sounds so and a Bigo energy, or say big refreshing moment, and no. UMB Bank, UMB, or say probably 7 Ghana with a speed since 1972. I also official banking partner for GFA and I'll be a year Ghana.

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1: wɔdi The 137 MPP MPs who were in the 8th Parliament, some of whom were ministers and deputy ministers. There is an outstanding arrears that need to be paid to the staff who worked at the presidency who were political appointees between 2021 and 2024. The finance ministry is working on it. Once that is paid, it will be the same in terms of salary as those that are being paid to people who work at the presidency who are political appointees currently. So when those same people turn around and come and tell you that the numbers have reduced but the figures have gone out, they are peddling ignorant propaganda. Some of them actually know, and yet they go out to say that you in the media are aiding that by failing or refusing to seek clarity and explanations for the documents that they present to you. And that is why it has even become necessary to address this. But for the avoidance of doubt, President Mahama has not added one CD to the salaries of his appointees at the presidency that he came to meet, and he must be placed strictly on record.
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3: 3 billion cedis annually over its initial 3 years. Ladies and gentlemen, what moved all of us most deeply was what the president did next. He did not just launch a fund and leave the room. He himself pledged 6 months of his own salary as seed funding. He then turned to us, his appointees, and invited us in the spirit of the reset agenda, in the spirit of leadership as sacrifice, to contribute our 1 month's salary to the fund. Our president, John Dramani Mahama, showed the way, and colleagues, we have followed with a patriotic answer. We answered the call. Today, we are gathered here to formally present the proceeds of that answer. The Controller and Accountant General has already transferred the amount of 6.1 million cedis to the Ghana Medical Trust Fund.
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3: 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Our vision is that within a few years, every region in Ghana will have at least 10 specialists to provide advanced care for people living with chronic diseases. Four, medical research. 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
4: Regarding Dr. Bosman Asare, I can also confirm that he has submitted a letter to His Excellency the President indicating that effective 31st July 2026 he would resign his position as deputy chairperson of the electoral commission. He gives a reason for his resignation, which is that he wants to go back to academia and pursue his career as a staff of the University of Ghana, and conveyed his thanks and appreciation to the president and people of Ghana for giving him the opportunity to serve in that capacity. We are also aware that a second chairperson, is it in the person of Mr. Samuel Tete, has also gone on retirement as, I beg your pardon, a member of the Electoral Commission or a deputy chairperson. And in that regard, processes are underway. Indeed, the Council of State has already been given a nominee, which they are considering. And once that process is completed, an announcement will be made in terms of the replacement for Mr. Tete, and then in due course a replacement will be found for Dr. Bosman Asare. So I can confirm
0: it's the say no ukwa abato commissioner ho a adwuma kwa nyam yinu ababeda ho commissioner abedi echire no mienu baako ekwa ho meji baako so so ni dwuma di ode bewiye no no akọ akọto anaje chire so nti na emu eno no na obi pe na ya dekro de
2: I said, Kwachi Felix Kwachi ofosu agye atum ade abeto dwase no kure maame sofa yakufu enkane Chief Justice, where your Council of State member, and so Sabri, when your Council of State member, Bium. And you'll be sans a penny sent, as some I can send a no crown or say no cre. Now, and your fee, a fee a chairman, a bobo sminum, and I'm a man de crata by, but yes, said Jumano, on your Bium, or none 2 month penny info. And see, no, besides, my dear, dear, Sam, what you be boar, I can't say, Minifica, Monsieur Juman Majai, eh, Munye. And my man penny cry, yes, and car. One of any din commonti, but your corner cry, yes, sir. One more any number cassa did in coma, say Bianca, Yakrato, Diabe, Obesabe, Fana Diaqua, and so aunt in town. I'm a Sabra make a say, Mam Penny, I shall say cry, did in coma, said the Obesia, no nafi, or more cost why you are mojumenti, Cratar, what you are to, said Mamma, Mr. Fakufu, a Jumano, Wajai.
4: I can confirm that indeed, Justice Sufa Ebi Akufu has resigned from her position as a member of the Council of State. She submitted a letter in September 2025 to the President indicating her desire to resign. She did not disclose the reason for wanting to resign. When the President received the letter, he was required then to indicate his acceptance of the resignation. But at the behest of the Council of State, he had to hold on because they said they wanted to engage Justice Sufa Akufu to see if there was some grievance that she had that was informing the resignation and whether or not there was a way that it could be addressed. So they asked the President to hold on with the acceptance. But they got back and said that they had engaged, and as far as they were concerned, the resignation could be accepted. So the President has formally accepted her resignation, and she's no longer a member of the Council of State.
2: Felix Kwachi Ofosu, wano eye swafo, wano neshe abayin kira tuwosu, nene ena ote yenu.
0: Yantu aswe, na yemko ense mfufrumu. 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
5: I went to the roadside when I was coming. I got to the junction here and I saw this taxi coming with a speed. But all that I could hear was bang on the wall. So I started shouting. Actually, we have our kids normally play outside here. So I started shouting, but all that I could see was the car has turned. I saw the car turned and the face hit the wall and it turned. So I saw the person in the car and I started shouting, nobody should go there because it's an explosion car. The fuel was pouring down. So I was shouting, nobody should get near, nobody should get near. What I saw was the driver was trying to come out, but it didn't open the door. So it came out through the window. So I started shouting, telling him to hurry up and leave the car so that if it explodes, it doesn't burn. But all that I could see was he sat down on the floor and I was shouting, shige me mo, shige me mo. So the other woman shouted, hey, here too.
6: What's the meaning of that?
5: He's having a gun.
6: Okay.
5: All that I could hear was pay. And I said, hey, the man has shot himself.
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0: 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What? 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I said, "We're team Uzi day, but we say cheating." 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
10: patenshi no I'm say we have to respect every country's immigration laws. What does it? Ghana for immigration laws are almost dia echi e bi na se ta ta ka obi country dia one ba bia we allow you to go and not to go
14: Canada. Is that the end of the world? Oh, we are sorry, participate anywhere, dear mobile. What does it? I don't think it will affect the players psychologically. Often, on a call for easy. Turn when you ask them, and ask them, turn so no, say, same on well. Okay, fine. But I'm going more. I work up. I have one match, did you work up? On the channel. And you know, the answer is the hand for that. No, of course, if it's out there, he's joke with it. So, but they have, okay, I'll move you. They'll joke with it. But Ghana for now, fun. Since I said, I have idea, I said, without party, Ghana, Black Stars cannot go. No, it's not like that. They're better than the 6 players. No, back with you. So you can get an overball or the quality players, or the first hand players ago. But Abbas, how do you do? You go to plan B. Well, who knows? The person will be brought in, who may play better than party. He may even score a goal. And that's why. But if you forget about it, the next player, go ahead. Why?
2: Coach Jay Sapon, Nene NLT, you know.
0: And yeah, na yemfa kasiebono. 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
15: Charlie, you know you. We was serious meeting bi.
16: Eh, Allah, Moshi.
15: Now so ended there, Charlie. You feel free.
16: Oh, unia tobuase.
15: Momo day.
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6: 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Miss Shaw, who bet me up with account number? Sambo, username, no password, ni mami. 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Ani, who username, and no password. Me per se, me shall say ye noana.
7: She will fraud for her. We bank and missa will username, pin, and our password. Ewo phone suda. Mawini naho, that's will be a year was a. We hunun tem is yano kwang. Sankai boy, Ghana Association of Banks ne debrel.
8: If you spot the fraud, you will fit to stop the fraud. Make you know.
9: Hey, Raji, bitching you. Just a yellow way, dear. And see a draw.
10: Antimase. Just who drew why I said your was sad one. Bra, magic Congo ointment. Nako Sosha, says all my enemy at your Michelin team. The year is all better to in some cake. Now they are strong when I'm, and why no?
11: Honey, says Congo ointment, your enemy at here, yet your good chief will say, come on. Now, no, no, dear, said the end, and I'm the giant one. Hey, Gina, so if free to take me and Yanya, I'm one, the actually, I can't say, and you will free a crow, pompo.
12: The skin
11: Congo ointment. Adra no nam. FDA

0: Yakasa GES approved calculator, ya a Victory Assured Publications, said Yabano, your friend Victory A calculators, a papa pa, and unti ubia to be money ba our S1, S2, uni S3, a can prospectus, unti one tra, okay, be rejected on your mano. Na a check a papa, a hotoson so. So pibia tra, a war as a coramampo, royal foam, a chiro, not just any CCs, a sodano, and a sanswo. One crab attendant be a crown of Kanishi. And I feel Takra de Soso, it be a one agi estate be pick lodge. And I feel who it be a ho. Sumiane will be simulacrum. And one is our befriend 0245 726 967. Now, on sir, I can be. I feel what the abasa Sandra Fee when you're 26 years, but swimming to me with 50 or you'll be our GG and I send a pack.
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The 2026 FIFA World Cup. At yes, you can't even say that the idea my guy can't even match us now. Hey, I'm on for Boboru.

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0: umama mush. 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Abuja mo kwa ba yatrase live commentary. Ana to mano se sri asan panani 47 FM. Kejwa na kasani Eric asie du bua di. Ya mo kwa ba mene ya sana ogo na je gwa na mene ko commentator. Yo line up ni ni sana huno.
1: A very good lineup for both sides, and I feel say on my bit say Belgium. Once I'm on your golden generation, I'm so money Ghana and any golden generation say enti me and Shadan far more bra papa bia. But they've assembled very, very young players, and so the likes of Doku, it won't be then Ubinu be say Amadou Onana or see a kind of Aston Villa, and then Ulysses Elements on also see a kind of Aston Villa who come much on my Ubinia, the likes of Thomas Monier, and then
0: comparatively, Nathan, which side Mbouai looks better on paper?
1: Comparatively, I'd say Belgium starting 11 a bit better than Egypt. DNO. Egypt DNO is made up of Zamalek El Ali, predominantly Egyptian club players. 11 players in the pitchness on Mutrepe in the free outside Egyptian league. You know, I ran to your friend and say, Hamdi Fati, Mo Salah, and the Omar Mamouche, but Mo Salah and Omar Mamouche, quality enough to cause trouble for club, and as a country, your friend is a Belgium. So let's see how it is going to go. The mindset and then the ideologies of coach any place, now what they want to achieve for themselves. But then, my friend said Belgium, start the game, no, as slight favorites.
0: All right, slight favorites, Belgium. Wow, you didn't see quite anywhere. Nenoa Nekona, Rudy Garcia. Get to our crowd, we say, yes, you can anymore. Live commentary.

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1: Groups are on the bomb on the kakrakra. You can see in this particular group. There's Iran and I'm facing New Zealand. Beautiful back here. That's what that be. And I'm on chain. And Osama San. And you have papa, papa, papa. So no go AFCON, papa, you can't even be an answer and fat. Or has a World Cup, you bring a bit to my few more back.
2: When it comes to World Cup, Egypt, any World Cup, they are a country that only pedigree a World Cup. In as much as I say, I'm a dominating African football, I'm a powerhouse on African soil. You know? The moment you've been your representative or a year world stage, you know, you will definitely not see Egypt standing and standing out to be that kind of a powerhouse now in the moment.
1: That's what I'm talking about.
2: All right, the only kind of say, so I'll share Egypt. And the money I'm more African in Anwa. I'm going to be found cross borders and found cross over African representation. I call a year world football one. We Senegal, we Ghana, we Morocco. Now we Morocco, Cameroon, Eddie Free Honor one. There's no other African country, one Africa and the money. Though Egypt a powerhouse, one other country or not so any say any money be Afina, it be a likely say obitmen be due to a resource on Yanra, a year Ivory Coast. Almost also no they're a powerhouse on African continent, but about what stage now or money
1: nothing to show.
2: Nothing to show. It's the same way for Omaya friends Egypt. And you ask yourself, say, I didn't an air country for Saudi. Is it that our players need to be bully African players about could do what stage now and Koyana say a year inferiority complex now. Let's see how this time around on Bitmi affairs.
1: Jen Chasen, Egypt, Bitmi, and your BB. And now some Bitmi, people be a few more. And I get a ball from right to left. A long pass from the back. Game on him. Ahiti Abdada. Pack a boss of boy here. If you are cut up by a Jina Sonyas and Ketwa. Now see a chrome idea. The patrol, I am not your con. Grand Ponson and Borinum. And I do con. Jomodia, one more, I went down Normandy Road. It is a one you come now, but I'm also the Adana. I did a chair back and resource among. And yes, I'm Ketwakra. And Egypt, and yeah, nice chance I was here, Sadi Mikana. So. John 4, HMU, Tomo, Asadia Sawachi, Ababeti Lashin, Lashina Jemu Diama, Aya Fati Wachio, Fati as you play to the right, Honey, yes, so Buffalo, Belgium, just a tena swanfa, 1-2, no, yeah, you want to be, I want to hear the Zico, yes, so one strongly, now so Belgium, Rantia, so that be, Nihana, Debefa, Castagne, didn't want Japan, I'm not trash it. And Mohamed Salah, we best in the last dance. Yeah, OBB, I feel so YBB.
2: Yeah, it's all to me, YBB, because in as much as when you're in Munyam, Ediama, Egypt, any English football, any the kind of global appeal of winning, and one say, and also I say, Neymar, when it comes to Brazil. He's done it all from the club level and on one kasana as an individual. But a bus union munyama kasana said bibio didn't say soon for the national team only say he's here to win AFCON and as any major trophy for Egypt as a country. Whereas players are and because of Nicarian to be not to two months say Mohamed Abu Trika, Ahmed Fati, and all the great Egyptian players mean now. They all most of them now have something to show. That is AFCON. But Salah, any that kind of glory, you know, the only thing I cannot and say for Egypt winning the World Cup here, a very, very slim possibility.
1: And I'm with the chance to drive this to the Vienna Mountain.
2: Yeah, but Kevin De Bruyne, but Egypt, and the Munyam World Cup, we see, you know, they are

0: a bit of a long way to appease Salah and Nakuma. Salah has my can it also happens to Kevin De Bruyne. Mm. One of the best creative players ever to have played the game. He was part of a Belgium golden generation, you know? But almost also under Roberto Martinez, they had
1: the last tournament
0: on also Ebony. He wasn't able to win anything, whether it's Euros, whether it's Nations League, and as a World Cup, the golden generation of Belgium, they couldn't do anything.
2: A Pobia Koso Fifi was a and I'm also apprentice of Salama 22 Jesse Mamush, order from Sinakanama Manchester City. Our dear, they are one so called the Ewanachi. Yeah, one of the best, yes, so called the. And please, the bitimi, Eddie Bonina. What my name is, and you're going to hear it. Tinyanko Pondi, on one, what was that? Oba, Bodi, on Fanyere, Odia, Chira, will be able to come in Zambia. Footballers, and Faber, come in Zambia. And Belgium, and Naomi, and ninth on the Coca-Cola FIFA ranking. At a point, don't want to lead it. I'm going to defend this.
0: Yes,
2: the
0: golden generation, the likes of Thibaut Courtois, and they had great players. And what we say, one funny thing, Ghana era is the same. Abri Bias or maybe any golden generation, they last for maximum 6 years. Now, Omo the AGBB, no Omo baby. You can talk of the France golden generation. You can talk of German Omo golden generation. Spain golden generation. Most of them they last for 6 years, maximum 8 years. But Spain, Belgium, there. Omo nyama ane. It was getting closer to bear 15 years.
2: Tournament be at Tepi Omo Swemfa.
0: Emfa
2: stars Omo the banya.
0: Omo the banya at the point. Now Omo bench crumple 8 minutes. Estatibo country be. But still, I don't enfa. So I'm Ghana. So you need a golden generation from 2006 to 2015. Still, Kaskara enfa.
2: Onana, oni salad ya yemu ofifi wama. Referee just foul ya Onana. Epacho onye Onana. Oye, man you go keep anu. Ah, ne oni nam taking debi. Wei aye, Belgium for Onana.
0: Amadu Onana.
2: It's a difference room. Esto akotre na esto abosuma ketre esto bonzo amenesuno na suno bonzo adanjo etiwe onana fofro sina kare Aston Villa with 24 years jiran fifi bunya sa madu onana yenjese bi papa betima finanzere taba focus technology you say auto appliance already after on focus onwa. And they have a panel. Say a ceiling fan, standing fan, the DI, focus. Uli Atron XBZ, focus, Costa. Ana Valanta, Nina, focus on Yemen, India. Focus can only recommend to their pro goalkeeper for Aya Egypt. Goalkeeper Bonnie Beam Nation, their bum, it's a call you want to form Boko, Egypt war, Aya Belgium, and Formosa, Zico. 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Now, so that be Belgium and Clermont Lines. Atiafasu Doku, Mikano, Bekunsu, and the Anne Kupa, Jeremy Doku, Nipami and San Japon, and Philly Samsa, Oye, Phil Dukua, Azia Fro Duku. 10 minutes and a half, Pian for Ponton, Yon Quantum, Utiatum 106.3, Asampa 94.7 FM, Kejuan and Kasani, Eric Asia Dubwedi, and a 2026 FIFA World Cup, Jajaira and Yassin and April. And I dream match about Kutimu. Saudi Arabia for a Jeremo Dendendin. A Jumana Dio. Nancy Abaye. Cross on the Bana Egyptian Nassau. Onana. I want the idea of Quadja Bona Physical Semnazico Pefau. Reference in your hand, you have my father, Sinko, Pony, a Kitawan Kita Egypt. A body of a penalty box, Denimusa, a pair of Quayanko. Nancy Debbie, Debbie, Bajon for my coin. Cool, come and connect to the Maclam Alliance. Tiwako to a body beam nation, the Achim. Atia Fasosa, Belgium has an opportunity when he won and so he gets a defense. I'm also a more small boy, it's a crime on Mayor of Wa. The branch of Shannon, my 17 Jesse, Edmund Belgium, Abrante Kuma Arab aye Egypt defense now say won get away. Massa Chu Charles de Ketelaere was in a kind of Atalanta. 25 years 20 they won get get this ah. Mama na kore date mama na to babi kura. Only lead the Belgium attack in there. And yes, I'm getting to make a charge, Jamai. Utiye wa tumwano 6.3, Asempa 94.7 FM. And one day, the Brina first and matches this equal, Mr. Tigana, yebe tumini. Papa na mande ya se wantumi ya shana. Yewe ya na kuwa pake unia mabafie.

0: so far for no nyina obiago so building and back game ni mo kakra kra obiago so building and ho kakra kra
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0: say one a bit my kind of one time say a many new woman that's any a chan ejo a chan ejo 13 minutes and a half of Belgium and Shabby, Egypt and Shabby. Utia to 106.3 SM, 94.7 FM. Romantic commentary pa. And I'm a day to watch on. A long pass to the left hand side. I'm going to say message is next. I say pa. Joku on the left hand side for Belgium. Jeremy Joku. The nani na namaso a pekwa yako. Me pekwa yako Jeremy. Me pekwa yako Jeremy. Kwe ni line na on the namaso. The nani na namaso. O passing aso da biyampa. Egypt before we didn't hear. I take over possession. I watch those American. Kiteki tani Musa ya chuna bonechi. Mohamed Salah ya maungu kora. Egypt before no. Omuche boroma maso dia masala. And it's the first yellow card of the afternoon. Ewa ho masahadia of the evening. Castagne Kitekita Salamusa. I don't miss a danger man, which Anna so shabba.
2: 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And Salah on any day is a very, very dangerous.
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2: So I'm in too much space. It makes me a problem. In a place, Ebia, Odo Hokanoa, Emma Record. Now, as a best answer, you danger dear free team. No, I am quick. Now, for where you inside, Eddie Film.
0: Now, for where you inside, Eddie Film, 14 minutes in the elbow. But two sides now, do you see, sir? Be a settle of him and ask the woman I go so when you see who are you?
2: Be a woman, you know, be a tricep or be fine in the field because Obia and Shedda and Fanessa and to give me so I can say we and I dominated the last 15 minutes. I have boy and Nina and say, there are two teams. Obiano said that any outright dominance it will be so you would play with a bit of caution and a tactical awareness. Kakransana will be exploding, why exploding? And to say, and what equal to any a could give me hell.
0: And came on the Akaka Kono. Oh, yes, Roya to be careful. A long pass, a fiat roba. Now, to that be a popani a 20 passe. Egypt, if we. Akwani boy shadow come on the cook come quee quee quee ah aqua quended him ye aquani po deep pop pop pop pop pop pop as a refugee aqua chem say to crap out
2: what was that we France.
0: That is a serious tackle. To referee carry. Oh, Prada Pa. And then sliding tackle.
2: Yes.
0: They got a knife fry.
2: A tuna in the net. Chibabia. A mufreho. Hey. Achilles.
0: Hey.
2: Hold on. But I'm about to go. Sorry. Who's a Ghana Mujani winning?
0: Elion Namika. Bad job ranking. Our so toss on crew Egypt. 29th in the world. I'm going to compete. Our fourth ever World Cup. The Africa for the Gusu, EATPA Kakra, Wednesday, Ghana, Jina Kono, Empire Nedra, as I'm perfect, my catcher said, World Cup, EAP, Wiki, yes, that's your piano. Wiki, EAPA, and Tribe, then when you hear. And Tikotubabi for Montreal, Yaba, New Town for Montreal, Yaba, Ghana game, no? Ghana versus Panama. Yejinemu a Blueprint Lounge. Ewa koto baby. Blueprint Lounge. Minya niti ase ho bosu pa pa pa pa pa pa ti koto baby. 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Atume fe me bao asempe fe mbao. Yenimu neshe Ghana game, no? Ghana versus Panama, no? Baby, a whole boss of power could be in one year by a year research and who say blueprint in this war. And yes, no, I took my family as a perfume and the blueprint back in Thomas Yedit. Not gonna give me love in the air and watch it. Me and Mua Talwa, Talwa, Tula. It's the old man, the papa, papa, papa, papa. Baby, Piawa, what's here coming now? Yes, yeah. Ghana Panama gave no to baby for Mufa Winimro. Before we name Rana Panama, it's my helmet. Yeah, I'm not a bad day. And I can bet what you need 1 point to cut baby. Because I grew Punimunia, Spain, and 1 point if you know what you're bending. And a whole ball made in World Cup, not to the trip against the powerhouse. Hey, Yanisa. Give me any more thing. Yes, Roya, Benoka Sado. Yeah, Patch of Nancy Portable Mamma Hua. Nay, Rudy Garcia. Rudy, very experienced ref, coach. Yes. Rudy Garcia, they only get a Belgium.
2: Yes.
0: Belgium and Chinchin or Rudy Chinchin and Bewa. Rudy Naba.
2: Belgium Fundi Brinane, Martinez, a problem. Because no, if you say, Omunia, good in generation. Sena Martinez, a coach, open home modern Kasia, and Kade should have been able to win one or two trophies. But Antonia Manasa and Farmo, Money, or Money, Eudi Garcia, and AD Juma. And he's trying to feed senior boys, senior, the likes of Lukaku, Kevin De Bruyne, Munina. He's trying to feed them off and then for near that quick transition. No? To another generation, a bit me abroad. But now I can't say this. So she France, is a baby. I can country. I'm a benefit. I'm
0: a benefit. I'm a benefit. Egypt, and you're open now. Sweet girl from Egypt. Bad jump, didn't see it coming. Egypt is a. Man, what's up? But yeah, the legends. My goodness. Asho. Well, Buffers God, you're twatting them. And they're my Egypt. And Egypt first, I'm a PM1, Bertrand DJ. Look at that build-up. If it rings well, pa, Salah JN or lay pass, never perfect. Beautiful assist from Salah and a beautiful drive. What a goal, Kalaya Sanogo.
2: Very, very bad team shape from Belgium. Social from midfield to defense noir. Lines be brave, woman. There are so many spaces, a woman. Now, or any, every moment, we are so beating their control. Born enough, you have to kick the right spot, and that's exactly what he did. I'm sure. Osha Kain Edema El Ali, the Egyptian Premier League.
0: And now, goalkeeper Thibaut Courtois, despite the experience in how good Royano, no? Na Kwampia Sor on to me. And your own Tristan Sor Trinimu Yepa. Emma, it's only his first goal, Osha Edema Egypt. And Washano himself, very, very beautiful goal. The 30th goal, and Washano. The first goal in the 30th game. Game at Tosa Diasa Robonye. 20 minutes in the ball. Egypt and Numbejo Mako. This is how we want it. Say, I need a street in this one. Papa. I feel you. Tano go Africa for your door. So I need to say. Yeah, two people who are not cut off.
2: So, all the group stages, groups in Nigeria, and a lot of African countries, Nigeria, the mercy of the group are. So, I'm going to be a Caribbean, a lot of them, no, they beat me every group stages. So, I'm going to be a defense and a second. We will still find ourselves being part of the top eight countries, best three place countries. And so, for me, I think most of the times, you know, yeah, not a first game, you say, you know, not here. So, Omo group no one say Egypt etimi ehye Belgium there, then it means that they have every opportunity say on betimi the accord and we say after this and I say omo group G honum no e ade say omo ne countries e wo hon e ye Iran, New Zealand and a Belgium say otimi she e ye Belgium three then New Zealand and then Iran there.
0: Well, let's say early days here to this 1-0 games. I would actually try to be brave now. Bit me taking it in the network. Welcome. And Rudy Garcia's decision to play Charles de Ketelaere over Romelu Lukaku, who is very experienced now. So far, me would just say, yeah, one money more Sadia, the force nine. And what about no? While you have be a friend Lukaku, bit much not the Ekopa, but here. Se bet ma pe ofa feri egu so bo game no ye nkwan e sabre ye so bia koro mu so kakra ah betano kan ho commentary dey broken na betano ye ni omo a na omo se bet manya bonus up to 2000 Ghana cedis on your first deposit no dey twa bi edi ni pass every db number dey two bian kasa fre yes send a message yen kankan pani ewu oh jeje. Yeah, back in camp, message in the amount 0249-136744. Betano.com.gh. A batch of fun with Jim and Crawford, this is a bit more said by BOR. I had no more luck in New York. I had your luck, what? I had your luck, what? Now, yeah, can it sound or not? Yeah, can I give you a whole talk with him, say, hey, Papa. When you say tea, so no tea, maybe you can grab in a whole penny a good minimum. Just say, I'm about to do what you could say, and then I would yam in on them. But tea, Brunia or no tea, yes, I don't know. Tea, the other Bruni tea cup, Kitwabi. Oh,
2: the honey dim me.
0: Abby, tea, and me, tea cup, Katrabi, bread, maybe a slice of me, and Ruby, or Fano, a cup, one of tea, Kitwabi, or Fano, a cup, or a bone swap pound, dear tea. Abby, yes, I don't tea. I'm not going to be a young man. As I paint the same for and the same for Jesus.
2: As I know to me, the paint, yeah.
0: But it's just something to say, affordable, pa. Cooling breaking in your area. Hydration breaking your area. It's your best ones to see.
2: So far, the Tunisia and the South African, go Africa anymore. So
0: far, this is a young point.
2: Oh, Belgium for team, no, premium, enemy. Say, yeah, easy for now, Cassandra, a bear decided, say, on the fambula. The best for Belgium might be a draw.
0: Because I'm taking early lead, you know.
2: Yes, and Belgium for into me.
0: That's our settle or opponent.
2: Yes, Belgium for into me and for Monsanto game also because in the middle, you know, my brother Kevin De Bruyne, Bruno, Amad Junana, and the unit elements have not been able to take full control of the middle now. A year almost strongest department.
0: And Belgium before this tournament, Yen Shenwo, what you be asking? Well, we warm up friendly games somewhere now, so much you'll be ahead. No Croatia. She Tunisia bought Tunisia 5-0. And it's Tunisia and 5 never said any Mujaji. It's not a condition and we 5 Say 5 for any Mujaji, 5 in the Mujaji, Bekuswa, cross snap him. And Belgium in Yakuin and Abapi Mamana Trashe. And throwing. Swato from Boko, Bekuswa, Belgium above from Bekumu Koni Fanti. A strong sound and a born in Egypt and JF Yomsem, Mo Salah, one bad deep pepe body via Borgi and Kosiwo, Belgium Nasanje born a piano to the Quarim Sano. Egypt, I'm going to pump him pa. almost a walk away. Game in a greeting to Dr. Nick Danswaje, the executive chairman of the Ghana Link Network Services Limited.
1: A simple FM.
0: Chairman, fantastic evening. Good night to you, yourself. From Antoma FM and Anime. And I say I'm Puff for Jenny Cooling and I say I'm from out. Dr. Nick Danso. Yeah, Nick Petroleum. Be money your body in your money pee.
2: Yes.
0: Nick Danso. Yeah, Danso. Hey, Danso.
2: Yes.
0: 27 minutes. Here I'm in Doku. Doku, Doku. Doku, I jump on the body of battery. We're sending the MSC Kaka Kwanwa. May Pekwanya Kwanwa. That's a foul. Belgium, I couldn't pour. I want Egypt for more. And what's left for more? The goal scorer, Sean. On one batch, they may pay me a ball and they put a ball into a penalty box anymore. Where's what? Chuba Kwaku, a tier nine swat to form. Tear foul. Air foul. Referee said Belgium, Muntimin Kobe. A penalty box, Muko Diposa. Mini. Mini, okay. A long ball from the back. Looking for more Salah, that's what that be. And for Belgium, I take over possession. Santa cycling Onana for Belgium. Odanta and also Onana, who's a CIA. Kevin Ibrana, yes, or Tinho. That's what's it, Dokuni will be Kunso. Doku, Doku. One name, Pipia Borders so the Bano. Jeremy Asandi Asanachi. 1-2, now for Dokubi. Doku Dredge, that's what that be. Honey didn't want German Atras yet. They're throwing for Belgium. Belgium get a ball up to Obidia Man. May pay Kwanya Kok. Egypt to Fulina Kukwechri. Osi Dukuni Obinkunso. Dukwechri, that's what line is what being. And Asad and Wako Jibi Oman Atrashe. Dukuji board and 10 Nasu Apim. Natrashe. 28 minutes in the ball. Belgium and Shebi Egypt and Shabako. Utia from 106.3 as upon 94.7 FM. Kedwan and Kasani Erika Sidu Wedi. Bato. Aya Belgium ye. May pay Kwanya Kok. I was on the FM 50 Unana passing yet. Ah, he did take over possession. A chill on you. Brika Baba Baba Bikunso. Fatu. And I'm who said a man. The goal scorer, Ashu. Ashu Pekwandia call. Ashu Nasuna be a boy for the Nano. Telemans, Nanina Hoko Jay. Telemans, Nanina Hoko Jay Bono. And Utu Musa, yes. Belgium. And Hina Mwani Befiaba. Almost on Momua Fiera Day. Belgium, Momua Fiera Day. My mama is watching a bit. Nahina, Momua Fiera, Beba. Momua Fiera is a fool. You are Belgium. Oh. Yee. Hina boy, Kosha Momo. Sans on the bar. Egypt, Fono. Ya, Omo. Lining up here with Chiropa, Makwan Kraba Belgium. Look at that sliding tackle. Beautiful.
2: The reality is that Belgium for me does park and any the attacking threat in so far are over the qualifiers and friendly games from the boy in there. One of the things that not a boom upon is the ability of unity elements running off the shoulder of the Katara and then Avanti FM is Kevin De Bruyne to cause havoc and take opportunities are not ultimately shape goes any idea. This time around, he's not been able to move up the pitcher as a regime people trying to control the game from the middle of the tennis. And Fantiama, Kevin De Bruyne, as creative as
0: chance, a chance for Belgium, that's what they're being for.
2: And then the quality, you know, ultimately, a lot of the ball. And once you take the ball off the feet of Kevin De Bruyne, it means that the spark of Belgium team is gone. And that's exactly what it's for the AS so far.
0: And a beautiful cross. And then Bamusa, Telemans, yes, what Niti Kanaka Krabidia Tum.
2: Yes, one of the traits are a Boa Belgium team in Yip. I want to say that the moment I will be running into the box and then attack the box. Yeah, now you're very dangerous. But for better 30 minutes, yeah, boy, you know, now he's not been able to do that. I feel was that, yeah, or yes, I didn't. And the quicker Egypt, a bit more cut that pass lanes, you know, often, the easier it will be for them. So more allow them, and then, yeah, a lot of runnings into the box. It will create a lot of spaces for Kevin De Bruyne and others to attack and then punish them.
0: My goodness, 31 minutes in the airport. Say so, Egypt back, no share, Nani Gusu Krem, Mutiatum, 106.3 as 94.7 FM. Belgium ne pom anyway. Joku benkum so sa. Joku joku me pe kwan akori pa bi no. Odi afa ani ho peso cross ko na so da bi. And wa ba mani eti bona trashe. Belgium mo bom 15th World Cup. We are mo 15th World Cup appearance. European team bia ma do do say ya wonye ba kokura da bi. And Egypt force so. Omo ba World Cup a win pa dia bom said the Johnson ba kokko. Win no omo nya bi o, omo nya bi. Ghana dia say o kakara de bechre. In fact yo bebre. Wey, boy ni bi o, omo ba ni a help no mko.
2: No mko.
0: Da help no mko. 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
2: Omo ko wa kapa ni a ko help.
0: Ah.
2: Edu amamfo so dia yen kai ya no, but edu a bi bi memba dia so ma ji obi a. 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
0: sebe. 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Cross remember Egypt! My goodness! Eka kiti kiti kiti kiti kiti. Siwa kotoa! Wakani ubiyem! Look at that drive! 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Beautiful save.
2: The back four of Belgium, no, and yet a back four that Ube team don't say, see Ube say, they are top class back four. Rant FN say, Munir, Tristan, Ngoy, Ena, Ayet, Michel. They are not players, Ube team, I can say, they are the typical defenders. Because look, this is Belgium. Yahoo, Vincent Kompany, Thomas Vermaelen, former Tottenham Hotspur. Former Tottenham Hotspur captain. Yes. And so I could not go to him with a memory. He found a bonnet. But this time around, we are
0: Zico, the boss, our driver, corner kick up. Egypt boy, and Kosifia, Matia, Faso, Doku, Afaro. Ama, Abrantia, Fatu, Adi, yellow card. That's a Fatu, as you saw, who was it? Mizijiku, Doku. Samuina, Kukuku. It's me who Kukuno. I said, Jikuna, Doku, where Doku? I mean, I'm gonna for that, so wait, board my Belgium. 34 minutes in the airport. Wootie at 106.3 as a 94.7 FM. Belgium, they get up on the deep end anymore. So I'll bap him. Trossana, come bap him. Referee say, Keenan, to a front of him. Wajetia Trossana, or your Premier League winner. Yeah, big Jim Wanamo. Big O Energy. Great taste and refreshing experience. Bigo energy. Oko baby has open Bigo. Bigo. 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And a nice pass. Nasala, yes, or Boba could be from Nasuanfa. Sala, yes, or Fuma Quatu. Nasuanfa. Nay. Okay, Egypt defenders now. When me and Moye pa defense, no. Defense, no. Defense, no. Enti defense, once I'm here, can you pep student to say? And here, bet to me, defend you, ye pie, pep student. Shida no pa, ne chida numre. Pep student. Shida no pa, ne chida numre. Emrante, we me and Udia. Jay. We ni fear, we swim if ye. Area say, whoa. Sanogo. Mimi and Mumia do. Aye, Raymond. Getla. One name, Nana Pangoro. One more pay for it now. We are my project mother that I don't move with
2: you. I don't move with you.
0: It's a trip crowd of the
2: country. And now you draw down. And now
0: it's one
2: day.
0: It's one toe. One move with you, why? One move with you, why? One move with
2: you, why? One move with you,
0: why? Nipa, sorry.
2: That can wash it.
0: Would you want to change my bed?
2: But I have money. I
0: have money.
2: I have money.
0: I have money. Anopatri and you military, Anopatri and you military, Anopatri and you military. The head defender was Seno and Pep student. Pep student at GDM will be a cotton pace because of Pep student. And let's just say, Papa, no. Then Johnny, Japon, about quite Pian Sodia by Fifia. And Mahuso, Unana Kitabono, Pepe Bidiaco, I was on the court. Belgium, Pequayaco, and Pubiaco, so referee said, Montoboga, can you pardon for my ministry? Tunisia for the month transfer so we defy from us coach in goal. Mapamo coach or tournament anymore. I'm also a woman a few a one son name a few tell her, Debe. But don't come to book a crab, you know.
2: Job on my FIFA for us, want to say. They say your money didn't buy by one performance every
0: night. You tell her, or book a
2: moon, America, you want to meet my money. Now,
0: me a motor of it in me.
2: Now, we would do from Hong Kong, Jenny, and I know 5 mil a day. Five.
0: Almost a five for the adults with tea. Woman, you need the USA, what to me, so better now I'm born of you. Say, Obama, if you. And you had you. Must be a five for the
2: air. Players better take a decision or park as well. Now, coach, yeah, man, as well.
0: Throwing Belgium, so to form a quack with the entry. Ngoy, a chair, Montiama, Michel for Belgium, center second, and what's the according for so? Mamusa, yeah, Belgium string it passes together. Could he hear any more Sadiama? Swamp boy, danger, and so they want to be on Fakota and Yanquai. Egypt, Japan, Rania, Jeffy, and Sam. This could be dangerous. Belgium, a rap, pretty much, Mosrosa, Trossard, and Pequenco. One pass of a fair for Nana, Matas, Rotana, or Nana Sanchez of you. Not to the BAS, Roya, Belgium, Pequeno, cross number, one of them. Not to the Yabato from Dokunye, Doku, a chance, and Pound. You will be judging. Aquati and Pound Vivio. Not so Nana Sanchez Bonneview. What was your question? Belgium, one ever printing with Pesamo Tiamo Kansania for half time. Belgium, Gusu Poprinu. Amogusuribum. 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Waribum. Amo Pequayaqua. Me Pequayaqua. Na, eat for Nigel Suunya, crossing up by Metrequium. Naso Debbie. A chance! Naso driving in the pinch, pinch, pa. I feel Belgium and Mom Homeless to carry out.
2: Yes, of course. Ocha game no more bona. They need to take full control of the game. So my name is Anasoma. See my friends at Belgium. Egypt control a lot of the game. And the more you do the running, the more the time is going, and the more the time is going, the more you get tired. And Jacobani said, I want to end can. I'm happy so we say Trossard has stepped up or getting himself involved in the game. I think so on Alexander Doku. I switch it position.
0: Jeremy Doku.
2: Yeah, Jeremy Doku.
0: Jeremy Doku. They said Doku Abasia.
2: Yes, Doku Abasia. Mm-hmm. And Trossard, original position. That is where he loves to play from. That's why you.
0: And a pass to Trossard. Pass an effort. Cross an above. Doku train. That's what they want to do. Egypt in front of him. Give me pad. Egypt is sharing a Romo Yaki Vadi interview. Watch it on where? Oba Abati Bim. Obama Betty Bim Nation, Oma Buffrio. And a goal scorer on the form. Oh, yeah, the pop. The first World Cup. Okay, can he move to? And they say, go for the boy, Dino. Not the first World Cup, small boy, 17
2: yes,
0: years old.
2: Yes.
0: See, Ghana, a big man, bold, the 17 year old, Gina, a first World Cup game.
2: And on the answer?
0: Hey. Morocco for no small boy, no?
2: Yes.
0: I quite a ball board.
2: And when he said just this year, yeah, early this year, not a ball board, the my fans, junior size.
0: Hey.
2: And no, decided to best switch camp. Best switch allegiance, not the ball, and the American crew. But the other man, the park is a free.
0: Hey.
2: So in the first major match for if anything, Morocco. And so, or you play a beer now in contention, because as young as he is, our first major game, only country Ben Eba, Brazil. Players Ben Anio Mukwaku Shomwa, Casemiro, Bruno Guimarães, Casemiro, and Lucas Paqueta. I can tell you, say, be about best 7 years ago, not on Casemiro team.
0: I agree. Oh, Real Madrid.
2: Exactly. It will be
0: on any boxing defender.
2: On any I dominate, you know.
0: Hey.
2: I'm here in Casemiro from here Sunday. Another top DM in Fabinho Abba was a dominating Fabinho.
0: No, yeah, you're going to be that. Bold, 17 years. Now you're born World Cup, you're not a Panama. And yeah, Brazil, and Panama, your boy, say 17 year old boy, small boy, be
2: and never let me buy a gun for medical coffee if you for no dear any part.
0: Because now you be a boy and you're broke for 17. Hey, Kautiati, you say you copy more time and new time with Jinamud and Dendin. Tama new town phone you know your chairman and you may Uti at 106.3 as a 94.7 FM. Prince Johnson was the way I'm monitoring over by 41 minutes in the airball. Belgium will shave Egypt and Shabako. Egypt in here, I want your born FX Rodeba, Kakrakra, Apia, Brikane Fe, Brikane Fe, Salanio, or Kai, Power Sukos Romia Quay. Ah, I don't know a first minute from Salano, Mamokakra, or Boswa Sandia Betu, or Bibi Naboni, or Muni Lidu, if you want your monument in the head of Mope, I want to see Fako Jenna Sangboga Krakra, Ibrahim Aj, Ibrahim Abodia Basia, and Mafati, Fati Semini, and Fako. On some body of Fatu, Fatu Nefati. Hey, go for the who, that's a boy, I got trash here, touring the map Belgium. I say, hey, Michelin, I'm a motor tree, and we see a tremame, Yampre, Yelidiwan, and Musukasa, and your Belgium fan to a book, or Matu Bora to Fomoko, Belgium for the guitar bonus, I'm ready bomb and him, and string your passes together. One pro and who, 55% of possession, and the Maya Belgium, and 38 Dima, and Egypt. That's what the NFF, a good NFF, Egypt nearly did by a good to nil. Vena Sport Water, Vena, Vena, Vena. If I talk, it's really a Veno, who Tony Sande. Boy, you know, we are a crack, short and aqua copium. Belgium has started tri-trebi. Kevin Brennan and the ball, bottom of the copium here at Tiafaso and the Egypt never know. That's what that'd be beautiful, beautiful, beautiful. And say one day, Belgium, my branch friend in Roy, Wajibona was to the Kevin Brennan, the Brennan Pequaco, or the Manduku on the right hand side, the Kunipam Ruben and Tonya War, and Jimon Fido Kusam, or prefer refuser and the Orchester, or the Mima Nebobono. That's all. Agent of Fatom Mobako. I must say, what you have on Primo. Opre ho a year wudi ayi se wa otun sabe no
2: yes yes
0: opre ho a year wudi ayi
2: ah
0: eso pepre pon me ba ho so na woni na mo che ba bi o se ah hadi a che papa na pele bi je honet woni na mo che ah hadi a che papa
2: am ko ra ba bi ayi ni ara
0: o se ah hadi a che papa ayi hadi a ko a na bono Charles abodi a bono na so da bi anfa na goalkeeper Adima, Aya, Egypt, a force on a manapie. And Egypt, for some time now, we produce good goalkeepers, Pao.
2: Yes, yes.
0: Every tournament, we yes. Say yes.
2: Yes, and most of them now, so your keepers are. And we see a kind of Egyptian league in the morning. We, Edago, Adima, Timo, my friends at El Ali.
0: Wow.
2: That was the Egyptian Premier League.
0: And then, Atiafaso, and Egypt in Ebano, Egypt in Ebano, Asiasa, the goal scorer, but you born at the Egypt, and Nibraba, America, Baba, Baba, Baba, one ever you born, Nasodebi, pass Nabidiasia. Game anymore, day. A live soap, Mepacho, choose a live soap. Yes, I'm Nabia, the dress, I'm Nabia, Jari, and the Sisi, hey, oh, Rao, Unamana, Egypt in me. Okwa so pa life soup why be feel fresh pa try for the new to the bianfa pressure my claw my lines pressure upon pressure we na born in under pressure mama who say cho na na to form it's a foul me say a life soup no your roast lemon coconut aloe vera antibacterial and a Medicare variant okwa so a life from mama when I fa check how far aye come to and the more daddy, we want to do Kakra, depends on the yaw.
2: Yes,
0: I want to do Kakra.
2: I'm going to say,
0: 45 minutes now, so 54 minutes now, so and Belgium make match of Okana to start pass Nefe. Akwadi won after the Piahuan Diente, Annie. Akwadi and Annie. Annie, Ajapon of your Oboyan Kosi, who was somebody Belgium for who I want the end there. Belgium Nebano, and so Kevin Brana, and so they found us to the Piafa. Lashin, one that didn't work, what you say, one man, Kevin Brana, MNO, Jaru Jarubia, so now Kevin Brana, Debbie. Lost in a bad mixture. Who are they? Infections, party. They say, send the name as equal infection and go for the rough from Belgium. A chance! What's your mango? I was young, don't quack what's your mango? Well, pop on in a baby cry. Garcia said, ready, move. Lost in a bad mixture. Typhoid fever. Menstrual cramps. Okay. Constipation. Koko, koko, pa, koko. Yes, in a yapa, koko. Mingina, lost in a bar, Mesha, be if you are. Etinete. Sansona, lost in and a long term measure. And also, so infection be a infection be a long term measure. Infection be an American lock in Mukwa. Infection be a qua super lock. Fungi and yeast in the discharges be a baby. If you Belgium, when your opportunity now, so I quack say it's a show. Egypt, I'm on my quankra. My was a brand yet. Munea or Pim, Pimbe Brain and Swing was here. Egypt, that's your own tape. And me, man, Musum, him, and a money. A loss in delay, man, capsules. Egypt, if one or eight delay, Belgium for the goal. One more delay, no, to why I'm a bit in a mea. As for a man, you have to delay. Why are you rushing to? Delay small. Ah, we are option. We are option. I don't say anything. Let's see who's singing a phone in a meme name. A meme on Ghana in a name. And I'll show what we see a name. Atiafaso, Egypt, Atiafaso, a coin in here. Atiafaso. I said, no, a selfish or mamush. Let's say, Copasse, my Nina, Sonia Bibo. That's what I saw a console. But Onana. Ingoi moment and nitty pim one the coach mamush mamush yes or no bashe. Nasu kotwa na pull the woman kwa kra. Kona kiki ni bayasu and go see who kwa sope lost in the layman capsules. No, why? I'm quite inanimate dear mamma. Hey, you go, I saw the sonar jagger. I saw it, Jina. I saw it, Jina. I saw it and see the trust. Hey, what's who trust? I said, no, so any idea. Janasa se bememu, Janasa bememu, sala urem, Janasa bemu sala, Janasa ba kwa cross call. One up him, na so debi o bonaba. A shot, na so sa kopim. Born in say pressure on Belgium. Yeah. Na so atrasi. Corner kick for Egypt and Sania kwa half time. Corner kick for Egypt. Malaria ne lost in Heba Mission. Why? Aye, malaria ne. Ohunami oya ne adia lost in Heba. Why? Nasida in kind. Lost in pull out to be. Nasida in kind. Lost in kye one ne. Kone kiki na beti kubiam. And goalkeeper kuntwa beating. Naso ena munche. Bejo mfoye mshi asho mpa. Mse radi yehu. Tirefri abona pe. Yere fe di kaya na pana wye ye. Kotu and Ridia didn't use Sanogo.
2: Yes, one of the basic requirements of a goalkeeper is that if you're not sure, don't make an attempt. Because the moment you do make an attempt, Obem may say out, you've left the poor ajar for opponent to score. And see, with experience now, when I was expecting, said, Nanko bit me at a quitting in the Maye. But then the whole of the Belgium back five, including the goalkeeper setup, has been very, very porous and bad. And it looks very, very shocking, sir. Egypt for now find so many spaces in there like that. And I would be so much surprised, sir, Hussam Hassan in the second half would want to attack them more, because the few times I'm trying to attack you, you can see clearly, sir, Belgians for defense now has been found wanting, and then they've been found vulnerable. It's, so much in trouble. But Eric, you see, game here, yeah, but walk up here, yeah, but. So we are Egyptian FA president. You'll be very much proud of what is happening.
0: You'll be proud.
2: Very proud of what is happening. So among the 11 players in the pitch, in the three players of Musia can outside the shores of Egypt. Mm. One of the center defensive pair, no, Musia can ever Arab world, ho baby. What I say, and of course Mohamed Salah, and then Omar Mamouche, who's a kind of Manchester City. Omar Makanini now from the goalkeeper to the last person, Nipa 8 na akao pitch no so no. Omunyi na si akan ewo Egyptian Premier League na bisi akan ma Pyramids FC, ebisi akan ma Zamalek FC, ebisi akan ma El Ali. And one funny thing is that so we share the back five of Egyptian national team no. We four defenders na ejina ho no. na odi goalkeeper na count na mo ye 5 a emu 3 esi akan de ma elali ena baako esi akan edema zamalek and then the central defensive pair na ono aka o mama di kan aka 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
8: so
2: yes ena yasel ibrahim el ali Abrante efren se eye Mohamed Hani di osini dinye ode no. 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Esi akandima ewo mkru mwa.
8: Wow. Nomo ni omo di Egypt musa no.
2: Exactly. Wow. In fin also the same thing.
8: Great. Now, you're kind of savvy, you know, but fair results, right? 1-0.
2: A very fair results. I think say, Egypt for no at me at take your more chance more than team or friends at Belgium. Belgium for not create any dangerous opportunity via M Farm Momo. It is because the back four and then the two midfielders now Mujina Egypt anymore no, they've been able to block all passing lanes from Abrante Efrene say Kevin De Bruyne, Amadou Onana, and then Yuli Tielemans, Doku, and then Abrante Efrene say Leo Trossard. They've been able to make sure say Omo continuum not to get a lot of spaces to attack them. Whereas anytime Biano Abona a break off Egypt, Eddie Bon Edru Belgium for half a mono. Belgium for no has been found wanting. Anytime they are all over the place. Or more defense now and you're coordinated. Or more defense now, it looks like they are not even alert because of sa bola mamush eko bose no ya. A brother bought a buyer, no, and a defender, no, relaxed, think and say,
8: Ebeko.
2: And then he had to take off again, and it causes that damage. If Obama Mush cut it back, and it be a square pass, now, it could have been a different story altogether. You don't play a World Cup match with that kind of inconsistency with focus. And Belgium, for no, me assure, say, coach, you can a lot of things, and actually, but then they don't look like a team that can come into the game and win.
8: They don't look like a team. Which my bad game, you want to be winning. Well, you may send a second 45 minutes, no? And the ever brain. But already, I'm going to see Kakandia, Egypt, no? 1-0, and Mama show, and to me, a shay, and one, you get them while you're there, and one, but I'm going to TV now, watch that game, no? So I feel, you know, Sigma. Yes, Sigma. Sigma, I read in your Sigma, they say the almost say the almost kaka corner. Omo Buama also your TV into one tete, so son of a baby, TV. One mupe game pano, O boss Sigma, so Philippa, Sigma, the Atron Sigma. No, just try it and see who petty your tar to Sigma appliance, be a who's your own Sigma toko, or the may be bremmy, may bobe bremmy. Son said, Oma, and what that condition no more. Wherever can be a walk, the Bian and Minimuson is so cocoroco, the Bian and Minimuson is so and so idea. Oh, Debbie, but to Sigma, no, papa, plans if you are Sigma, eh, papa, eh, yeah, in a rush energy, since you're in the Ebobo, since I want you here one day, and I upon a joke. I hear you 1, 2, 3, 4. No, no, too soon, Zere. I feel I've grown a chance here. In your credit, Jesu, Minuaba, Jesu, Minuabema, the rush energy, and a boy, and the idea, Tikashan is a 12 and 4 and the other, but you know, quantum of the other, but the Vim energy is sober. It's when you're rushing, you're Vimanina, if it's 12 and 4. 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Achedi abinyan wo abi accounts wa o de wo sika ko tumno ye san chao bandrese ye chao credit ye chao just a name and chao no nyasen ke 20 pacho myumbbank.com na download the UMB speed app ro na sia 24 hour contact center enye san adwo wo ho akere offer bank no ma deda bank we 24 hours de o hia bia no wo metimi abo na bibia so timi akoyi entisha no so sa enso efa emame makwe ke hu na de commentary at the Ebre War. One more amuaka, other programs, yeah, yeah, why, yeah, tio medino, that's your query, my best performer was sending one subsidy. Kidwana Kasani, Erika, see everybody, you bet train Waba, Yaba, Yabetwasso, a 1-0 for Egypt. Now, Okopima, 58% of ball possession for Belgium, 42% for Egypt. That's still going after fair. Shot on goal, the battle Egypt about 3. Well, Next time, saves in so Belgium goalkeeper na saves in dodo. The Aka corner there. Fast committed. Belgium fire fast Mark 10 and Egypt I 6. Wow. And what's some running between Waba? You better trust Cosuetti at 2 FM. Cosuetti at 7 FM.
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0: 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68,740 FF, papa, papa, yao, stadium FF.
1: Of course, FF, na ya, dia.
0: Come up, ah.
1: A shame crime, FF, ye, papa, papa. Na ben, a nichina.
0: I'm a boy in FF, la, a funny part, 68,740. Ye, bo, man, a game, rare, a 37,000, no money, ye, ma, grab, We are all sound our event center. Asempa FM. Washington Music Theater, AGDD, pa Wamu Theater, Hanewo. Just a near machine, public plaza near the other.
1: There's a new stadium, Kekenis.
0: There's a near machine.
1: A full company in this one.
0: Yeah. They say accessible by multiple freeways and forms of mass transit. To train the new room down now. Yama, say the next one is a gringing. No one trying to pump on by and ask for a phone.
1: Yeah, Fina, you have a pump match. No one answers. I will call the station to pick up in the end. Engineer, one more.
0: Ah, Fina, I'm not here. Call the station.
1: What do you think? You know, train it too far from where 25 minutes. We were Fina.
0: Egypt and Yakuya saw best idea. Toss me a Egypt. Pitching, pitching, and so they be a fat. Bad job, no more. So say, Bono. Wamu sani yangu sasa sisi asa mobi sasa refisi la biya mobi asa mnyani yangu chache. 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Wow, kijua na kasa this commentary super standard. Wow, I'm enjoying it inside. In some melody asiri ubam for melody. For nasi giving going out to you. Game ni moja ding. Loss in delay capsules. Abo 8. Loss in beaters. Akwenya. Adema Egypt na buy and no dey pan ye e bona pim Mr. Raymond Akume Akume busu Ghana Akume wanko ubusu ahe den ko ko ni emra thank goodness Osumanche oye bi e ofemini ya no ba Yana Oba Brown 48 minutes in the Abu Abuja. Yes, a Boremuano. Yanko Yanima Yakra. Born in the Duanadia, Belgium for the Huye, but Egypt for Wamono. Wamuli did a Dantino on Bibi Naboni. Thomas Odio Pabo and Fire Okra. MTN is similar in the MTN is 30 years old. 30 years MTN, I did not watch any of them. Belgium, they pay a bond, they burn him, son. Oh boy, or burn him, be papa, papa, if you move, pia. Egypt, for the comedy. Pass. What's on the man to go after the cool buff and fifi? The cool. I am pretty fun, fifi, my mush, the piano to form. Ya approach 50th minute say odim se do kuno one ne bo man city odim se na obo ne bo u ja no wan ne won wan ne wan mi wan mi wan mi wan mi wan mi wan mi campaign pe no kwese no no hwe into a nyana krang wa one so ko da ko to be foul for Belgium Kevin De Bruyne bo ne bo ko switching play to the left hand side Trossard, upper Koyako, Trossard, just what done the whole ass, eh? What train, Nipabianu, Abaso Timmy and Sakao, Nasora, Egypt to Fono, also Makwai. That's why you born a Finano, Boyanko, see where Billy Doku, Doku, Bikusua, Doku, Pekoyako, Plenty Box, Nemo, Dokwachi, Dokwachi, Abaso, body passing as to the Bianfa. 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Good evening, Erico. So please, the FIFA money, which club will receive Kukuraya's money? Chelsea or Madrid? Listening to you live from Tema Michel Camp. I'm Kim Tozik. Or have you on your Madrid player yet? World Cup, no? Your friend was a Chelsea player. I've on sign, Madrid on sign. Why just on the ball?
2: No, I sign it. What's the name of Madrid? I'll announce it.
0: Mpache say. Let me send you a verbal agreement. Remember? Yeah, work up USA.
2: Officially, say Madrid.
0: I know, say send you over. But you yeah, must carry Madrid. Madrid.
2: That is kind of Madrid.
0: Uh-huh. Oh, but no, Egypt to me. I'm say Egypt to me.
2: Well, Chelsea me.
0: What you say? But you over. Is that Dumfries? Dumfries, you name you over. But to see how you play yet, I mean, we do it.
2: I said a chance for a performance.
0: I've just texted you, I'm the one who just called. Tacoma. Okay, Tacoma, fantastic evening going out to you. Niko, what's up, Akore? I'm going to be a bear fight. Gameway, the brand of Finani, born here free kick. Open by Bia Buffa, now switch it to Forza, right? What about fine? Come on. Born day, yeah, papa. Born day, yeah. Kevin De Bruyne, penalty box, that you pay De Bruyne. De Bruyne! My goodness! 1 minute, finani, sinani, quality chef for more than one for. Kevin, you know, world class freaking bar, Pimpono. Or Bob Pimpono is a panyai.
2: I never be seen on beating me a faso and the NIA.
0: Set pieces, no?
2: Yes, because for creation of chances, Nankasadi. It looks like it's not working for them. And Egypt looks very compact and resolute at the back. And you know, individual brilliance.
0: They won't be forced beating.
2: Yes.
0: Or ballet crowd.
2: So there's no way Anan could beat my Bono. But then, at the mercy of the goalpost. I think that Benjo from the Havre.
0: Egypt never. Because it was a cross. Now, they are saying, Mosa, they are going to form. Now, so they are going to be a job. Castagna, Baba, Buffy, Mosa, and Nano crowd to watch the baby. And Oswada, the man in the number 11 jersey, Zico. Zico, the actual Zico was saying about this. I'm seeing the whole match. Zico, I saw control that so they're being fat. Mosala, the captain of the side. Oh, I bet you know, I'm going to kick in the Egypt. Mosala, I'm going to go with you. Mosa badge on my clam lines. I was in the 2022 World Cup in Qatar. Belgium and Dubai, you're free more group stage. Golden generation and golden generation. I'm gonna say Canada bomb 1-0. Now, so many Croatia, ni Morocco, Shia, and Kosiri. I know we have 4 points. I'm a top sorted. I'm fat. Tena, Croatia 4, Guacrapa, I want to be on Shabana, and one crossing up a chance now, so there be a chance. One at a crossing shot, Susano. I saw your Segono. Boa beto na ni mo baba to net ni mo no. Wa ten shot of French baby. Aso baba on kwakwa soja park. Baba ne bim. Ah! Akunya pa ni Egypt nyani sado. Saladi ka ni bon ma goki pa ne pimba e. Ana beto aso anim. Aso bottom way. Kotwa ne pia to woman anim. Bobie se. Thank goodness. MTN everywhere you go. MTN so Chad the only 30 years. To cause why you use MTN and DB points in your Chadia Bebre. Perhaps you do the two. Yes, we're trying to put an address and yes, I'm ready to make on that. They're good to run a poetry and you may. Trying to poetry and you may. Yo, Belgium, we had two changes. Changes in the moon here.
2: Yes, yes.
0: They need something new. But we have fresh ideas. Unana film.
2: Yes, unana. Unana film.
0: Egyptine nya ball no na bobo bobo wa sala bobo na chi wana e bobo mamush pass na fe penalty box wana e touch shot na kwakopem Belgium afedia pressure dom so na Kevin Brenner jedi ama Belgium also from 55 America de and wan dan ne ho sin wana e koro na so dabi dabi dabi dabi referee asia wodi part of mono e munya mama wo bobo mo sa game ni mo atin e mo atin papa bi in one thing. I show go 19th minute na ne gusu krem. Enara ne gusu krem. Yen shadi ebesi akoi. The Brenner free kick your ball pulled on your one over there. Clearest chances are Belgium on ya. He papa beti my fiaba na. 57 minutes in the air ball. 57 minutes in the air ball. Belgium, I'm a buck when you see no one, but you see baby, I'm fast. See us in Genoa. Oh, what's wrong with you? Fin, sir. Still, Belgium up a space. May pe kwenye ko cross me banana so debi. Egypt and ya break. Fish one fadi ania Belgium say dia body a boy. Hey, na mosa sa coach na mudi way bana mudi.
2: Team and looking like a team that is fearsome, a team that is well coordinated and so well drilled. I bet you mama kubai. Our team ne especially our defense is very bad. Very bad defense.
0: Very bad defense. Kupato mawinji wuya we see us in Genoa. Yare bia pa specialist ba hospital na ebwa na etu ase mu akobenya office CP memo kuma se fe yase takrade energy estate boyare no pa specialist vector se adro baby hospital miso baby asempa fm asia Belgium ne baro dandan ne hode costro sa Belgium ne skube Kevin Brenner looking for space that should be born off for an opportunity box ni mu na pass na fe De Bruyne passed in the neck of ball in so ye hand boy shot. That's why I'm far at the first so Egypt never no Zico. Oh, ko Zico. Oh, Zico. Mamush. What bat watch the baby cry? Oh, papa penalty referee. Yes, a pipe poor near to Domu. Look at that pass. And that run. Beat this man to it. Tumrika giddy giddy. But I was a hacker from Ngoy. Ngoy yade ye Ngoy piano ka create the shot no. O boy no akwati amango.
2: Defending from Ngoy. You say any penalty but you show player ka catch on balance instead of being a kick no. O nyan properly and that's really what he did. So anya ni sa the story could have been different. But then Omar Mamush looks like playing as a false nine. No? He's not living up to the expectations for Maya. Your friend said, looking at the quality that he has, the view of free back, and the kind of image you wanted, he should be.
0: Asante, Afasiri Brenner, a common number. Doku, I'm ready for me, you're in time for penalty. Ref is ahead. 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Ati afa so Belgium ni na so da Egypt and Bofio and Belgium assembly e Canada jebe boy in the last decade of boosty of one of the world's best talents na so much been finery the oma ya dia you so mo quarter finals any of the last three World Cups final na kura bomb na talent in the book we pa ukwa goalkeeper the second toa kagana ye wako toa pa ye drini yes and numbers give him cross na bomb Kevin Brandon the bomb eh na so there be am fa a shot na so there be na pole champion captain Natasha shot no
2: yes unity elements no no so the medical can they will need to conjure some magic be say omo bo as a collective e ka kosher there omo team no any that spark and but then omo players that on individual levels, one bit me, Akosi have worked at any point in time. The likes of Doku, the likes of Trossard, the likes of Unity Elements, and then of course Kevin De Bruyne. On any day when they flip owner, one bit me, Akosi trouble for any team, beyond anybody, and that's what I expect them to be doing. The big boys in the team should stand up and then make sure, say, Belgium will not lose this game. But as collective a team yet, I don't see them getting.
0: And De Bruyne, and De Bruyne, that's what be. Big boys, last thing, come on, Doku, Kana, Ukakra, De Bruyne, Boma, goalkeeper, channel, 61 minutes in the Yabo. And the Egyptian goalkeeper, oh, say, hey, hey, hey, Mamu Nyama, Doku, Yami, no best, Remy. And look at, De Bruyne was waiting. And the goalkeeper read it so well, watching it say, Queen. Electroland, they say, we, soccer promotion. Bora Electroland office, Ibiana, Radia. Appliance, BO, Biana, soccer, Niti, Oma, to say, hee. Send an animal to tell you about it, so be a family cop. A fair look up, Webum. All time top scorer was at 90 goals in 126 appearances. All time leading goal scorer. First match, not to bench. Yeah, I want one.
2: And you said that name on what that's happening. It looked like he's been at peace with himself, and he's only an integral part of the team. But then, when himself when called upon, obeyed me, IBB, Eddie Amon. And any fluke says he's the all time top scorer.
0: My goodness, corner kick for Belgium. I'm going to the ball called Doku Doku Pekoyako. Doku Doku. A pass and 10 pass across my bum cross number. One and pum, a chance. That's what that be. Goalkeeper. Watching the same crown, just go keep on saying that. You mean a friend of Schubert? No, me, my born Tottenham Schubert. Bonnie Bim, quiet, a piano to form. Go keep us on that former. You're funny, I grow.
2: And all bucket clean a Belgium attack and then I
0: want to watch the baby crowds.
2: I got crashing in Nana. Oh boy, they're about to talk from any my reference and call a bonnie back. Or the YG infinity, Eddie Amon, okay? Belgium, for no girls, girls, meaning I know.
0: Their faces are not nice. It's not as if they are not beautiful. But in Koye, now when I have Guba Kwanka over, and yeah, I need some yes, rest some cry. Any break now, fish and so what cap, a boy, Russo, a woman, yes, and get to assist some BBM.
3: Attempt at go, be I attempting once so. Egyptian air, Nayatafa, so Egyptian air, Bano, Egyptian air, one as a good war. What a shot!
0: Taking deflection, Mamush. What a chance.
2: There was nothing an anchor a year to look at what a bit me I found.
0: Hey,
2: just mother like
0: sweet play, papa.
2: Mother like and I smile at Egypt from I smile at Benjamin because. Bonnie deflected and there's a team for 2 days. What if I'm crowded out there? What if I'm crowded out there? More than good, Jimmy, I want you.
0: Egypt, I can't take it, I may come running be a child, I can't make him be a child. Yes, I'm a teacher in check. Your body is a wolf for 10 seconds, and so 10 seconds.
2: And then I'll play another.
0: Okay, 1 minute, Pacho. I'm so sure about. Ati afaso abawremu Egypt na ba na cross na ba na so da bi bridge over Clermont lines pressure
3: Tipacho, why you a fimono, fibuntem, Esa, Nipano Oba no Bessan Kanka, what film? Now, so Nipano came 1 minute and San Waba, a form of punishment. Today, a button against Levin Ojana on a train. Here, a bottle, Ojana. Pierre Yasam Ketua Lukaku Bam. Akwane saw me Lukaku Edman went to meet Debbie Edman Eddie on a Kuniso, Lukaku has any boot in a sonata. Yes, Lukaku di Bamwe. But he can catch all say he's a Belgium darling boy, 90 goals in 126 appearances. Yeah, fluke. Charles Ketelier, one to me. Lukaku, yes, experience in the back. Experience in the back. Long pass, Akwadi Sro. Lukaku's first touch. Ego! No wonder he is the all-time top scorer. Romelu Jibisu Lukaku. Jibisu Lukaku. Romelu Lukaku. Form is tempro. Class is prominent. Lukaku atikana diama Belgium. What are you talking about? Just as he came on, the first touch atikana diama Belgium. I told you.
1: This is Antonio. This is a beautiful.
3: Look at that pass from the middle.
1: This is a beautiful.
3: Now to the right. End. And across.
1: Yes, what I said.
3: Between two defenders. Yes.
1: And or you're fit or you're strong. And he will find his way through.
3: Look at that. And you're better. Yes, I'm going to go with the
1: war. And
3: guess what? When I go to win the war, to have draw two defenders to himself.
4: A simple Latina.
3: On goal. My goodness. Look at the coach.
1: Yes.
3: Coach, you be here, no? The dressing in the Eupa. Egypt may change. And I'm going to go to
1: the museum.
3: Well, but one agency, that's a son. I need honor. I feel Egypt defenders know for post such a trouble.
1: Of course, because who has been introduced into the game and
3: who can no show.
1: Of course, and Sebas or no struggle as well. Obviously, no struggle. I prefer it, Papa. Into Yemo coach number. So sometimes you see when you make changes, not changes, no, and you have good effect on the game, then you deserve your credit on that score. Wow. Into Yemo numbers.
3: Nayaka changes, no. We are playing near Shower Park in this one. Yes, we are people in our 1 minute and San Waba. Yes, I hear we are not the big kid about that. What would Jack have saying? Yes, we are. Could you not change 1 minute rest when you see who are you? Who are you? When you saw a fine, no, I'm a baby. I'm a borrow. Just a yes and get what? We are also say as a sum. Say, corner kick, you know, corner kick, Papa. We are to the master, you're going to kick Munai. Mistaken identity, first, you know. Nay, I dear Bacona say go and I say you go. I tell line, tell I say foul, you know, dear Bumby. Yes, I'm Ketua. Yeah, Casa El Bormu, Zawa Capia, South Place, Nadia, we are no Kataka Tawano. Nina, Jai, Kokataka Tawano, Bidika, Nakataka Tawanoha, Nakansi, Siri, and Ibrava, Nakataka Tawanoha, Elion Nameka, Lawson, Wasamacho. 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Say 3 years in yeah busisha homai. 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Delay no na ya papa no. Obia why you should be adding one dance yes. Delay no dey jai. Lost in the second thing no. Don't go there. Kabla na ball na Zongoze. She. Lost in delay man capsules. 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E prostate. Lost in air boy what me correct be bia kama. Oh, Banfi, that prostate cancer, and only prostate enlargement. I don't know why no more. Yes, I'll take after Subia. No, I'll go find one minute. Hey, oh, my minute, sir. Abby, delay man capsules. That premature, I indicate I'm impressive to the Libra. Hey, jump on. You know, one person called premature. no I don't want to pass on our Osaka de Lehman capsules.
1: They are a bonnet bar. Yeah, the par.
3: My treasure creation. And driver far, we'll drive a long distance. Yeah, change. As more, well, but a few more. Yeah, defend me. Say, I see it for the defender. Babu now. The mama show what film. Rama Rabia Abam. Rama Rabia.
1: What
3: is 33 years? Or Bobo and Ain? Yeah. Mm-hmm. We are Bobo. We are in a case here, Tosso Adrianum, 45. Yes, the 45th appearance. Adima Egypt in Wabamui. 69 minutes. She said, yeah, born Aya 110. Goro Aya 11. Egypt, Lisa. Ama Belgium, Abetanica. The interest is a kind of a cock with Jay Babia. And Fatih Janana, I saw him say that be. Before JJ on mid my dream, taking lead in the most part of the game. Mamma, my toy, how much you would be our hat? Mamma, my job would be our hat. Ten, sir, be the extra on us one fat. Game pan and we are DC. Now, Belgium, one more friendly games on my boy. I saw about three friendly games on boy, almost 13 goals. I did. And of course, he did three. Some nine poor moon, and then let's say you to 14 years, me and my body. Hey, and I feel about Quabano no 71 minutes. 71 minutes. What did the Srosa Jim was a Rosa Brantia Fatu on my Belgium for the crowd? I saw myself your own mapping and they better the echo. Boy, yeah, fair. Belgium, that's what that be. Beautiful saver, Shubir. Goalkeeper for Egypt watching the crown. Trossard, the Trinam line is Trossard the bar. Popa Musa Nansu de Bianfa. Now Lukaku train. Lukaku de Yipa Nansu de Bichama Mwanokra.
1: Oh, sometimes when you're a player, team in Nimponoma, it breeds a lot of confidence. Now, Belgium attackers, now, Doku and Trossard, they know very well, sir. Lukaku is one player that can stretch the central defensive player of Egypt for me. So they've started attacking the box to make sure they will find spaces and then also get a goal a bit more away in the game. And that's what some sometimes different profile of players a debating.
3: Ubiane di Obamu Adeba. Eti Nyasam Ketuakura. 73 minutes in the Yabo. Infection the yet. Locker makes Sharon a infection the idea if you cross open locker. Lost in front of the other. But infection be shown. Me man didn't cry the assumption in the moon. A man didn't cry the manifesting the man. Ooh, Jack. Nario. Then it's cheering you. Share. Cross open locker mixture. Kevin Ibrahim. Akakura Boga. We are BM so many now. Last Adam Mobi. Last Adam Mobi.
1: Lukaku, Kevin De Bruyne, Salah, probably Leandro Trossard, Munina,
3: Ronaldo, Messi.
1: Messi,
3: last World Cup, the I and the Aika. They might be able to be in
1: Jeremy Osua Munina, Molas.
3: They might be able to be in yes, so Ghana team, Muhammad Lassi.
1: Oh, Ghana team, Jordan.
3: Jolas, Panama, Abeshoto, Panama, Kikao, na no to adose wo nya de okay so to se na wo fullback na rose na
2: Marvin Sanaye
3: so no hu ne se wo fullback bi atwo e ko to so de wa ba ni pa o na we sing na tam kwa wo ko de ba bi kura o ba FIFA force wo heavy pa
2: yes
3: now Egypt I change Egypt I change Mausa one danger man Wabam Zizo Osiraka and my lali Ye sala fimu agona ID oh challenge man break Yeah Bobo and Tris you know Salas birthday Wow Mausa stands in more at your happy birthday Mo Happy birthday Sala He's off I come corner Nana akompa. Oh, Salah. Chale, bona ngaza su uja abu abe yo.
2: I don't know, yeah, ma.
3: Mustafa Ziko. Afimu, Sansura Salah, Fim, Hamza Abdul Karim Abam.
2: Yes, only footballers, Edinkumana, only sportsmen, Edinkumana. They will tell you the most difficult decision is when you are bowing out. Because, when say, before I turn a professional, the idea would develop it under the man as a crowd. And now we are some realize, oh, sad na me commit me make career out of it.
3: Mm-hmm.
2: It will make career na develop now feel say, oh, when I'm not bra, it sends you back to the Accra time one. Now oh, what you say, oh, you're doing this to enjoy yourself.
3: Mm-hmm.
2: It you know, a new hobby one. Now it is hard or yeah, it is but sometimes it's very difficult for them to stop.
3: I'm loving your commentary. I'm listening with my parents, Alex from Osu Alex. Now parents the boom dear. Bedu Ghana so na just why they were seeing any Panama we na.
2: So I'm gonna take your chance and they could have been up by two.
3: Chances the only
2: Belgium Ebabenya or me equalizer. But unfortunately, that is football. So one to two chances it comes back to bite you. And I am sure say Egyptians they'll be gnashing their teeth. Why
3: Joku passing effect? Passing in the kama. Look at Kuna so that wab him. Look at Kwabap him. Egypt for I was that qua jibu on a man from one good quite anymore. So are they found work quite ni pa de oh how well being in here.
2: Yes.
3: Well being lost in ever mission. No immune system na ebusu no ti yare dia way. So immune system ni stronger be beer to me o. U jina na so just yare no. Timber fish ro be shoot him na pecho. Apart from that say yare wan be na. You be kitu abi no fin no fin. Na some be google what to run from one where so at fifth what to take fifth run from. Being na amba. You lost in ever mission. Come apart. Heba shop bia. When you're lost in no papa you be you can also pay lost in about mixture lost in law care mixture lost in delay man calf me my move somewhere calf president 13 calf president 13
2: Patrick was happy
3: because Africa came from back on the airborne one
2: Mohammed Enani. Yes,
3: former Tiafaso, Enani Tiafaso, Egypt in Ebano, Ombetim de Viviana, Egypt in here, cross the Mebamana, Ababo Cooperative Box, Nati Mamushi, Chinchenso, Mamushi Pesha Tobo, Mepe Quenco, Akobapim. Gabono, the Akanka Kono. 79 minutes in Annu. Boy, yeah, boy. Gempan and where they say Oya Sroya, Nifaswasa, Egypt in you, and your tree, Wajina Bonaso, Naso, or some man Fanquechi, Homia Fanquechina, and you won't deny a map. I catch yourself Sigma, plans as a rare papa, Oka also per Sigma, all say bias, with Mako Platinum Impacts or Sprinters Road, Oka de Quechua. Retail for no dear shop will be a ton of plans be a qua also pediatric on sick man. Na aye ya ya aye ya bobo recrad ye say ya titus say he be say where is Kwasi? Where is your friend Kwasi?
0: Jose, hi, how is Gwesi? Send us your friend, Gwesi. Good evening, Eric. I never miss us in passports. Always number one. You are doing a great job. Stagali, let me pull me my. And be hands for a training grass, one pay. Keep it up. Osenya me, Kopi Piasi, greetings to Papa Kambo, Papa Kambo GH. Brother from Kopi Piasi. Hey, me, I'm Papa Kambo. 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Papa Kambo GH. Okana pe check from Metro Cinema. 18 minutes in the abo. Obiasa ni nyonkwe kabako bako. Egypt qualification to the World Cup. In three attempts, you've qualified twice in the net. Oh, a person may make a statement, but the to form it's a foul. It's a foul. The challenge was on your hand. We did the Quechia Bedicado. The Kutchen and the neighbor that you say, Aquana Chino Quato from King Crane, a foul. Oh, yeah, down any day.
2: I'm trying to pop. Coach, a referee will cry, or yeah, or you'll be an immediate card in my home. Carol beats me a yellow card.
0: For all Kitabor, no, turn up.
2: Yes, and we'll beat you totally. Anna is a referee, any
0: occasion be a sooner was and I say, Venom in Rawato. I said Venom, I was here. 81 minutes. Foul for Belgium. And a penalty box in Fiona. Egypt in ball from left to right. And a penalty box in Fiona. Basiasa, throw line in Hono. And one of that. Utia Tom 106.3. Yasempa 94.7 FM. Now a 1-1. Belgium, Egypt. Basiasa, the Belgium. Make it up on the side. Bring the brand up. Nipidian. Wapaya kum. Go keep a punch up here. Now, so that be. And Kuye, a chance! Go keep us up on Chetunche! Belgium is starting my pressure! Under pressure, bing bing! Under pressure, bing bing! Sanogo Sangon, one boy!
2: Ras Kimono, Nigeria.
0: Ras Kimono?
2: Yes.
0: Honorable, under pressure.
2: Yes. Under pressure, Nigeria, Ras Kimono, yes, over Nigeria.
0: And Nigeria, Skata, and who's your wine? I'm going to give my heart to you. A long cross into the area. That's what the goalkeeper and punch for Barneso.
2: It was a very teasing cross.
0: Yes.
2: What you say?
0: Courtois.
2: So Courtois and using experience as a goalkeeper.
0: I mean, I say Eko.
2: Yes, I mean, I say Eko. Like some keepers would think that Eko.
0: Oh, bet you upon it. Tintin, Courtois, it was straight.
2: And Eba, yes.
0: Eba, you
2: Courtois decided, say, on take chances. On take chances.
0: Eba, you know, Eko. To see.
2: Nice, and Eba from Pa.
0: If I throw fun, not ready, I throw focus. And I throw eggs, BZ, and Costa, and Valante. Nina, focus, name of Panibia. This is Egypt, one attack shot to Egypt. That's what I want about him. Mamusha about him. Born and say it. Still Egypt with possession of Rosa Abdel Karim. Pass Nakwa Kopim. 84 minutes in the ball. Go for D.A.D. Sikan and Betano. Go for D.C. Papa Betano. So. World Cup, you better see a baby and where this can go bottom. Cross the 10-10 baby. I say, Wajato Fumbo call. It's a tune. Zizo. Pass it. Cross me come on. Cross the come. That's what I be Belgium and Clam Lines. Belgium and Bottrop to it. Honey. Obama. Fatty Suso. D.A. Fatty. 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Nyangi. 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Brazil for first, no? Ronaldo.
2: Rivaldo.
0: It's Romario. When you born as our commentary, no? Rivaldo. Romario. No. Ciccolo. Kikado. Fabinho. Tano. No. Saa. Lukaku. Lukaku, when you born on left hand side, you're not a solid form in time. That's what that be. You're puffing in nine, no? Lashing.
3: na bo bo ne fini na so sa me paint ya sa paint why as a paint e ba dwama so nyen enye papa anka go paint na gu o pe paint aso paza Kevin De Bruyne film Edmund Eden Ivan Abre oh Abre doku so afimo eh ene Edmund Eden doku mu nyina afimo dia ne Edmund Ayesen Ayesen zen zen The brand and Doku in a few, but the Gansi Biakubiki Pidoku. Fena Kene, Fernando Pardo. Fernando Pardo Abam. Yes, Chairman Pardo, there by Hans Vernon Kane, Osina Kane, McLeod Bruges. Okay. 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
2: That was a very good chance for Romelu Lukaku and me sure say ocean reaction and very much disappointed say went to me and connect a this ball by the Egypt central defenders na and said that I'm challenging the Bias. It was more left than free head and msoro. Yes, we get me everything from Kakra, but our attack ball with the same movement than ever in a
3: beautiful cross from Nicolas Raskin. Straight to his head or Premier Namso. The Kaka Kwan the area next match or best at it. We got Chairman Charles the Kalerian and wants me and Yajmano. Lukaku Nanes or trusting Noye or Brand way in every day could have a chance.
2: Yes, yes.
3: All the chances start here. Nibra by this time, Kabia, Lukaku, Timia, Yabu, Tubiabua. Chairman Bijin Musa, to a papa, Susa.
2: The Catalera.
3: Thank goodness. Idris Abdul Karim sang the song Jaga Jaga. Nigeria, chaka, chaka. Everything's kata, skata. Chuka, chuka. Nidiaba, kunediaba. Half of Nibra. Professor Abase, you are doing a great job. I'm listening to the commentary. Professor, thank you for listening. Today, South Africa win. Davido, Flavor. They say my song that. You know,
2: You should be able to handle them. I'm not saying say they but it shouldn't be a match. A big rough fight.
3: Atia Faso, Asia, Atia Faso, Zizo, or Peso, I want to form that a foul. Refi says no. Oh, my goodness. Then I assume you want to not watch the baby Refi Semi Mwakra.
2: And one thing that Viano might not be able to.
3: Oh, Mamukra. So, where the option on the bottom of the one, I'm going to find one. What's about the tall fan? I'm on board. I'm on board. I'm on board. I'm on board. I'm on board. I'm on board. I'm on board. I'm on board. I'm on board. I'm on board. I'm on board. I'm on board. I'm on board. I'm on board. I'm on board. I'm on board. I'm on board. I'm on board. I'm on board. I'm on board. I'm on board. I'm on board. I'm on And it's all about 1,000 horse, not a do. And you have 2 hours, and they did And I, you know, pot belly, no. It's better than Stomacosa. It's better than Stomacosa. And I send Egypt to Neban Mamush Pequenco. Mamush has to chip the media, Sasa, Zizo Pequenco, Zizo, a tobacco tree, and a chance. That's what I be that drive from honey. A quack of him. Egypt will be a chance. Oh, my goodness. Je bad job on pour ça cha cha cha cha conto cocolte si trogzo Michel I said ready ma we jipone fetch on them
5: Bigo, Bigo, Bigo energy. Bigo, Bigo, Bigo, long pass, Bigo, Benjamin never Bigo. But I told Manuka could not be on the end.
3: You told me to go with Jan Bakwa for Shabba. Ujaya for Shabba. 5 minutes the referee had to so Davido feet Omale. I say, with you. Nanini nana, Sikarindo, Sikila la la, Dra titi da da do, Titi da da da di di. Hello, dear India Boba, maybe Boka Kakudia Bakusia has been. Atiafaso, Egypt in Ebano, Bekuswasa, beautiful pass, penalty box anymore, his commit, Egypt Betty Abibi, Belgium for in Abbequetre, one ever born in Yabama Miakoye, Kobosuli, penalty box. Abe Okobosulia, I'm from Pakro. I'm Lestated and I'm rough on this one. I mean, who do you have a thought? Eric, keep it up. We're on a different piece of mine, man. 5 minutes in the referee, the Atoso. And Egypt Air Palm, first ever victory at a competition. 1934, 1990, 2018. Omunye win back, okura fanya die.
2: Oh, we did
3: never. Ah,
2: it was a clear.
3: Zizo, a clear. Defender Nikita Nimusa. No, we had a top
2: four.
3: Oh, challenge, challenge, challenge.
2: Should have been a fan.
3: Fati, the referee, I asked the referee,
2: said,
3: Asan, I.
2: Yes, yes. Former.
3: Was Tony Musa, was your Tony Puma, Miana to form? What's the one?
2: So, your practical.
3: Bright Abochi Sariko. And then, hey, Belgium too. It's renting here, dear. Yeah, it's renting, ma. I can't 3 minutes, what? Egypt. Nemia break, kwa. So, I call you a mistake. Mistake in Abano. And here, Belgium, Nebano. Belgium, Nebano. And nice pass to the left hand side. It's going to be dangerous for Egypt. Belgium, one, Nebo, Lukaku, Junior, Benji, Pansino. Penalty box, no, the appear cry. Says, I'm going to get a man. That's a slow pressure. Upon pressure, cross to the Kumana, cross to the Belgium. Ah, Belgium, I was saying, Bob, I'm not trash yet. 99 for 5 minutes now. Your boom, Simami and Sanisa. Belgium, Nebano. Infinity or Ingoy. Ingoy, I checked your mamma shell.
5: Jim
3: Raskin, cross to the Kum looking for Lukaku, for Nintia Jato Fumble call. Still Belgium. Michelle Aje, that's a pass. And I said, Kaba Fasia, that's one for your penny part of home. Referee upon a bank. Time on the corner. Samuel Dacon said, we want the same to do the Ghana match commentary. Or else I will sleep, period. This is someone. And I'm watching the 7-7-7-7-7. Eric, keep the good work up from Aikens, Tama Comedy 2, Italian Flat, Block N. Okay, Aikens, thank you for listening. To bring a baby Sanyon back, where's the Mucha? And there's an ugly suit to be cut. I'm with your opinion. See, we are singing now, poor Dra. Obiaka say, when ya, Kwame, me do. Abrono ma me ne wa ne beya Kwame so beya money wutu. I love no other like you. Eh, your secret. Abro me ne wa ne beya. Oh, inya kuwa. A chance for Charlie. You be on Chelsea. Some idea I know too. An apprentice of cinema agency.
5: Jim F.
3: Adima Egypt. 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Oh, we party and kapok yapon.
0: Beautiful cross came. 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Belgium 1, Egypt 1.
2: I think that a fair result of the game. And Egypt, they decided to give me a say because they didn't want to take their chances. Because I'm okay, a lot of chances, better chances, and scarier chances than team of friends at Belgium. But I'm not even anti chances. I'm not sure on the bar. Our double goal post in Adema Egypt. So, one more year, but at the point when Belgium a bad game stronger, almost had some post threatening. He was able to keep Belgium, keep Egypt in the game. One more moment in the and Lucy game. But, Eric, once upon a time, Belgium now a mobile tournament, I'll be touching as some of your favorite, but same cannot be said about this Belgium team and with the Mahuno, unless there's some massive improvement in their second and third game. No, a Bayer didn't say ABA on better group around 32. Yes, on team. No, so Omunya any opposition be a bit decided to attack your more with full flair. Se Cote d'Ivoire near there, they will be found wanting on defense. And there's so many spaces in their defense, and yet the standard that a top team like Belgium should carry to the World Cup. Very, very porous defense.
0: And Coach Robert Saki said that was grabbing in the box, and that was a foul or a penalty.
2: Yes, that's
0: yes, that incident, you know.
2: Yes, yes, it was clear because player no obiti no na bono a panel, and you could see clear the ordinance bar out. Like anybody no they saw player, which was clear impeachment. For me, I feel say referee, no, any I stand referee, no, should have called that incident properly.
0: Good evening, Eric. I'm listening to you live on the radio, and I love you guys. Great commentary. I'm Akua Reggie. Now saying Akua so Ophili. And all his tone on TV, so okay. It's my father, okay. And now, yeah, the birthday of Daddy Opanka.
2: Okay.
0: Yes, Daddy Opanka, my favorite rapper. And then
2: Opanka Am.
0: Yeah, we worry. Yankopon, Asia, not to them, when my papa, Yankopon, Shana Pa, and a couple of good people around me, on birthday. Dominic is here, boy, so did the birthday. Yeah, Dominic is here, boy. Happy birthday to Dominic. Uzi, Lizzie Sweden the birthday, another listener of Atom FM Sweden the birthday. And one said, maybe this is a question, I didn't know. I'm so man farmer. DJ forever. Crank. Man, you want a metro. Okay, message is maybe baby and be a. I like how you present your sports program. You are ambidextrous, industrious. Strous. What is strous be bring an abba? No, you may could be a kind of why they come into you to buy. It's yeah, and then no match we are bass, you know. We are statistics about so now, Coco Pimu or a yes, stars. My main stars, the Musician, anyway, if it truly reflects the AFA and what sounds already acquire ball possession of 54% still for Belgium and 46 for Egypt. And I don't know.
2: I think so, yes. Yes. Belgium for no. Just that I'm born
0: and maybe we are your own.
2: Yes, I'm born and I'm possessing and I'm far him, but I say PhD in your possession. I'm very much into between a possessive bonus. I won the old ball because you are swinging a lot of passes and then moving around with the ball. Sir. But the most important thing is passes now, all passing. Is it something I hear with purpose? And I say, purposeful. And
0: now pass.
2: And that is where Belgium for no.
0: I'm a team now,
2: off ball organization, on ball organization, a lot of room to. get an operator. Na de obeya ne se obeya de coaches friend race I clean no as obobo na na wasa de asan wa chikakra na wasa pass afa na pass afa amfa so bi anhyada emma so both teams ni no de na o look dangerous e bianka go betin aban ko ne betin anya ana se o ye purpose for kakran ko betin anya e ye the 3 points ni ano na Egypt rather than Belgium.
6: Wow, me no kasai okopie mo wo Agnes Wedro World Cup Agnes Wedro Bomodwen Event Center Bomodwen.

0: It was the comeback. And so the comeback.
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0: Ba se kompositi ne kwa ane se mwa unhu.
1: 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Yeah. Ah, for Dean Cambra.
0: Oh, oh,
1: Nidia, great Jesus.
0: Oh, Bakubi, a Wapam, Pam, one high life flavor.
1: Sir,
0: yes.
1: Wow. Oh, you are making a little thing. I got to get a family up here, Michel. 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

0: na me selected lumba songs bi a me tie na me wu e ti wo hwese me yado for e de na lumba kakra wo
1: Combine on this a mini one,
0: yeah.
1: On a Kim Paluta,
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0: Nenyum na meka no goodbye.
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0: Oh wow. 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Highlight flavor be yes. Old rhythm so no.
1: Oh
0: yeah, oh, are one of the finest writers.
1: Ah, Nana, what are you talking about? Yes. Come up. I was actually focus on one seven of show.
0: Yes.
1: Better no. Na World Cup ye nyina betano se menka nkyere wo esenkrofo die disika ho na wo twen de emma World Cup in twa bo niska wo World Cup in twa musa wo niska. Hey, what are you waiting for? Share goodbye. My man of Foreign Ponsa.

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4: Machine,
5: you said it. I'm not going to say I'm going to say I'm going to say I'm going to say I'm going to say I'm going to say I'm going to say I'm going to say I'm going to say I'm going to say I'm going to say I'm going to say I'm going to say I'm going to say I'm going to say I'm going to say I'm going to say I'm going to say I'm going to say I'm going to say I'm going to say I'm going to say I'm going to say I'm going to say I'm going to say I'm going to say I'm going to say I'm going to say I'm going to say I'm going to say I'm going to say I'm going to say I'm going to say I'm going to say I'm going to say I'm going to say I'm going to say I'm going to say I'm going to say I'm going to say I'm going to say I'm going to say I'm going to say I'm going to say I'm going to say I'm going to say I'm going to say I'm going to say I'm going to say I'm going to say I'm going to say I'm going to say I'm going to say

0: 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This advert is FDA approved.
1: Ghana for Betano Alande betting platform ani pam pim pim wo mujide no ewo hase obema mo niamo papa ewo sports betting ni gaming for welcome bonus I bet me do 2000 Ghana cedis sha sie ye nam akabusu so ma accumulators mu nyedru cash out amunumwa

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8: Jana Sumyanko, the layman capsules. 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
0: de pa
1: premature ejaculation
0: say wonim say yare na say ye ka saa bro
1: ba say ah ede
0: ede pa
1: nya ne ke dia to o akod beto ba
0: o nya hu ade proud just say enya de pa
1: Yeah, baby, I'm a machine.

challenges be your wife. Well, but keep yourself neat, girl. Keep yourself neat, you and Fowler. Keep yourself neat. Oba, these charges be a few more. And a bacteria be a war war more. Tore be a even WCC issue. You should not go transfer. I wait my picking infections be a woman. In a lockhead measure and a cleaning a few. Lost in a bar measure. And so the general world being a draw. Yeah, come for the amount. Me patoti. As a cell immune system, Nigeria, nice. So I don't know. Yeah, what be a rough and not Bunaguka. Nadina to a clinching. Know yeah, lock and measure, and of course, lost in there. Banana, my catch all say, Emma, immune system, Nigerian, nice, body pains, malaria, and a year, dear fuel, typhoid fever, and then sure, I know, won't even trust. And I'm saying, I'm baiting, I know what you're also, yeah.

0: I'm on for the Mufuran Ponsa request, Babbo. I'm a bebo, is it the polluter side makes a song nice? Okay, that's fine, that's fine. You are live on Dan Suman. Have a good evening, okay, Edward and Nim. Yes, Edward. Eddie, now say here, Numerina. I'm live on Dan Suman. Yeah, they are, they come to the Abidabi Afuran Ponsa. Well, yes, I share that kind, I'll say, well, be well.
1: I think all
0: the can.
1: Okay, you're the alcohol for the abano, I can hear.
0: Aye. You may be a quabas here. We don't say, ya test you for you, Muntino. Your boss is here. Obecasi ofori. If you bet Marco Fabi and you're for Fubia Banadia, the woman. I mean, for loss in numbers, the moment, you see, 0242 133 577. 0242 133 577. 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

0: na wo tole gane so aha na wo tole gane so I'm so tole gabom no so na me nyina fa yo eh no so se nyina
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1: The breakthrough really started from Sardine album.
0: Uh-huh.
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0: They are crumb from my bum.
1: A Brunin Katia.
0: Now
1: my Danny. Sardine, Brunin Katia.
0: But one of my all-time favorite from him. So we were this guy or your mentor
1: papay
0: mentor guy and the

They say auto appliance. 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And on where Sigma say World Cup. 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TV no kakra kabo. 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

0: In fact, Rush Energy, hanye PR. 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Trillium for the dear by, also your mom and my papa nibia. Got Trillium near my BI papa. Yeah.
1: They are saying, or they go back home from Bazan. Yeah, best selection back, come on.

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man follow some man mo de no kra na so so kama kama amon fa yi si ho kakraka bi ansi ho from 02 0302 633 988 0302 633 988. UMB proudly back in Ghana since 1972. UMB proudly serving Ghana with speed since 1972.

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And so one of my all-time favorite from my man of Frampon, San Man, drop it, I'm in Pong. They say me drop it. I'm in Tian. Exams, no. And so, yeah, my producer, Philip O'Toole, a favorite.

0: collaboration who has a made from heaven. Collaboration who are it me chisa na.
1: Yes, one of the best traits of every good musician is that when opeso invite an external voice man baso I say who enyum no tempo no baby I dey nam any nipa crowd be friend man baso.
0: My goodness. Yeah, upcoming game is Saudi Arabia and Uruguay. And Saudi Arabia, on last outing, I'm going shock the world now with your first game, my boy. Shock you, beer.
1: And coach, you don't buy in and Ghana for us and go and get a government. Yes, and to me. I say, I'm the Georgios Donis, and at the Bawas, team of friends, Uruguay, and so at the unexperienced Marcelo Bielsa, and at the Eba. I expect that team of friends, Uruguay, a bit to me, Asher, a team of friends, Saudi Arabia, because all players on my parade on paper, Uruguay for team, you know, looks very solid and very balanced than team of friends, Saudi Arabia. The likes of Caceres, Oliveira, Ronald Araújo. Bentake, formerly of Tottenham Hotspur, Ugarte of Manchester United, then of course Federico Valverde of Real Madrid, Darwin Núñez, and I think so. My brand new friend said, "Yeah, Federico Venus, Omiyano," and I started there. My team of friends said, Uruguay. They should be able to win. It shouldn't be a game where they almost struggle too much. But then you cannot also underrate team of friends of Saudi Arabia. But at the end of the 90 minutes, you know, may I expect to say team of friends Uruguay, a bit justice to Saudi Arabia. Funny wow. enough, they are playing against another South American team. Shall after say, Omo Ecosse, that shocked me to the Argentina. No, they are playing against another South American team in their first game. For almost subsequent World Cup or mobile, and I feel say this time around they will not be lucky.
0: Well, DJ Forever, need DJ B, I would see me. And you want? I need us to own count. You want? When did you be too much? I'm interested too much. And you want? Yeah, so no go see Misa on here. Why not, boy?

wedi twa twa twa. 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Wedi am 24 months and bobre. This is your boy Tete. You are good. You are doing good, Erico. Papa. Pa. Erico, good evening. You and your commentator are so. So what wrong did I do to Spain for them to collapse my 3 weeks event this way? This is Julius listening to you from Spain. Julius. Hmm. It's a sort of what me bo beating

0: I'm sending a message to man. You be
1: the DJ should know. Would be saying what that.
0: Oh, I do how them. Oh, so boy, oh yeah, Gen Z. Oh, so mono.
1: No, but Eric, so also we DJ now, so obey and you more Jumadia.
0: You should be na so
1: you should be able to
0: be an abbey
1: home. The BC won't say, so ye DJ. Obi be me afro, I will program be as
0: opet to the
1: air. Program na offer on, and yet he craving or silver bomb. What I say? And yet he craving or silver bomb. Minimum pain phobia or no trans nasa or train ne head, Nensa. It's an anime, not all via or to tubia or pe Bob Cool, or pe CK man among your money bina or the or the yen in
0: here. And I'll be all you should shazamo. Why are you already shazamo? Power trap,
1: I said,
0: or type paper. Oh, what type of radio will be trapped? Yeah, I want for dear Samana Sarin. I don't know if Sammy say CST Amanqua.
1: Yes, very cool. This year, CST.
0: Yes. Well, some of these songs, the Shazam change. Yeah. DJ Sarin and Yabano.
1: Yes.
0: And DJ Sarin is whom?
1: Yes, Ofri Brecum. Or Nekofiado Mane. SP coffee support money now. We're the same group. John Pence money now. Yes. CST. I'm on. I wonder about me. Come on, busi. Come on, busi. Wait, that's on here. I'm on Teresa.
0: I'm on Teresa.
1: I said my new year. Yes, I'm on. Boss was I see so.
0: Wow.
1: Yes.
0: Okay, CST. I'm on. From the blue one. I drop for Jamina. I drop Jamina. So the abba. Wow. When they're popular, pa, where they go phone him pa. Hey, chale beat me.
1: Story behind this song. The last time I'm in the dinko mobile, kumara, I catch him and say, "Enyum we na omo koye show baby."
0: Mhm.
1: And omo te say, a very close person to omo band now.
0: Mhm.
1: It out of pain, no. And omo start his omo baby. It in enyum abeka so start or trans say, otro. Out of pain because omo somebody close omo ban no ewu no and ban with men I say yabeka you know are one obi a omo dey start see bibi and then he got reported and then he became a
0: eti we dey motwa if you are a share but you say na pani phone type
1: that be eh ye wa ye mum na as say we men kuma busu
0: me kuya me kuma busu
1: aha ye wa ye
0: wa ye
1: and that story
0: you were him,

Where the animal are popular, but be bringing him the obohead. You know, there's something like where the abayo. Obisan type, obi type. Pija sari san type. Pija sari say yamwasa, our church, church. Yamwasa life collection, yamwasa, oh, papa, where the. DJ, yamwa, yamwa, I'm say. Yamwa DJ Radio M say Ulay Mupani I didn't and a DJ it's in a friend DJ Sariana. Because DJ asked our boy Yasia Chapa DJ Radio DJ M say Radio boy Yasia your boy Yasia Chapa and we're trying to yeah. Near can't yeah sponsors need be but yeah, so which are we are.

0: We dey. We be hiding. Okay. Did you sorry? It's a
1: smart and cancer.
2: Yes. On a joke.
0: Aha. Safo can tank. I'm off. Yeah. There will be none and cancer. Men are in the gym. I say it is smart and cancer.
2: On a joke. We never a joke. We yeah. Chris Waddell. Any question? P. Om papa. Yes, Chris Waddell. Any question? P. Said yeah. Yeah. What aquaboy generation? Mm. No. A jerku on the wall, Chris Waddell.
0: Okay,
2: in a question.
0: Jojo Poku, the beef for you, Kaba.

0: media for the future with it. So, choose me, ma'am, ma'am, Cassa. No offer a Trinity Sadia. Mr. Suffolk and Tanka Trinity, I guess that's a mother. And if it has and you know what the tough for my body for but they know it's a name with generation.
1: Of course.
0: They will get you.
1: And I'm not
0: going to do it. I can't get you for. I'm going to get you for my.

0: Obama said DJ Asare is a professional DJ who goes to all programs from.
1: I don't know. What's your answer?

0: hwɛ adwuma na yɛ no de aba me phone sisi a obi asɛne me credit oh my goodness where the muntwa muntwa muntwa yeah one am bacho oh already send me ya send me message cause on send me credit
1: na me do amame eh yeah yeah
0: me send you be and also be ready this your call brother elder japan cac international air force central say wa koto and all those songs from Yamwa. Fishing a jerku. As a peace father, yes, like you said. Yes. This is also from Nana Adumakunya Meche. Oh, okay. One of the what they attack,
1: one of the finest songwriters you can ever come across.
0: Adumakunya Meche.
1: Yes, yes, Nana Adumakunya Meche.
0: Wow.
1: Who's that? Oh, you're so Jenny.
0: Yes, in the lane with you. I on a story so interesting.
1: Yes, yes.

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0: DJ Asare competition ya yiwa fim. DJ Asare, hey, DJ Asare honka ho. Honka.
1: On the by review.
0: On the pass say me on the by men kan.
1: Mobi e wuse wetwai.
0: Well, I say CK man. Yes, yeah, where yes. And say Alan. Say Alan so say that CK man. Say Alan so diaba.
1: CK man on a yeah. On a Papa Yangsen.
0: Yes.
1: When we are very confused.
0: Say Alan Davidson. I said CK man. We're trying to say.
1: Who's the CK man Papa Yangsen? Omo you know. When we are back say Nana yo wu na say hey.
0: So mam so mo because some mo 18 mo and
1: yes, yes, yes.
0: Mo mo ti. We dey say mo we dey mo.
1: Yo, I want to be a quote bro. Who's on me? No, George Dakone. George Dakone. Lido. Who's on? I'm on my voice. Pa.
0: But you see, and some of the so, Sansham Junction, traffic be a three more.
1: Hey,
0: I'm going to be a little bit. Because, and then, I'm going to be a little bit.

0: Ko we dey chare cha cha. 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
1: Obi e twa.
2: I've always said this, if opportunity to create a content around her life song, mm-hmm. and come in any music with current generation, anything after the year 2000, yes, I would go beneath 2000 aircon. Yes, sir, yakasa nyum kasa. Cognitive music that era no mo ye no.
0: Cognitive music.
2: Yes, enyum na kasa. Enyum na wuti a. I say odo nine bo.
0: Yeah, simple.

0: messages bear 20 right, at the same time. Ali Baba Foster. So make us say we dey emre. Ali Baba Foster dey be holding. We are for the bra.
1: Who is Ali Baba Foster? Samuel Owusu.
0: Ah, that's a fucking tanker. Yeah, Ali Baba
1: Samuel Owusu dey obo busu en chiri kanu.
0: Yeah.
1: And your friend is saying, Nana Machi the demo.
0: Ali Baba Foster. Hey, it didn't Baba a bit right. By which way in the day, one would chatter do.
1: Nana to four. Thank you for the ammonium, Diana. Easy to relate.
0: Okay. Okay. Okay. Okay. Okay. Okay. Okay. Okay. Okay. Okay. Okay. Okay. Okay. Okay. Okay. Okay. Okay. Okay. Okay. Okay. Okay. Okay. Okay. Okay. Okay. Okay. Okay. Okay. Okay. Okay. Okay. Okay. Okay. Okay. Okay. Okay. Okay. Okay. Okay. Okay. Okay. Okay. Okay. Okay. Okay. Okay. Okay. Okay. Okay. Okay. Okay. Okay. Okay. Okay. Okay. Okay. Okay. Okay. Okay. Okay. Okay. Okay. Okay. Okay. Okay. Okay. Okay. Okay. Okay. Okay. Okay. Okay. Okay. Okay. Okay. Okay. Okay. Okay. Okay. Okay. Okay. Okay. Okay. Okay. Okay. Okay. Okay. Okay. Okay. Okay. Okay. Okay. Okay.

0: Opiaso per Verna Sport Water. Location Biaso Verna Sport Water. Che. And also, but anyway, where's your mother, sir? Where's the teacher? Teacher Boating.
1: Yeah, Teacher Boating. Hey, wow. Africana Bank.
0: Wow, I said, I call him teacher. Or yes. Never. Wow. Yes. So, ah, South African Tank, yes. I said, teacher. Hey, any lane, wow.
1: Teacher Boating and Africana Bank.
0: I like say, hey, wait, yeah. I say, wait, I like say, and they are far less. Yes. Yes. Wait, I like say,
1: yes. Teacher Boating and Africana Band.
0: Where's the emblem to, where exams, and the council be in tribunal. Emre, where do you be in trap? Life soap and life soap, yes, singing out drama. I saw video, yeah, are you cheap? Personal business, wow, okay, soap, life soap, yes.

0: days no na radio ni ho
1: dabbi
0: e GBC
1: na GBC
0: great na entia te sisi
1: yes
0: ten na nyumre te be hit sa
1: na o se na omo nyina no omo form band band band band enti no ya na omo ko en kron kron kron omo movie wo ha beti se o boba ji adofo ane eye ni city boys omo ba yes, concert for now. Abbe, yeah, my concert for
0: now. Okay, Baba, Baba. Safaka Nagasa Sibo Brothers, yes.
1: Solomon of Usuara,
0: Sibo Brothers,
1: Oninia, your Kennedy.
0: Yes, Alan Susuya, but Pasolo, I was a member of his team in 1993. Oh, wow.
1: Good.
0: Wow, wow, wow, wow. I'm a for Dini Brown.
1: Oh, yeah, oh, yeah, one of, oh, yeah.
0: We say I was a Pasolo, George, one of the George, I quote, wait, I woof in the
1: metro. Oh, yeah, one of the most underrated musicians, Pasolo.
0: We say, Alex said, we keep in power. Oh,
1: that's a, you do, oh, what do you, yeah, that one is,
0: where do you, mama, make you money?

0: Chale. You Gen Z for the tongo.
1: No, I'm not.
0: Oh, Nadia, go for my goodness. Canada's international band. Okay.
2: Oh, we're falling.
0: Okay.
2: And you bet to him the same bit no that to him no. 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
0: Well, on a Tom FM, yeah, and as Empire Pon, many a last song, Nayanko, much near Banner, ma'am, Codamiri Horn. You're going for Mufanya Mohona, I did not buy a bed, and it's Saudi Arabia. For when you just wanted to have a nice time after commentary, no, Tiakan Live Super, no, Niaka Fortune Spread, so I'll be to media from Los Enforcers.

0: sorry me kono bi na duma ye ya ya ya ashwai sorry me ko. 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Nana, be brina try you be cancel be brina na dey ba Super Sweet Talk International. Yes, we come here examiner. We remember you know. Yes. Super Sweet Talk International. International. That is the international band na kasa kasa. Ha, but you know,
1: you know, omo ko na na fe omo tete omo mu.
0: Ah, be cancel. Yeah.

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Okay.

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0: o de ehwe.
1: Dabby,
2: Well,
1: I'm on the person and the voice.
2: I'm on the was the first of the group.
1: Nacorex, 1993.
0: Yes.
1: Nacorex,
0: it was, wow. Nacorex, an abbreviation of Amanziba Dean, Rex Omar Dean, and Akosua Japan.
1: And I'm a Kabo.
0: Yes.
1: All right. It's in no time. I do my FM. What is it? What is it? What is it? What is it? What is it? What is it? What is it? Monday. Breaking yo, buyaka, buyaka, buyaka. We examine a weed, program director, mosquito. mosquito.
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Praise God, praise God, praise God. Ye tiefo nyame shramo. Aye Breaking York Ministry International. Ah, yem papa Yesu, ede yem papa Prophet Dr. Cephas Kwame Kpega Tamaklo atuano. 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Na me papa e preachi message bia anoye dempa. 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

0: July. Na said we dey no me be call the month of July.
1: Yes, I want to sincerely postpone that program to the month of July so that the announcement will be campered.
0: Na said en kai bono you bet my bono ye mu bia so atibi.
1: Prophecy is necessary.
0: En come say ade ehuhia pa.
1: Every human being need a prophecy.
0: Oni pe bia den yan come say.
1: Jesus came to the world as a prophecy.
0: Na yesu be wi asese en come say.
1: In the day that Jesus was not born.
0: Na bra yan wi yesu Christ pono.
1: The prophet Daniel and the rest, even Nebuchadnezzar, saw Jesus. Was Shadrach, Meshach and Abednego were thrown into the oven. Jesus was in their midst.
0: Now ohene Nebuchadnezzar couldn't pull and with Jesus Christ.
1: As he came to the oven, he looked and saw and he said, is it not three people we cast into the oven? But I am seeing another. He looked like the Son of God. And my question is that, who revealed the Son of God to Nebuchadnezzar? That means that there are kings and there are prophets that God revealed deeper things to them. Isaiah prophesied about him. And the rest, they all prophesied about him. So Jesus came to the world as a prophecy. That means prophecy is necessary. So the book of Revelation said, prophecy is the spirit of Christ. And you can't believe in Jesus, you can't believe in Christ without you believing in the prophet, what God is giving to them. So the whole month of July,
0: into July,
1: Wednesday night, Thursday night, and Friday night,
0: and if you not
1: the seventh month is going to be a night of prophecies. Night of prophecies. Why do I need prophecy? Prophecy makes you understand the things God have in store for you.
0: And so there
1: are so many things ahead of us we don't know. And so 1 Corinthians 2:9, it says, what eye has not seen, what ear has not heard, neither come into the heart of man, are the good things God has prepared for those who love him. In verse number 10, it says, and God has revealed them to us by his spirit. And so things are prophecy. Number 2, prophecy makes you to know the works of the devil.
0: Now and

they are about to destroy you. The prophet will see it. For instance, Friday, I was giving a sister a prophecy. Her own sister, because of her plot, she decided to kill her sister. Praise the Lord. So prophecy is good. It makes you to know the plot of the enemy. Prophecy opens your destiny doors. When the devil closed the door, the man of God, the prophet Elijah, said, tomorrow by this time, there will be a food in Israel. God will open the heavens. And poverty will come to an end. Agriculture minister challenged the man of God. The prophecy came to pass. The prophecy entered into four lepers. And they were able to enter into the camp of the Assyrians. They had a lot of money. A lot of good things. And they went to inform the king, there is an abundance of food in Israel. So as they heard the news, all Israel ran to go into the camp of the Assyrians to go and get food. And the agriculture minister was the one the gate, like a gate man. And then he decided not to open the door. They push him. They march over him. They smash him. And he died. The prophet said, because you challenge prophecy, you will see it happen. By

0: you will travel.
1: Na bebre maso mo kon so betu kwen.
0: One of my daughter in the tongue of fire. Mm-hmm. She gave testimony recently. I said, I see you going, traveling doors open in America. He said, Prophet, I'm not going to America. I'm preparing to go to Canada.
1: Oh, so this for me, say,

devils are destroyed. Hallelujah. And so you need prophecy. I've seen many people that the enemy wanted to kill them. And I looked at them, and I saw the trap of death. And we prayed for them. They were delivered. One of my sons, Sunday like this.

So John the Revelator said, he that has ears, let him hear what the Spirit is saying to the Lord, the church. This man disobeyed me and went to the funeral. And as in the funeral, they used something to hit his head. And blood stuck in the head. They rushed him to the hospital. And he died. The wife came here. And said as she was going, she tried to remind him of the prophecy of the prophet. That my husband, the prophet, said this funeral, don't go. But because he was so arrogant, always

0: they will not come.
1: Now some catch some yes happen. Obi say so no matter.
0: Pride makes you to lose your life.
1: Now a hand time more question sir.
0: It makes you die before your time.
1: Ube won biru ewo.
0: It was pride that made God to turn Nebuchadnezzar to become a beast.
1: A hand time man Nebuchadnezzar better now boa.
0: Pride will make you lose your favor and your glory.
1: Now hand time when him tell him name say era.
0: The man died.
1: That man ew.
0: And after I died before I knew that the man was a very awardy man. He was managing almost 4 companies.
1: Now be many we him say so we make go back back.
0: And he was fortunate that whilst the enemy plot the death, God opened the eye of the devil, the prophet, to see the devil's plot.
1: Now, the thing you say, I brought yourself on the person was saying, no, when you go point, then, a pure different emo do huni.
0: Prophecy gives you prosperity.
1: Now, and come some way.
0: It takes you out of poverty and push you into prosperity.
1: There
0: were so many people who were nobody. And as I prophesied to their life, today they have become a worthy people. Hallelujah.
1: Amen.
0: I

0: Obeya oba barrenness died, and now the woman was having the spirit or the power of the womb to bring forth children.
1: Now boni susumuye mama nyantumi motimi nyimye w.

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1: Sana shunamet ma misu suno wanyi me wopabema.
0: So prophecy kill barrenness.
1: Si edisem kumbodiyo.
0: It kill barrenness and gives you children.
1: Ewiye namo kula fefefe.
0: And I pray for the nation Ghana.
1: Professor.
0: I pray for everyone listening to me. That as you are watching me and as you join this program, may God use spirit of prophecy to give you even something you are not expecting.
1: Amen.
0: In Jesus' mighty name. Clap for Jesus, yeah? Hallelujah.
1: Amen.
0: And so from the month of July, the whole month of July, Wednesday, Thursday, and Friday night, it's going to be powerful, the seventh month. 10 p.m. by 3 we close. It's going to be night of prophecy. Can you celebrate? Can you celebrate them? The program of prophecy.
1: Yeah, 10 p.m. by 3 a.m. No?
0: Hallelujah. It is working.
1: It is happening.
0: I say it is working.
2: It is happening.
0: I say I am a winner.
2: I am a winner.
0: Say it with confidence.
2: I am a winner.
0: Friday, we are going to involve angels. Hallelujah.
1: Amen.
0: So it's going to be the third Friday of the program where our prayers must be answered. So all of us will come here with the favor oil. And we are going to work with it. Now, lift up your Bible. Let's preach the word of God. That is for Friday announcement. Having the heart of commitment to the work of God. I am preaching part 2. Last week I emphasized more on 1 Corinthians 15:58. Father, in the name of Jesus, as your word is coming, bless your children in Jesus' mighty name. Amen.
1: Amen.
0: Having the heart of commitment to the work of God, it will help you. In 1 Corinthians 15:58, the NIV. Hallelujah.
1: Amen.
0: We spoke about giving yourself to the work of God. Today I'll be preaching part 2 of it. And I'll tell you some wonderful things. And I said something also before I preach part 2. Praise the Lord. I said, if you are not committed to anything, you will not amount to anything. So whatever you are committed to, you know that thing can change you. So today I am preaching part 2. And I want all of us to pay attention to the revelation coming. Someone say revelation. Hallelujah. Psalm 37 verse number 5, the NIV. That is where I am starting the part 2.
1: When I say part 2 is free.
0: Having the heart of commitment to the work of God. With that commitment, you will destroy the beauty of your glory. Without you being committed to the things of the Lord, Satan will have access into your life to destroy anything you are building. When you are not committed to the Lord,

You can never be lazy and have an encounter with God. You cannot take your Christian life anyhow. If you like, you come. If you like, you will not come. For God to reveal himself to you. If you want to see him, you must give your time to him. If you want to see him in your marriage, in your finances, in your business, in your daily activities, you must respect him and be committed to him. The people that are not committed to God don't trust in him. Can I repeat myself? The people that are not committed to God don't trust in him. Because when you trust in something, the thing needs your time and your commitment. That is why Psalm 37:5 says, commit your way to the Lord. Trust in him. And he will do it. It means that whatever you want God to do for you, he needs your commitment first before giving you the thing. Tell somebody, without commitment, what you are praying for, you can't have it. Oh, hold someone's hand and tell him. Tell him,

When it happens like that, your prayers cannot be answered. Prayer must be made continually. In Colossians 3:2, you need commitment in prayer for your prayers to be answered. Praise the Lord. Colossians 3:2, hallelujah. Or set your mind on things above, not on earthly things. Your mind must be committed on the things, the spiritual things. And when you read the verse number 3, I love the verse number 3. It's so beautiful for me. Or see, for you died and your life is now hidden with Christ in God. That is why we are called believers. We are not like them. Our life is hidden in God. That is why you must trust.

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0: Kasɛ in him.
1: Nyame mu.
0: If not in him.
1: Sɛ ne nyame mu deɛ.
0: You are wasting your time.
1: Ɛna wo sɛ wo brɛ.
0: Clap for Jesus here.
1: Bɔ wo nsɛm a Yesu.
0: In Jeremiah 29 verses number 13. Hallelujah.
1: Amen.
0: And that scripture, I want you to think about that scripture.
1: Na mepɛ sɛ wotwene saa nyankopɔn asɛm no ho.
0: And it's so powerful.
1: Na tumi wɔ mu paa.
0: Or say, you will seek me and find me. When you seek me with all your heart.
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0: So without you seeking the Lord with all your heart, you can never, I repeat, never have an encounter with God.
1: Na wɔmfa wɔkoma nhwɛ nyankopɔn paa deɛ a wonti nyankopɔn anhyia da.
0: All your heart mean that you must sacrifice your whole being to seek the face of God.
1: So we pray to you now, but for the issue,
0: not about if like you are going or you are coming.
1: I say,
0: you can never see God. Hallelujah.
1: Amen.
0: When you seek

0: sumo mo fie.
1: Hallelujah. And last Friday I show you about the blessings, the glorious things in the temple.
0: Na me tsamo nyama nimo nyamwo mo wonyame fie.
1: And why you must have value and respect to the things of God here.
0: Na said dem dey need no problem na kupon dem.
1: I pray that you have an encounter with God. Now when your heart is not serving God fully, you can never have the promise of God to come to pass in your life. God promised the Israelites a land that flowed with honey and milk. That honey and that land, it was only two people and with their group that possessed the land. That is Caleb and Joshua. These people were not just serving God, but their heart was fully in service. And Moses loved them.
0: Now Moses prayed one
1: more. Moses being their leader loved the Joshua and Caleb.
0: Now Moses obeyed Joshua and Caleb.
1: But these two group, especially Caleb.
0: Caleb.
1: Oh, lo shuka tua. Avalaka suka sikese brundu bru antaya. Say amen. In Numbers chapter 14, verse number 24. The NIV. Now what this?
0: Sure.
1: Would that you giving your heart fully to the work of God? What God has promised you will never come to pass. So when we are serving God, God is watching our attitude and our character.
0: You see the person is here, but the heart is not here.
1: I see. But Caleb, my servant Caleb, my servant Caleb has a different spirit and follow me wholeheartedly. I will bring him into the land he went to, and his descendant will inherit it.
0: Praise the Lord.
1: Look at the good news, how you put it. It's beautiful. Wow. Hallelujah. Say, I'm a winner.
0: I'm a winner.
1: Say it louder. Amen. But see, but because my servant Caleb had a different attitude. So in the service of God, we are people with bad attitude, bad behavior, bad character. God never give them what he has promised. And he said, and has remained loyal to me.
0: Now what this way didn't quit me.
1: People who serve God with all their heart, they are loyal to everything they are doing.
0: What do I come in here soon?
1: They are not chameleon. You see them green today, tomorrow you see them black.
0: And no, I have a mono or
1: today you see them speaking well, tomorrow they are speaking.

0: sweating the kwamam.
1: And I will bring him to the land which he explored.
0: Na me ba asase so a obeye ye ho.
1: And his descendant will possess the land.
0: Na nasifo be fa asase no.
1: Your commitment to the things of God helps your generation to prosper.
0: Wo bra wo de meme nyanko pompo wo to to fo so mu di ye.
1: It helps your children to become great.
0: E ma o ma be ya kesefo.
1: If you are not loyal to anything, you will never amount to anything.
0: When do you cry? Afu nyanko

0: remain loyal, I will bring him to the land. Loyalty helps you to enjoy the promises of God. Serving the Lord with a loyal heart is a sign of gratefulness, and it's also a sign of blessing. Hallelujah. Wave your hands here. Coming to church every Sunday is a sign of loyalty, and you are living by the word of God. Remember the Sabbath day and keep it holy. Those that come Sunday, today you will not, next week you will not see them. They are not loyal, and they can never remain loyal. And those people, the promise of God concerning their life and their family, they are destroying it. Just underline, I will bring him into the land. I will bring him into the future he has desire for. I will bring him into Canada or America. That is what I promise him. And he remained loyal to me. Because he remained loyal to me, what I said, what I purpose to do, I will do it.
1: America and I said Canada.
0: Apostle Paul was able to finish his work. In 2 Timothy chapter 4, verses number 6 to 8, the ERV version, I love it. There are people, you know, when you are not committed to the things of God, you will not finish well. When you are not committed to the work of God, you will not finish well.
1: 2
0: Timothy chapter 4. Verse number 6 to 8. Say amen.
1: Amen.
0: Or say, my life is a blessing as an offering for God. The time has come for me to live this life here. The man has remained loyal. He has given his life as an offering, as a sacrifice to the Lord. Just underline, my life is being given as an offering for God. The man sacrificed his life, his mind, and everything to the Lord. Just underline it, my life is given. My life is being given as an offering for the Lord. What it means is that when you put an offering here, you can no more ask for it. Hello? True or false? Praise the Lord. In the Abrabono, it is an offering now yet to know.
1: Itself for born here, bono.
0: Yet the man Yeshua.
1: When you give it to Christ,
0: you can't take it back.
1: When
0: you give
1: it,
0: so when you give your life to God,
1: into the home of Yeshua,
0: you must not look back.
1: It means show with you.
0: Now what this?
1: Yeah.
0: What this? Say amen.
1: Amen.
0: What this?
1: See.
0: A heart committed to God.
1: A kuma anya breme na meno.
0: It's a heart of God.
1: E nyankopon akuma.
0: Can I repeat myself? A heart that is committed to God is a heart of God.
1: There
0: are people that have the heart of Satan, that have the heart of the enemy. And so that heart, you will see snakes in that heart. You will see cockroaches in that heart. You will see pythons and scorpions in that heart. Because the heart is not dedicated to God. So that heart is not of God. That heart is of Satan. The things you see in the person's life, the person never murmured, the person never complained, the person is never regretted about doing anything for the Lord. I was watching one man on social media, and I made him today I will teach. You see, this series, follow it carefully.
1: Amen.
0: Amen. It is a law and a commandment that you must live with to help you or to enable you to manifest the real destiny that you came to the world with. And look at what he said in verse number 7. Because he gave his life to God well. Because he gave his life and sacrificed it to the Lord. Look at what he said. Or see, I have fought the good fight. And I have finished the race. And I have served the Lord faithfully. Hallelujah. When you are committed to God and the things of God, you will finish well. We one day said, hey, I have fought the good fight. Hallelujah.
1: Ha.
0: Apostle Paul fought so many battles. I fought a good fight. And I have finished the race. I have served the Lord faithfully. Can we have people in Breaking Yoke who can say, I have served the Lord faithfully? A time is coming. Your pride, you can no more carry it. Can I repeat myself? I said, the pride you carry today, a time is coming, you can no more carry it. The pride that makes you to become something.
1: When
0: we talk, you don't want to listen. A time is coming. You can no more carry that pride. You will be on the bed. Your hand will be shaken. Your life will be shaken. You are looking for help. And help is nowhere to come. Help is nowhere to come. If you want to finish, you must remain loyal in the things you are doing for the Lord. Remain loyal. It will help you to finish. Nothing will kill you on the way. Nothing will stop you on the way.
1: Yes.
0: Let all the obanje together. Let all the demons come together. You will finish because you are fully committed to the things of God. Tell someone, sacrifice your life to the service of the Lord. Katsuobi, sacrifice your life to the service of the Lord. For who part for the air? Emma Nyamie Juma. And I say, no. And I bet me we. No. I bet me we. May God favor all of you. If God willing, next week, I will continue.
1: I'm here next week. Met Waso.
0: Having a heart of commitment to the Lord. A good heart is a good future. A good heart is a heart of blessing. A good heart is a heart of favor. Next week, I'll continue the part 3 of the message. May God bless all of you. May God favor all of you. Yes.
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4: Praise God. Hallelujah. That was a very powerful message. In fact, me jidi se waye nshira bebre asema baaye no eto akoma so pa entino bomodian se odibetu anamo ebe boa se uye Kristo ni se uye ni pe die sa efutu we a efinyame asem odenante a ebe boa bebre na 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deliverance service eno no eye from 6 p.m. to 9 p.m. eno so bomodia se obeba Friday eye mega all night kesie pa na the whole of June we are dealing with eye den prayer request bia wa bo mpaya cha onsa enka no this particular Friday dear papa say we are activating the work of angels to battle it out say yen sabeka enu nte no bo modian say this Friday obetro o five prayer requests na ode o favor oil 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

0: enjoy testimony. First testimony.
1: Breaking yoke. Prophet Pega is our spiritual father. First of all, I give thanks to the Almighty God for blessing us with a great testimony. Secondly, Prophet, God bless you.
0: Amen.
1: For availing yourself to the work of God. I entered this auditorium on the 19th of May 2023, the day Papa was about to share the favor mantle. I came because of the mantle that day. We heard on the television that Papa is about to share a favor mantle, so we planned coming for one. So truly, we came. But when we came, the plan was to come for the mantle and go back. But when we came, the preaching that went on and the testimonies, we realized that what we have been crying to God all this while, we can receive it here. And that is the fruit of the womb. We have been crying for the fruit of the womb for 8 years now. Yes, so in fact, we started coming. Any program Papa organized, we joined. Until Papa organized the 100 days fasting and prayer. That was 2024. So November 2024, we came for evening service. So immediately Papa came, we were praying. Papa located me. And Papa saw a demonic fibroid. He said they have shot a demonic fibroid in my womb and it's swallowing my babies. Mm. So he prayed for me. In fact, he didn't joke with me that he really prayed for me. And he said, next year by this time, you shall have your baby.
0: But we say my prophecy. But we say my prophecy.
1: He said, go and come with a testimony. In fact, exactly a year, that was August, I realized that I was not feeling well.
0: Ay-ya-ya.
1: So I had to check. When I checked, I realized, hey, am I seeing well? So when I have to go to the hospital to go and check. But to my amazement, when I went to the hospital, he said I was 3 months gone already.
0: Gosh.
1: And today, indeed, through my pregnancy, Prophet prayed for me. In fact, I have been a stubborn pregnant woman. Sometimes if Papa called the children, I come forward because my breath, I have suffered to get that child. And truly, to the amazement of God, today God has glorified his name. He has blessed us with a beautiful baby girl.
0: Many of us here, we are a product of what? Prophecy.
1: So my advice goes to the women here. As you are waiting on God for the fruit of the womb, don't let anyone intimidate you or say anything to disturb you. Just keep your faith and stay focused in the Lord. And one day God will knock at your door. Amen.
0: Amen. Oh, clap for Jesus. Next testimony.
2: Breaking yoke. Prophet Pega is my spiritual father.
0: It is.
2: So I came here
0: 2023.
2: I also came here to receive the mantle of favor. Actually,
0: celebrate mantle of favor.
2: Okay, I want to say a very big thank you to God Almighty for giving me such a lovely testimony. And also to say God bless you, Papa, for always being available for us. Grandma, God richly bless you. I came here 2023. Actually, she's my elderly sister. So we all came here with our mom. We all came here with our mom. And the idea was to come and receive the mantle and then go. But when we got here, how church service went and everything, we felt in love with the place. And my mom was like, no, we have to come back again. So with my mom, there is no Friday night and she will allow you to sleep in the house. Never. You have to be here. So I came here because for the marriage breakthrough. I had a lot of disappointments in marriage. We even set dates, finished sewing everything. And then the man was like, my mom said I should hold on, so I'm not marrying again. I said, okay, no problem. So my mom was like, the devil is not asleep. So my dear, don't sleep. We are going. There is no Friday my mom will let you sleep. She's actually here. So
0: where mom is here?
2: Yes, please.
0: Call her.
2: Ma.
0: Friday bia ni mame ma kwan ma aunt na fie da. Good women, good. Oh. Ayaya. She will not allow you to sleep.
2: No.
0: Celebrate
2: you have
0: the woman.
2: To be here. So we keep coming. Then one Friday night, as Papa was preaching, he was done with the preaching and everything. So he was just walking and he said, somebody catch this mantle for me. Actually, my mind was not even there because where Papa was, I didn't expect the mantle to come to me. But all of a sudden, I saw the thing. I just did this and I caught the mantle.
0: Somebody say power. Go ahead.
2: Some men were standing beside me. They were rushing. I just raised my hand and I didn't struggle at all. And then I had the mantle. So I put it on my head and I run to Papa. All that Papa would say was, go and have a glorious wedding. That was all.
0: Go and have
2: a glorious
0: wedding.
2: So I left the following Friday night. We were here again. We were putting the seed on your chair. Then your chair was here. So as we were about to climb the altar, Papa made a declaration. In 12 days' time, all of you will receive your life partners. And I said, amen.
0: She received the mantle. Go and have a glorious marriage. In the area of seed sowing, in 12 days from now, you are going to meet your life partner. And what happened?
2: Then exactly 1 week, I went to visit my friend at Nungwa, and I met my husband there.
0: Kalabalo. Bawisemla.
2: Immediately he saw me, he said, I can see you are not wearing ring, which means you are not married. So today I have met my wife. That was what he said.
0: As he met you?
2: Yes.
0: He said, today I met my wife.
2: Yes.
0: Go ahead.
2: And he keep pushing, I keep dodging, he keep pushing, I keep dodging. But to the glory of God, less than a year, we got married. I brought him to Papa here. Papa saw him, assessed him, and gave us the permission to carry on.
0: Nyame Bena, OFSA. Oh, can somebody clap for God of Pega? Clap for God of Pega. He's a beautiful God, la. Beautiful God. Sweet and beautiful God.
2: And Papa, yes, indeed, I received a glorious marriage. Because I least expected I would be married to a politician. I least expected that. But with God, all things are indeed possible. And he made it very possible. So after that, we keep 2 months later, I received the seed of the womb. We were coming to church. Then exactly 1 week before I give birth, I went to hospital on Monday. And I told my midwife, I feel I should do my last scan before my due time. And my midwife was saying, no, everything was okay. So I insisted and she wrote something for me to go to the scan. And when I went, they told me my baby is no more coming with the head, but it's coming with the buttocks. So I came to church that same Sunday.
0: Baby coming with the buttocks. Go ahead.
2: I came to church that same week on Sunday. And Papa located me. And he told me, I see you are pregnant, but three women from your husband's side, they are saying no to the marriage, so they want to kill you through childbearing. So as you are standing there now, your baby has been tied to your left leg. And through labor and childbearing, they will rush you to the theater and you will lose your life. Truly, at that time that Papa located me, I was sitting back there and I was feeling pain in my left leg. When Papa told me the baby was coming with the leg and not the buttocks, not the head, and he made Grandma pray for me that day. I was admitted the following Sunday. To the glory of God, I had my baby safely. My baby came out safely. Everything went on safely. I didn't have any issue. I didn't receive any blood. Nothing happened to me. And so now we are all strong, safe and sound. So So we are here this morning to say God richly bless you. So what I'll say is to my youth, I want to say in all things we have to be patient, because we might be going a way we don't know, and God will say, no, that way is not for you. We have to be patient and just listen to God, still serve around his feet, and definitely one day you'll receive your testimony.
0: Amen. Celebrate them. Thank you. Next testimony. Go ahead. Give it to the Lord.
3: Praise God. Praise God. Praise God. It's a for Yamen Shamo. Testimonies nina na nyamia dom yem papa his excellency prophet Dr. Sifas Kwame Kpegatamaklo one o mino ebekasa inti pacho yaso natino papa yema wakwaba pacho
4: unshira na unshira yetifu ejina yakupon Adam Ayakas here, our Breaking York Ministry International. Wa Wutini, baby, shout good evening. Wa Wutimu Accra, Wa Wutimu outside Accra, Banadum FM, Omamu Kumasi, ATA, Omamu Northern Region, Omuti, Afinso, Omamu London, Omamu US, Ubia ATA program, and Yangopo Unsrao, now Oyamunina Ekas here. 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ton sa fra o eba Friday watch night. The Friday watch night, you know, so 5 prayer requests never share me Friday watch night. So near my baku 5 o pese chodi ampo nyangupo onyama o afi way 2026 o pese udi adansi ye so sa near my 5 for no never share me Friday watch night. That's all we do so mema o a bottle of oil I would buy a quantity. I have favor oil. Once I want gym oil, no Friday, oh, bar to a prayer request. Never oil and a cajon. Nay, share Friday. Nagupon on shrow. Me jai. I cannot add your ma, King David. Now, why would bang in an I will hear direction. No, no, all my direction to the place. I've a frame, I'm a known M1 pie. 0243 2180 23 0243 2180 23 Young upon Israel of my Ghana. Break your fire, fire, fire. What's on a fire this year? Time on air, 8 a.m. This year. Young upon to me, the Musra, any other city. God bless you. Bye bye.
3: Oh, God bless you, Papa. 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lineup a ewo ho nyame ya doma from the 1st of July eye Wednesday up to the 31st of July eye Friday ye beye prophetic nights eye Wednesday Thursday Friday in July ye started July pe na ya sha se ko see the last day of July na nyame chade program no yeah shall say Wednesday and now sa Wednesday near 1st July and na the last day here Friday no so air 31st July into no atoso pepe into no bomodia say you right July or the betu tin say Wednesday night, Thursday night, and Friday night no obe what breaking you. Now Wednesday and Thursday be share 10 PM to 3 AM. Na Friday you share for your mega all night shall say 8 PM to 5 AM. Internal Shannon Sopa na mark wo o calendar so and I say o diary mu say you have an appointment with God. Na ebe ye prophetic galore. 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Now with me, I establish a contact with the driver and crew for more bus. I'm saying, "Ebe ya, bibi a upichina oba ebe faono oni omwa kafe fefe." Inti very easy to come. Udu eye kaswa overhead second stop Accra Kwanswa ubenya ayalolo basa eba breaking your Friday and Sunday bia. 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Pacho Papa F calls into friend or 0243218023 0243218023. Afi unim say obeba Friday and so on sanka a year fever or your nibia freme na me register within to say Friday we be obeba be jodi. It was 0243

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1: There was darkness upon the face of the deep, and the Spirit of God moved upon the face of the water. The Spirit of God there is Ruach Elohim.

0: 30 seconds. 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
5: 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Yada wanyako passes, wanyamin shrauna, onkawana isuye. Yada nyamia se, Apostle, pega God bless you for the word that you preach. 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Nyamin shrauna, mini agabra. Chancellor, God bless you and favor you. May God cause his faith to shine upon you wherever you are. Be blessed and be favored. And Yanko Point Shra at Doom FM, all the preachers, Joshua and Yanko Point Shra, bless you. All the preachers, they preach here. May favor and the grace of God fall upon them and favor them in different ways in Jesus' name. Father, I pray when you're a bomb pile yesterday, Lord, I give you the glory and I give you the praise. I thank you for divine power and divine grace. Lord, I thank you for grace, grace. I bless your holy name. In the name of Jesus. Spirit of God, do things no man can do except you alone. Put me aside, speak through me. Let your people be blessed. In Jesus' name I pray. Amen.
3: Amen.
5: Utie, destroying the destroyer.

0: Hallelujah. Amen. Who is the destroyer? Our popular scripture. Open it and read it. I believe very strongly that everything that you are going through, there's a somebody somewhere is the one has vowed to waste you. But I pray in the name of Jesus Christ, that enemy, today's activities will end today in the name of Jesus. Amen. That thing that you are going through is ending today in the name of Jesus. Amen. I don't know the things you are going through and the things you are being through, but one thing I know, every enemy agenda, every demonic plans has been thwarted in the name of Jesus. Amen. Read it quickly. Let's go.
1: 1 John chapter 3, verses number 8.
0: Beautiful.
1: He that committed sin is of the devil.
0: Bible said, "Oye bonin oye bonsam." The one committed the sin is the devil. Oye bonin oye bonsam.
1: For the devil sinners from the
0: and
1: beginning.
0: The Bible said, "The devil sinners from the beginning." Bonsam, aye bonifiti ashasiano.
1: For this purpose,
0: Bible says, for this purpose,
1: the Son of God
0: was manifested
1: that he might destroy,
0: so that he must destroy
1: the works of the devil.
0: Hallelujah. See, the one recipient is devil is there to make you to commit sin. She will destroy you. She will make disaster to happen to you. Oh, Jaria. Troubles that you are going through, that you think that there's no solution. Timmy. Born some na year bonny. Oh, the reason ya pastors here by radio swear your bought testimony since here. Person what you say, dear born some senon when you bit me aye. Hallelujah.
1: Amen.
0: Sometimes you think say there's no solution in your life. But I saw tia said in the adibia bon sma you are brabon when ya me pedi bit me aye. Medova quasar mamma could tear testimony 1 or 2 be no aba. Sometimes people and kofo go through many things. We need the entity won't go through that. Then you know, they say, oh, bon, some of the year, bonifiti, a chassis, and say, oh, nipe biere nyasum jie. And you need the answer, oh, senoma. And to the book of John, chapter 10, verse 10, oh, any mawati, as I say, the thief didn't come to do anything. She come to steal and kill and destroy. And after she steal you, she'll kill you. And after he has killed, he should make sure that he destroy everything. And that scripture, sometimes people are not understanding it. That scripture, when somebody riawa, in what way? He come and rob your health, your finances, your job. After she finishes it, she will kill you. That's the reason. Anytime somebody is about to be destroyed, the first thing happened to the person, obe losing the finances, nisika sembe basa. Nisika sembe ye basa. Everything about him. And sometimes I start to say yes sir, and you start have excuses. If your pastor called, come to church and pray. Man of God, Master, it's better for you to walk. Sister, otherwise the next thing is death. After she has killed you, she will destroy your children. She will destroy the thing that she will left behind it. That's the work of the devil. The devil makes sure that or attack your health, or she will attack your finances. She will attack something that will draw all your money from you. I ran in shall baby, I would tell me, yeah. Men so near Japan, but hear me to an amount. A young crabbish in Kwanaya, sorry. Momodia say, yeah, we're ready to say, when young Kwanjie. A young competition, our God is our one God. Ye nyame na otimi jini pankwano ye nyame na osani pa yare no sai nyame na mekanfo no ma enti be bia obewure bia office ye bible believing church awe timi pompa no you can go there. Who is that devil in your life? Sabon samro e hwan ya what you say we ya ba sister me catch your place where we am I edum me bia the reason and say otwa we say onante say onante emre bi boy bi nante so free gwawe bulami onante from gwawe and no back kissema Christian Village Junction at Chimota Lego Road, Christian Village Junction, Eco Bank. She worked from Bowie. Was it Bowie Hefa? A bulami. And no hold more. She came to church, she pray. She walked back. She went and sleep. Or so soon the name catch and say, Uncle Hefa, Chinto. Or call Chinto no. Or the honor soon the name is ready. Immediately your friend. And away your worker. Sister, what if your brother and now he makes excuses? We need scared of a car, but a journey be a walk area. How do a journey be a yoko gala joint, watch a joint, all the kinky joints? We you know everywhere. We need time on, but in time on, pong to an amount you are wasting your life. The devil is wasting you, but you are the one you are giving the room to the devil to waste you A channel 8:30. To sister, tell me, what do you try on the castle? So you know, sim says, see, I because we will be a sim about 5 hours. Oh, what do we chuck one quay yahomachi? What do we chuck one quassoli? Uncle Bompire, and now to all. What do we chuck one copemma, a ma, and a mamma? Baby, you can't so called. This is one tier, you be what a man found home, and smoke of free lazy diaco. Yen yan coupon, or yen sanction in yan coupon, or change in Noma. May God change you today.
2: Amen.
0: May grace find you today.
2: Amen.
0: Let it be a divine turning point in your life.
2: Amen.
0: Let it be a divine turning point in your life.
2: Amen.
0: May bomb pie amount never yesterday. Say to an amona brakai vicious sensual with the house of prayer. Mammy say to me bomb pie, I will never change your destiny. So to me, Cassachin, I mean, Yamme de Revava Bebro. 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Mammy, Yabaye, Yabasia, Yabia, but Jimmy, Dinyamme dinner to an amon. Second Chronicles 20:20. Was it you and Yankupo Dino was sibetin tim? Ne jina software ne di for di. 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Edi, na obe di ye. Believe the Lord your God and you prosper. And believe his prophet also. Kaboro Zidibre. May God establish you today.
2: Amen.
0: May prosperity be your portion.
2: Amen.
0: May grace be your portion.
2: Amen.
0: May the laughter be your portion.
2: Amen.
0: I declare favor.
2: Amen.
0: I declare laughter.
2: Amen.
0: I declare joy.
2: Amen.
0: Whatever the enemy is keeping you, I release you now.
2: Amen.
0: I release you now.
2: Amen.
0: I release you now.
2: Amen.
0: Anywhere the enemy has put his hand on you,
2: Jesus.
0: Be released.
2: Amen.
0: Be set free.
2: Amen.
0: In the name of Jesus.
2: Amen.
0: Didn't you meet me here? My God can do all things. How the Paul put it was, I can do all things. He didn't leave Christ. Was it through Christ who strengthens me? Receive the strength of God.
2: I receive it.
0: Receive the strength of God.
2: I receive it.
0: I can do all things through Christ who strengthens me. Resist strength. Resist strength. Resist strength. Resist strength. Resist strength. In the name of Jesus. If tomorrow morning 8:30, you know, tell me, come there and come and pray to God. Don't come and talk to man. By the grace of God, God is using me to solve problems. By the grace of God. Sister, tell me. Oh, the enemy can waste you and massacre you and destroy you. I pray for you.
2: Jesus.
0: May God bring you deliverance today.
2: Amen.
0: But Bible so about we at na so demo 18 bad years. But bro ni Jesus nya encounter no. Would ye o train last minute ye pon anoko hu sofo. Na ko na sofo ka je se, wa ye busy anase tueska na obu afu. 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Ba me dem encounter je tue betueska o ba me so tie se se. Ma me na nka so ko hu sofo bom pae. Maybe you are confused. You are disturbed. But take this number 0246 23 23 22 24 24 0246 0246 23 22 24 23 22. Open eye, I can call that number. You can call that number right now. May God richly bless you and favor you.
2: Amen.
0: Tell me, I raise you to an amono. When you say, ni yare ni beba. Obai nim se nimfamity sickness ibetranesu or the bekwu but to an amorti aso dem wa Yesu nishia unim da Yesu no beshia o waso dem. You don't know the day God will have encounter of you in his temple. I don't know, but move. Just take the step of faith and move. This morning 8:30 sharp, Crivey Sanctuary auditorium will be open. Take the step of faith and come there. God will change your life in the name of Jesus.
2: Man,
0: I'm not God. Infirmity, read the quotation. Read the quotation quickly.
3: The book of Luke chapter 13.
0: Quick. Uh-huh.
3: And behold, there was a woman which had a spirit of infirmity.
0: 18 years.
3: And was bowed together.
0: Uh-huh.
3: Who in no wise lift up herself.
0: Well, see, he has bound together and no one, he cannot lift himself, he cannot set himself free. Sister, you cannot help yourself. Make up his name, wow. Hi, him, wow. Brother, all the 419 things that you are doing, you are behaving, you go and rent a car, do deceiving people, he cannot help you. He cannot help you.
2: Cannot help you.
0: Receive that grace and that laughter.
2: Receive it.
0: Receive the open heavens.
2: Amen.
0: Receive joy.
2: Receive it.
0: May the new things happen to you.
2: Amen.
0: May the joy of the Lord be your portion.
2: Amen.
0: May grace find you.
2: Amen.
0: May grace find you.
2: Amen.
0: May grace find you.
2: Amen.
0: I command you the heavens be opened.
2: Amen.
0: And may God pour you out a blessing.
2: Amen.
0: And may the good God favor you and give you joy.
2: Amen.
0: Be blessed.
2: Amen.
0: Be blessed.
2: Amen.
0: Be blessed.
2: Amen.
0: Be blessed.
2: Amen.
0: May the new things happen to you.
2: Amen.
0: He cannot help himself.
3: Verse 12.
0: Beautiful.
3: And when Jesus saw her, he called her to him. And said unto her. Woman. Thou art loose.
0: Thou art loose.
3: From thy infirmity.
0: From your infirmity. I declare to somebody.
2: Jesus.
0: Receive your healing now.
2: Amen.
0: Receive your deliverance now.
2: Amen.
0: The Bible says in the book of Psalm 107, verse number 20, he sent his word to deliver and heal. May the word of the Lord come to you according to the book of Isaiah 55, 11. Was it the word of God cannot return void? Therefore, I send the word of God from this station. May the word of the Lord bring you healing now.
2: Amen.
0: Be healed.
2: Amen.
0: Be set free.
2: Amen.
0: Be healed.
2: Amen.
0: Be set free.
2: Amen.
0: I send the word of God to your house.
2: Amen.
0: Your office, your room. All the bad news must cease now.
2: Amen.
0: All the disaster lose you now.
2: Amen.
0: Receive your freedom now.
2: I receive it.
0: Sister, brother, listen to me. Tomorrow morning, we nyambe yejuma.
2: Amen.
0: No, I didn't glory. To an amone brand, amone empire. The Bible see, and what happened quickly?
3: Verse 13. And he laid his hands on her.
0: She laid hands upon her.
3: And immediately she was made straight.
0: Bible see, you shall lay hands over the sick, and that sick shall recover. Jesus lay hands. Immediately the infirmity vanished.
3: And glorified God.
0: And the Bible said the woman started glorifying God. He didn't give the glory to Jesus. He is glorified God. He didn't, don't come to church and give glory to us. You give the glory to God. That's the reason cry vision there. Always I say, God, take all the glory. God, take all the glory. Because all the glory belongs to God. Because God will lay his hands on you, and God will be using us to make us to lay our hands on you, and God will bring good deliverance and set you free in the name of Jesus.
2: Amen.
0: We problem and say, oh, how they say, we bomb pay my one way, yes, to him. So, nyankopon for fahu di emrel.
2: Amen.
0: Unyame for di emrel.
2: Amen.
0: Unyame two pro watan for any.
2: Amen.
0: And the woman give the glory to God. Sister Chna, oh, what did I dance?
2: Amen.
0: May your program is Zara's anointing.
2: Wow. Powerful.
0: One guy, Nerente, who has a one man test, we knew the oil.
2: Philip.
0: Before she noticed it, was say, I receive the huge amount of money. And I asked him, what type of money? Don't mention it. I don't want you to jealous that my son. Listen to me. The time he shared the testimony, a man, she go to his knees and cry and share the testimony.
2: Yes.
0: Sister, listen to me. Mommy, tell me. And can say it's over. Men can say we're in a bow. Men can say they be saying yes, see you. Men, don't end your life. Men poison. Because tell me, there no me do any minute so change. And no matter what I say, do it. It's not born some other town. And no matter what I say, and it's not born some fight to. Be beyond no matter what me here. Your nyanku put me here no matter. Be careful nyanku pa mau. To an amount, neshi shasole ne kona bumpaye. Usu tuwe shine besa san. Make us all be cool. Where your nyanku pa presence? If you to an amount na bro na be come and experience the presence of God. Last Tuesday, a boy came there. I found out that he go open my eyes. I see that a border man with a mental disorder. I feel real. We said, back to sender. Another day, spiritual what?
2: Spiritual
0: and normal. Do what I say. They have been in question. Same kind of a kind. Bonsam no age, my man. But bonsam bonadam. But when Jenny Benjamin fear, everything that is happening to him, I describe it. He couldn't say no. Means go to Chinto and pray. Now, wherever you are listening to me, if you are going to spiritual problems, go to Chinto and pray. Pastors are there, they will teach you, they will make you to go through deliverance and teach you the word of God. And that demon will leave you.
4: Amen.
0: In Jesus' name.
4: Amen.
0: Man of God, I want to go to the Chinto. I want direction. I give the number to you, 0246 23 22 24. 0246 23 22 24. 0246 23 22 24. Oh, fra, they will direct you to the place. May God bless you. May God favor you.
4: Amen.
0: May God cause his face to shine upon you.
4: Amen.
0: I don't know the things that you are going through, but one thing I'm sure about, one thing I know that God can do all things is this. Nothing God cannot do. Nothing. May God bless the word of God.
4: Amen.
0: May God favor you.
4: Amen.
0: But before God can do everything for you, unless you give your life to him. Don't forget the thieves to come to steal and to kill. Then after she finishes it, she will destroy you. Who has vowed to waste you?
4: Who has vowed
0: to destroy you? It's a simple thing.
4: The enemy.
0: Onyankopon sa emra oso.
4: Amen.
0: Onyame entene na munsho.
4: Amen.
0: Enemy udin. I don't know. And the destroying destroyer. Minim how about when someone take it to me over your life? But dear me, you know, I'm meeting me at the end now. Or of when you're going to show an account,
4: amen.
0: Meet me in your radio soon, qua bra, me my own accept a crack, I said, Radio soon.
4: And eh,
0: me foul say,
4: mirror,
0: and I'm a cry,
4: Ajenqua,
0: Digitum say,
4: Ube we,
0: and answer,
4: oh sorry,
0: because of me,
4: I rather me that was,
0: so betray me,
4: I won't quang woman,
0: not heaven,
4: I am a fear,
0: I will yes to him,
4: amen.
0: Or of Unyanko Ponshaw and Connie Sweet, directions, no. Who person of frame here? Obey to my friend number, where is here? 0246 23 22 24. Or Fred this number 0244 377 540. 0244 377 540. May God richly bless you and favor you and give you grace.
4: Amen.
0: Now, who are outside this country and now self personal friend now when it's of Dean come out different day counseling? You can call 026-811-811-5380. Call these numbers and you'll be blessed.
5: Praise the Lord. 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Nti me answer me younger sister no calendar na boy e ho wo so ho. Nti me answer we free atwe. Christ vision calendar na free so ho no. E no sign di me ka call your bedroom ho cause say amanto na e jade man ni nyam de ni nyina egu me bed so. E no cause say ni nyina ade bai. Nti o ba no di ni nyina begu ni so na e start say ye bompae. Nti ye bompae be 15 minutes na. Or science starts to get kind of huna. Or starts to get so.
6: Lift once and shall God take all the glory.
5: See, about best at 4:30, no, na, you didn't call hospital. But honestly, you drew hospital, huna. Within the space of 30 minutes, no, na, children's word, na, you copy. See, within the space of about 30 to 40 minutes, no, na, I'm call out for, ewu. See, doctor na ye court night doctor na ye court no we taking a temperature no say you too much until obe admitting no and no be say me say what you admitting no
0: you are suspicious for who that
7: and with the same hospital and they say about admitting no until they be see
5: and I'm one doctor aba until no je results now we share ya no so madam results na che say bi bia perfect until see say ya na den till Tuesday na ye ba ye no. It may buy no cash and say, well, who say me fear demon person mukun me bano. Na and I do be a baby, be see me dining or kind, I'm say yampa.
0: Satan, I won't can't share me.
5: Namin can't.
0: No clock of a carpenter, or long as I throw down your own carre.
5: Namin can't.
0: Who will be any whom come on?
5: Namin will be
0: me and me be my name here. Clap for the gift of God. And say, God, take all the glory.
5: Ti oka oka dade no oka niema menu na che mi some person mu kume ba no omu wi ana o ma se ma wari e no declare say adeko na e ba be si dine so no from that day no e me bi mu ti e bo 12 pepe na me sorry tena ase se mi fe se e be san aba me tena ho ama ne bo 1 ama ti since then nso be si na e me bi mu
0: what about your obano so you dey see here.
5: That day no, if it's that day no, I'm washing or then you'll be beer jay. And no, best sorry, and I draw no baby did the poo, did the rape, and now I say, Ada.
6: You are just sitting there. You are just saying this testimony like normal testimony. Lift hands and shall God take all the glory.
5: Last year, Nami will feel before I'm very resumed, Juman, and by Tuesday service, Nami Casual say, ya fair me for promotion interview. Now, bomb by a man, I say, Menko, and I will succeed. Na mi adom afi na resource na bama ya promote me.
0: Lift us and shout, God take all the glory.
8: God take all.
0: And jump three times and say, God take all the glory.
8: God take all the glory.
0: Come. Put him voucher. Na mu voucher ba kwa 12. Onse saw na. One she ya bibi say boss e be yo. Vultures back to 12. And as a song, and this our rushes and this our boss in a good one. A young one, the Kahuna Minaba Pro. I mean, wash a machine. I'm in the Pama Show, wash a glass. You have it.
9: I have skin disease, which the doctor says there's no cure for.
0: There's no cure.
9: Yeah.
0: Jesus have a cure. Jesus have a cure. Doctors don't have cure, but my Jesus have a cure.
9: My first day I came here, prophet ministered to me. I had a sickness called scleroderma. It has been on my body for 2.5 years. 6 months after I got married and it came. But the doctor told me that the sickness is very expensive because the injection
0: expensive sickness.
9: The drugs,
0: you have it.
9: I have skin disease which the doctor says there's no cure for.
0: There's no cure.
9: Yeah.
0: Jesus have a cure.
9: And I told God that I don't want to take the sickness out from this church. He should cure me that day.
0: She don't want to take the sickness back from this church.
9: And what God did was, I've never entered a church that a man of God has prophesied to me before. That was my first time. I was sitting at the third seat where I was sitting today. And you called me. You were standing here. You called me. And you ministered the sickness to me. All of a sudden, I started crying. I was shocked because you can't see it from my body, but it's within me. My skin has become white and I can't eat well. I was just draining like that. And he gave me direction. Every night, what God did was, I saw maggots, dead maggots, my feces,
4: dead maggots.
9: All my feces were green and the dead maggots were inside. There were plenty. I got scared and I went to sleep.
4: Maggots.
9: That night, I vomited maggot, dead maggots also.
4: You vomited?
9: Yes, dead maggots.
4: Somebody, what are you sitting there for? Let us and shall go take all the glory.
9: So I thought God gave me a confirmation that I'm healed. That was the day I saw you spraying every, and I couldn't eat, but afterwards I was able to eat. I was able to do everything.
4: You couldn't eat for how long?
9: For a whole day, I will eat maybe banana and I'll be fine.
4: For how long now?
9: 2.5 years. So I started eating very well, very well. I like
4: but heavy. Before you were unable to eat, you
9: I wasn't
4: one
9: able
4: banana.
9: To eat banana fruits. But after the 2 days, I ate bangku. 2 hours later, I felt like eating again. Then it continued. Every 2 hours, like, hey, yare ya fe ya kwe mi bedidi bebre. It was too much because I was eating just like that. But now I know I eat 3 times a day heavy food. Not even liquid, it's solid. The day I came here, when I weighed, I was 40, but now I'm 48.
4: How many weeks now? I'm not sure it's more than a month.
9: No, it's 3 weeks.
4: 3 weeks now.
9: So I told God that I'm traveling and I don't want to take the sickness to US.
4: He said it here. How many people remember? He said it here.
9: But I just thank God that I am healed. First, I couldn't eat, I couldn't sleep. I was always buying drugs.
4: And for two and a half years,
9: the skin was coming. It was peeling. Now it's not peeling. It's not coming back. It's stagnant.
4: Stagnant.
10: Yeah.
4: Now share your testimony.
10: Me by her last year. Now me the idea bro be with her, but not only her. Timmy Betna her. I'm here, except me, Nipana Bantimi, sorry, me drew a bunty on a sister's me, and be dear me, Cabisham say, Yami Nipane, frail zebra. And to your more cast, and I'm say, okay, and I'm a son of Betna's, but me real open as we will say, Miss So, a four undercut, Saturday, and I mean, baby no. Now, Catrem is a main court orphanage home. Me, me, and Nipana, me, Tony, and new clothes, na me, Fanko. No crying, I mean, me and Sir Pepe, it do set me quack or no. Me beeping a call, so I fate name why a day. Tom Catcher, Miss Essay, ma, would that very day know my mamma, my dear, or my baby cotiata. Timmy dilate for a dear chin yina, still nammy will fall. And a nurses never catch him sending a bow 1 p.m. or my baby cotiata. No crying, I mean, and no pet and a one dream by me chin, I'm sir. Bishop P. Mammy directions in Sierra de Kaila. Timmy Bompire, Nami Bodi, Nami Bompire, and more one in Poo, and I me walk.
4: Stand up, and say, God, take that glory.
10: Was
4: it you who are dancing into the air?
10: My birthday 1 week, I feel me sham, me bleedy, such as a clotter, and mama. And I may into your Sarah share me back after 1 week made the make. No, no, it's so major placenta no. Papa, me da was see.
4: Oh, the name is me, yes, because yes, me da was you.
10: Yes, me da was you.
4: All the glory go to God. Lift us and say, God, take all the glory.
10: Take all the glory.
11: People of God, hear you who is say, say placenta come with him. Now, the way he said. She said, close and kesi. Now within 24 hours, I child within 24 hours.
4: You will die.
11: And for 7 days, this can only be God. This can only be God. Father, take all the glory. take all the glory. Just a minty bitter. It can only be God, the God of Bishop Micaiah. Father,
12: the God of Prophet Agabus, take the glory. That is my God.
13: Can you just, in like 30 seconds, you want to blast?
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15: 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The enemy has done this. And I said, destroying the destroyer with Prophet Louis Micaiah. 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Father, take all the glory. To be able to be out here, Adam FM, no, a year channel park, Christ Vision Central International, in a year back, Abebo Empire, no, into no Utimi Fika, so I am alam, but we done so much, so tomb for Nina, in a year for car, Nins will pass, you do la pass, and for her too, and I see a book back, car will pass. 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We call Google Map on us better type Christ Vision Sanctuary on the Google Map. Christ Vision Sanctuary on the Google Map. Who is Yango? Uba and I say Bota Christ Vision Sanctuary on the app. Maybe I will be on air app on Edward Bira. Sorry if you're on direct with the MF Teshi Nungwa a papa wireless cantonment. Could you say in phone in a in a yafa car Embra 37 main station 37 air station honomo yafa domi pillar 2 or 37 station hall yafa domi pillar 2 domi pillar 2. If I enter the meeting, since you basically were Christian Village Junction, you basically were Christian Village Junction, Junction Horn more Echo Bank, our Junction Horn, Melcom, our Junction Horn, your Melcom, no, Echip 8:30, a channel upon a Yako Pondi for my father, Prophet Louis Micaiah, dear him, Ama Yabo Empire. To be Bibia will be out with tea at Dom FM around this hour. And make sure that tomorrow morning you are coming to the church auditorium. We are all coming to pray. From Instagram, Pokwasi, Amazon, my media phone, you know. You know, if I can't see what St. John's Grammar School anymore. St. John's Grammar School anymore. No more. Footbridge BL School anymore. 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You basically what Christian Village Junction. 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And I say 0246 232 224 0246 232 224.
16: Nyamisha no nyokesie eh Yankopon ya adoma echira ya abrabose sanye eye turning point.
15: Yes, Lord.
16: Na baby ya Yankopon ni mo nyamo de di ewo ewe brem ya Christian Sanctuary, the house of prayer.
15: The house of prayer.
16: Utia on the bishop preaching on ayeti as you say oba no Luke chapter 13. Osena infinsia bebre.
15: Infinsia bebre.
16: Infinsia bebre. But inside the church, how do you problem now? Inside the ministry, but people don't want this woman to be free. Minim ni pa obey no one person who obey the ever told. It is also who read the book of Psalm 55 now. Osen me tamfo anka beshemi hu yiba. It is uncle for me one man here, your enemies. You need a prophetic eye to identify them. That is how. Do everything possible. Say the enemy has done this. Many things has happened. Now, so one two and a month, so one man out ten fear and
15: the hard dream.
16: It be a beer will be a person to inside the Ephraim. Bible say Adani be the book of First Samuel chapter 13. Bible say David by no was a time for Baho. David is suye. But the woman say David yeah. Or share running. And there is a mean two or one. You see the air coso. Ale ni e unna mu wa bra bo mu no se wo be koso atena fia ye no ma be ya ne be de
15: e be ye
16: o se wo ye adwuma bet abra bo enkoyi
15: enkoyi
16: o entra se e your tamfu bi ana masa no mani nyae de abaso na nka o boss yi no tin yi o ba se se on pe oni ma de
15: ahwe
16: na de on no nam no a winnim no wa sori ai de
15: etia
16: that is why the enemy has done this na and your war night because prophet said they are sleeping as taken away unless they call somebody a bra what day no boy bb they would dry out the self from them and the bible said the book of Matthew chapter 13 was in a ogufoni who say ogu abano okoda la jono or town for me by once you be dear bb bonny or be a dear bb bonny awari ni mu and or be a dear bb bonny was it na mu or die or be a mu amma wa jenny and tia war panny what you soon soon diabetes to mommy, I won't hear me soon. For one, I wear the
15: wolf.
16: Who called doctors also? I'm going to say one of the
15: eye.
16: I'm not my bassa. Ninsano, who calls for that? Yes, Bibia, I correct. Tibia, I correct you. Now, those are afraid to be at the
15: end.
16: That's why I know a prophet and he did the Bishop Louis Mackay.
15: Yes, Lord.
16: A certain woman, only womb, on Yamina Motiforce was it? But when you, when you go upon me, Deforce, when you're there, when you only, I'm a nah, a byrano, wawo, and you're back who,
15: Debbie,
16: you,
15: yes, sir.
16: Wawo, yes, sir.
15: Three.
16: Eti baby, I will be a wood to me. Yadi, I won't need chow, mammy. Yadi, anything to wood down would not be a wood to you. To an amona brana de bia meke yan towadio yan usika o
15: debbie
16: onya metu mi na basa emodu ede anya ba bia ni wudidi nkomo anya ba bia ni wede edidi nkomo echanopa aye turning point na om san free wonya dai enko before you leave on Bible say Acts chapter 3 no akwana dwea na o de ko trans o dem no say aho ye beautiful gate but no call the expectations of consensus
15: camp.
16: But a brown ninja mia before nya encounter. The old two and a money bishop makaya nya encounter. The obe sorry atoke mu abano. The obe na di se o tri mu pobi se echa. Awo se me yari e film so. Awo se me dagri film so. E Canada awo se me film so. A time has come to favor Zion. A time is now.
15: That time.
16: The time in here no.
15: Time
16: the same. Before se obe kom. When the yari e buy. 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Ade na ye wono. Ye nim ba na de pan. Aye wu ba bi ade di
15: free.
16: As a bishop say by the prophetic eye in the realm of the spirit I see a snake. I can say nyina ba ya say o kan nyina. Sa na mi wono me die him. Abayo ni timi nyina ho. By the prophetic onset, and now said you met the no name as some dear that's what you say, and you're turning point it all by me to show you by all free walker. No, chat this is that is how I told Zafro our crime is central. Baby, I will be a baby, I had a ubia,
15: it's not a pa,
16: but you shall ratty,
15: yes, Lord,
16: to an ammonia and a brush,
15: a son
16: of a baby, I will be a
15: yes, Lord,
16: yes, show our crime is central. Say ya re say ye a can and one say at this will be a dow swamps near what chinia abre Bible said an Obama say the sicker but so betimini on Yankuponi Pensia
15: my god
16: mina make catch yourself a branch and a cotton or a bubuani. Then it's expectations or consensus car. But before set only Pitania and Canta was the Sicani Gita Yedibi. But what the one thing I know is that a way yes, Dimo, sorry, the Nancy. Bible say about twice now and a branch and a sorry and on Nancy. Obi Tierry person address as a son. Obi Tierry person in Casa as a son. Obi person, you who the child who's all different. Bible say, Brava, a branch and all who you go for who say on one. A BC on one. A BC on one. Missing over two and a more channel. What dress where they ever say, over two and a more thing. Say, you know, could tell report the amount.
15: Yes,
16: doctors in a channel. Yes, you have a quite operation. So, over two and a more a child before you leave Christ within sanctuary. Let's see, ever say,
15: best son.
16: A bad day.
15: A best son.
16: Yes, sure, Calvin is central.
15: Yes, Lord.
16: Bible say, David Bayer, not your fan and woman. David is soon.
15: Who's soon?
16: Your old team, your old soon, what's your crown? Yes, you show what day. Baby, you will be a David is soon. Bible say, David encourages himself. I was in a mean team or see Tiwamo.
17: Tiwamo.
16: Now, bad day.
17: Sorry,
16: it's a baby, you will be a.
15: Yes, Lord.
16: As of you, you will go to Nahemia. Nehemiah 1. Nehemiah, you're the first one. And you see, Bible say, Nehemiah, you will be a
17: power before.
16: One day, no, he who say,
17: my God,
16: Nehemiah, you are a bussa. I know bussa said, Nehe. I then, Nehe.
17: I then.
16: Why, oh, yes, sir.
17: Why, a bussa?
16: What, when you're
17: a Jew?
16: Because I'm a Yarisman Tiapo.
17: Oh,
16: me Yarisman Yarisman Tiapo.
17: My God.
16: And you ever saw a new chrono? Major chrono. The old Timmy. One yard one tiapo.
17: Debbie,
16: what you want to hear you anymore? Our name,
17: Debbie,
16: Sikandim,
17: Debbie,
16: Adjuman,
17: Debbie,
16: one yard one tiapo.
17: Oh,
16: yeah, Juma Debbie,
17: Debbie,
16: I'm not to show.
17: My grandmother,
16: let's see. I see, I run some ceremony for the fool. Oh, it's a title, and your title,
17: Debbie,
16: and your title, you need some voice.
17: You need a prophetic word.
16: But I was a brother, he didn't boost some of him.
17: My God.
16: Was it? I did say no.
17: Eh?
16: Yes, say, Okrono. Ya bo o mine ya se o mine nyina so
17: abusia na ofri mo
16: abusia na ofri mo ya se
17: fapem no
16: ya se fapem ni nyina
17: audition nyina anya
16: ana Nehemia wo ye na je so no he ni be di nkomo no
17: my God
16: Bible say Nehemia ko hwehwe urade wo bi o wutie mi a obi so pese o ware
17: o ko hwehwe urade
16: o hwehwe urade
17: o Jesus
16: e fie ni ya ware o
17: da bi o
16: obi so toto no magu ni se na dwe beti asesa
17: o Jesus
16: e fie na ye ware o fie o
15: esida
16: ana obi so so toto no magu o
15: esida
16: o ni se na dwe beti asesa
15: esida
17: esida odivo
16: asa wa make abia
17: mate wa sepa
16: oh e fie no e ban ni
17: da bi
16: also o ti doctor said di o ti doctor said di bible say Nehemia already hu say wa hini betimi amane kwai de ba wan consulti urade ansa na wakwa na wa enye onyankopon ni mu adom a okwade ne nyede eje
17: emfa emfa sister
16: ehin fa na wa Christ Vision Sanctuary
17: Christ Vision Sanctuary
16: eh yeah the house of prayer
17: the house of prayer
16: ano be yesi aka na fuo mako mako e se aka just 2 weeks
17: 2 weeks
16: we are the enemy has
17: done this program breakthrough all night
16: a breakthrough we are the peer from
17: my God.
16: Read man also for Kaimame.
17: Nehemiah.
18: Nehemiah chapter 1. Reading from verse 1. These are the memories of Nehemiah, son of Hakaliah, in the late autumn of the 20th year of King Artaxerxes' reign. I was at the fortress of Susa. Hanani, one of my brothers, came to visit me with some other men who had just arrived from Judah. I asked them about the Jews.
16: I asked them about
18: survived the captivity.
16: Who has survived
18: the captivity? Okay. Were going in Jerusalem. They said to me, things are not going well.
16: And no man quiet,
17: And no man
16: quiet.
17: And no
16: my God. Na enye no man koye.
17: Me man koye. 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
16: Wo no, me se awari ayi gu. 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
15: Mm.
17: Not here. Anna one in the code baby code di. Mhm. I know what you. That bronin in pen and him crash it.
15: Ah.
17: What from pen and him crash it? Now it took the prophetic prayer of Odifo Makaya.
16: True enemy has done this.
17: Now I'm a code brotri. Now that different room. Now you could have different. Bro, see, Niku no cram pen and mash it.
15: Ah.
17: Ulma, one pen and mash it. After you say, it's after prayer and call ahead of no. Was it like one and you say, ah. One base.
16: What happened?
17: Now bear on him. Now bear man is a gun and currency have you.
16: Oh, bear day.
17: What's the one see have you?
16: Oh, bad.
17: If you know our any hope, Yamia, what do you know when you are here? What side are you, my
16: head? Good in Gruma.
17: Oh, Mompire.
16: But good in Gruma.
17: Why, China, my son?
16: Brunio,
17: what do you know?
16: Well, Mamma, not going to try to
17: throw to throw to throw to throw to throw to throw to throw to throw to throw to throw to throw to throw to throw to throw to throw to throw to throw to throw to throw to throw to throw to throw Now, was it one morning? Or sorry, I no say, ah, my wife, where have you been? I've really missed you. Was it hug a crown or hugging a view? Now, one brunia, wait, Martin, and upon hugging, won't kissing you.
16: What's it be that?
17: What's it be that? Now, it took the prayer, and I knew me, we had a tea. And why would you tell me now, Ariana Yabasan? Why would you tell me now, Ariana Yabasan?
16: And Cassan, no more, and no more with the tea said, you're all canoe. The enemy has done this.
15: Enemy,
16: when somebody and another, they say, Obian for Atari. Atari was said to
17: point of
16: through that, no, yeah. And again, who follow at the end.
17: My God,
16: who follow at the end through internet, you and at the chain, at the end, at who would differ my care or dying and bring a new dress,
17: oh,
16: new slippers.
17: Oh, yes.
16: Son was so charged. Nasat moje tudu abro so yesu atare wo kono no the testimony na eko are you listen to me it be bibia wo bia ye pese to nsafro ma me ye kanese a wo be kase ye kanese a wo de tu anamo ye nton ali wo ye
17: bibia
16: e tu de ye show kravis
17: debi chemu ho di for
16: house of brilliant tom creke se ye nton ako wo make center
17: before make ye nton nyadoa
16: e ho nya make center e chira bibia wo bia wo ye kravis center the house of prayer wo be kase e wo hefa e wo christian village tie bibia wo bia ye pese to safro I believe song they say eh ye yare eh ye ka adie be na down so eno ma nkoyie ma me aduma na nkoyie wo ko bia so na ye nko na emi hu se no ma nye de nkoyie osofo to aso o se no ma nye de nkoyie
17: nkoyie nkoyie kra nkoyie sister
19: they are in great trouble and disgrace
16: they are in great trouble and disgrace
19: The walls of Jerusalem has been torn down.
16: The wall has in Jerusalem has what? Been torn down.
19: And the gate have been burned.
16: And the gate has also been burned.
17: Oma se bibia.
19: When I heard this.
16: When I heard it.
19: I sat down.
16: I sat down.
19: I wept.
16: In fact.
19: For days. I mourned. Fasted. And prayed
16: and
19: to the God of heaven.
16: Obi su wasu kakra ye tie ne mot
17: wo ye nema bebre wo
16: anadwo no what that check ma what that be a wo da
17: sorry
16: pada oh lamentations of sorry na you so kikem
17: kem
16: su ama oni su nye ne ensane ne so beti ye su ama ni su esane a ade bi o tamfo aye tie wo ware wo aye tie wo dwuma wo aye tie wo brabo
17: Jesus
16: are not working
17: Jesus
16: but onyankopon de sabe de ebe kam
17: amen
16: me nim ni onya obon sama aye tie wo boss no pe oni ma hwe eno ma nkoyi o the beginning was not so
17: the beginning was not so
16: abusua na de papa bi etimi mfiri mu ma
17: o my god
16: wo wo tie mi abusua ni da ho o wo tie bi ana ono ma was in the quasi di panquata, but also quana wada. Bema between wada, bet young wario.
17: Debbie,
16: we just call Bema Bema, bet young wario.
17: Debbie,
16: and you know, because so maybe I had the beatia. Abusiana said, Muyo be a young wario.
17: Debbie,
16: a year, what you know, Yamo Fimo,
17: every hole.
16: Ya year, a ba a Fimo, yam,
17: my God.
16: It's said, you know, Matier, and Roman Quee, sister, and Quee, you who are one thing, who supper, but I could soon them a sooner how a bio of a fair fee, who know be a crumb and countess of a. And nani and what got to court your and no man yet
17: enquire.
16: We are Juma, Yabusasa, Capitais here, enquire. We just see out the trial, who the co hospital. That is why it's your Cravish Central.
17: Yes, yeah.
16: Fresno 246
17: 23
16: 23
17: 22
16: 22
17: 24 0246 23 22 24. Oh, Fred number.
16: Cecilia Bishop. Fred Bishop, Mon Paiman.
17: Cecilia.
16: Fred Bishop, 0246.
17: 0246.
16: 23.
17: 23.
16: 22. 22. 24. Bishop, could phone in this year. Fred Bishop, no Mon Paiman. Bishop Makai himself. Fred number is Cecilia. 0246.
17: 0246.
16: 23.
17: 23.
16: 22.
17: 22.
16: 24. Oh, Fred Bishop, I'm a bishop of Bompire.
17: Yeah, Bishop.
16: Oh, Fred Bishop, I'm a Bompire. But oh, Fred Bishop, we now pay open some Fred Direction and Name Direction. I'm here, the man, and then a Mompire movie. And the Bishop never Bompire.
17: Bishop
16: 0246
17: 23 22 24.
16: Obi sebe pesa mne bishop kasa ene akwenye ofre number nese siye. O fe se siye bishop befa number.
17: First 50. Bishop nemo bompaye.
16: O nemo bompaye. Obe tunya fe 0246 23 22 24. And I bet you a number so siye ebra me sorry. O fra mama direction. O fra mama direction. And then kasa bompaye mame. O fra mama direction. And you say 0243 0243 33 99 90 0243 0243 33 99 90 0243 0243 33 99 90 Frenny and Kasa. Frenny you know Kasa.
17: CA,
16: I believe that your life will never be what?
17: They say.
16: Yenti or sofuna nea or the directions eba be mount. Baby, I will be a na. What's what me aba?
15: When you go pong in shaw, sir, oh, Fred, Nyami D for CCR, oh, Fred CCR, Namani 0243 33 99 90. Oh, Fred, Nyami D for CCR, Namani 0243 33 99 90. Aye, Nano Power, Tuesday moon, and say, Nano Power, and I a bushy about a Chimota Christian Village Janishin. Ye Babi Shia Namidi for my father, Prophet Louis Makaya, Udianim Amayabo Empire. 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Destroying the destroyer. I don't know what you are going through. If only you be available for, and then Wabe Bo Empire, so be make yourself available. Nyakopon ebe turning that situation around. Inti aye na anopa we 8:30 wa sorry fi onmo. We are all coming. 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